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15: Hi, Rob McLeod with a fresh news update. The remains of murdered Tweed grandmother Yvonne Ware have been found more than 20 kilometres from where her car was discovered in a river. The 73-year-old's decomposed remains were found in a disused livestock dip at Terrigan on October 5. Two men have been charged after police seized drugs with an estimated potential street value of $12 million, 600 kilograms of suspected drug-making chemicals, and more than $100,000 cash. The haul includes heroin, cocaine, methamphetamine, and was uncovered during a Gold Coast-led investigation spanning Marlborough, Tanamera and Shaler Park. Concerns are being raised about how the 2032 Olympics could impact police numbers across regional Queensland. The police union says reports revealing up to 35% of police could be needed for games duties are concerning, especially for crime-prone areas. The QPS has pledged to maintain frontline policing across the state during the 2032 event.
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17: Good morning, I'm Matthew Layton. Murder charges have been laid after a 12-year-old boy was fatally shot inside a unit in Sydney's northwest. A 19-year-old is facing court today. A family home has been sprayed with bullets in a drive-by in Melbourne's west, with four people inside escaping injury. The Prime Minister is wishing Pope Leo a speedy recovery after a cancerous growth was removed from his right lung. Anthony Albanese says his thoughts and prayers are with the Pontiff, describing him as a voice for peace, humanity and reason. Small Business Minister Anne Ali says she's received 19 death threats in a week after Liberal MP Angie Bell called for her to be shamed and stoned. And 30 years after Tupac Shakur was murdered, the man convicted of organising his killing has been sentenced to 40 years to life. The rapper was gunned down near the Las Vegas Strip in 1996. Dwayne Keefe D. Davis is the only person ever charged.
18: Triple M Gold Sport.
17: The Kangaroos have hit Allianz Stadium for their captain's run, with Sam Walker and James Tedesco rested for tomorrow's World Cup opener against the Kiwis. And Matt Renshaw's produced a test to remember, helping Australia belt South Africa by 214 runs. The man of the match made 190 and 82 in Durban before adding two wickets. Renshaw telling Fox Cricket it was amazing to be

0: involved.
1: It's been a big 5 days. It's been a long time since last playing a 5-day test match. So, yeah, it was nice to be able to contribute.
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4: Cloudy with a shower or two today at a top of 25 degrees. Tomorrow, cloudy with a possible shower with a top of 23. Showers Friday and Saturday. 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

0: 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We know, because we were all there. 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

does a one-hit wonder out of the 80s need to be in your top 10 for the Triple M 1000? 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Sir Elton John, well, he is a sir. He's earned the title. When you think of some of his songs, I mean, just so many to choose from with the Triple M 1000. Is it going to be Tony Danza that makes your top 10 or I'm Still Standing? His Song for Guy, which is brilliant. For Philadelphia Freedom, if you want to go really left field, from The Lion King, the big ballad, or Changing It Up a Gear, Saturday Night's Alright for Fighting. Which Elton John song are you going to be voting for to put into your top 10 for the Triple M 1000? Maybe it's your song, 92.5, Triple M Gold, the Gold Coast Original.

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1: The 90s is remembered for grunge. It also holds a place for an intensely personal album of raw honesty and attitude. We don't know who Alanis Morissette wrote this one about, but we're pretty sure he's not on her Christmas card list. It's a song about emotional wreckage. It's rock angst. Vocals with heart. Not without its controversies either, with radio stations heavily censoring out some of the overtly provocative lyrics. Didn't stop at winning the Grammy in 1996 for Best Rock Song, though. From Jagged Little Pill, this is You Ought to Know, from Alanis Morissette. The Triple M 1000.

0: one of Barnsley's big anthems, Driving Wheels. Good times and greatest hits while you're working. 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An Aussie artist you should be thinking about for the Triple M 1000 as we take your votes. 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Another Aussie band you need to think of for this countdown, Powderfinger. 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
0: Giving you another chance tomorrow morning, 7 a.m, 8 a.m, the Triple M Gold $10,000 minute. Big cash to win. And this morning, Liam telling us about his kids. They made the paper.
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3: 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The kids are in there because Crum and Wildlife Astralumina is starting up again. 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Elsa in Talabudra. 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

0: 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We're based in Broadbeach. My studio window, it looks onto the BWS, which is part of the Oasis Shopping Centre. I can check out the BWS specials, which is sometimes handy. Broadbeach is going to be absolutely humming over the weekend. Can't wait for the Groundwater Country Music Festival to come in. As you think about the Triple M 1000, which is coming soon to Triple M Gold, which decade are you going to be focusing on? Is it going to be the 80s? Because if it is, Starship, Nothing's Going to Stop Us Now, needs some consideration for the countdown. Or maybe it's going to be the 90s, Chili Peppers, Scar Tissue, just sneaking into the 90s. These two songs in minutes, Triple M Gold.
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7: 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Hot days, clear skies, warm weather. 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
4: Hi, Rod McLeod with a fresh news update. 9 in 10 vulnerable kids needing support from Queensland Child Safety Officers do not get it, according to new government data, into the state's child safety crisis. Opposition leader Stephen Miles accusing Minister Amanda Cam of PR spin after saying the situation had stabilised despite a drop in urgent cases seen on time.
5: Determined to spin what is a terrible set of numbers, and behind these numbers, every single one of them, is a child at risk of harm.
4: The Gold Coast Men of Business Academy has expanded to take in Year 7 students under a state government program aimed at preventing youth crime. The school has traditionally provided alternative education for boys in years 11 and 12, but will now support younger students at risk of disengaging from school. It's one of four new or expanded crime prevention schools across the state. And more than 126,000 storm damage insurance claims have been lodged across Queensland in 5 years. Suncorp data shows Runaway Bay recorded the most claims last year.
6: Triple M National News.
7: Hello there, I'm Matthew Layton. The Coalition says it won't back Labor's proposed discretionary trust tax changes. Opposition leader Angus Taylor says the 30% minimum tax could pile extra costs onto small businesses, accusing the government of being greedy for the money.
8: They are waging a war on aspiration, a war on small business. And we should be clear about why they're doing this. They're doing it because they've lost control of spending.
7: The federal government's gas reservation plan has been scaled back following lobbying from the industry. Resources Minister Madeleine King says ministerial discretion will be limited while states and territories will get more say. Exporters could still be forced to keep up to 20% of gas for the local market. Two properties have been torched overnight, with police investigating whether fires at a salon and home in Melbourne are linked. And former gang leader Dwayne Davis has been jailed for at least 40 years over the 1996 murder of rap star Tupac Shakur.
9: Aussie life.
3: Triple M Gold Sport.
7: Kangaroos coach Kevin Walters insists he hasn't decided who his number one fullback is. While Reece Walsh will start in the position against New Zealand in tomorrow night's World Cup opener, Kevy says James Tedesco is still in the mix.
10: Teddy will get his opportunity next week. He's had a good week's rest. It's been a big campaign for him the last 4 or 5 weeks, not just him, but Sam as well and Bradman. So I feel in the best interest of the team that they get a spell this week, and we'll play him next week.
7: And Matt Renshaw could be promoted to open in Sunday's second test against South Africa after his huge match in Durban.

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3: Cloudy with a shower or two today at a top of 25 degrees. Tomorrow, cloudy with a possible shower with a top of 23. Showers Friday and Saturday. 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
0: 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Yes. Hey, that's okay. 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Miles.

0: I'm Blake, and I think that 500 Miles by the Proclaimers is the greatest song of all time. 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
0: Okay, make sure you're back here tomorrow morning with Triple M Gold Breakfast. 7 a.m., 8 a.m., twice a morning, a chance at life-changing cash, $10,000, the Triple M Gold $10,000 minute. 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

0: 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Today, we are shining a bit of a light on the big power ballad. Foreigner, I Want to Know What Love is a massive power ballad. We get to this coming up next. Maybe this is a song that you need to think of with the Triple M 1000. L.O. Baker will play it. Hey, Heath in Southport, what up?
1: Trying to get a hold of some Beachmont Bird Tokyo tickets, mate.
0: Yeah, well, the Beachmont Blowout, the massive big party that's happening Friday night. It's a must-be-at event.
1: Yeah, it definitely sounds like it.
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9: Good afternoon, Rob McLeod with a fresh news update. Residents in Ormo, Pimpamar and Norwell are being warned to avoid thick smoke from a fire that continues to burn on Kirkin Road. Fire crews are on the scene, but the blaze could burn for days. The warning remains at advice level. Over 880 children in state care remain unaccounted for, while 9 in 10 vulnerable kids are not receiving urgent support from child safety officers. Of those needing immediate help, 11% were not seen on time, despite the Child Safety Minister saying the new data showed the crisis had stabilised. Opposition leader Stephen Miles says there are real children behind every figure.
10: This data shows a record number of children at risk of harm. 21,504.
9: The Gold Coast Men of Business Academy has expanded to take in Year 7 students under a state government program aimed at preventing youth crime. The school traditionally provided alternative education for boys in Year 11 and 12, but will now support younger students at risk of disengaging.
11: Triple M National News.
12: Hey there, I'm Brett Thomas. Labor is demanding higher standards from politicians after a Liberal MP suggested two ministers should be shamed and stoned. Angie Bell made the remark about Anthony Albanese and Anne Ali over the ATO's now delayed credit card ban. Labor MP Julian Hill telling News 24 it's clearly crossed a line.
13: I think those comments are reprehensible, particularly against a Muslim woman.
12: The Tasmania government will expect AI giants to pay for a community fund directing money toward infrastructure, skills training and other initiatives in the state. One data centre is currently being built near Launceston, while two others are in the planning and assessment stage. Cornell University in New York will suspend fraternity parties and social events until August next year. It comes after mass protests following the alleged gang rape of a woman in 2024. And confirmation today, Pope Leo has lung cancer. Part of his right lung has been removed. He'll spend the next week in hospital recovering. There were no complications during the surgery.
14: Aussie life.
3: Triple M Gold Sport.
12: Matt Renshaw's unlikely to be moved up the order in the second test against South Africa. After knocks of 190 and 82 to help the Aussies secure victory in Durban, Captain Pat Cummins can't see Renshaw shifting from 5 to opener.
15: Give us a few days, we'll look at the conditions of the next test, whether that's still the case. I mean, it's got to be pretty compelling to move him from there.
12: The mumblings about Cam Munster moving away from Melbourne continue. The star playmaker's reportedly puzzled by the Storm's contract offer and could test the market when the transfer window opens at the start of November.
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9: Cloudy with a shower or two, getting down to 15 degrees tonight. Tomorrow, cloudy with a possible shower and a top of 23. Showers for Friday and Saturday. 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
4: The name is just a contradiction in terms, violent and femmes. 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
3: Violent femmes. Blister in the Sun. I'm going to press play on them in the next couple of minutes at 92.5 Triple M Gold. You could vote for them. You could vote for Ace of Base, which are next, or even this one from Foreigner. Triple M's 1000. It's coming real soon.

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0: Ah, can you feel that? Things are warming up. Beautiful sunny day on the Goldie. Ian from Robina, it's getting to that time of year where parties are happening.
1: Absolutely warmer weather, couple of cocktails, look out.
0: So I take it you're wanting to be there on Friday night, mate.
1: I'm a party looking for a location.
0: Okay. Liesl Jones, Liam and Spiders, Beachmont Blowout. We bought a pub and having a huge shindig on Friday night. Birds of Tokyo performing live. And if you'd like to win your exclusive VIP access, we're going to do it real soon here at 92.5 Triple M Gold.

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1: Hi, this is Elton John. 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I still think it sounds like it was made yesterday, and it's David Bowie singing Space Oddity. 1000!
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0: All right, the big question is, who wants to come party with us on Friday night at the Beachmont Hotel for Liesl Jones, Liam and Spiders Beachmont Blowout?
1: Beachmont Hotel, bring in a little bit of country to the coast. Liesl Jones, Liam and Spiders Beachmont Blowout.
2: Triple M, hello, who we got there?
3: Hello?
2: Beachmont. Who's this?
3: Hi, sorry, Hunter.
2: Hunter?
3: Yes. Hi, how you going?
2: A lot of excitement going on there, Hunter.
3: Yeah, I had my mum and my brother, and I honestly didn't think it answered, and then I was just got very excited, yeah.
2: Do you know what I'm about to say to you right now?
3: I think so.
2: You're coming along.
3: Yay!
2: Special little VIP access to Liesl Jones, Liam and Spiders Beachmont Blowout. You're going to be there. Birds Tokyo going to be in there. We're going to have a hell of a lot of fun as well.
3: Awesome. Thank you so much.
2: Plenty more chances to be there on Friday night. 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All thanks to the Beachmont Hotel bringing a little bit of country to the coast.
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0: A special 92.5 Triple M Gold welcome to all the current serving and retired police and emergency service personnel that are on the coast this week for the Australasian Police and Emergency Service Games. I didn't even know this was a thing. Partaking in a number of venues around the coast, including the Carrara Indoor Sports Stadium, badminton, dodgeball, futsal, indoor rowing, netball, even Brazilian jiu-jitsu. Imagine going up against a cop in jiu-jitsu. Welcome to the coast, guys. Philip Oakey, going to get to this song soon. As is Richard Marx on the way. 92.5 is Triple M Gold.
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3: Hi, Rob McLeod with a fresh news update. The remains of murdered Tweed grandmother Yvonne Ware have been found more than 20 kilometres from where her car was discovered in a river. The 73-year-old's decomposed remains were found in a disused livestock dip at Terrigan on October 5. Concerns are being raised about how the 2032 Olympics could impact police numbers across regional Queensland. The police union says reports revealing up to 35% of police could be needed for games duties are concerning, especially for crime-prone areas. The QPS has pledged to maintain frontline policing across the state during the 2032 event. Two men have been charged after police seized drugs with an estimated potential street value of $12 million, 600 kilograms of suspected drug-making chemicals, and more than $100,000 cash. The haul includes heroin, cocaine, methamphetamine, and was uncovered during a Gold Coast-led investigation spanning Marlborough, Tanamira and Shaler Park.
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5: Hey there, I'm Brett Thomas. Liberal MP Angie Bell has tried to contact the Federal Minister for Small Business, Anne Ali, after calling for her to be shamed and stoned. Bell admits it was a poor choice of words, but Deputy Leader Jane Hume isn't backing down on her criticism.
6: To be honest, this is a distraction. Anne Ali is a terrible small business minister, a terrible small business minister. She couldn't answer the questions that she was asked in question time.
5: On News 24, Australia and Jordan have signed a fresh defence partnership during King Abdullah II's visit to Parliament House this morning with Anthony Albanese. An OpenAI employee has been arrested and charged over allegations he installed a recording device in a conference room. The 35-year-old taken into custody last week and has made his first federal court appearance today. Dwayne Keefe Davis, the man convicted of organising the drive-by murder of rapper Tupac Shakur, has been sentenced to 40 years to life behind bars, and two men have been charged amid an investigation into an alleged ATM card skimming and fraud syndicate.
7: Aussie life.
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5: To cricket, and Pat Cummins says Australia's famous bowling quartet is determined to enjoy the ride while it lasts. The skipper praising his veteran attack after a 214-run demolition of South Africa in Durban, with the four bowlers reaching a combined 600 test wickets together.
8: No, it's not going to happen forever, and kind of relish it while it's happening. But yeah, someone like particularly Joshy, just seeing him getting consistent games back into him, didn't really get that chance for a few years, so it's great, it's fun.
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3: Cloudy with a shower or two, getting down to 15 degrees tonight. Tomorrow, cloudy with a possible shower and a top of 23. Showers for Friday and Saturday. 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
11: Could a group that formed in a teeny tiny little old town in regional Victoria near Shepparton get your vote in the Triple M 1000? A brother-sister duo formed this group when the lead singer was only 13 years old.
12: I've got a long history of copying Jesse because he's my big brother. So, you know, he played violin, so I tried to play violin. He played guitar, so I tried to play guitar. And it was always a bit disheartening because he was so good.
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0: know if anyone else has picked up on it, but the Triple M 1000 is coming, and we've been just milking that music variety here at 92.5 Triple M Gold. 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
1: Hi, this is Paul Stanley of Kiss, and guitars obviously are what most rock and roll to me is all about. 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
16: Hi, Rod McLeod with a fresh news update. The Gold Coast Men of Business Academy has expanded to take in Year 7 students under a state government program aimed at preventing youth crime. The school has traditionally provided alternative education for boys in years 11 and 12, but will now support younger students at risk of disengaging from school. It's one of four new or expanded crime prevention schools across the state. 9 in 10 vulnerable kids needing support from Queensland Child Safety Officers do not get it, according to new government data, into the state's child safety crisis. Opposition leader Stephen Miles accusing Minister Amanda Cam of PR spin after saying the situation had stabilised despite a drop in urgent cases seen on time.
2: Determined to spin what is a terrible set of numbers, and behind these numbers, every single one of them is a child at risk of harm.
16: And more than 126,000 storm damage insurance claims have been lodged across Queensland in 5 years. Suncorp data shows Runaway Bay recorded the most claims last year.
5: Triple M National News.
17: Afternoon, I'm Brett Thomas. A stunt at Parliament House today in a bid to stop a plan to potentially allow pineapples to be imported from Indonesia and India. Nationals leader Matt Canavan has rocked up to a press conference with the spiky fruit, saying he'll give them to Labor so they can taste how good homegrown pineapples are. The Treasurer, Jim Chalmers, denies the Prime Minister stepped over him to delay the ATO's ban on credit cards, saying he agreed it needed to be postponed to take some pressure off small businesses.
18: Prime Minister and I were in discussions on Wednesday of last week. He had a view, and I agree with it, that we needed to step in to provide this longer transition period to allow the ATO the time. We had the same view.
17: The government's digital duty of care laws look set for some extra scrutiny before they get a vote. The Coalition wants it scrapped, while the Greens want tougher action on big tech. Speaking of big tech, the Tassie government's announced AI companies will need to pay money into a community fund if they build data centres in the state.
19: Good morning, Australia. 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

0: part in the NRL finals ahead of the Kangaroos World Cup opener against New Zealand tomorrow night. That includes Reece Walsh and Mitch Moses, selected ahead of premiership winning Roosters James Tedesco and Sam Walker. The coach copped a grilling about those picks this morning.
1: Yeah, they're fresh, aren't they? Did you watch them this morning at training? They're ready. Yeah, so they've obviously known that they're going to be in the side or thereabouts, so they've kept themselves in reasonable condition, as much as you can do, you know, by yourself or in little groups, but it's been good to have the 4 weeks prep.
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4: Cloudy with a shower or two, getting down to 15 degrees tonight. Tomorrow, cloudy with a possible shower on a top of 23. Showers for Friday and Saturday. 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
1: Happy Winston Churchill Wednesday to all who celebrate.
2: Give us a bit of Winnie.
1: Okay.
3: You ask, what is our aim? I can answer in one word. Victory. Victory at all costs.
4: Victory.
3: Victory in spite of all terror. Victory however long and hard the road may be.
1: Yeah, see, look, Lou was away yesterday, so I thought...
5: New Winnie!
1: Gotta get her some new Winnie.
2: God, what an inspiring speech. So,
5: and I bought you guys a treat.
2: Well, no, I bought the treat.
5: I'm shaking them in my hand.
2: You got jelly beans.
5: Oh, now, I was meant to guess.
2: Well, we know. Because I bought them and I sat them out and you said, you can't buy them
5: well,
2: and then I'll eat them.
5: What colours they are.
2: Well, this is what I'm intrigued to know, okay. Dalton. So I'm a real black jelly bean guy. I'm a white jelly bean guy. The lemonade, the licorice... And I love the green apple and the red.
5: Okay.
2: What?
5: Because you saw me pick them.
2: So what have you got?
5: I've got a white.
2: Oh, good.
5: An orange. And the pink, the hot pink.
2: That's a red.
5: That's pink.
2: That's red.
5: That's pink. That is pink. There's no red.
1: He's literally
5: there's
1: leaving the studio.
5: There's a baby pink and there's a hot pink. He's gone out of the studio.
1: He's genuinely
5: LP,
1: going to go
5: pink.
1: Check. Yeah, that's...
5: There's a hot pink and there's a baby pink.
1: Is it?
5: Yes, that's
1: kind of
5: 100%.
1: Red. Sort,
5: sorry, that's red. That's red.
2: Hey, Delvin, let me show you something. Red.
5: Pink.
2: Pink.
5: Yeah, that's baby pink.
2: There's not a baby pink and a hot pink.
5: There is. They're Paris Hilton ones.
2: This is, so you've got red.
1: I do have to agree.
5: The boys are getting up on Lou. She has one day off and she comes back and it's
2: no.
5: The boys.
2: No, Lulu.
5: That's red,
2: Lulu,
5: champion.
2: It's not ever really about ganging up on you.
1: No.
2: It's mostly because you're wrong all the time.
1: No, see, he's gone too far there, Lulu. I don't agree with that.
5: I've never been wrong in my
2: life. You're wrong now.
5: That's pink.
2: Put the pink one next to it.
5: No,
1: but is
5: I'm
1: there?
5: A, eat
1: but
5: it.
1: Is there another red one?
2: You're a coward.
5: Like, I just ate it. I put it in my mouth. Yep, gone. Now you can't tell. Dude, I'll eat all the pinks and you'll never know.
2: Can I be honest with you? You want to know how I know this? Because I looked up what the corresponding flavours were to the
5: color.
2: Because I get
5: it. Do you have a life?
2: Can I tell you something? Glucogel.
5: You are a loser.
2: Glucogel jelly beans. I reckon I buy those that kilo packet of them, and it's got I eat 500 grams of jelly beans a week.
5: I can tell in those love handles.
2: I know, and I love them.
1: But see, if there's not actually a red one, then you would call that red, wouldn't you?
5: Yeah, you would. Technically,
2: it is red.
5: No, what I'm saying, Jack, it might be the red one. Might be the red one in the packet, but the colour is pink.
2: No, it's not, you idiot.
1: Okay, you guys can take this off air. Take it off air.
5: All right, champion.
1: We are going to get to the bottom of why Lou was away yesterday. Where was she? Find out next on Lou and Judge. Triple M.
2: I told you tonight.

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1: Hi, I know everyone missed me.
2: You know, after that whole jelly bean debacle,
1: oh, you hate me.
2: I'm not so sure we have missed you.
1: I know you have.
2: Don't wink at me. Don't wink seductively at
1: me.
2: I
1: didn't seductively. I just winked like, yeah, you have.
2: Yeah, that's seductive.
1: It's not.
2: So if you were at a pub and a bloke come up to you and said, hey, mate, can I buy you a drink? And you go, yeah, you can. And winked at him. You don't think that was a seductive
1: wink? Oh, perhaps in that situation, maybe, Jack.
2: But not over jelly beans.
1: Not over jelly beans.
2: Well, you were away yesterday, Lulu. We did miss you, but the listeners missed you more.
1: Yeah.
2: And there was some conjecture as to where you actually were.
1: Okay.
2: You know, because you're always crook.
1: I know.
2: But maybe you weren't crook, Yesty.
1: We're going to decide at the podcast earlier today, we're going to get me one of those full body scans.
2: I think we've got to.
1: Everything sorted.
2: Seriously, fair dinkum, because it's bloody, you know, come on.
1: Yeah.
0: You know that live on air. Is that interesting to listen to live on air?
1: Maybe.
2: What, the sound of an MRI.
0: Yeah, the sound of an MRI.
2: Yeah, we can do that.
0: Yeah, okay.
1: Well, why did people think I was away?
2: Well.
1: So you haven't told them why?
2: We had some callers.
1: Okay.
2: And, well, let's hear Hunter's theory first.
3: My theory is she's been busy being Batman overnight and she's sleeping the day off.
2: You think there's a bit of nocturnal Lou?
3: Oh, just a little bit.
2: I can.
3: Got to keep the city safe.
2: Okay.
0: Yeah, true. Oh, someone's got her.
2: Oh, you actually think she's a vigilante?
0: Mm. Yeah, she's Batman.
1: He may have caught me out, but I won't deny or confirm.
0: That's exactly what Batman would say.
2: That's exactly like Batman. Well, there's Batwoman in this case.
1: Hmm.
2: Ah, you're one of the boys, Batman. This is what Tom thinks.
4: Mate, I think she was probably arrested for peeing in public again. I'd spend the night in jail.
0: Again.
2: Good. Tom, I like where your head's at.
0: Yeah, she's got to work on that.
1: No, I was not peeing in public last night.
0: You've been working on it.
1: But, yeah, not last night.
2: You've been there, done that, haven't you, kid?
1: I have in my teens.
2: Mm. This is what Anthony thinks.
5: She doesn't like to lose too much when it comes to you versus Lou. So I reckon she's at a general knowledge class. Now, she's really good. She's happy to give away the tickets, but she still doesn't like to lose.
0: No, and she's been losing a bit lately.
5: She has been
0: losing her touch.
2: Yeah, she has. It's in the name, lose.
1: No, so I thought about doing an online general knowledge quiz. Give you a hint, couldn't look at my screen.
2: Okay. What's what Rebecca thought?
6: I think she's run away to join the circus.
2: Because she's a clown.
6: I reckon she'd be a tightrope walker.
0: Oh. I'm giving her a lot of credit.
2: If I give you that tip, there's nothing balanced about Lou. Rebecca, is there any particular reason why you think she's done that?
6: Isn't that everyone's dream?
2: Absolutely.
0: Sure?
1: No.
2: No, she's picked that like a snotty nose.
1: And no, I don't have very good balance. I'd be dreadful at that. I'd fall straight away.
2: It literally. You're just, there's nothing balanced about you. Lisa was my absolute favourite, and I think she actually has picked what you were doing. Get here from Lisa.
7: She's down the local shopping centre. She's got a pop-up shop, and she's selling her handmade crochet merkins. I bought two, one for a friend.
2: Oh, I did.
1: Yeah.
0: Okay.
1: Oh, God, Lisa's lovely. She was always supporting my merkin business.
2: Yeah, so
1: that went under, though.
2: It tends to go under.
1: No, the reason, and you can't, this is the thing, you can't help when these happen. I get vestibular migraines.
2: Don't use big fancy words on our sister.
1: Well, that's what it's called. Okay, I'll just say a migraine.
2: So what's a vestibular migraine?
1: It's like, it's like mild vertigo. Everything's kind of like dizzy and fuzzy and, so I was pretty much in bed till like 4 p.m. Like I couldn't look at it. And to add to it, I know the boys got to get their work done. We're renovating. Worst day to have the electricians.
2: Oh.
1: All I could hear was doof, doof, doof. Brett, come over here. And I'm like, help me, please.
2: Oh, shivers, it was a sparkies. I thought you'd just hear sipping lattes and light chatter. But anyway.
0: Lou, you are back, so we've got to kick things off the only way we know how. You versus Lou.
2: Yeah.
0: Your return to the general knowledge arena is next. 133-53. If you want to take her on,
1: woo!
0: Give us a call. 133-53. Lou and Jarch, Triple M.

0: It's Lou and Judge on Triple M. It's time to play this. The ultimate showdown awaits. Street Fighter is in cinemas tomorrow. We've got a double pass to give away.
1: We do indeed. We've also got a grumpy Lou.
0: Oh.
1: Because we play Scrow so prolifically in this studio where we scrunch up paper balls, throw it in a bin, a basketball-themed bin, and because Lou doesn't like to play, we said we'd make up a corner for her in the studio.
2: They move my chair all the way to the corner. It's not like a fancy, nice corner. I literally stare at the wall, and they've been saying, for I reckon 2 months now, we'll make you a nice little fancy Lou's corner. And Jarch said to me last week, this will be done tomorrow. What do you know? Still just me staring at a blank wall.
0: Did you say tomorrow?
1: I said something pretty close.
0: I think you said bye.
2: You said tomorrow, and it was last week.
0: No, I think you said by next week. So we've got to the end of the week, I think.
1: Oh, that's good. I think I did say that.
0: I'm pretty sure.
1: Promise you.
2: Well, I don't trust your promises anymore. You've broken them too many times.
1: Oh, you sound like Steph.
2: Brett, how are you?
3: G'day. G'day. Can you hear me, guys?
1: Yeah, mate, yeah, we got you.
2: We got you. Sorry, Brett, are you there?
3: Yeah, how are you?
1: Sorry.
2: Hey, wait.
1: Sorry about the blue there, mate. It's like watching mum and dad fight. Mm. Brett.
3: Oh, all good.
1: I'm going to read the questions first to answer. Gets the point. There's no need to buzz in, big fella. How's your general knowledge?
3: It's not bad.
1: Okay.
2: Not sounding too confident, Brett. I reckon I'll take you down.
3: Oh, there's only one way to find out, Lou.
1: Mm. Oh, yeah. Mm. Righto. Without further ado, Brett, are you ready?
3: Let's go.
1: Grumps, are you ready?
2: Just.
0: Just.
1: Well, in that case, ladies and gentlemen, You vs. Lou begins in 3, 2, 1. Now, who directed the famous rom-com When Harry Met Sally?
2: Quentin Tarantino.
1: He also recently passed.
2: James Cameron.
1: He's still kicking.
2: Baz Luhrmann.
1: Still kicking.
0: Rob Reiner.
1: Name the two royals that were pictured riding the tube in London.
2: Princess Kate and Catherine.
1: You don't get it. And they spoke about a pre-show. You said Kate.
0: Princess
1: and Catherine.
0: Kate and Charlotte.
1: You said Kate and Catherine.
2: Sorry,
1: which animated character popularised the phrase, what's up?
2: Duffy Duck.
1: What's up, Duck?
2: Daisy Duck. Mickey Mouse.
3: Geez, boys.
1: It's Goofy. Bugs Bunny. In which country would you find the Temple of Poseidon?
2: Greece.
1: That's correct.
3: Yeah.
1: What about me is a song by which Aussie singer?
2: Shannon Noll.
1: Correct. What colour is the Star Wars character Yoda?
2: Grey.
3: Green.
1: Correct. Brett. The right.
2: Grey.
1: A boring little grey gremlin. The Rugby League World Cup kicks off tomorrow. Which game is opening the tournament?
2: New Zealand and Australia.
1: Yeah, Brett
2: got
1: it.
2: Nah, Brett.
1: Sure, Brett.
2: Nah, Brett.
1: Oi!
2: Don't grumpy.
1: Which actress faced court after allegedly biting the flight attendant?
2: Selma Blair.
1: Correct, Louisa. Who was the Prime Minister of Australia before Albo?
3: Scott Morrison.
1: Correct, Brett. Tom Yum soup is a traditional meal from which country?
2: Japan.
3: Sorry, say that again.
2: China. Vietnam.
1: Don't. Tom Yum soup is a traditional meal from which country?
2: Jakarta. Asia.
3: Thailand.
1: Yeah,
0: Thailand.
2: Wow.
0: Brett's got the win.
1: Brett 4-3.
2: I reckon I get Yoda being grey.
0: She watched it in black and white.
3: Good stuff, Lou.
0: Well done, Brett. You're going to see Street Fighter.
3: You beauty. Thanks, boys.
0: It's Lou and Judge on it. Triple M. A little more about Kate and Charlotte on the tube shortly.
4: 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Certified chaos merchants. Triple M's Lou and Judge for your early drive home.
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2: You more of a cat kind of guy or a dog kind of guy?
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1: That's the best thing about it, mate.
2: Kiwi and Aussie.
1: I love that. Mm. Unity between our nations.
0: Yeah, Kiwi, like this show.
2: It's Cozzy. Kiwi and Aussie.
1: Aussie, yeah. Yeah, it's or Cozzy. A Ziwi. Yeah, it's Cozzy's better.
2: A Ziwi.
1: You know what? At least I give her.
2: Nice.
0: Save-A-Life, premium nutritious pet food for pet parents who give a. And shortly, we're going to be asking on 133353, what did you see on public transport? Not yet!
2: But soon!
0: But there's a reason why we'll be asking that.
1: Yeah.
0: That's coming up.
1: That is coming up.
0: Okay. on Lou and Jarge.
1: All right.
0: Triple M.
1: Let's grow, mate.
2: Nah.

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1: Headline reads, Royals leave commuters stunned. Dun, dun, dun!
2: Have you got a dun, dun, dun?
0: Lou just sort of beat me to it.
1: I like to do the sound effects myself.
2: Okay. Sorry, mate. This is telling a story.
0: I swear I do, but Lou did it for me.
2: She did it better.
1: Yeah.
0: She did it better.
1: So, Kate Middleton was spotted taking the London Underground with her 11-year-old daughter, Princess Charlotte, over the weekend.
2: Shit, the royal family struggling, are they?
1: Well, Jack, I think it'd just be a nice thing to, you know, they're probably used to bloody limousines. Be quite nice to get the tube.
2: Not for them.
1: Why not?
2: Because
1: I think there's something fun and fancy about catching the train in a big town like London. Big town.
2: Big town. Like you're some little city girl from middle America, from Oklahoma.
1: Yeah.
2: With your eyes all wide going to the
1: big city. Look at this.
2: Yeah, wow.
1: I was saying, surely, yeah, oh, here we go. It says there was a discreet security team accompanied the pair.
2: Yeah.
1: Their destination was not revealed.
2: And this seems like a PR thing.
0: It does.
1: You reckon?
2: Yeah.
1: Or the royals on the train is a PR thing.
2: Louisa, if you don't think that their image is meticulously curated for the public, and it's like, it's the everyday, like, it's, I think it's, it stinks to me like a PR thing.
1: Well, mate. It does say Charlotte appeared curious about the experience.
2: No shit. She probably doesn't even know what a train is.
1: She'd know they exist, but I doubt she's been anywhere but her limousine. I don't even know if they drive limousines. I just keep saying limousine.
2: I think there's a lot of Range Rovers. I'm sure there's been limousines involved.
1: I imagine them in those, you know, the taxis they have over there, kind of like those bubble ones, like one of those with like a flag on it.
0: Bubble.
2: So like the most common car in England.
1: Yeah, those.
2: Probably not.
1: But it hides them, you know, because then no one thinks it's them.
2: Oh, they're hiding in plain sight.
1: Yeah, or maybe like a little Hyundai Getz.
2: I wonder why they were.
1: Well, does like you said. No, it doesn't say anything. It just says the pair travelled on the Elizabeth line, mingling with commuters and reportedly chatting to passengers. You know what, Jack? I'm coming around to your theory.
2: Thanks.
0: The Elizabeth line is the best. It's like the poshest of all the lines.
2: Well, maybe that's because it's after Queen Elizabeth.
1: Yeah. Ah, do we know if it's the Queen Elizabeth line?
0: It is, yeah, named after it.
1: It is. Oh, it actually is.
0: Yeah.
1: Yes, it is.
0: It's a brand
1: new
0: one.
1: It's the new line.
2: Ah, there we go. They're riding the Queen Elizabeth line, post-death,
1: right.
2: PR.
1: Cool.
2: Good on them.
0: Well, it's Charlotte's grandma's line. You know, that's her train.
2: That's correct.
0: Route.
2: Yes, that's good.
1: The old Elizabeth line. Well, that's lovely of them. No, I'm happy for them.
2: No, it's good.
1: Yeah.
2: I think. Well, when's the last time you're on a train? I don't reckon I've taken the train.
1: I used to catch the train into here when I worked nights.
2: I used to catch the train. Into work as well, but I would have to go.
1: Hey, we're probably on the same train. Didn't even know it, babe.
2: Probably, yeah.
1: Up top.
2: Nah, you would have noticed me.
1: Definitely would have. You, the guy in the corner trying to do that, like, performative reading. You've got, like, a book. It's, like, in a journal being like,
2: hey,
1: sup, ladies?
2: Hey, listen, you take one look at me and you know that that's not physically possible. Jesus Christ.
1: But it got me thinking, what did you see on public transport?
0: Mm.
1: I think we've spoken before about there was someone cutting their toenails.
2: Oh, mate.
1: Like, weird things. Did you see anything inappropriate? Kissing?
2: I've seen.
1: A lot of people kiss on the train.
0: Yeah.
1: And the bus.
2: Listen, this wasn't on the train, but this happened to me 2 days ago. I was watching a couple fully make out in a restaurant in the corner. Like, and I'm talking full macking on.
1: Mm.
2: I was with my mate.
1: I was just pointing my tongue out like. Lot of
2: time. Don't ever, Louisa, don't ever look me in the eye and do that.
0: Oh, no.
2: Do that. It was criminal.
1: Yeah.
2: And I was honestly.
1: Like, cash outside the restaurant.
2: I made disgruntled noises and I made sure that they hurt and I made sure they caught me going like this. We scrumpled up my face.
1: You're going, oh.
2: Because I was going, oh, get out of it. I was going, get out of it. I was with a mate and I'm going, get out of it.
1: Like they're a dog. Like,
2: well,
1: don't get it.
2: Yeah, like, get out. Their two dogs are locked. Oh, God, they're locked.
0: I've seen a couple break up on the train.
1: Oh, yeah, love that.
0: Full blue.
1: Not love them breaking up, but I don't mind.
0: Bit of drama.
1: I don't mind overhearing a bit of drama.
2: Next thing he says, I saw a stabbing on a train, Lou. Oh, I love that.
0: 133353. We are asking,
1: like,
0: what
1: overhear drama. Sorry.
0: What did you see on public transport?
2: Give
0: That's
2: us a
0: the
2: call.
0: Question.
2: Give us a call.
1: Did you see
2: right
1: Judge?
2: Now.
0: You just reading
2: a book,
0: day.
2: Reading a book,
3: smoking a pipe,
0: just looking around, going, "What's this, mummy?
2: I love
0: What's
2: my-
0: this?" Yeah. I'm Lou and Judge.
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5: 92.5 Triple M Gold, Gold Coast traffic.
4: Beautiful run around the Gold Coast with no major incidents or accidents causing delays. If you're doing the journey towards Brisbane on the M1, you've got a beautiful northbound trip for the entire run. And southbound, we're looking all clear for the M1 through to Tweed Heads. We do have a little bit of congestion for Surfers Paradise on the Gold Coast Highway northbound on the lead up to Thomas Drive. 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
14: 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In London.
13: Mm.
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14: 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Call now.
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0: It's Lou and Judge dribbling. Beautiful
1: was
0: singing.
1: Yeah. I was literally about to swear.
0: Well, Judge was singing along with the song so nicely
2: I was trying to annoy Lou.
0: Yeah.
1: I wasn't even listening to you, mate. We want to know, what did you see on public transport? Because Kate Middleton and Princess Charlotte were on the tube. They're on the Elizabeth line, which we found out, because we're idiots, is the grandmother's line. Brendan.
2: Okay.
1: Brenda, what did you see on the tube?
3: G'day, guys. How are we?
2: Good, mate. How are you?
3: Yeah, good, thanks. So a long time ago, I used to live in London. Yeah. Catching the tube to work, and in the morning, this scraggly-looking guy with a grey suit, briefcase with newspaper hanging out of it. I was like, oh, God, who's this guy? Homeless bum jumping on, and he turns around, and it was Tim Burton.
2: No way!
3: Yeah.
1: What? Wow. Did you say hello?
3: I was looking at him because I was probably like 10 metres away from him, and then he stared at me, and I just put my head down. I was like, oh, I'm not going to say anything. And he didn't even sit down. He was like off the next, couple of next stops.
2: Mate, that is unbelievable.
1: He'll make a movie about you.
0: Mm.
2: What would the movie be?
3: That was pretty cool.
1: It would be The Other Bloke on the Train.
2: I like it. His new film, 2027.
1: Yeah, The Other Bloke on the Train.
2: That is a cool story. I love those sort of yarns. I love it.
1: Thanks, Brendan. Thanks, Brendo.
2: Jenny, talk to
4: us. Hello.
2: What'd you say on public transport?
4: Hello, can you hear me?
2: Yes, ma'am.
1: Yeah, we got you, Jen.
4: Oh, good. Okay, well, this is really gross. Not like that nice story.
2: Okay, love it.
4: So I was on the bus, and this lady's had like a Woolies pasta salad, you know, in the tub.
1: Yeah.
4: And she obviously didn't have a spoon, so she's pulled out her false teeth plate and used that as a spoon.
2: Oh, Jenny.
1: That is foul.
2: Jenny.
1: I'm all for Australian and Kiwi ingenuity, but not your falsies.
2: What?
1: What
2: are you talking about?
1: Like, you know, like finding certain things to use.
4: About it. I thought I had to tell you that one.
2: Jenny, I'd have to say something.
4: And she was sucking on them too.
2: Oh, Jenny.
1: Don't suck on your teeth.
2: I can imagine. Like the eat it.
1: Don't, Jack.
2: That's rank. Thank you.
1: Kiwi and Aussie.
2: Thank you, Jenny. We got Scott and Rocky. Talk to us. What'd you say on public transport?
5: Yeah, Scott here.
2: How you going, Scott?
1: Hi, Scott.
2: Can you hear me? Yeah,
1: we got you.
5: Yeah, when I was a teenager, I'm 50 now, but in the 90s as a teenager, we used to hang around the train stations and stuff, and friends of ours would get on top of the trains and actually surf them from station to station.
2: Subway surf.
5: Like that.
1: Scotty.
5: And a mate of mine actually lost balance and grabbed one of the wires and electrocuted him, like the electricity ran up his arm and blew out the back of his shoulder blade.
2: No!
5: Yeah.
1: Is he okay now? Was it Rocky?
5: Yeah. He's a builder. Like, he's
2: Rocky
5: fine now. But yeah.
1: Hey,
5: yeah, it was a good one.
1: Keep the Subway servant as Subway footlongs.
2: It doesn't make sense. Not. Scott, thanks, mate.
1: Scott,
2: Rocky,
1: wow.
2: Rocky, you see, well, big fella.
0: Rocky? Is Rocky there?
1: Rocky.
0: We may have lost Rocky. Okay,
1: right.
0: Well,
1: cheers,
0: that
1: boys.
0: Was good,
1: good
0: from
1: chat.
0: Scott, so we're going to have to let him go.
1: To
2: be honest, there's a bit of a rocky end to that break.
1: Shut up.
2: Subway foot.
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8: 92.5 Triple M Gold, Gold Coast traffic.
9: We've got heavy hold-ups for the Smith Street motorway westbound between Olsen Avenue and the M1. That's due to works. The M1 just a little bit patchy as you drive southbound between Upper Coomera and Helensvale. A little bit of slowing down through Narang as well. It's M-Day at Mazda this Saturday for one day only. Get an unmissable deal, like your first three scheduled services free across all models in stock, including EV. 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
0: Good afternoon, Rob McLeod with a fresh news update. Over 880 children in state care remain unaccounted for, while 9 in 10 vulnerable kids are not receiving urgent support from child safety officers. Of those needing immediate help, 11% were

0: Education leader Stephen Miles says there are real children behind every figure.
1: This data shows a record number of children at risk of harm. 21,504.
0: The Gold Coast Men of Business Academy has expanded to take in Year 7 students under a state government program aimed at preventing youth crime. The school traditionally provided alternative education for boys in Year 11 and 12, but will now support younger students at risk of disengaging. Residents in Ormo, Pimpamar and Norwell are being warned to avoid thick smoke from a fire that continues to burn on Kirkin Road. Fire crews are on the scene, but the blaze could burn for days. The warning remains at advice level.
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3: Afternoon, I'm Brett Thomas. One Nations leader in New South Wales has been removed from state parliament. Mike Newman made an appearance in the lower house, but was told to leave because he's not an elected official. The state election isn't until next March. The federal court is at odds with the federal government, overturning a decision to stop a billion-dollar gold mine. A judge ruling today an Aboriginal protection order is invalid. Anthony Albanese has responded in Parliament during question time.
4: We will work through the judgment together with the Attorney-General and we'll consider the findings very carefully indeed.
3: Popular cosmetic retailer Lush, known for its bath bombs, has confirmed it's set to depart Westfield shopping centres nationwide. It's previously shut down all stores and its website for a day in protest of the war in Gaza, but this move today is permanent. And Pope Leo has lung cancer, with the diagnosis confirmed following surgery. Doctors in Rome have removed the lower lobe of his right lung after earlier tests raised concerns.
5: IMS has arrived. Game-changing treatment plans for men to look better. Go to hims.com.au. Hims. Look better.
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3: Australia's record-breaking bowling attack is showing no signs of slowing down. Josh Hazlewood, Mitchell Stark, Nathan Lyon and Pat Cummins are loving every test together.
6: This week has felt a bit more, I don't like the old test cricket, I reckon. It's a bit more of a grind. Felt like I was going to go 5 days, the four of us playing.
3: The captain there after a 214-run win over South Africa in Durban. The second test starts Sunday in Port Elizabeth. And midfielder Letitia McKenna's first half double propelled the Matildas to a 7-1 win over Haiti.
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0: Cloudy with a shower or two, getting down to 15 degrees tonight. Tomorrow, cloudy with a possible shower on a top of 23. Showers for Friday and Saturday. 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

0: Oh, wow. Halfway through Winston Churchill Wednesday with Lou and Judge already?
1: How the bloody hell are we halfway through?
2: Because it's 3 o'clock.
0: It's just after 3. We start the show at 2, end at 4.
1: No, I understand that, but it's just gone so quick. I'm having fun.
2: Gotta take those bloody jelly beans away.
1: Well, you can take the jelly beans away.
2: There's
1: how about you just don't, have you just done eat them?
2: Nah, when something's in front of me, I'll just devour it.
1: Devalge it.
2: Devour, whatever that word is, ravenous. I'm a pig.
0: Devour?
2: I'm a pig, Archdale.
1: Devour. Why did I just cough straight into the
2: mic? Yeah, sorry everyone at home.
1: Jesus Christ. Hey, give us the thought. Sorry.
0: The thought, the 3 p.m. thought.
1: Give us a thought, kid. Have a think, buddy. What's a cool thought you've had lately?
2: There's a sort of thing that's gone around that's saying you got to make big purchases on your laptop.
1: What do you mean?
2: You know, like, say if you're booking flights or whatever, you got to make them on your laptop.
1: I feel safer.
2: Not me, Archdale. I'll run the gauntlet. I'll buy anything on my phone.
1: I understand.
2: I'll be scammed. I'll give away my life savings on my phone.
1: You will happily be scammed. In fact, you've been scammed. It took me like 3 times to convince her not to click on text messages links.
2: Because they keep going, you owe, $364 to Linked. I paid.

0: eat it like three times.
1: Oh, just leave it.
0: But then I'm like, what if I get arrested? What if the cops just come in here and go, you didn't pay your tolls. Get in here.
2: Bigger fish to fry.
0: You don't know. They might have been looking for me for years.
1: Could be a quiet day.
2: Yeah, true.
1: Could be a quiet day.
2: Yeah, boys, it's a quiet day. Let's go over that Dowden.
0: Let's get it.
2: She has $87 in unpaid tolls
0: from the
2: M1.
0: Jack, I've got one from my old car, like not Alfonso, not Pavarotti, my very first one when I moved to Australia, Gianni. Oh. They've been sending me tolls for him. Guys, they haven't owned him in 5 years.
2: So has
0: 4 years.
2: Has someone bloody, got your tag or something?
1: Is this legit or is this the scam?
2: No, yeah, it's probably just a scam.
0: Well, probably. They probably found out I used to own Gianni and then thought, let's get delled in twice.
2: Double delled in.
0: Yeah.
2: It's one of the great grifts of all time, to be honest.
0: So if I'm not here tomorrow, I've been arrested.
2: Well, listen, I forget what we're doing next, and that's rattle me. Fully rattle me. Oh, but wait. Someone forgets something in the next break, and that's rattled them.
0: Oh.
2: See what I did there?
0: Inception.
2: Did you see what I did there?
1: I see what you
2: did. It's the rattle.
1: It's Lou and Josh on Triple M.

0: You are listening to Lou and Jarch and Triple M for your Winston Churchill Wednesday.
1: Thanks, Greg. Also, Trevor. How you been?
2: Larissa.
1: Sorry. Clarissa, how are you? And, sorry, this is awkward. See the dude over there in that?
2: Yes.
1: White
2: hat. Lockie. What's his name again? Lockie.
1: Clockman.
2: Yes, Clockman.
1: Hey, Clockman, how are you been?
3: Yeah, I'm good.
2: Great segue, right. Jack.
1: So this is because basically, well, there's been a bit of a stuff up, a commentating stuff up.
2: Mm-hmm.
1: Australian sports broadcaster and cricket commentator Mark Howard, a.k.a. Howie. Family. Friend of the show.
3: Part of the Triple M family.
2: Remember those chocolates, the Howies?
1: They were Yowies, mate.
2: Oh.
3: Jesus
2: love
3: Christ.
2: Those. I love those. Yeah.
1: Do you know what a Yowie is?
2: Yes.
1: What's a Yowie, buddy?
2: That chocolate animal?
1: No.
2: Some type of Australian national bear.
1: Exactly right.
2: Yes.
1: Clever. How did you know that?
2: Is it?
1: No.
2: Oh.
1: It's like folklore. Yowie's like a... It's not a real
2: Oh, like Loch Ness Monster.
1: Yeah.
3: Or Bigfoot.
1: We got Yowies.
2: Oh, yeah.
1: Anywho,
2: carry on.
1: Now, he's been dubbed the Australian man. He was over there, well, South Africa. And, well, should we just play the audio so the audience gets a real vibe of still what mm-hmm. happens?
3: This is on South African broadcast TV.
1: That's
3: during
1: right.
3: the test match.
1: That's right.
4: And I am in some good company. I've got Kaya Zondo and... The Australian man, good to have you join us.
1: The Australian man. So she's fully blank.
2: Oh, I would have just gone, oh, mind blank. What's your name again? Sorry.
1: Then
2: I suppose you don't know on live TV.
1: And you should know.
2: So, surely they got, what are they called?
3: Teleprompter.
1: Yeah, but no, I don't know if they would they?
2: On a talk show like
3: no,
2: that, I suppose
3: yeah,
2: it's
3: probably not
2: like the news.
3: Because it's meant to be quite conversational. It's just.
1: Yeah, it's supposed to, you're supposed to know their
3: the
1: name.
3: Chat
2: one
3: cricket.
2: Job.
1: More than one job, but a very important job is knowing the other hosts, the other
2: It'd be like
1: names.
2: Us having someone come in for an interview and be like, and we've got, what is your name again?
1: Can I ask, how would you approach that?
2: Exactly what I just said. I'd go, oh, no. I think I'd just try and make it light-hearted and be like, oh, no. I've forgotten. I got it. Is it Mark?
1: Can I tell you how I think I'd do it? I think I'd start to panic and I go, what do I do here? So you're someone that's come in.
2: Mm-hmm.
1: Let me do it. Okay. G'day, guys. Wow. This person needs no introduction. In fact, you know what? Introduce yourself to the world. Tell them a bit about yourself, mate.
2: Yeah.
1: Do you know what I mean? So it's like.
2: Bit weird to know the other person and then be like, bang, you've got to do your own thing.
3: It's true. Because she already introduced the other guy.
1: That's true. Yeah. If there's two, you're buggered. If it's one-on-one.
2: You're fine.
1: You can sort of get away with it. If it's two.
2: Like, I always forget your name, and I just go, introduce yourself, mate.
1: Oh, that's why you do that.
2: All the time. Damn it.
1: Shit, that's hurtful.
2: Yeah.
1: That hurts.
2: You're not very memorable, Jack.
1: Not very rememberable.
2: I said memorable.
1: Oh, I don't.
2: Whatever, Yowie.
1: Never know with
2: whatever
1: you.
2: Whatever, Mr. Yowie.
1: Never know with you, Veronica.
2: Seriously. Oh, you devil, David.
1: Oh, it's a bit of fun.
3: So up next, Lou and Jarch, commentators getting names wrong.
1: Well, we thought...
3: Yeah.
2: Yeah, I want to hear this.
1: Yeah.
2: Some funny ones.
1: A little compilation.
3: Yeah, that's what you guys think we're doing next, but it's actually not. We're doing actually something completely different. So we'll find out what that is.
2: Cody!
3: And you guys will too next on Lou and Jarch.
1: If it's
3: at Triple M.
1: I'll swear.

0: Lou and Jarch on Triple M. We were just talking about Mark Howie Howard being called the Australian man on South African TV for the cricket coverage.
1: And we thought we were doing commentators getting names wrong is what's on the spreadsheet.
2: Well, we got something else apparently.
1: What are you stitching us up with?
0: We do. And it's okay. I think, like, you know, it's all a bit of fun.
2: What is it?
0: It's all just a bit
1: what
0: of fun.
1: Is it?
0: Well, getting names wrong is all just a bit of fun, really.
1: I'm so terrible at names, so don't stitch us up here.
0: Well, just want you guys to know this wasn't even my idea. It was the wider team. The wider team wanted
1: don't
0: to do this.
1: Don't throw everyone under the bus.
0: We've got some people from the office that are going to come on in to the studio.
2: Can I tell you why this is buggered up? Do you want to know why this is buggered up?
1: We literally had this conversation as well, Jack.
2: Because, listen, there's a lot of people that work in the office.
0: Yeah, there are.
2: All right?
0: That's right.
2: A lot of people that work in the office. Now, no offence, and I know this sounds a bit like a F-head thing to say.
1: Yeah.
2: But our name is on the TV.
0: So it's easy.
1: You could know who we are.
2: When there's 60 people in an office,
1: about 100 on this floor.
2: Hey, I barely remember my siblings' names.
1: Yeah.
2: So not
1: only your name, Jack.
2: Are you going to embarrass us, which I'm fuming about.
1: Same.
2: Anyway.
0: All right. Are we getting them in?
2: Yeah.
0: Let's bring in person number one.
1: I nearly swore just then.
2: Sweet angel.
0: Some game show music for this.
2: Would you like to come to the mic?
3: I would love to.
0: How are you?
3: So great. How are you guys going?
1: Good. Okay, so we talk.
0: Wow.
1: Nice, Jack.
3: Shut up.
1: Because we talk to the girls in the sales department all the time.
3: Yeah. I mean, we do share a sweet treat together.
2: We share a sweet treat.
1: You went to Thailand.
2: We
1: went to Thailand.
3: We had some holiday tips.
1: Yeah,
3: that's good.
2: Okay.
3: I'll give you that.
2: Okay.
3: I didn't think you would.
1: Thank
3: well
1: God
3: done.
1: For
0: well
1: that.
0: Well done. There we go. Okay. See, it's not as bad as you thought.
2: I know, but it's still nerve-wracking, mate.
0: Yeah. You don't know who we're bringing in. We could be bringing in, like, random, like, from, you know, upstairs.
1: And it's terrible because we talk to everyone.
2: Can you see from our perspective?
3: Yes.
2: How this is much
1: horrible.
2: More difficult.
3: No, absolutely.
1: Yeah, you guys, okay, cool, cool.
3: Like,
1: cool,
3: your
1: cool.
3: name is in the show, Lou and Josh. You know what I mean?
2: It's pretty easy.
3: There's quite a few of us out there.
0: Okay. Well done. Thanks, Izzy. Let's bring in person number two. Bring him in, DigiLock. Who have we got? Okay. Bit of fun game show music.
1: All right.
0: Come on in. Come on in over to the mic.
1: Because I stole her friend's mug.
2: Okay, that helps. Mo, problems.
1: Because I stole your friend's mug.
3: Correct.
2: So Lou definitely had to know
4: but
2: that.
4: But did you have that?
2: Yeah, I had that. I might not have.
1: I think you saved me with it.
4: I had a feeling.
1: You saved me with Izzy Jack.
0: It's okay. It's okay. Because now you do.
2: Okay,
4: and now you're standing up.
1: And I'll forget it.
2: I'm nervous. Hey.
1: Okay, thanks, Mo.
0: Hey, that's two from two.
2: Okay.
4: You'll never forget.
0: That is Izzy. We had Mo.
1: Yeah, I'll just remember my I've got a moustache. Mo, moustache, moustache.
2: Yep.
1: I'll remember that way.
4: Moo?
1: Moo. Oh, yeah.
4: You call me Moo.
1: Okay.
2: Okay.
1: Mo.
0: Thanks,
4: yay.
0: Mo. All right.
2: Okay.
0: Let's bring in our final person over to the mic, please.
2: Okay.
0: Sir? All right.
2: Hello, big, tall, handsome.
5: G'day.
1: Kiwi.
0: Kiwi.
1: Joel.
0: Oh, nailed it.
2: Easy. So I'm clammy, though. I'm clammy.
0: There we go, Kiwi Joel.
2: Okay, that's two for Lou. I just rode Lou's coattails.
1: I rode yours at the start. Oh, my God.
0: Three from three.
1: I just said I rode yours at the start.
2: Coattails.
0: Yeah, coattails. Lou and Judge, well done. You've nailed it.
2: Okay, thank
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9: 92.5 Triple M Gold, Gold Coast traffic.
8: Things are starting to pick up on our Gold Coast roads, especially through the work zone on the Smith Street motorway westbound past Olsen Avenue. That's very slow. We've got a fair bit of congestion for Surfers Paradise, the Gold Coast Highway and Thomas Drive intersection the heaviest. 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
3: Gold Coast's average unleaded price today is around $2.42 a litre, while some servos are selling it as low as $2.29. 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

0: Yeah, for your Winning Church of Wednesday on Triple M, you're listening to Lou and Jarch.
1: Lulu.
2: Yeah.
1: Had any surgeries?
2: Yeah.
1: Any serious surgeries been put on and surgery sort of stuff?
2: Yeah. I got my whizzies out.
1: Yeah.
2: There is a surgery. You go under.
1: Yeah, it is.
2: And then I had to have a female.
1: Stuff.
2: Yeah.
1: Don't need to bring it up, though. It's all you.
2: Yeah.
1: LP, any?
0: I've never had any surgery. I've barely been in hospital.
1: Wow.
2: I get scared, like you think when they put the stuff in you that you're not going to go to sleep.
1: No.
2: I always go to him, are you sure it's going to work on me? He's like, yes.
1: You're such a wig out. Like you're the only one. I've had 7 surgeries.
2: 6, 7. Yeah, because you've done your shoulder, your arm.
1: I've broken my hands. Yeah. My hands have been broken and collarbones, shoulder, whatever, all this shoulders and shit. And I love getting put under.
2: Well, it feels like you just wake up from an hour or a really long sleep, sometimes like 5 hours.
1: Yeah, I love to fight it. And just, anyway, it's good fun.
2: I
1: love to fight the anesthetic.
0: Just to test yourself.
2: It never work.
1: It never does, but I've lasted pretty long.
2: Oh, really?
1: Yeah.
2: I just close my eyes and I'm like, take me now.
1: Oh, God. We didn't need to know about your sex life. Now, these are 10 surgeries I would never want to have after working for years as an emergency nurse. Now, this nurse has been like, I've seen it all. These are the 10 I'd never want to have.
2: Oh, I'm scared.
1: You got any bloody guesses as to what some might be?
2: Brain surgery.
1: Craniotomy. Surgeons temporarily remove part of your skull to access the brain.
2: Ugh, yuck. Ugh. Something to do with like your liver kind of area. I feel like that'd be dangerous. If you own out the whole stomach.
1: I'm not here. I'll read them to you.
2: Yeah.
1: Number 10 is the Whipple procedure. Major surgery removing part of the pancreas and nearby structures before reconnecting the digestive system.
2: Oh, yeah, okay.
1: Usually to treat serious conditions such as pancreatic cancer. So, yeah, tummy stuff. Hemorrhoidectomy. Surgically removing the hemorrhoids.
2: On your bum?
1: Yep. With recovery, particularly uncomfortable because the area involved in bowel movements. So you got to poo.
2: Oh, don't. That would hurt.
0: No.
2: Ow.
0: Well,
2: you had that surgery and forgot?
1: Yeah, I've had a hemorrhoidectomy. No, I think I know someone that has.
2: Ouch.
1: Spinal fusion, permanently joining 2 or more of the vertebrae using bone grafts.
2: No.
1: Metal hardware with recovery taking months. Lulu, you've said it. Open bowel resection.
2: Yeah.
1: Removing a damaged section of intestine through an abdominal incision, making movement difficult during recovery.
2: Because your bowel's like the most important thing.
1: Well, there's pretty important things like the heart and stuff.
2: But like your gut.
1: Brain's pretty
2: gut
1: important.
2: Gut health, as everyone is always like, you know, support your gut health.
1: Oh, 100, yeah, they don't really say it like that. Yeah, it's my gut health.
2: Well,
1: like,
2: no,
1: support gut health.
2: No, some people do.
1: I think you're sick of people telling you to support your gut health.
2: Probably because my gut's so terrible.
1: Who loves their caramello koalas and their lightly salted popcorn?
2: Me. My body's like, yay, a vegetable.
1: Open heart surgery.
0: Oh, yes.
1: Because they saw your sternum in half, rip open your rib cage.
0: Oh.
1: And, like, that's apparently bad.
0: Oh.
1: My brother had this burn debridement.
2: What's that?
1: Removing dead or damaged tissue from severe burns, sometimes requiring multiple surgeries and extensive wound care. My brother had that, a gas tank exploded on him.
2: Ugh.
1: And he got real badly burnt, the poor bugger.
2: Ow.
1: Shout out to Hot Will, still the hottest of the family.
0: Still.
1: Limb amputation. Obviously.
2: So getting an arm taken off or a limb.
1: Yeah, removing that. It's because the physical rehab would be gnarly.
2: Yeah.
1: Craniotomy, as we discussed. Achilles tendon repair at number 2. Repairing the tendon connecting your calf to your heel often require months. I don't like the sound of that.
2: Lots of rugby players would get that, wouldn't they?
1: I dare say so, athletics and stuff, but just bloody like, twing.
2: No, don't.
1: Number 1 on the list. Any guesses, Sweet Angels?
0: Oh, I feel like you've said everything.
2: Yeah, what could it possibly? Oh, is it something to do with the down low?
1: No, it's not.
0: Is it like it's something eyes?
1: It's the up high. It's a tonsillectomy.
0: Oh.
1: Removing your tonsils with adults often experiencing severe throat pain and difficulty swallowing during recovery. You hate that?
2: Haven't had my tonsils taken out, luckily. I've been inflamed before, though.
1: Oh, yeah, same. Anyway, I just thought you'd be interested
2: to
1: hear that.
2: Yeah, that was lovely. You're so smart,
0: Lou and Jarge. On that note, not on that note, let's give away Nickelback tickets
1: next. Let's do it.
2: Yes.

0: hit. Lou and Jarch on Triple M. Let's play this.
1: They're back. Triple M presents Nickelback.
2: Am I going to hear you singing?
3: I like your pants around your feet. This is how you remind me.
4: Everything Under the Sun World Tour. Traveling across the whole country next October.
5: Get
6: your
5: nickel
6: back.
7: Yeah. I realise it says prance around your feet.
8: What?
0: Hmm?
7: It says, I want to prance around your feet.
8: It says, I like your pants around your feet.
7: Oh, I thought you were joking.
0: No, it doesn't say, I want to prance around your feet.
8: What are they, like?
0: Little elves.
8: Little elves? Smurfs?
7: Like, I thought he was doing, like, a dance. Like, I want to prance around your feet.
8: That is one of the most insane things.
0: I wish it was that.
7: Oh, so yeah. It's actually, I want your pants around your feet.
8: Yes, Louisa. He's doing, like,
7: Nickelback.
8: He's doing a sexy song. He's not going to talk it. He's like, I want to prance around your feet.
7: Well, I think it'd be more sexy if it was like...
8: someone like, was prancing around your feet.
7: Oh, if the
8: stand
7: lyrics...
8: Up.
7: If
8: stand
7: the
8: up.
7: Lyrics... If the music was like, I want to...
8: Stand up.
7: I'm not... Oh, no.
0: The Jarch is going to prance around Lou's feet.
7: Yeah, I way prefer that. Keep prancing. Keep prancing.
8: That's sexy?
7: Yeah. That's really
0: okay.
7: Hot. I'm turned on.
8: Okay, shit. Well, maybe it is prancing.
0: Can we get Chad Kroger on the line?
7: Yeah, we need to confirm this. Okay, yeah. Back to it. We got Matt and Hayden. You guys know how the game works?
9: Yep.
7: I shall explain it just in case.
8: Please
7: so
8: do.
7: We got you two on the line, 60 seconds on the clock.
8: What, Bono? Oh, you two blokes.
7: Not today, Jack. We've got quick fire questions. You keep the nickel as long as you get the answer right, but as soon as you get it wrong, the nickel goes to the other player. So you've got to be quick and you've got to be correct.
0: Uh-huh. Yeah.
7: And the listener, whoever wins at the end, you get the Nickelback tickets.
0: Whoever has the nickel.
7: Yeah.
0: Whoever wins at the end gets the nickel.
7: Like the buzzer, like... Then you win. If you're on the answer, you got the nickel.
8: I think next time, just read it off the sheet.
7: How about shut up?
0: Who's going to start
7: Hayden,
0: with the nickel?
7: Are you ready?
8: Let's read. Matt can start with the nickel.
0: Matt's going to start with the nickel.
8: Lulu, you read for Matt. I'll read for Hayden.
7: Okay. Don't worry, Matt. We've got this. I'm smooth as.
0: Our 60-second timer begins now.
7: What is the largest species of shark?
10: Great white.
0: Incorrect. No. Whale shark.
8: Which city hosted the 2000 Summer Olympics?
9: Sydney.
8: Correct. What is the opposite of a synonym?
9: Pronoun?
8: No,
0: it's an antonym.
7: Matt, what type of pasta is shaped like little rice grains?
10: Risotto.
8: Isn't that right?
7: Yeah, kind of. Yeah, so technically it is.
0: Let's give it to him.
7: It is. Yep. Okay.
0: Still got it.
7: Which country is feta cheese traditionally associated with?
10: France.
8: No, it's Greece. Hayden, what is the main ingredient in a traditional omelette?
9: Egg.
8: Correct. What is Australia's national floral emblem?
9: That's a flower.
0: No. Golden wattle.
7: Okay. What's the Japanese green tea powder called?
0: This is Matt.
10: What was that, sorry?
7: What's the Japanese green tea powder called?
8: Hayden.
7: Yep.
8: Oh.
0: Yeah, it ended up with Hayden.
7: There you go, mate.
8: You got the Nickelback tickets.
7: Double pass.
9: No worries. Thanks, guys.
8: No worries.
7: Cheers.
0: Right to the line there. Wow. What was it? I've got to read this. They're back. Triple M presents Nickelback, Everything Under the Sun World Tour, traveling across the whole country with an all-new show next October. 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It's Lou Jarch.
7: 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We'll tell you about it more next.
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16: If you're driving westbound along the Smith Street motorway, there is a very heavy patch from Parklands Drive through to the M1 entry ramp. That is due to works. We've got a fair bit of congestion for Paradise Point as you make your way around the bend for Oxley Drive heading northbound. 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

0: It's Lou and Judge on a Winnie Churchill Wednesday, but it's that sad, sad time, isn't it?
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0: 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But how good is that? 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Registrations are open from, like, right now.
2: Go.
1: And tomorrow's Thrust Thursday.
2: 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I need some motivation now.
1: No, not until next week. Sorry, mate.
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7: 92.5 Triple M Gold, Gold Coast traffic.
8: It is looking very slow for the Smith Street Motorway westbound from Parklands Drive through to the M1 entry ramp. Patchy conditions southbound for the M1 as you drive through Pimpama all the way through to Narang, just your usual peak hour sluggishness. It's M Day at Mazda this Saturday for one day only. 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
0: Afternoon, I'm Brett Thomas. One Nation's leader in New South Wales has made a very brief first appearance in state parliament before he was kicked out. Mike Newman told to leave because he's not yet an elected official. He'll have to wait until March next year to earn a seat in the lower house. Liberal is attempting to play down the controversy surrounding Angie Bell's shamed and stoned comments. Bell has since tried contacting Small Business Minister Anne Ali, who's condemned the remarks as racist and misogynistic. Deputy Leader Jane Hume telling News 24, it's a storm in a teacup.
25: To be honest, this is a distraction. Anne Ali is a terrible small business minister, a terrible small business minister. She couldn't answer the questions that she was asked in question time.
0: Well, no surprise, Australians are backing stronger action to tackle soaring rents. A quarter of Aussies surveyed support a temporary freeze, and an OpenAI employee accused of installing a recording device in a conference room has now been arrested and charged. The Saudi Arabian national making his first court appearance today.
26: Aussie men deserve to look and feel their best. That's where Hims comes in. Go to hims.com.au. Hims, look better.
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0: We'll start with rugby league, and Kangaroos coach Kevin Walters insists he hasn't decided who his number one fullback is. While Reece Walsh will start in the position against New Zealand in tomorrow night's World Cup opener, Kevy says James Tedesco is still in the mix.
27: Teddy will get his opportunity next week. He's had a good week's rest. It's been a big campaign for him the last 4 or 5 weeks, not just him, but Sam as well and Bradman. So I feel in the best interest of the team that they get a spell this week and we'll play him next week.
0: And in cricket, the Aussies have shot down talk. Matt Renshaw could be moved to open the batting in the second test against South Africa.
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28: Cloudy with a shower or two, getting down to 15 degrees tonight. Tomorrow, cloudy with a possible shower and a top of 23. Showers for Friday and Saturday. 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
2: Queensland, it's knockoff time. From the Bruce to the M1 and everywhere in between. We've got two blokes ready to join you. Ben Dobbin, Elliot Lovejoy. 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
3: Hey, so live out of Queensland for every single Queenslander. Wednesday afternoon, the 14th of October, blowing a gale in Brisbane City as we speak. It coincides with Hurricane Dobbin. Hello, mates.
4: You haven't started well. Happy Wednesday, Elliot. Good to see you. You're having a go at me. Okay.
3: What, in what way is that interpreted as a go? Hurricane, you're full of spirit and light.
4: No, hurricane is I come is in, I destroy. I come in, destroy, and then leave.
3: They're your words.
4: No, that's what you were insinuating.
3: Hurricane comes in, yeah, full energy.
4: How long did it take you to work that out?
3: What?
4: That you call me a hurricane.
3: About 10 seconds.
4: Yeah, right. Well, think before you talk. Big show for you today, eh?
3: Just me.
4: Yeah. Big show.
3: I wish. Yes, a big show for me today. We are getting ourselves ready for Rugby League World Cup. Assistant coach of the Australian Kangaroos, Ben Teo, in about 30 minutes' time.
4: Yeah, looking forward to talking with him.
3: Powderfinger tickets, 5'10".
4: They're big. I got an issue with my hair. I'm going to share some vulnerability with you next, and I need you to be kind.
3: When am I not?
4: Well, you call me a hurricane, it's not kind. I need you to be kind.
3: An issue with your hair?
4: Big time.
3: You'll need the help of Queensland?
4: I need the help of Queensland.
3: We'll do it right after this. Triple M's Rush Hour. You and Dobbo.

0: Live across Queensland on Triple M, the Rush Hour. You were Dobbo and Elliot. Now, 5:10 this afternoon, your next lot of tickets to Powderfinger for 2027. You jump in the Triple M time machine. Work out what year we are in when this happens.
1: I know you like to call your state the Sunshine State, but I prefer to think of it by its original name, Queensland.
0: Sounds like someone very famous, very royal.
2: It certainly does.
0: Visiting the state of Queensland.
2: Yeah. Well,
0: did that potentially happen? Work it out. 5:10 this afternoon, you could get yourself tickets to Powderfinger.
2: You certainly can. Okay. I'm 50. Over a long period of time, and it crept up on me, I'm losing my hair. And I don't have a lot of insecurities. I don't know if I'm narcissistic, but the only real insecurity I've got is that I'm going bald, and it's happening as a rate of knots. Now, I've shown you some photos at different stages. Now, I went to the Minister for Finance and Defence at home and asked what she thought. Yeah. She's like, oh, you need to go to Turkey. You need to go and get a hair transplant. I'm like, I'm not doing that. Then my sister-in-law has this sort of this system. She's a hairdresser where you can dab it and it grows and it gets particles and it grows hair. Well, you've got people like Fisher and Ben Hannett who have had a hair transplant here in Brisbane and the Gold Coast and look amazing.
0: Right.
2: There's another way you can take a tablet, which they think sparks hair growth.
0: Like hair peptides.
2: But it has side effects that I don't necessarily want those side effects. And I don't know what the way is. I mean, everybody knows. I mean, love Darren Lockyer, but we all knew Darren Lockyer pre-hair transplant. And when he's back now, Lockie, Benny Hannett, when his hair was falling out, now his hair's back. Fisher was bald, now he's got hair.
0: Warney was the face of it.
2: Warney was the face
0: of it. His son's literally signed today for the same hair regrowth treatment that he was on at the age of 27.
2: Yeah. And look, I think it's partly to do that I'm a hat man. I wear hats and caps. And
0: you think hats are sending you bald?
2: Oh, I think it's part of it. I think maybe it's genetic. I just want to know, are there people out there, does it really matter? Women, does it really matter? Let your partner or your husband goes bald. It's a part of aging. Two, if there are people that have been to Turkey, if there are people that have had their hair transplanted, does it work? Is it worth going to? And I know this sounds crazy, but I'm asking for the listeners' help. There'll be people out there who are going through it. Part of me just wants to put the clippers through it and go.
0: Well, look at the three sexiest men in the world: Vin Diesel, Gordon Tallis, Alan Langer. All beautiful, bald dudes.
2: They're your opinion.
0: Well, Vin Diesel's definitely on the list. 133.53. So you want both sides of the ledger?
2: I want both sides.
0: Would you consider shaving the dome?
2: I'm going to give it a go at Christmas. I'm going to shave it at Christmas and see how it goes. Could be ugly.
0: Wow.
2: I could be single again.
0: You work with what you got. 133.53. Let's open it to both parties. If you've gone over and done the hair transplant overseas, maybe you've done it locally or you just accept fate. Let nature take its course. Take it all off. We'll take your calls next on Triple M.

0: Live across Queensland on Triple M, the Rush Hour, you with Dobbo and Elliot for Penrite Oil. What's green, gold and 100 years strong. Penrite Oil now proudly wearing the Australian-made logo, 100 years, and they are still driven.
1: Yeah, we're talking about men who are going bald. I am literally going bald, and I have always worn hats. I'm not saying that's it, but it's clearly it's genetic. And it's got to the point in my life where I'm a little insecure about it. I'm just being honest. Normally I don't care about stuff. I'm not one of these blokes who's hell-bent. I like to look nice, but the hair thing has been something. I'm only 50. Mate, if I was 70, different story, but it's just part of being old. And I just want to know whether or not the hair transplant, whether it's right, do you just shave it, go with it? I don't know if I've caused this. That's the honest. By wearing a cowboy hat every day of my life for 20 years and now a cap every day, I don't know if I've caused it. Because if you wear long socks, it rubs the hair off your legs.
2: I wear a hat every day.
1: Well, you're only 30-something and your hair is not exactly thick and full. Like, Casey, how are you?
3: I'm very well. How are you?
1: All right. Your thoughts. Bald or go to get the transplant?
3: No, I think bald is beautiful.
1: Right. Okay. Well, that's one person. You like bald men as a general rule.
3: Yeah, well, it's natural.
1: Yeah.
3: What happens.
1: Yeah. Part of getting old.
3: Yeah.
2: Okay.
0: Casey, so much wisdom. Jim Boomba, we go next. Paul, welcome to Triple M's Rush Hour. I mean, Casey, in a roundabout way, likes the bald men. What are you thinking?
4: Mate, I'm bald myself. I'm the same age as you, Dobbo. You and I have actually met. We met at the Legends lunch. I was the ning-nong that got proposed to, if you remember.
1: I remember. Yeah.
4: You got to embrace, like, honestly, Dobbo, you got to embrace it, right? Because there's nothing worse than you probably go over to Turkey or something like that, get a transplant and come back looking like you've got a rat on your head. mate, embrace it, honestly. Yeah. Women love it. You know, I was self-conscious when I was losing my hair and I thought, well, what the hell am I going to do?
1: Yeah.
4: I still wear hats today, but, mate, embrace it, honestly. Well,
1: it is getting to that point.
4: It saves you at the barbershop too, mate, because all you got to do is just get a set of clippers and off she goes.
1: It is a very big thing that embrace it and to try and make sure that, you know, we really – everybody's kind about it because not everybody – is bald, but it's getting to the point now where...
0: Why don't we just put a poll up? We'll do an AI photo of you bald, an AI photo with you with a toupee, and away we go.
1: Righto.
0: It's simple.
1: Hey, Marty, how are you?
5: Good, mate. How are you?
1: All right. Now, you believe this hat theory of mine. I come up with some weird and wacky theories.
5: No, it's a theory. I'm a hairdresser by trade.
1: Right. So you're saying I wore hats and cowboy hats and caps my whole life, that has had an effect on it? Because that's what I've been told. I literally have been told that.
5: The hair follicle will wear off. Like you said, where you wear socks, your hair is going to fall off.
1: Yeah.
5: But don't go bald, as in, like, you know, bald head bald.
1: Yeah.
5: But, you know, like I was saying to your receptionist, whatnot, Jason Statham's hot, mate. No hair.
1: Yeah.
5: Bruce Willis is hot. No hair.
2: Al Langer.
5: Prince William, mate. Come on.
1: Yeah. I don't know if my wife feels the same way about the bald head.
0: You have got to make a decision because at the moment you're in somewhat of a halfway house.
1: Yeah, it is. Yeah. It is a little different. Hey, Paul from Robina. Hello, mate. How are you?
6: I'm good, mate. Yourself?
1: All right. What's your thoughts?
6: Mate, I've got my head tattooed. There's a lady in Currumbin called Lucy. She's amazing. I've been bald for about 20 years.
1: Yep.
6: When I used to get sunburned a lot, so my head would go red. And a mate put me onto her. And people don't even know that I'm bald. They just think I've just shaved my head. Go get that done.
0: Well, you are thinking of getting your first tattoo.
1: Okay.
0: Instead of getting your kids' initials, just get your name.
1: Okay. Bald. We don't need to be sharing about what tattoos I'm getting. Thank you very much. All right?
0: You haven't told your wife yet.
1: Oh, my God. Well, Tuca play that game.
0: You might have to do that. No, because that was an accident.
1: Tuca play that game.
0: You might have to get the hair thing sorted to soften the blow of the tattoos you didn't know you were getting. All right.
1: Bloody hell.
0: Ben Teo, rugby league.
1: She's in the car driving home from court and she's listening and you drop that nugget.
0: Keep on driving, Em. Ben Teo joins us next on Triple M.
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9: Through Varsity Lakes, you'll be on the brakes for Southport Burley Road on the lead up to Christine Avenue. We've also got a very heavy run for the Smith Street Motorway westbound from Parklands Drive through to the M1. That's due to works. The M1 itself is just a little under pace for the southbound journey from Pimpamar through to Narang. The Nissan X-Trail Hybrid e-Power two-wheel drive is here, starting from $45,990 drive away. 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
0: And how good's the access on Triple M's Rush Hour? We are only a day away from Australia and New Zealand. The assistant coach for the Australian Kangaroos, none other than Ben Teo. Welcome, Ben.
5: Hey, guys. How are you? Thanks for having me.
6: How are you, mate? Back in the coaching. How's it been? We spoke with Kevy yesterday. So excited. How has it been? You're with the best of the best. You must be pinching yourself.
5: Yeah, look, it's great. You know, some players that, you know, I've already had a bit to do with through Origin and obviously Clubland, but obviously some guys down here I haven't worked with before, and just watching them, you know, they're all professionals these days, and watching a team come together in a short amount of time. And look, it's going to be an exciting campaign that it's all going to kick off tomorrow night.
0: Ben, can you lift the lid a little bit on the players you haven't worked with? Is there someone that shocked you? You know, I keep hearing about the leadership of Isaiah Yeo, but is there an individual that's come into camp that you've had the chance to meet and work with that you've sort of been a bit blown away?
5: Oh, look, you know, obviously you just stated the first one that stands out is Isaiah Yeo. You know, I don't know if you even need a coach really when you've got him in the side. His leadership's incredible. You can sort of see why that side has been so consistent and why they're winners. The other one that stood out to me, and look, I just love being around him, is Latrell Mitchell. You know, I've always watched him from afar as a young player, always loved what he could bring. And just sort of being around him, being close to him, you know, he's got a fair aura around him. He's a big man, and I'm looking forward to seeing him throughout the World Cup.
6: I can't get over how this is the anticipation about this. This has been the most talked about World Cup. Do you guys hear the outside noise?
5: Yeah, I think so. Like, I feel like we've been down here in Sydney now for a few days, and you can sort of feel everyone's excited. And I agree with you, Dobbo. I think, you know, for years gone by, we've sort of got to the end of the year and we've had our little four nations or whatever series, and sort of people are kind of interested, kind of not. But I feel like because all the nations now are getting a lot better and they're getting a lot stronger, and there's that even share of talent, that now people are really interested in it. And to have a World Cup here in Australia with all the teams packed full of stars, I think everyone's still hungry for a fair bit of footy.
6: Where are you guys going to make a difference tomorrow night? Because if you look at the two sides, they're very even. What do you think is going to transpire tomorrow night, and how do you guys get the win?
5: Look, well, a lot's been said about their forward pack, Dobbo, and you know, they've got one of the greatest packs sort of in International Rugby League, and that's obviously going to be something that we'll have to meet from the get-go. But, you know, on our side, you know, if you look through the side, we've got a lot of leadership and a lot of experience. I think in our squad, there might be around about 10 captains, either through Clubland or captaining their state.
7: Yep.
5: And I think that's going to come to play throughout this campaign, and I think that's what I'm looking forward to. So, yeah, no doubt there's a lot of talent around all the nations, but I'm expecting, a polished performance from our guys.
0: Benny Teo, assistant coach at the Kangaroos. Before we let you go, how's our mate Kevy going? What's it been like being with him in camp? Did you get a bonding night, and how are the players responding?
5: Yeah, we did. Look, you know, Kevy knows how to set off a campaign in the right way. Look, he's got a lot of experience from obviously being a player and obviously as a coach and ref land. And, you know, we went out, we had a great dinner together. Boys had a couple of beers and get to know each other pretty well, and nothing crazy, but I think it's super important. That's how you started off. And look, for me personally, like, I haven't coached with Kevin before, but just sort of watching him go about making everyone feel comfortable, making everyone feel good about themselves, what their strengths are, and really putting that sort of pride into the jersey. And I think, you know, when he speaks, there's always a lot of emotion, a lot of feel with it, and it's real. I think it's a real emotion for him, and I think the players really gravitate towards that.
0: Well, Benny Teo, we wish you, Kevy, and the rest of the Aussies the best of luck tomorrow night against New Zealand, mate. Enjoy the next 24 hours. Yeah, good luck tomorrow evening. We really appreciate your time on Triple M's Rush Hour.
5: No worries, guys. Thanks, mate.
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10: It's very jammed up for the westbound journey along the Smith Street motorway. That's due to works which are happening, so you'll barely be moving from Olsen Avenue through to the M1 entry ramp. Speaking of the M1, it's a little bit stop-start for southbound traffic from Upper Coomera all the way through to Narang. Need cash fast? 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

0: live across Queensland on Triple M, the Rush Hour. You with Dobbo and Elliot. Now, 5:10 this afternoon, less than 20 minutes' time, if you can work out what year this happened.
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0: You could win yourself tickets to Powderfinger. Triple M's time machine has taken us back to a time when a royal-sounding woman...
2: I don't think you were alive that year that was.
0: That's a fair guess.
2: I know what year it was because I remember it. And I don't think you're alive.
0: I was merely a thought. Yes. Anyway, we'll get that 5:10 to Salvi.
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0: 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Free skin checks. It's going to happen on the 28th of October, live on the Gold Coast. We'll have the details of exactly where over the next couple of weeks. Will be normal time, 4 to 6pm. And if I can be completely honest, I know it's the wrong thing to say. We're teaming up with an amazing organisation. I've never had one.
2: Well, I don't know at 30... What, and
0: 35.
2: I don't think that's that uncommon, but I've got to say this now, because I hadn't had my skin checked at 35.
0: Yeah.
2: I can't talk about how important these kind of initiatives are. I come from a family that has melanoma on both sides. On my dad's side, I've lost grandparents on both sides. My mum has had skin cancer and skin melanoma, and melanoma's taken out. So it is very much in me. I've also... not looked after my, I've always had my sleeves rolled up for a long period of time. So I started going mid-40s. I go every twice a year. Twice a year I go 6 monthly, and I go to a skin clinic here in Brisbane. I've had stuff cut out of my shoulder. I've had them in all places. I implore people, these kind of initiatives like this skin check we're going to do down on the Gold Coast.
0: Yep.
2: Come and do it. It's brave and you can be scared. And that's not just for men. Women, you need to get your skin checked. Anybody. And it's not immune. You might not be, I wear protection, I wear sunscreen. Don't matter.
0: Well, stats don't lie. 2 in 3 Aussies will get skin cancer by 70. Most of it is preventable. So that's why the Australian Skin Cancer Foundation Skin Check Truck is coming to the Gold Coast. Free skin checks with our Triple M family. It's quick, easy, and it could save your life. 28th of October, it is happening. And we would love to see you there. You can actually book your appointment right now to come see us. Jump on the Triple M win page on your local Triple M website and away you go. Simple as that.
2: And you know what?
0: Mm.
2: I can't say enough how important this is. Please, we're going to give you more time to do it. Everybody is at risk. We live in this great country, but guess what? UV is huge. It is so important.
0: We all grew up in the sun. 28th of October is happening. Proudly supporting the Australian Skin Cancer Foundation. 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That's the Australian Skin Care Foundation doing amazing work. Coming up next on Triple M's Rush Hour, we have two more tickets to head along to the Bullets tomorrow night. Their skipper, Mitch Norton, is playing Game 400. Dobbo v everyone. General knowledge quiz. 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
4: Heavy conditions around Surfers Paradise for the Gold Coast Highway, Thomas Drive, and also Surfers Paradise Boulevard. We've got bumper-to-bumper traffic as you drive westbound along the Smith Street motorway. That's due to works from Olsen Avenue through to the M1. It's Vandemonium, 10% off the RRP of in-stock Snowy River Caravans and Pop-Tops during the Vandemonium clearance. October 15 to 17, Snowy River, Brisbane, Tanimera. Tomorrow morning from 5 a.m. Win your exclusive VIP invite to Triple M Gold Breakfast Beachmont Blowout with Birds of Tokyo playing live.
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6: Hey there, I'm Brett Thomas. The federal government's gas reservation plan has been scaled back following lobbying from the industry. Exporters could still be forced to keep up to 20% though of gas for the local market. The coalition says it won't be backing Labor's proposed changes to trust taxes. Opposition leader Angus Taylor claims the 30% minimum tax could pile extra costs onto small businesses, accusing the government of being greedy for the money.
7: They are waging a war on aspiration, a war on small business. And we should be clear about why they're doing this. They're doing it because they've lost control of spending.
6: Tasmania will expect AI giants to pay for a community fund directing money toward infrastructure, skills training and other initiatives. One data centre is currently being built near Launceston, while two others are in the planning and assessment stage. And the Vatican has revealed Pope Leo has lung cancer, confirming after an operation on a small localised nodule.

0: plans for men to look better. 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Look better.
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2: Matt Renshaw's unlikely to be moved up the order in the second test against South Africa. After knocks of 190 and 82 to help the Aussies secure victory in Durban, Captain Pat Cummins can't see Renshaw shifting from 5 to opener.
3: Give us a few days, we'll look at the conditions of the next test, whether that's still the case. I mean, it's got to be pretty compelling to moving from there.
2: In the AFL, trade deadline day is dragging on. No movement on the Bombers' pursuit of Kadeem Coleman today. The Eagles' interest in Jack Viney or Port Adelaide's in-demand pick 5 in the national draft.
4: Humans are social creatures and we need connection to feel good. Make sure to check in on your mates. A quick chat can change more than you think.
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6: Cloudy with a shower or two, getting down to 15 degrees tonight. Tomorrow, cloudy with a possible shower on a top of 23. Showers for Friday and Saturday. 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
5: Queensland. It's time.
8: You want to take me on in a quiz?
5: Time to take down the man known as the Dark Lord.
8: I'm a highly intelligent human being.
5: Time to end the evil king's reign.
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10: Dobbo
5: versus everyone. And here's your host, Elliot Lovejoy.
9: We need someone to take down the greatest evil this country has ever seen.
8: Calm down.
9: Or you'd be top three. If you can beat Ben Dobbin in a general knowledge quiz, the King of Bad, you will get yourself tickets to the Brisbane Bullets. They're bringing the energy and action to the court all season long. Don't miss out. Get your tickets now. Ticket Tech, bring it, Brisbane. Who's our hero today?
8: Well, our hero is Scotty from The Grange. Hello, G'day, Scott. Mate. How are you, brother?
11: Good, thank you. How are you, fellas?
8: Wonderful, wonderful. All right, you think you're a chance?
11: Well, I don't know, Dobbo. You've been performing above average lately.
8: Thank you.
12: Never been told like, that before.
8: You know
12: in his
8: what?
12: Life.
8: Sucking up is your first acknowledgement to getting rewarded in this show. So I appreciate
11: I know
8: that, Scott.
11: I know you well.
8: Yeah, good on you, brother.
9: Scott, yesterday we had a gentleman on that called himself a tech expert. You know, that's his area of expertise when it comes
8: Scott's
9: to a quiz.
8: That. He's not that.
9: Scott, where is your knowledge at?
11: Oh, God. Probably eating food.
9: Eating food may not help you with this quiz, no. But away we go.
11: I'll go to sport. I'll track in.
9: You like sport. Okay, Scotty in the Grange, you'll start us off then. Let's go back to 2008. It's the Rugby League World Cup. There is a surprise winner, a boil over. Who took out the title?
11: New Zealand?
9: Yes, that is correct. I think Nathan Fien was the unlikely hero in that tournament from memory. It was a long way ago. All right, Scotty, 1-0. Dobbo, which Pacific nation finished runner-up to Australia at the previous Men's World Cup, so 2022?
8: Samoa.
9: That is correct. Had a hell of a tournament. We'll stay with sport for you, Scotty. Which Australian fast bowler took 6 wickets in the second innings against South Africa yesterday?
11: Just Hazelwood.
9: Yeah, he was on fire.
8: How good was he?
9: The boy from Bendemeer. Ben Dobbin, which player was player of the match against South Africa on that test?
8: Renshaw.
9: That is correct. All right, we get to the difficult stuff now. Scotty.
11: Yep.
9: Cindy Cook is stepping down from what role in this state, in this nation, in the world? Cindy Cook, a name all over.
8: That's not a hard question.
9: Go on.
11: Olympic boss?
9: CEO of the 2032 Organising Committee, no more. Ben Dobbin, you will need this next one to stay in it. We're all about Powderfinger at the moment. We know how good they are, but Bernard Fanning, 2005, he set the world alight with his solo album called Wish You Well was on this.
8: Yeah, I don't know.
9: Songbird was on this.
8: No,
11: I know it.
8: Yeah, go on.
9: Scotty.
11: Is it T.M. Symphony?
9: Yeah. Scotty in the Grange. Well done. A perfect round. And you've taken down the world's greatest evil. Got yourself a couple of tickets to the basketball. Well done, mate.

0: mate.
1: Thank you. I didn't even need to suck up. He wasn't real good.
2: Yeah, he wasn't real good.
3: Okay,
2: you're right,
3: Scott. Put a cross next to his name. He's not coming on this show again.
2: Well, he's one of his tickers.
3: He's one of our real favourites. He's a big part of, been a big supporter, but he can go.
2: Well,
3: he's got life.
2: He's got tickets for now to the Brisbane Bullets. We'll have more tomorrow. And as I mentioned, if you love Powderfinger, we've got you sorted as well in Triple M.

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2: We always said that if we were going to get back together to do some shows, that you guys would be the first to know. And so now you're the first to know.
1: On Triple M.
0: Brisbane Powderfinger are back, heading your way in 2027. 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Tickets go on sale October 19th. That is Monday. 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Now, the only way on Triple M's Rush Hour to win your tickets is with a smile on your face with us. Hop inside the Triple M time machine. And work out what year we have ventured to. Clues are about to kick off.
3: Let's go. Give
0: You've
3: us the clues.
0: Got a good attitude
3: I actually
0: change.
3: Think.
0: Yeah.
3: And I just said to you, am I right?
0: What?
3: You gave one clue and I just put up a bit of paper with the date and the year.
0: I haven't got my glasses on. Couldn't read. 133353. Phone lines open with our first clue now.
4: I know you like to call your state the Sunshine State, but I prefer to think of it by its original name, Queensland.
0: So, a royal sounding woman, to me, it would appear that she's visiting this great state.
3: Yes.
0: Clue number two.
5: A tradition that has provided a forum in which the people of the world may gather to display their achievements and to find a greater understanding of one another. After 21 expositions, and for the first time in the 20th century, the international community turned again to the Southern Hemisphere.
0: So it's a big international community all coming together. Yeah. So someone royal. What seems... Ben Dobbin's about to pass.
3: Yeah.
0: That didn't happen in this year. Some sort of expo, I suppose. And the third clue.
6: And there is the full-time siren sounding. The party is over for Manly at this trip to Lang Park. King Wally reigns supreme with his Brisbane Broncos side.
3: First game of their absolute existence.
0: You think that's what it was?
3: That was the Broncos taking on Manly, Lang Park.
0: Okay.
3: The year was, Broncos won that one, flogged them. Okay. And Manly were the reigning premiers.
0: Someone royal came here, some sort of expo, and you think it was Brisbane's first year, the Broncos.
3: It absolutely was. I know what it is.
0: 133353, you're something. Hop in the time machine. If you can get the correct year that we are in, first person through next. You'll score yourself two tickets.
3: Two tickets, not a double pass. Two tickets.
0: Two tickets to see Powderfinger in 2027. Get to your calls next on Triple M.

0: Queensland on Triple M. This is the Rush Hour. You are Dobbo and Elliot. Like you, look, we are just delighted to see Powderfinger back together. 16
1: so
0: years on. They will be touring. It will be 17 by the time they play next year. We have two tickets every single day on Triple M's Rush Hour, and you simply jump inside Triple M's time machine. Go back to a year with us. Work out when it was. We know today. Well, you think you've worked out it was the Brisbane Broncos.
1: Brisbane Broncos first game.
0: Okay.
1: The expo.
0: Something
1: here,
0: was on.
1: Yeah, and the Queen came to visit.
0: You think it's the Queen?
2: I know you like to call your state.
1: Well, who else would that be?
0: My missus has a very similar accent.
1: No, she does not sound like that. That is
0: she's
1: Her
0: not that
1: Majesty.
0: Yeah.
1: Her Majesty the Queen.
0: Okay. Well,
1: God save the Queen.
0: If you know what year that was, 133353, the first caller through has their opportunity.
1: Tara from Stafford Heights, good afternoon.
3: Hello.
1: How are you?
3: Good afternoon. I am absolutely fantastic. Thank you.
1: All right. Okay. Firstly, before we start, are we a Powderfinger fan?
0: You'd hope so.
3: Yes, absolutely.
1: Right.
3: I'm prime age, like, yep, never seen them. Brisbane girl.
1: Okay.
3: Like, worked
1: what's
3: at
1: prime
3: West
1: age? What's prime age?
0: That's a good question.
1: I'm 50. So what's prime age?
3: I'm 49.
1: Yeah, right. We're all of the same ilk. So you're right in the sweet spot. Okay.
3: Absolutely.
1: You've heard the clues.
0: Mm.
1: Give us the year that you believe these three clues were.
3: 1988, when World Expo. I was 11. I went.
1: Yep.
3: I remember seeing the Queen,
1: yep.
3: Broncos, everything.
1: Mm.
3: Love
1: okay.
3: it.
1: So 1988 is your
3: yep.
1: pick. You believe 1988 was, obviously we do, that was what the Queen was talking about. I agree with the Expo 88 and the Broncos' first inaugural season was 1988. Yep. To our quiz master, what's the answer?
0: Tara, in Stafford Heights, at the age of 49, well, you'd be 50 by the time you go, because you are... Heading along to Powderfinger in 2027.
1: Yeah, you're going to Powderfinger.
3: My friend's on the phone listening. She was trying as well. Belle, we're there, my friend.
0: So we're taking Belle.
1: You're taking Belle. Okay. We're taking Belle. We should unpack that as well.
0: Shout out to Belle. Good on you,
1: Tara.
0: Tara
1: and Belle are going to...
3: Thank you so much. I'm crying. Thank you so much.
0: Oh, is it...
1: Cry away, Tara.
0: See, that's the kind of winner you want.
1: Yeah,
0: old mate yesterday apparently was choking
1: he
0: on a pork sandwich.
1: He had food in his mouth, so that's why he wasn't excited. Yeah.
0: Tara, put the sandwich down. Well done. Tickets all week to Powderfinger on Triple M's Rush Hour. And still to come, in fact, let's do it next, because two of the biggest brands in this state have combined. It's almost as big as a Powderfinger reunion, and it's next on Triple M.
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6: Traffic is looking pretty decent for the northbound journey on the M1 from Narang through to Pimpama. Southbound, it's just slightly under pace from Upper Coomera through to Narang. We do have heavy conditions for the Smith Street motorway westbound after Olsen Avenue, and a fair bit of congestion for Surfers Paradise. This week at IGA, get Arnott's Tim Tam chocolate biscuits, 165 to 200 gram varieties, half price, just $3. That's worth pulling over for. 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
0: Three stories that matter across the state of Queensland. What a start for the Aussies against who have been the best test team in the world. They've walloped South Africa.
2: Yeah, they were very, very good. And well done to Matt Renshaw, player of the match, after scoring 190-82. Josh Hazlewood, he got 6 for 49. I feel like Josh Hazlewood has had so many injuries, we don't really fully appreciate just how good a bowler he was.
0: Unreal.
2: Because of, you know, he's had stress fractures of foot and back. It's been a huge issue. But he is an unbelievable bowler. And for the top two teams, as Crash Craddock said yesterday, for Australia to beat South Africa by 214 runs, great victory in a three-test series. Well done. We needed it.
0: Cape Town next. That's where the fans will turn up. We'll see how forgiving they are towards Sandpaper Gate. Second up, the Lions and Forex. What can you tell us?
2: Well, Forex do it well. These three-peat cans, there's been 100,000 produced for Queenslanders to enjoy to mark what was one of the most historic victories. The Brisbane Lions, three premierships in a row, and Forex, they love to get on board, like they're part of the Maroons. Now they're on board with, obviously, the Lions, and they have launched a limited edition Forex Gold three-peat can. Get your mitts on them if you can.
0: Good collectors. I remember when Tampa Bay won a Super Bowl. They brought out their limited edition beers, still got one at home, we'll never open it. And finally, in the midst of a really tragic year for our man Jai Arrow. Yeah. A little bit of happiness. He's tied the knot.
2: He's got married. Good old Jai. Overseas as well. If you're going to do it, why not do it in Sicily, in Italy?
3: How good.
2: Picturesque. They married like at a civil ceremony in July, and then they went over there and they got it done. Well done. 19th century farmhouse. Unreal. Very, very happy for him.
0: I know there's been so much coverage about it. I still am in awe of the way he's tackling motor neuron disease head on, the way he is. I don't think I could be out there and be the face of it like he's been. It's been pretty amazing to see, how courageous he is.
2: Yeah.
0: Coming up next on Triple M's Rush Hour, though, we're getting ourselves ready for our Rugby League World Cup. Todd Carney. He's represented the Aussies, of course, before, and he joins us right after this on Triple M.
1: 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Okay, you got us, commercials.
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6: We've got a little bit of traffic remaining around the Surfers Paradise area, especially for the Gold Coast Highway in both directions on the lead up to Thomas Drive. Thomas Drive itself also pretty jammed up. And finally, we're showing some ease for the Smith Street Motorway westbound, just a little bit slow after Olsen Avenue, but it's looking better on the lead up to the M1. It's M Day at Mazda this Saturday. For one day only, get an unmissable deal, like your first three scheduled services free across all models in stock, including EV. 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
8: Gold Coast's average unleaded price today is around $2.42 a litre, while some servos are selling it as low as $2.29. 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
29: Sarah Greenalch with you. Runaway Bay has been named among the top five suburbs for storm damage. Suncorp analysed 5 years of insurance claims. The others include Manly West, Brackenridge, Gympie and Merribah. A mutiny against Football Queensland is growing, with Logan Council refusing to renew its lease at Meakin Park. The association is under fire from soccer parents and clubs who say it is jacked up fees up to 80%.
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0: We are just a day away from the Rugby League World Cup, and a man that has represented the great nation of Australia, kind enough to join us, he's part of the Triple M family as well, Todd Carney. Hello, mates.
5: Hi, legends. How are we?
6: All right, mate. All right. We're 24 hours away from the most anticipated World Cup game, I think, ever in the history. And the reason is that both Australia and New Zealand are so competitive this year. Throw in Tonga, Samoa, England. Are you excited about tomorrow night, and how do you see it playing out? They're very evenly matched.
5: You know me, Dobbo, I'm always excited about footy, but just like even when we spoke before, I went away and had a real good look at obviously both the teams. They're both teams really stacked, but one thing that does stand out a lot is that Australia's got a lot of starters that didn't play finals footy.
6: Yep.
5: And I know there's been a break since grand final weekend, but the New Zealand team have only got one or two in their team that hadn't played finals, so they're not going to be as rusty, but it's going to be, it's as you said, Dobbo, it's the game of the World Cup. The first one to start is a cracker. There's so many eyes going to be on it. Obviously, me being Australian, I'm confident in Australia, but yeah, it's a juicy lineup for both teams, and it's going to be a cracker.
6: As a half, would you have taken Moses or Walker if you were coaching that side? And look, we know now that Walker will get a lap at Fiji next week, and same with Tedesco at fullback. But in this game, if you were coaching them, who would you have taken?
5: I think with the way Kevy looks at it, he's probably going with Moses because he's used him before and been there and done it. Sammy Walker's a great player. Look what he'd done in Origin. He was underwhelmed and just went out and had a beautiful performance in game one. And then, obviously, in the grand final too, he's obviously been coming back from injury. I just think with the combination that they've played together before, Munster and Moses, and then obviously Teddy missing out also with Reece at fullback. So it's going to be a massive game. There's obviously a lot of eyes on it, and there's a lot of speculation who should have been picked or who wasn't. Until the game's done and dusted, the critics won't come out. So hopefully Australia get the win, and we're all happy with that, and that would be put to bed, that question.
0: Toddy, let's pull out the Carney crystal ball. You're a very unbiased predictor. Looking at this World Cup, the way it's set up, Australia going favourites, do you see them getting done this year?
5: No, I'm comfortable with Australia. I think their players, you look at the wealth of experience of the players. A lot of their players have played for Australia so many times, obviously a lot of Origin performances, but also finals footy. Players coming to the back end of their careers, and maybe their last World Cup, maybe their last time they represent Australia. So, and I'm not saying that's only Australia, because every other team will have those players that have come into the back end of their careers. But I think Australia, it's time for them to really deliver. And I'm looking forward to watching the likes of Munster. He's obviously had speculation of where he's going to be playing in his future. Melbourne didn't make finals this year, so they'll have a point to prove, their Melbourne players. Harry Grant at 9. So, yeah, I'm excited about Australia. This will be a tough challenge, but all the other games are going to be very similar. But yeah, I think Australia's comfortable.
6: Okay. I'm not comfortable with one thing, mate. You keep on taking your shirt off and posting it on Instagram.
7: I don't know what you're doing.
6: You're boxing. You've got a fight coming up or something. But, mate, you need to keep the gear on, for God's sake.
5: I need to take it off if it's boxing. but, yeah, I do have a fight coming up, Dobbo. I don't know why I'm doing it, but...
6: Challenge yourself
5: and I'm enjoying it. December 1 at Brisbane Showground.
6: Yeah, right.
5: Forehead Promotions, yeah.
6: Are you a chance?
5: I'm always a fighting chance, Dobbo. You know me.
6: Oh, I love you, mate. I love you. Keep your shirt on. His rig is looking good at the moment. Like, you know, it's cut. Get off the peptides.
5: I need a sponsor.
6: Good on you, brother. Sonny Thanks Carney, for being good on you.
0: Dobbo, we're going to go. More Rugby League World Cup action. I mean, the first game tomorrow, but also tomorrow. Camp Kiwi. We go inside with their assistant coach, Adam Blair.
6: Yeah, we catch up with Adam Blair tomorrow. We'll also try and get Luke Keary tomorrow. He's part of the Channel 7 and Triple M commentary team for the World Cup, so we'll try and catch up with him. A lot to get through. We have a huge announcement. I know Powderfinger. Oh, yeah. I know the Powderfinger announcement and the tickets.
0: Broke the internet.
6: Tomorrow morning, when you do wake up, and it's 7 o'clock wherever you are.
0: I don't even know if you're allowed to be saying this, by the way. But, yeah, keep going.
6: There will be a major announcement tomorrow.
0: Yeah.
6: And guess what?
0: Yeah.
6: We're involved. Because the rush hour here, we get involved in these kind of things.
0: I feel like they're starting to include us more, you know what I mean? Yeah. They're starting to trust us.
6: Well,
0: with
6: they
0: the
6: actually
0: big
6: know. But this one, you know, Powderfinger was big?
0: Yeah. This is huge, too.
6: Stratosphere.
0: Yeah.
6: Big, big, big announcement tomorrow afternoon. I reckon around 5 o'clock we might talk it. Have a great night. And remember, when the wheat is ripe, keep the headers rolling in the paddock. We'll see you again from 4 p.m. tomorrow.
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11: If you're driving through Oxenford, just be aware of lane reductions in place and a slippery surface for Tamborine Oxenford Road. That's near Michigan Drive, affecting northbound traffic. Apart from that, we have no major delays or incidents around town. We're showing a lot of ease for the Smith Street motorway westbound. It's M-Day at Mazda this Saturday. For one day only, get an unmissable deal, like your first three scheduled services free across all models in stock, including EV. Tomorrow morning from 5 a.m, win your exclusive VIP invite to Triple M Gold Breakfast Beachmont Blowout with Birds of Tokyo playing live.
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24: 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Hot days, clear skies, warm weather. 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
31: Hey there, I'm Brett Thomas. A win for older Australians proposed legislation to cut more than $3 billion worth of private health subsidies has been blocked in the Senate. Health Minister Mark Butler isn't giving up, though, and claims it would benefit, not cost, Aussies over 65.
32: So tomorrow we intend to reintroduce this bill. It is important that the Parliament have a proper debate, that these really important questions for older Australians.
31: Well, there could be another hurdle ahead for Labor's digital duty of care laws as well. The Coalition wants the bill dumped altogether, while the Greens want stronger protections before backing it. A prisoner has won a High Court fight to seek egg freezing while behind bars. The Queensland woman argued she wanted to preserve her fertility with her sentence running into her 40s. The court found authorities had misread the law and must reconsider her application. And briefly, Cornell University in New York will suspend fraternity parties and social events until August next year. It comes after mass protests following the alleged gang rape of a woman in 2024.
33: Aussie men deserve to look and feel their best. That's where Hims comes in. Go to hims.com.au. Hims, look better.
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31: The Dolphins have landed a big fish. England captain George Williams is returning to the NRL, signing a two-year deal with the Redcliffe Bay side. He's a skillful halfback set to form a partnership with Isaiah Katoa. Australia's Rugby League World Cup opener against New Zealand tomorrow night at Accor Stadium is set to attract around 40,000 footy fans in Sydney. It could even be a sellout if there's a late surge for tickets. And in cricket, Queenslander Matt Renshaw's set to continue batting at number 5 in Australia's second test against South Africa starting Sunday.
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34: Cloudy with a shower or two, getting down to 15 degrees tonight. Tomorrow, cloudy with a possible shower on a top of 23. Showers for Friday and Saturday. 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
39: Driving you home on a Wednesday with some of our favourite moments from this morning show.
0: Yeah, one that I can't go past. I love it. You'll see it in the news. The ACCC are filthy about it. They're blowing up, and it's called the Egg Cartel.
39: This is...
0: I love it.
39: Look, it was a lot of fun this morning, but the more I've thought about it, Liesl... We can't be trusted with news on this show.
40: No, we really can't.
39: We can't be trusted.
40: No.
0: It's a big story.
39: Yeah, the bigger the story, the more the PISS we take
1: You're
39: out
1: being
39: of
1: being silly.
39: We were. We were being very silly about this morning.
1: But something that's very serious is the price of groceries.

0: How politicians get asked, or you know, to see how out of touch they are.
1: Oh, yeah.
2: What we learned this morning.
1: Someone is very out of touch and doesn't do groceries
0: clearly,
1: ever.
0: Clearly, Spider has not been doing his own grocery shopping.
1: Not a clue.
0: You were so far off.
2: So far.
0: Anyway, Lisa, good thing you and I are still in touch with the people.
1: Yeah, I know exactly. How expensive
0: Speaking of being in touch, my kids made their newspaper debut this morning.
1: Yay.
0: It was a really big moment. But it turns out that the Triple M Gold family...
2: they were in there for the right reasons.
0: Holy hell.
1: Or were they, though? We don't know.
0: One of them got to be in the paper for the right nice reasons.
1: Oh, yes.
0: Celebrating Halloween. Triple M Gold family.
1: Wow.
0: If you want to hear... legit criminals making the paper for all the wrong reasons.
2: And this is why I love our Triple M Gold family.
0: All that's coming up for you here on the second serve of 92.5 Triple M Gold Breakfast with Liesl Jones, Liam and Spider for your drive home.

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3: The huge surprise for me this morning, because got into work, jumped online, always jump on the Goldie Bulletin website to have a bit of a look.
4: Just
3: read
4: to
3: the
4: keep
3: paper
4: up with
3: online.
4: The news.
3: Exactly, all right. Yeah. Flip open to page 3, and there are my kids staring back at me. Mac and Quinn are
5: on
3: in the paper
5: three.
3: This morning on page 3.
4: Oh.
3: The page, right?
5: That is the page.
3: It is the page. I opened it up, and there's this photo of this young girl dressed as a witch and this young fella in an inflatable dinosaur costume. And I thought, they're my kids.
4: Oh.
5: So you had no idea they were going in there?
3: No idea that they were going to be appearing in the paper this morning.
4: Well, there you go.
5: Did they have any idea?
3: They definitely didn't, because I've since sent it to Alana at home.
5: Oh, they would have been stoked.
4: Oh, is she going to buy a copy?
3: They're losing their minds. They said, can you please get me a hard copy, because the kids want to put it on the fridge.
5: What do you mean, buy a copy? You'd be buying everyone out.
4: Yeah, true. There's probably only one copy.
5: You will not, Currumbin, you will not get a Gold Coast Bulletin.
3: No, if you're down at the Chugan Village there, good luck trying to get a copy of the Bully this morning, because we bought them all. The kids are in there because Crumbin Wildlife Astralumina is starting up again. They convert it to a Halloween experience as part of Astralumina at the Crumbin Wildlife Sanctuary. The kids actually went last year.
4: Mm-hmm.
3: And so they're dressed up in all their Halloween kit, and they've got this. It's a great photo.
5: Great photo.
4: But it's a framer.
3: It's a big day, because it's definitely the first time my kids have ever appeared in the newspaper.
5: Have you ever tried to get a photo out of the paper?
4: Oh, it's so expensive.
5: So expensive.
4: I'm not joking.
5: And it's like, that photo's us.
4: Yeah, it's so annoying, because Getty usually own all the sports images, and you go, oh, can I have that photo of myself, please? And they're like, yeah, $1,500.
5: Yeah.
4: And you go, you don't have that photo without me in it.
5: Yeah.
4: So to have the rights to it, it's ridiculous.
3: 1-300-925-666. Let's do first time you appeared in the paper
5: stories. Is this their first time in the paper?
3: Definitely. 100%. So this is a big day.
5: So
3: it is
5: excited.
3: The first time my kids have ever been in a newspaper of any sort. So this will be a framer.
4: Look, I'll say that, you know, you get a kick. After a while, you don't get a kick out of it, because you're in the paper all the time. Sometimes you can be in for the wrong reasons, like Spider.
5: Sorry,
3: let me reframe this. For those of you that didn't go to a 4 Olympic Games or play 300 games of football, tell
4: anyone
3: us about the
4: welcome.
3: Time you were in the paper.
4: It was a hit if you were in the social pages, though. You still love it when you made it in that. So you do get a kick out of it. But my mum was actually in the paper when she was a kid. So she went to school at Robertson Public School, and there was a stray dog that used to come in. And this article says, stray dog goes to school is the headline. And it says, Gus has 111 new owners. A homeless, half-blind blue cattle dog has found himself a new home and 111 new owners. He's getting fat on it too. Every day, his 111 new owners share their lunches with him. And there's a picture of my mum with Gus.
3: Oh, so your mum cracked
4: my
3: the paper because of a
4: stray dog
3: at school.
4: Yeah.
3: This is it, Spider.
5: Awesome.
4: She's
3: you
4: so
3: might
4: cute.
3: Be trick or treating at Crumbin Wildlife Sanctuary, or you might just have a stray dog wandering in the schoolyard. 1-300-925-666. Tell us the story of the first time you appeared in the paper.
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7: An oil spill to steer clear of in Oxenford. This is on Tambourine Oxenford Road, just near Michigan Drive, so next to the Coomera River. Lane reductions are in place for northbound traffic. We've got a little bit of stop-start traffic for the intersection of Hooker Boulevard and Southport Burley Road through Broadbeach Waters, but the M1 is looking really nice both ways. 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
8: 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The Triple M 1000's about to go down. It's every artist, every guitarist, every Paul, Gene, Ace and Peter Chris. And every first kiss. From Bon Jovi to Queen. And maybe a bit of horses in between.
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3: Lots of calls coming through from people wanting to talk about the first time they made the paper, Liesl.
4: Bob in Bulinga. Good morning, Bob.
5: How you going?
4: Good. Did you make the paper?
5: The South London Press.
4: Oh, that's fancy. What was it for?
5: A school fete at Michael Faraday Primary School, and I was photographed eating a cupcake with Princess Margaret.
4: Oh, you're kidding. Yeah. Wow, we've gone top shelf.
6: Yeah, that's straight up.
4: Yeah. Oh. Did you get a framed, Bob?
5: No, well, it was 1958 or something, so, you know.
3: Were they having to go behind the cloak things to take the photos back then still?
6: And
5: no, well, I don't know the exact details. I think my mother's got a
6: I was going to say, did you get a copy or how many copies did you get? That's always the question if you still got it. Thanks, Bob.
3: Thanks, Bob. Let's go to Elsa in Talabudra. Good morning, Elsa.
7: Good morning. How are we?
6: Not too bad. When were you in the paper and what paper?
7: I was in the Herald Sun when I was first born.
4: Oh, Melbourne. Why was it special? Was it a special day?
7: No, it was actually because I was the Beanie Bandit's daughter. So, yeah, they put me in the Herald Sun.
4: The what?
3: The Beanie Bandit's daughter?
7: Yeah.
4: What's the Beanie Bandit?
3: Oh, no.
7: He was one of the most notorious bank robbers in Australia. he was a gentleman, but yeah.
4: You're kidding.
6: This is amazing. I was expecting you were the firstborn on the new after New Year.
4: I thought someone was stealing beanie babies. So I was like, oh, cool, all right.
6: Oh, the beanie bandit.
4: You're kidding.
6: Elsa, thank you. That's amazing.
4: That obviously makes the news. How interesting.
3: Is that your dad?
7: Yes, Aubrey, yes.
3: Just looked him up.
6: Oh, there we go.
3: Wow. Elsa, this is incredible.
6: I'm going to Google him later on.
3: I'm going to read up on Aubrey. Thank you, Elsa.
6: The Beanie Bandit. You don't know who.
4: Well, that's amazing.
6: But you know what? The great thing is, you still made the paper.
4: Yeah, I mean, everyone has babies, don't they?
3: Producer Jules, keep the number of Elsa. I think we want to unpack that a little bit more at another time.
4: Tammy in Southport. Good morning.
8: Good morning. How are we?
4: What were you in the paper for? Are you a daughter of a bank robber?
8: Not quite. Our family back in the 80s became the unintentional targets of a bombing.
4: Oh.
6: What?
4: Why?
6: Hang on. Yeah. Are we serious?
3: What the hell?
8: I'm serious.
6: What happened?
8: There was a big explosion. I would have been probably 14 or 15 at the time. A massive explosion happened. And the cops told us that about 12 sticks of gel ignite, I think it was, went off on the side of our house and was not intended for us. It was intended for someone who was, living next door at the time.
4: Oh, mistaken identity.
8: Yeah, so we made the paper.
4: Mistaken identity. Wrong person, wrong house.
6: Yeah, Tammy, thank you for that. We can't stop.
3: No. 1-300-925-666. Let's go to Rob in Helensvale. Good morning, Rob.
9: Hey, how are you?
6: Not too bad. When did you end up in the paper and why?
9: It wasn't me. It was actually Mum and Dad. They used to have a cow that used to get out and they'd make the paper. They made the paper twice and they thought, they figured out, right, the fence is fixed, the cow won't get out. So the old man snuck Mum down for a cheeky little skinny dip, and an elderly member of the community, which was quite concerned about the ongoings, decided to put him in the paper for that. So they made the paper three times.
6: Oh, skinny dipping. Oh, that's normally what you'll see on page three.
4: Oh, that's funny.
3: Rob, that's terrific. Thank you so much for the call, Rob. Let's go to Sarah on the tweed. Sarah, good morning.
10: Good morning.
3: When did you make the paper?
10: It wasn't me. It was my father. And he had won a race at the Banana Festival in Moobool 20, 30 years ago. And he'd made the front page of the newspaper. And we were all so excited. And we called the Tweed Daily News to buy it. It was far too expensive to buy it.
6: See?
10: So we just brought as many papers as we could. And then 30 years later, I'm at an op shop in Tweed Heads.
6: No.
10: And the photographer had a framed picture of him and had donated it to the op shop.
6: No way.
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12: An oil spill in Oxenford is seeing lane reductions in place for Tambourine Oxenford Road near Michigan Drive. So that's just next to the Coomera River. That's affecting northbound traffic. A little bit of congestion remaining for Thomas Drive on the lead up to the Gold Coast Highway through Surfers Paradise. This week at IGA, get Arnott's Tim Tam chocolate biscuits, 165 to 200 gram varieties, half price, just $3. 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
3: Well, there's a big story breaking at the moment, and it is called the Egg Cartel. And the ACCC is investigating of all these egg companies trying to make a cartel, because we're eating a lot more eggs than we ever have. Mm. It's been going up and up and up and up, and because of the protein and the medical advice, we eat something like 282 eggs each a year.
4: Per person.
3: So wow. It's a big business.
4: Actually, that doesn't surprise me. I'd probably
5: that
4: eat that many.
5: Seems about, it's not even one a day.
3: So
4: yeah, I would eat two most days.
3: Talking to Rod McLeod about this, and good morning, Rodney.
6: Good morning.
3: You said that you've got a news story on this, but you wanted to challenge us. And also, if you are driving along in your car, wherever you are heading this morning, if you are listening, you want to tell us all about this egg cartel, but at the same time, you want us to count how many times you put an egg pun in this story.
6: Yeah, look, these stories are irresistible for journalists who have no life to to write a story with so many puns in it. So, here we go.
5: So, hold on. Okay. So, you are... Okay, play along in your car. Mm. This is Rod McLeod with a very serious news story, but there's a game in it. Rod, I'm going to give you your opener.
7: Our top story.
6: Some exciting consumer news. Some of Australia's biggest poultry producers may end up with egg on their face after being accused of hatching a plan to reduce competition in the industry. The ACCC launching federal court proceedings to crack the case against 12 companies have been walking on eggshells since the accusations of being bad eggs by trying to poach extra cash from consumers. The watchdog alleges the producers have been scrambling to coordinate decisions exclusively to substantially reduce competition. American singing star Kelly Clarkson declined to comment on the issue, but Gladys, the Australian Australorp, told the inquiry...
4: I love it.
3: How many did you get? How many?
5: Some of those were... I mean, the Kelly Clarkson.
4: That was classic.
5: So, I had...
3: How many
4: did we
3: you
4: count
3: have?
4: The brr at the end?
5: I had 13.
3: I had 12.
4: I had 11.
5: Rob McLeod?
6: 13 is the correct number.
3: Liam.
5: Discreet little egg quarry or something.
6: Yes, there was.
5: Yeah. That was a sneaky one. That's very good. We should make more serious news trivial by playing games.
4: We should.
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5: I'm pretty much an Aldi shopper 99% of the time. So I'm pretty used to Aldi prices when I go grocery shopping, and I don't go
6: specials
5: that often.
6: Specials day today, Wednesday.
5: It is too. That's very good. I wonder what is on special. I haven't got the program lately. Know what's
7: probably
5: on.
7: Be a horse and cart or something ridiculous.
5: Oh, probably, and a megaphone.
7: Those middle
5: and something.
7: Aisles are insane.
5: Yeah, they're great, and that's why I love Aldi. But the prices are mainly why I shop there. And the other day, I just had to pick up a few things. So I had to pick up 5 items. So I thought, you know what, I'm just going to pop over the road here and just go to Woolies and just get these 5 items. I was floored by the amount that it costs to go there for just a half a bag of groceries. So I thought maybe we could play a little game. A little game of how much did that bag cost? Oh, have we got a bit of Tom Tate?
7: Oh, yeah.
8: Yeah, off.
5: Yeah, that's basically what I said. Okay, I want you to guess. So I bought a block of Parmesan, just the perfect Italiano, nothing fancy, just a block of Parmesan.
7: Not cheap, though.
5: Yeah, no, it's not, but the cheaper end of it, not the fancy brands. I got a dozen eggs. I got 2 litres of lactose-free milk. I bought some ice cream and shrinkflation. The Snickers ice creams were 6 of them. There's now 5 in the box.
6: Oh, what?
5: Yeah, I know. Shrinkflation, very annoying. And a box of cereal. So I got the, what is it, the Weet-Bix, the ball ones.
6: Those the little ones.
5: Not plain old Weet-Bix.
7: Can I just ask, the lactose-free milk, is the ice cream lactose-free?
5: Nah. But I'm willing to put up with the after effects of the ice cream. I'll run the risk for the ice cream.
6: Yeah. No.
5: And I put lactose-free cream in my eggs as well.
7: That's my favourite bit of the show this year.
6: Lactose, got to be lactose-free milk.
7: Ice cream. I'll run this.
5: I'm willing to take the sacrifice for that.
6: I say
5: 5 items. How much did that cost me?
6: 27.
7: Oh, jeez. You've gone unders in a big way there.
6: Oh, really?
5: Have you gone grocery shopping lately?
7: That's going to be 15 for the cheese. You're looking at another 15 for the, what was the second thing? You bought the eggs.
5: A dozen eggs.
7: So you're almost at $30 already. The milk's going to cost you about $8.
5: Yep.
7: And then what was next? The ice cream. That's probably 10.
6: No.
7: And then what was the final thing?
5: Cereal. So the
7: you're
5: Weet-Bix
7: looking
5: cereal.
7: North of 50. You're probably at about 59.50.
5: Oh, 52.
6: Oh.
5: $52 for 5 items. And a lot of them that I got were, I looked at the specials. So half price, 30% off. All of them were about half price or at least 30% off.
7: Yeah.
5: $52 for 5 items.
6: It's so much better when you can go shopping and change the price tag, wasn't it?
5: What?
7: You've never been allowed to do that.
5: That's just
7: That's
5: you.
7: That's always been theft.
5: You know when you scan
6: no,
5: it.
6: You're still buying it.
5: Just you know it scans at the same price just because you change it or not.
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10: In Oxenford, there's an oil spill on Tambourine Oxenford Road just near Michigan Drive, so next to the Coomera River. Lanes are reduced for northbound traffic through there. We've got a beautiful run now through Surfers Paradise. Delays have eased off for the Gold Coast Highway and the M1 smooth sailing both directions. 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
29: Wednesday night, right around the country, it's Triple M Nights with Dave Gleason, and he's ready to rock and roll. Don't worry about that. The frontman of the Screaming Jets, and just comes into his own, really, this time of year. When the sun is out, so is Gleeso. Hello, Gleeso.
7: G'day, Tomo. G'day, Australia. Yeah, here we are. Middle of the week, Tomo. Middle of the week, middle of the month. Getting towards the end of the year. I'm about to get on a... It's only a little while. I'm getting on a boat.
29: Rock the boat.
7: I'm rocking the boat.
29: This is extraordinary.
7: Yeah, how good. I've been doing some shows with the fabulous Capretos,
0: and me and Ray, Thistlethwaite, very excited to have a bit of a hang on the boat. I'm going to do some songwriting with Jimmy Hocking.
29: Awesome.
0: I'm going to try and stay healthy on there.
29: Okay.
0: That's the hard part.
29: Yeah, right.
0: They have a gym there.
29: They do they?
0: I'm sure they do. I've been on the boats three times, never seen the gym.
29: Okay, yeah.
0: But you just run around up the top. There's like a running track.
29: So I'm hearing that you are doing the first night and the last night. Is that true?
0: Yeah, that's five nights of...
29: In between
0: five
29: of...
0: Five nights at Freddy's.
29: That's a worry. They call that seasickness, don't they?
0: Yeah. No, I'm sure I'll be fine. I'm taking my son on there to look after me.
29: Fantastic. Gleeson, I'm going to jump into some covers very, very shortly. Jimmy Barnes and the Bad Loves.
0: Yes, absolutely. One of the best. The Bad Loves, what a great band they were.
29: Hey.
0: Unbelievable. Michael Spivey can really, really sing. We're still looking for our greatest 1,000 tracks, Tomo. The Triple M 1,000 greatest hits. What you've got to do is go onto the listener app,
29: mm-hmm.
0: give us your top 10,
29: yep.
0: go into the running to win 50 grand. But more importantly than that, be part of the survey and make sure that your votes count.
29: Also, Classic 9 at 9. I really, really interest me this, Gleeso. Debut songs from debut albums that just hit you right between the eyes at the start.
0: You've got to get out there. You've got to have a great start, a fantastic middle, and a brilliant end. That's all you need.
29: That's all it is.
0: For an album.
29: Simple as that.
0: Yeah.
29: Powderfinger get us going for a Wednesday night. They are back in a big, big way, waiting for the sun to rise.

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0: Snow Patrol, Chasing Cars, it's Triple M Nights with Dave Gleeson, new stuff from Nickelback shortly, and Jimmy Barnes and the Bad Loves, an operation of one of the great covers.
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2: Oh, Tommy Lee, what a rap sheet. I feel like I've kind of let me sit, because I feel like a rocker, right? I've been rocking and rolling all my life. Haven't been to rehab, haven't been sent to jail. Haven't married six times. Mm-hmm. What am I doing?
0: Yeah, I don't know what's happened, David.
2: I think I've... And look, these times have passed, Tomo. Okay. I just have to settle for what I've got now.
0: Oh, it's still time, I reckon.
2: Third wife. Tommy Lee. Arrested at Los Angeles airport after security found a loaded, concealed pistol in his carry-on luggage.
0: What?
2: In his carry-on.
0: Carry-on?
2: When you put it in your checked baggage?
0: Yeah.
2: Oh, that's what I do.
0: Yeah.
2: What else did he get? Sentenced to 30 days in jail for attacking a security guard at an Arizona Motley Crue concert. Him and Nikki Sixx both attacked him, but because he had priors, off he went to jail. I won't talk about the others. They piss me off.
0: Yeah.
2: Some of that stuff. And then I find at the bottom of reading this, if you're looking for Tommy Lee... Atasha Jefferson, she's from Love and Hip Hop, that's in Atlanta.
0: Mm-hmm.
2: She's also got a separate extensive arrest record, including a 2018 child cruelty and stalking case.
0: Right.
2: And a 2026 arrest at the FIFA World Cup.
0: Okay.
2: Must be the name.
0: Right.
2: That's what I'm thinking.
0: Yeah.
2: You get a name like Tommy Lee, you're going to jail. Mm-hmm. That's just it.
0: Simple as that.
2: Let's get some Motley Crue on from when they were absolutely rocking on that one album, Dr. Feelgood.

Triple M Nights with Gleeso.

0: Triple M Nights with Dave Gleeson, and I tell you what, Gleeson, a very, very exciting announcement over the weekend with Nickelback.
1: Yeah, Everything Under the Sun is their new album, and they are going to be touring it all over the world next year. It's going to be a massive tour for the guys. He takes a lot of pride in his songwriting, does Chad Kroeger. I read something about he took a couple of years to kind of really immerse himself in what, you know, music, how songs worked before the first album came out, and it really hit with an absolute bang. Now, the internet's a toilet. We all know that. Social media is just garbage spewed by morons. But that's my take on it.
0: Yeah, nah, gotcha.
1: Let's get Chad's take on it.
2: You know, some bands are, I guess it's whether for better or worse, you come up in like the internet era.
1: Right.
2: And, you know, my question is like, you know, you can, I guess in some ways they're streaming, but that's worse than selling records. But then there's so much going viral and all that. I mean, and then Nickelback has always become this internet, you know, this so unique.
3: Right.
2: To the internet type of thing.
3: That's a very kind way of saying the most memeable band ever.
0: The most memeable band.
1: He does look like the Paddle Pop line. I'm just going to say it.
0: He does, doesn't he?
1: But Nickelback, they are back with Make Me Love You from the album Everything Under the Sun. Make sure you check out when they're going to be here next year in October.
0: Triple M.

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0: The Bloodhound Gang, The Bad Touch. What albums that off again, guys?
1: Hooray for boobies! Okay. Oh, there's some on the telly.
2: On Triple M Nights with Dave Gleeson, Gleeso takes a deep dive between the covers. Oh, what's in here?
0: Man boobies.
1: Man, boobies. Not my. Don't look at me like that. Jimmy Barnes. Jimmy Barnes is back. He's doing a massive Red Hot summer tour.
0: Huge.
1: It's going to be huge. I think, who else? Baby Animals, John Stevens, Birds of Tokyo, Eskimo Joe,
3: That's
1: Chocolate Starfish.
0: Wow.
1: Red Hot Summer. They continue to bring out these amazing bills.
0: Really?
1: And look, I've said it before. I think people buy their tickets anyway.
0: Yep. Yep.
1: I don't care who's going to be on because they know that Dwayne, the big boss, is going to put on a great show. Jimmy Barnes brought out this album, Flesh and Wood, in 1993.
0: Mm-hmm.
1: Bunch of people. He sang a song with Joe Cocker on there.
0: Wow.
1: Did a song Guilty with Joe Cocker. Hell of a Time with Ross Wilson. Brother of Mine with Tommy Emmanuel. Now, Tommy Emmanuel, a Grammy Award-winning guitarist who I don't think gets enough accolades in this country. Absolutely world class. What else he did? Did a song with Diesel. Still got a long way to go.
0: Yep.
1: But the big hit from Flesh and Wood was the song that he did with the Bad Loves. Now, the Bad Loves, they were new on the scene in 1993. They'd had, Green Limousine and those types of songs. And Jimmy thought that his voice would fit very, very well with Michael Spivey from the Bad Loves. So they had a crack at the song by the band.
4: 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Take a load of free.
3: The Weight.
1: The Weight. Let's get it on right now. The Weight. Jimmy Barnes, The Bad Loves from Flesh and Woods.
0: Triple M.

0: Triple M Nights with Dave Gleeson and Gleeso. On the other side of this, we get another Australian pick for the Triple M 1000. So through the month of October, you're just choosing some amazing Australian songs for the Triple M 1000, which is a good way to look at it.
1: Yeah, that's right. Along with everyone else who's putting in their top 10 to go in the 1000 song countdown, I'm picking my favourite songs.
0: A couple of Jameses we're looking at.
1: Jimmy and Jimmy. JR and JB. Let's leave it at that.
0: Triple M.
2: 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Sorry, force of habit. 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
8: Up and fire on air, Triple M Nights with Dave Gleeson, not too far away from another pick from Gleeso for the Triple M 1000. This is going to be absolutely brilliant. Cannot wait for this. November 23 is when we put all of these together, Gleeso. It's going to be superb. Can't wait for it. 50 grand up for grabs as well.
9: That'd be nice. What would you do with 50 grand?
8: Well, I'd definitely be having a couple of weeks off work.
9: Right,
8: you'd be up for that?
9: Yeah, I reckon that's... So what are they paying you, 25 grand a week here, is that?
8: Yeah.
9: Wow.
8: Yeah, I know. Yep.
9: You're getting ripped off.
8: Yeah. What about you? What would you do with 50?
9: 50, I reckon I'd buy, I know everyone says that owning a boat's a stupid thing, but I'd like a boat.
8: Yeah, that'd be
9: not over the top one, just a tinny.
8: Yeah.
9: With a, 25 horse on the back or something like that.
8: You'd be all right with that, wouldn't you?
9: Bloody oath I would.
8: Yeah, no worries. No worries at all. Hey, Ivy and the Big Apple released on this day, Gleeso, which is 30 years, the 30-year reunion.
9: Yeah, they've just been doing the 30th anniversary tour of Ivy and the Big Apples. Really broke through for these guys. Spiderbait, they were fresh out of Brisbane.
8: Yep.
9: Not even Brisbane, some little town.
8: Were they?
9: Yeah. And they kind of got together and started making a big racket, and that's where Ivy and the Big Apples came from. So let's get one of the classics from that on, Buy Me a Pony.
8: I love it. You can see them in Torquay on the 23rd of October as well. Still a few shows, spiderbait.net.au to get all your details here at 2 1.

0: top of the middle on Triple M Nights with Dave Gleeson. Let's do this. Triple M 1000. This has been absolutely humming, Gleeson. I had so much fun doing this. The Triple M 1000. Choose 10 songs, put them into the listener app, and we look for the greatest song of all time. 50 grand up for grabs as well.
1: Who's on the judging panel?
0: It's a good question. I thought you were.
1: Is it not the same blokes who are on the judging panel for the AFL Grand Final?
0: Oh, no.
1: Norm Smith?
0: No.
1: Thank God.
0: No.
1: Those guys couldn't pick a hair out of their bums.
0: Mm, that's fair.
1: Do you reckon?
0: Yeah, that's probably probably a good idea to do it sober as well if I was picking.
1: Someone said that there was, but let's not name names.
0: I think there might have been a beer consumed.
1: So you're there to judge who's the best player on the ground.
0: Yes.
1: But whilst you're doing that, you're the best player in the off the ground.
0: Yeah, well, that's right.
1: Getting stuck into the froths.
0: Well, it was photographed. There was a photo going around with a beer in it. Who knows? It could have been a Carlton Zero.
1: Oh, yeah.
0: Not sure.
1: Let's talk Triple M 1000 greatest hits of all time. Well, we've been focusing on the Aussie ones. This is a bit of a special one because it was first released by the Dingoes, funded by Broderick Smith. And it came out in 1973. Did all right. Got into the top 40. But when James Rain and James Blundell, a most unlikely duo, obviously James Rain being a rocker and James Blundell being a country singer, but they got together and they did this song Way Out West, went to number 2 on the charts. It's actually the highest chart position either of those guys have had.
0: Is it really? Yeah, all right.
1: So, yeah, number 2 on the ARIA charts. And,
0: it's a great song.
1: Went gangbusters. Great film clip.
0: Yeah.
1: I've hung out with both those guys. Let me just tell you, they're good Aussie blokes.
0: Yeah. Good fun.
1: Yeah. That's why it's great that they've covered this amazing song by an Australian band and brought their own little special thing to it.
0: Should be absolutely brilliant. And we'll make the Triple M 1000. Don't worry about that. But you can decide where it sits. Way Out West, James Rain and James Blundell. Triple M.

0: New Order with Blue Monday on Triple M Nights with Dave Agolese, and we celebrate the life of Charlie Watts very, very shortly. And incredible marriage as well, Gleeso. Incredible marriage.
1: Yeah. Yeah, bloody oath. He was obviously a man of his with great standards.
0: Well said. Debut songs from the debut albums. Looking forward to doing that, dissecting that in the classic 9 at 9 tonight as well. But right now, some brand new stuff from Shinedown.
1: Yeah, everyone's been able to catch the guys that were here over the last month or so doing a bunch of shows all around the country. Mm-hmm. Get in touch with us and tell us what you thought of their show.
0: I like
1: that'd
0: that.
1: Be nice, wouldn't
0: yeah.
1: it?
0: Yeah, gleeso@triplem.com.au. Brent Smith, the lead singer of Shinedown, you had the pleasure to interview him, Gleeso.
1: Yes, bloody oath. He seems like a very enthusiastic young fellow.
2: Yeah, the record took a year and a half to make. It's one of the things where, like, you know, it was really, really important. You know, there's a statement inside of the record. There's a stamp, a crest, if you will, that we created that says 100% human. And there's also a statement in the record that says no AI was used in the making of this record.
1: Yes, well, that's a fantastic thing. I mean, AI, what's going on? Oh, it's not called AI. It's called something else now. It's called super intelligence. And I, for one, am ready to bow down to our computer-driven overlords.
0: Oh, man. Josh Fawaz, he was big on AI, wasn't he?
1: Loved it.
3: Hey, it's Josh Fawaz. You're listening to my new track, Like a Prayer. Turn it up.
1: Your track, is it, Josh?
0: Triple M.
1: He's disappeared, hasn't he?

0: Sports Show with Dave Gleeson. We'll be back in a sec. Think of this like a chance to head to the merch stand. Grab your I Love Gleeso t-shirt. He's so dreamy.
1: Liesl Jones, Liam and Spider are pumping you up with free fuel. 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
0: 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And Gleeson's got the stories to match.
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0: Nirvana on Triple M. This is Nights with Dave Gleeson. Not too far away from the classic 9 at 9, the debut songs from debut albums. Looking forward to doing that, Gleeson. But right now, the late, great Charlie Watts. Time to celebrate the great man in full.
1: Yeah, well, I'm just looking here through the ultimate classic rock list of the longest lasting marriages in, in rock and roll.
0: Nice.
1: John Paul Jones married his wife, John Paul Jones, bass player from Led Zeppelin.
0: Yep.
1: Married his wife in 1967. Still together.
0: That's great.
1: That's fantastic. Mm. That's 59 years.
0: 59?
1: Unreal.
0: Wow.
1: Who else? Alice Cooper married his beautiful lady wife, Cheryl Goddard.
0: Uh-huh.
1: That's my brother's wife's name, by the way.
0: Right.
1: In 1976, they're still going strong.
0: Uh-huh.
1: Who else? Geddy Lee, who cares? Angus and his wife, Ellen Van Lockham, they married in 1980. She's taller than Angus.
0: Is that right?
1: Which isn't hard.
0: Yeah, true.
1: He's I think he's only about 4'10".
0: Mm.
1: But we're here to talk about Charlie Watts. Charlie Watts married his beautiful wife, Shirley, in 1964.
0: Wow.
1: Predates all of them.
0: Doesn't it?
1: And they stayed together until Charlie's untimely death a few years ago. But look, they're... You find more breakup stories and you find long-lasting romances in the entertainment world. So it's very nice to know that there's some people, like myself.
0: Yep, of course.
1: 29 years this
0: 29.
1: Year.
0: 29.
1: Yeah, yeah.
0: David.
1: Unreal.
0: See, I
1: get less.
0: Less.
1: For murder.
0: Yeah, right.
1: You know that old gag that people say, you get less for murder.
0: Classic. Yeah.
1: I haven't been...
0: Yep.
1: Haven't been shivved and I'm able to bend over and pick up the soap in the shower. So that's the good thing about...
0: Unless Katie's after you.
1: Well, those are the days. Hey. They're called red letter days, Tomo.
0: Triple M. Yeah.

0: couple hours down with one to go for a Wednesday opening of the front man of the Screaming Jets. And we're talking debut albums next, Galito, and more importantly, the debut songs off them.
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0: Debut songs off debut albums is what we're doing here at Gleeson. Triple M Nights with Dave Gleeson in the classic nine at nine. How important is it to get things going to a right start?
1: Well, I mean, once you've recorded the album, you're really the next big issue you've got is putting the songs in the right order so that people get the right experience that you're trying to give them. So, yeah, usually you start off with something punchy, something that bursts out of the gates. Our first album started like this. There you go.
0: Bang.
1: We're here.
0: We're away. So this is off the album All For One, and that song right there is...
1: Come On.
0: Oh, yeah.
1: And we still start the set with it to this day. It's just like a nice... Here we are.
0: Yeah.
1: Everyone gets up and about, and, yeah, so we've tried over the years changing it up, but...
0: Nah.
1: It just says,
0: simple.
1: We're here.
0: We're here, and we're ready to go.
1: We're here. Get ready to drink beer.
0: I like that. And what about Boston, Gleeson? What did they start their debut album with?
1: The very first album started off with the single that it becomes synonymous with Boston, More Than a Feeling.
0: Triple One.

0: The Jimi Hendrix Experience, Triple M Nights with Dave Gleeson. We're talking about debut songs from debut albums, Gleeso. And we had Foxy Lady right there. They come out with a bang there.
1: Every time I hear that song, I think of Garth from Wayne's World.
0: Oh, yeah.
1: Because he's had his dream woman. He dances over to it. Anyway,
0: yeah, good.
1: Very silly.
0: And we're moving into the Go-Go's right now off the album A Beauty and the Beat.
1: You bet. Absolute trailblazers. All girl band. All played their own instruments. Wrote all their own songs. They absolutely blew everyone away. The fact that they were, in a man's world, in the male-centric world of music, for these girls to come along and create their own music and create such great music, blew everyone away. Our lips are sealed.

0: Oh, Meatloaf's just gone bang. Debut song from debut albums. The album, Bat Outta Hell. The single, Bat Outta Hell. And he just went Wooshka in 77, guys.
1: Unbelievable. No one had ever heard of this guy before. Jim Steinman picked him out of obscurity and put him together with those songs and made history. Unbelievable.
0: Huge, huge. We're moving into Duran Duran right now.
1: Now, listen, this song's not big because of anything to do with the song.
0: Okay.
1: Have you seen the video?
0: Outstanding.
1: It is outstanding.
0: I watch it on mute.
1: I didn't know there was a song.
0: Yeah, song, what?
1: Duran Duran, Girls on Film from their debut album. Wow. 1981. I was 13. Can you imagine?

0: The Beatles, Please, Please Me, was their debut album, and they had, I saw her standing there off at Glee, so come out with a bang in 63, The Beatles.
1: Yeah, I mean, the way their sound evolved, I mean, for that to be their very first single, you know, based in classic rock and roll, to the stuff that they made together, they were a phenomenal, phenomenal riding force.
0: Amazing.
1: No doubt about it.
0: Amazing. Appetite for Destruction, one of the greatest debut albums of all time, Glee. So, and yeah, Gunners know sort of how to get things going.
1: Yeah, yeah, man. That's I remember vividly putting that album on and just the sonic assault that came from the very first notes that they played was, oh, I guess it was a portent of what was to come. And what an album, Appetite for Destruction. Let's get it on. And this one, you have to turn it up and rip the knob off. Welcome to the jungle.

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0: Wednesday night in the can on Triple M Nights with Dave Gleeson. We are out of here, Gleeso, as we celebrate all things of Keith Richards trafficking tomorrow night.
1: What? Trafficking drugs.
0: Not sure about drugs, just trafficking.
1: Oh, okay, cool. Yeah, no worries. What a great show it was, but that we just got through, Tomo. That's Wednesday night done.
0: Yep.
1: I've got an underrated track that I'm playing tomorrow night.
0: Do you?
1: And I don't care.
0: Okay.
1: I love it. I don't know if anyone else is going to love it.
0: Okay.
1: But I can't wait to get to that. Anyway, we'll be doing all that and more tomorrow night.
0: Either Davey's going to join us tomorrow night as well.
1: Awesome. I love that, man.
0: I'll see you then, bro.
1: Rock on.
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3: Yes, right around the country on the Triple M Network. As I just adjust the volume there. How's it going? Great to have you here. We're right around the country, so feel free to get in touch anytime. There's so much good music on the way tonight. Let's get to it. 1 minute 40 of pure bliss from Spiderbait, Men at Work and Australian Crawl. They're both touring. New music from the boys. No need to put it on the red. Diesel's on the road. We'll get something on from him. And Tame Impala playing right now in Melbourne. First of four shows at Rod Laver. We'll get on Loser. DMAs are touring next month. And also got the new one from Amy Shark. Gonna get that on straight after AC/DC. And have you voted in the Triple M 1000? Curate your top 10 now on the Listener app after the greatest song of all time. Just by voting, you've got the chance to win $50,000. Lots of votes coming through for this. High Voltage on Triple M.

0: currently touring around the country. It is The Boys, Alone in Vegas, one of the great live bands. Make sure you go out and see them. And get into our show on 133353. What's happening tonight? Coming up, The Crowdies, new music from DMA. Touring next month, this one's called Hurricane, and Paul Kelly to her door. All coming up next on Triple M.
1: 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The Beachmont Blowout this Friday. Want VIP tickets with Liesl Jones, Liam and Spider? 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
0: Wednesday night, right around the country, it's Triple M's Homegrown. New music on the way from G Flip. Big few months on the way, supporting Robbie Williams, Kylie Minogue. We welcome back the King, Jimmy Barnes. With a track called Rock and Roll is King. How appropriate. Doing a massive tour at the start of next year. John Stevens, Eskimo Joe. We'll get on Spider-Bait. What about a classic from Alex Lloyd while we're at it? And they are the biggest Australian band at the moment, Tame Impala. Night one of their Melbourne residency kicks off tonight at Rod Laver. So that's coming up. We'll get Daryl Braithwaite on after the Mighty Hoonigurus. It's all happening. Another big hour on Triple M's Homegrown. Great to have you here.

going absolutely gangbusters right around the world. Tame Impala probably just finishing their show in Melbourne at Rod Laver. Three more to go. Their national tour is going gangbusters. You're on Triple M's Homegrown. Coming up, Alex Lloyd, in excess after the Oils on Triple M.

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0: 1 minute 39 of pure bliss, right? Spiderbait with Calypso, Triple M's homegrown. New music on the way. G Flip is touring with Robbie Williams and Kylie Minogue. How good is that going to be? New track, I should say. A Bet on Fire is coming up. Jimmy Barnes is back too. With Rock and Roll is King, he's also headlining a massive tour which kicks off in January. John Stevens, Eskimo Joe. It's going to be a lot of fun. Men at Work also touring. Teaming up with fellow Melburnians on the Red Hot Summer Tour. That kicks off next month. Super excited. We'll get the Black Sorrows on too. It's all happening next on Triple M.
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24: Hi, I know everyone missed me.
25: You know, after that whole jelly bean debacle,
24: oh,
25: I'm not,
24: you hate me. You
25: I'm
24: want
25: not
24: me
25: so
24: out
25: sure
24: here.
25: We have. I'm not so sure we have missed you.
24: I know you have.
25: Don't wink at me. Don't wink seductively at
24: I
25: me.
24: I didn't seductively. I just winked. Like, yeah, you have.
25: Yeah, that's seductive.
24: It's not.
25: So if you were at a pub and a bloke come up to you and said, hey, mate, can I buy you a drink? And you go, yeah, you can. And winked at him. You don't think that that was a seductive
24: oh,
25: wink?
24: Oh, perhaps in that situation. Maybe, Jack.
25: But not over jelly beans.
24: Not over jelly beans.
25: Well, you were away yesterday, Lulu. We did miss you, but the listeners missed you more.
24: Yeah.
25: And there was some conjecture as to where you actually were.
24: Okay.
25: You know, because you're always crook.
24: I know.
25: But maybe you weren't crook, Esty.
24: We're going to decide at the podcast earlier today, we're going to give me one of those full body scans.
25: I think we got it.
24: Just everything sorted.
25: Seriously, fair dinkum, because it's bloody, you know, come on.
24: Yeah.
23: You know that live on air? Is that interesting to listen to live on air?
24: Maybe.
25: Like the sound of an MRI.
23: Yeah, the sound of an MRI.
25: Yeah, we could do that.
23: Yeah, okay.
24: Well, why did people think I was away?
25: Well.
24: So you haven't told them why?
25: We had some callers.
24: Okay.
25: And, well, let's hear Hunter's theory first.
26: My theory is she's been busy being Batman overnight and she's sleeping the day off.
25: Do you think there's a bit of nocturnal Lou?
26: Oh, just a little bit.
25: I can.
26: Got to keep the city safe.
25: Okay.
23: Yeah, true. Oh, someone's got
25: her. Oh, you actually think she's a vigilante?
23: Yeah, she's Batman.
24: He may have caught me out, but I won't denial confirm.
23: That's exactly what Batman would say.
25: That's exactly what Batman. Well, there's Batwoman in this case. Ah, you're one of the boys, Batman. This is what Tom thinks.
27: Mate, I think she was probably arrested for peeing in public again. I'd spend the night in jail.
23: Again.
25: Good. Tom, I like where your head's at.
23: Yeah, she's got to work on that.
24: No, I was not peeing in public
23: that's good
24: last
23: that you've been,
24: night.
23: You've been working on it.
24: But, yeah, not last night.
25: You've been there, done that, haven't you, kid?
24: I have in my teens.
25: Mm. This is what Anthony thinks.
28: She doesn't like to lose too much when it comes to you versus Lou. So I reckon she's at a general knowledge class. Now, she's really good. She's happy to give away the tickets, but she still doesn't like to lose.
23: No, and she's been losing a bit lately.
28: She
23: actually.
28: Has been
23: she's
28: losing a bit.
23: Her touch.
25: Yeah, she has. It's in the name, lose.
24: No, so I thought about doing an online general knowledge quiz. Give you a hint, couldn't look at my screen.
25: Okay. What's what Rebecca thought?
29: I think she's run away to join the circus.
25: Because she's a clown.
29: I reckon she'd be a tightrope walker.
23: Oh. You're giving her a lot of credit.
25: If I give you that tip, there's nothing balanced about Lou. Rebecca, is there any particular reason why you think she's done that?
29: Isn't that everyone's dream?
25: Absolutely.
23: Sure?
24: No.
25: Oh, no, she's picked that like a snotty nose.
24: And no, I don't have very good balance. I'd be dreadful at that. I'd fall straight away.
25: It literally. You're just, there's nothing balanced about you. Lisa was my absolute favourite, and I think she actually has picked what you were doing. Get to hear from Lisa.
30: She's down the local shopping centre. She's got a pop-up shop, and she's selling her handmade crocheted merkins. I bought two, one for a friend.
25: Oh, I did.
24: Yeah.
23: Okay.
24: Oh, God, Lisa's lovely. She was always supporting my merkin business.
25: Yeah, so
24: that went under, though.
25: It tends to go under.
24: No, the reason, and you can't, this is the thing, you can't help when these happen. I get vestibular migraines.
25: Don't use big fancy words on our sister.
24: Well, that's what it's called. Okay, I'll just say a migraine.
25: So what's a vestibular migraine?
24: It's like mild vertigo. Everything's kind of like dizzy and fuzzy. And so I was pretty much in bed till like 4 p.m. Like I couldn't look up. It was, and to add to it, I know the boys got to get their work done. We're renovating. Worst day to have the electricians.
25: Oh.
24: All I could hear was doof, doof, doof. Brett, come over here. And I'm like, help me, please.
25: Oh, shivers, it was a sparky. I thought you'd just hear sipping lattes and light chatter. But anyway.
31: It's your early drive home with Triple M's Lou and Judge.
23: It's Lou and Judge on Triple M. It's time to play this. Ultimate Showdown awaits. Street Fighter is in cinemas tomorrow. We've got a double pass to give away.
25: We do indeed. We've also got a grumpy Lou.
23: Oh.
25: Because we play Scro so prolifically in the studio where we scrunch our paper balls, throw it in a bin, a basketball-themed bin, and because Lou doesn't like to play, we said we'd make up a corner for her in the studio.
24: They move my chair all the way to the corner. It's not like a fancy, nice corner. I literally stare at the wall, and they've been saying, for I reckon 2 months now, we'll make you a nice little fancy Lou's corner. And Jarch said to me last week, this will be done tomorrow. What do you know? Still just me staring at a blank wall.
23: Did you say tomorrow?
25: I said something pretty close.
23: I think you said by...
24: You said tomorrow, and it was last week.
23: No, I think you said by next week, so we've got to the end of the week, I think.
25: Oh, that's good. I think I did say that.
23: I'm pretty sure.
25: Promise you.
24: Well, I don't trust your promises anymore. You've broken them too many times.
25: No, you sound like Steph.
24: Brett, how are you?
1: G'day. Can you hear me, guys?
25: Yeah, mate, yeah, we got you.
24: We got you.
25: Sorry,
24: no, Brett, are you there?
1: Yeah, no, I...
25: Sorry.
24: No, wait.
25: Sorry about the blue there, mate. It's like watching mum and dad fight. Mm. Brett.
1: Oh, all good.
25: I'm going to read the questions first to answer. Gets the point. There's no need to buzz in, big fella. How's your general knowledge?
1: It's not bad.
25: Okay.
24: Not sounding too confident, Brett. I reckon I'll take you down.
1: Oh, there's only one way to find out, Lou. Mm.
25: Oh, yeah. Mm. Righto. Without further ado, Brett, are you ready?
1: Let's go.
25: Grumps, are you ready?
24: Just.
25: Well, in that case, ladies and gentlemen, you versus Lou begins in 3, 2, 1. Now, who directed the famous rom-com When Harry Met Sally?
24: Quentin Tarantino.
25: He also recently passed.
24: James Cameron.
25: Still kicking.
24: Baz Luhrmann.
25: Still kicking.
23: Rob Reiner.
25: Name the two royals that were pictured riding the tube in London.
24: Princess Kate and Catherine.
25: No, you don't get it. And they spoke about it pre-show. You said Kate.
23: Princess
25: and Catherine.
23: Kate and Charlotte.
25: You said Kate and Catherine.
24: Sorry, I got
25: which to animated character popularised the phrase, what's up?
24: Duffy Duck.
25: What's up, Doc?
24: Daisy Duck. Mickey Mouse.
1: Geez, boys.
25: It's Goofy. Bugs Bunny. In which country would you find the Temple of Poseidon?
24: Greece.
25: That's correct.
1: Yeah.
25: What about me?

0: correct Brett. The right.
1: Grey. A boring little grey gremlin.
0: The Rugby League World Cup kicks off tomorrow. Which game is opening the tournament?
2: New Zealand and Australia.
0: Yeah, Brett got it.
2: Nah, Brett.
0: Oi!
2: Don't grumble.
0: Which actress faced court after allegedly biting the flight attendant?
2: Selma Blair.
0: Correct, Louisa. Who was the Prime Minister of Australia before Albo?
3: Scott Morrison.
0: Correct, Brett. Tom Yum soup is a traditional meal from which country?
2: Japan.
3: Sorry, say that again.
2: China. Vietnam.
0: Don't. Tom Yum soup is a traditional meal from which country?
2: Asia.
1: Thailand. Wow. Brett's got the win.
0: Brett 4-3.
2: I reckon I get Yoda being grey.
1: She watched it in black and white.
3: Good stuff, Lou.
1: Well done, Brett. You're going to see Street Fighter.
3: You beauty. Thanks, boys.
1: Lou and Judge on it. Triple M.
4: The early drive home with Lou and Judge.
2: Headline reads, Royals leave commuters stunned. Dun, dun, dun!
0: Have you got a dun, dun, dun?
1: Yeah. Lou just sort of beat me to it.
2: I like to do the sound effects myself.
0: Okay. Sorry, mate. This is telling a story.
1: I've got one.
2: Just read
1: it. I swear I do, but Lou did it for me.
0: She did it better.
2: Yeah.
1: She did it better.
2: So, Kate Middleton was spotted taking the London Underground with her 11-year-old daughter, Princess Charlotte, over the weekend.
0: Shit, the royal family struggling, are they?
2: Well, Jack, I think it'd just be a nice thing to, you know, they're probably used to bloody limousines. It'd be quite nice to get the tube.
0: Not for them.
2: Why not?
0: Because
2: I think there's something fun and fancy about catching the train in a big town like London. Big town.
0: Big town. Like you're some little city girl from middle America, from Oklahoma.
2: Yeah.
0: With your eyes all wide.
2: Wow, Mum, look at this.
0: Yeah, wow.
2: I was saying, surely... Yeah, here we go. It says there was a discreet security team accompanied the pair. Their destination was not revealed.
0: And this seems like a PR thing.
1: It does.
2: You reckon?
0: Yeah.
2: Oh, the royals on the train is a PR thing.
0: Louisa, if you don't think that their image is meticulously curated for the public, and it's like, it's the everyday, like, it's, I think it's, it stinks to me like a PR thing.
2: Well, it does say Charlotte appeared curious about the experience.
0: No shit. She probably doesn't even know what a train is.
2: She'd know they exist, but I doubt she's been anywhere but her limousine. I don't even know if they drive limousines. I just keep saying limousine.
0: I think it's there's a lot of Range Rovers. I'm sure there's been limousines involved.
2: I imagine them in those, the taxis they have over there, kind of like those bubble ones, like one of those with like a flag on it.
1: Bubble.
0: So like the most common car in England.
2: Yeah, those.
0: Probably not.
2: But it hides them, you know, because then no one thinks it's them.
0: Oh, they're hiding in plain sight.
2: Yeah, or maybe like a little Hyundai Getz.
0: I wonder why they were.
2: No, it doesn't say anything. It just says the pair travelled on the Elizabeth line, mingling with commuters and reportedly chatting to passengers. You know what, Jack? I'm coming around to your theory.
0: Thanks.
1: The Elizabeth line is the best. It's like the poshest of all the lines.
0: Well, maybe that's because it's after Queen Elizabeth.
2: Yeah. Do we know if it's the Queen Elizabeth line?
1: It is, yeah, named after it.
2: It is. Oh, it actually is.
1: Yeah.
2: Yes, it is.
1: It's a brand new one.
2: It's the new line.
0: They're riding the Queen Elizabeth line, post-death,
2: right.
0: PR.
2: Cool.
0: Good on them.
1: Well, it's Charlotte's grandma's line. You know, that's her train.
0: That's correct.
1: Route.
0: Yes, that's good.
2: The old Elizabeth line. Well, that's lovely of them. No, I'm happy for them.
0: No, it's good.
2: Yeah.
0: I think, when's the last time you're on a train? I don't reckon I've taken the train,
2: I used to catch the train into here when I worked nights.
0: I used to catch the train into work as well, but I would have to go.
2: On the same train. Didn't even know it, babe.
0: Probably, yeah.
2: Up top.
0: Nah, you would have noticed me.
2: Definitely would have. You, the guy in the corner trying to do that, like, performative reading. You've got, like, a book. It's, like, in a journal. Being like, hey, sup, ladies?
0: Hey, listen, you take one look at me and you know that that's not physically possible. Jesus Christ.
2: But it got me thinking, what did you see on public transport?
1: Mm.
2: I think we've spoken before about there was someone cutting their toenails.
0: Oh, mate.
2: Like, weird things. Did you see anything inappropriate? Kissing?
0: I've seen...
2: A lot of people kiss on the train.
1: Yeah.
2: And the bus.
0: Listen, this wasn't on the train, but this happened to me 2 days ago. I was watching a couple fully make out in a restaurant in the corner, like, and I'm talking full macking on.
2: Mm.
0: I was with my mate.
2: I was just pointing my tongue out, like, a lot of tongue.
0: Don't ever, Louisa, don't ever look me in the eye and do that.
1: Oh, no.
0: Do that. It was criminal.
2: Yeah.

0: I was honestly
1: like cash outside the restaurant.
2: I made disgruntled noises and I made sure that they hurt and I made sure they caught me going like this. We scrumpled up my face.
1: You going? Oh,
2: because I was going. Oh, get out of! I was going. Get out of it. I was with a mate. And I'm going, get out of it.
1: Like they're a dog. Like,
2: well,
1: don't get out of it.
2: Yeah, like get out. Their two dogs are locked. Oh God, they're locked.
3: I've seen a couple break up on the train.
1: Oh yeah, love that.
3: Full blue.
1: Not love them breaking up, but I don't mind.
3: Bit of drama.
1: I don't mind overhearing a bit of drama.
2: Next thing he says, I saw a stabbing on a train, Lou. Oh, I love that.
3: 133353. We are asking
1: overhear drama. Sorry.
3: What did you see on public transport?
2: Give us a call.
4: Triple M's early drive home with Lou and Judge.
1: We want to know, what did you see on public transport? Because Kate Middleton and Princess Charlotte were on the tube. They're on the Elizabeth line, which we found out, because we're idiots, is the grandmother's line. Brendan.
2: Okay.
1: Brenda, what did you see on the tube?
5: G'day, guys. How are we?
2: Good, mate. How are you?
5: Yeah, good, thanks. So a long time ago, I used to live in London.
2: Yeah.
5: Catching the tube to work, and in the morning, this scraggly-looking guy with a grey suit, briefcase with newspaper hanging out of it. I was like, oh, God, who's this guy? Homeless bum jumping on, and he turns around, and it was Tim Burton.
2: No way!
5: Yeah.
3: Wow.
1: Did you say hello?
5: I was looking at him because I was probably like 10 metres away from him, and then he stared at me, and I just put my head down. I was like, oh, I'm not going to say anything. And he didn't even sit down. He was like off the next, couple of next stops.
2: Mate,
5: so
2: that is unbelievable.
1: He'll make a movie about you.
3: Mm.
2: What would the movie be?
5: That was pretty cool.
1: It would be The Other Bloke on the Train.
2: I like it. His new film, 2027.
1: Yeah, The Other Bloke on the Train.
2: That is a cool story. I love those sort of yarns. I love it.
1: Thanks,
2: Brendan.
1: Thanks, Brendo.
2: Jenny, talk to
6: Hello.
2: Us.
6: Hello.
2: What'd you say on public transport?
6: Hello, can you hear me?
2: Yes, ma'am.
1: Yeah, we got you, Jen.
6: Oh, good. Okay, well, this is really gross. Not like that nice story.
2: Okay, love it.
6: So I was on the bus and this lady's had like a Woolies pasta salad, you know, in the tub.
1: Yeah.
6: And she obviously didn't have a spoon, so she's pulled out her false teeth plate and used that as a spoon.
1: Jenny, that is foul.
2: Jenny.
1: I'm all for Australian and Kiwi ingenuity, but not your falsies.
2: What?
1: What
2: are you talking about?
1: Like, you know, like finding certain things to use.
6: I thought I had to tell you that one.
2: Jenny, I'd have to say something.
6: And she was sucking on them too.
2: Oh, Jenny.
1: Don't suck on your teeth.
2: I can imagine. Like the Edith.
1: Don't, Jack.
2: That's rank. Thank you.
1: Kiwi and Aussie.
2: Thank you, Jenny. We got Scott and Rocky. Talk to us. What'd you say on public transport?
7: Yeah, Scott here.
2: How you going, Scott?
1: Hi,
7: Scott. Can you hear me?
2: Yeah,
1: I got you.
7: Yeah, when I was a teenager, I'm 50 now, but in the 90s as a teenager, we used to hang around the train stations and stuff, and friends of ours would get on top of the trains and actually surf them from station to station.
2: Subway surf.
7: Like that.
1: Scott, yeah.
7: And a mate of mine actually lost balance and grabbed one of the wires and electrocuted him, like the electricity ran up his arm and blew out the back of his shoulder blade.
2: No!
7: Yeah.
1: Is he okay now? Was it Rocky?
7: Yeah. He's a builder. Like, he's
2: Rocky
7: fine now.
1: Hey,
7: yeah, it was a good one.
1: Keep the Subway surfing to Subway footlongs.
2: It doesn't make sense. Not. Scott, thanks, mate.
1: Thanks, guys.
2: Rocky,
1: wow.
2: What did you see, well, big fella?
3: Rocky? Is Rocky there?
1: Rocky.
3: We may
1: Mr.
3: have
1: Rock.
3: Lost Rocky. Okay.
1: Right.
3: Well,
1: cheers,
3: that
1: boys.
3: Was good,
1: good
3: from
1: chat.
3: Scott, so we're going to have to let him go.
2: To be honest, it was a bit of a rocky end to that break.
1: Shut up.
2: Subway footlong.
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3: You are listening to Lou and Judge and Triple M.
2: Thanks, Greg. Also, Trevor.
1: It's,
2: How you been?
1: Larissa.
2: Sorry. Clarissa, how are you? And, sorry, this is awkward. See the dude over there in that?
1: Yes.
2: What?
1: Lockie. Lockie.
2: Clockman.
1: Yes, Clockman.
2: Hey, Clockman, how are you been?
3: Yeah, I'm good.
1: Great segue, right. Jack.
2: So this is because basically, well, there's been a bit of a stuff up, a commentating stuff up.
1: Mm-hmm.
2: Australian sports broadcaster and cricket commentator Mark Howard, a.k.a. Howie. Family. Friend of the show.
3: Part of the Triple M family.
1: Remember those chocolates, the Howies?
2: They were Yowies, mate.
1: Oh.
3: Jesus
1: love
3: Christ.
1: Love those. I love those.
2: Do you know what a Yowie is?
1: Yes.
2: What's a Yowie, buddy?
1: That chocolate animal?
2: No.
1: Some type of Australian national bear?
2: Exactly right.
1: Yes.
2: Clever. How did you know that?
1: Is it?
2: No.
1: Oh.
2: It's like folklore. Yowie's like a It's not a real.
1: Oh, like Loch Ness Monster.
2: Yeah.
4: Or Bigfoot.
2: Or Bigfoot. We got Yowies.
1: Oh, yeah. Anywho, carry on.
2: Now, he's been dubbed the Australian man. He was over there, above South Africa. And, well, should we just play the audio so the audience gets a real vibe of stuff? Mm-hmm.
4: This is on South African broadcast TV.
2: That's
4: during
2: right.
4: The test match.
2: That's right.
5: And I am in some good company. I've got Kaya Zondo and the Australian man. Good to have you join us.
2: The Australian man. So she's fully blank.
1: Oh, I would have just gone, oh, mind blank. What's your name again? I suppose you don't know on live TV.
2: And you should. You should know.
1: So, surely they got, what are they called?
4: Teleprompter.
1: Teleprompters.
2: Yeah. Yeah, but no, I don't know if they would they?
1: On a talk show like that, I suppose it's
4: probably
1: not like the news.
4: Because it's meant to be quite conversational. It's just...
2: Yeah, it's supposed to, you're supposed to know.
4: The chat
1: one job.
2: More than one job, but a very important job is knowing the other hosts, the other
1: It'd be like
2: names.
1: Us having someone come in for an interview and being like, and we've got, what is your name again?
2: Can I ask, how would you approach that?
1: Exactly what I just said. I'd go... Oh, no. I think I'd just try and make it light-hearted and be like, oh, no. I've forgotten. I got it. Is it Mark?
2: Can I tell you how I think I'd do it? I think I'd start to panic and I go, what do I do here? So you're someone that's come in.
1: Mm-hmm.
2: Let me do it. Okay. G'day, guys. Wow. This person needs no introduction. In fact, you know what? Introduce yourself to the world. Tell them a bit about yourself, mate.
1: Yeah.
2: Do you know what I mean? So it's like...
1: But weird to know the other person and then be like, bang, you've got to do your own thing.
4: It's true, because she already introduced the other guy.
2: That's true. Yeah. If there's two, you bugger. If it's one-on-one...
1: You're fine.
2: You can sort of get away with it. If it's two...
1: Like, I always forget your name and I just go, introduce yourself, mate.
2: Oh, that's why you do that.
1: All the time. Damn it.
2: Shit, that's hurtful.
1: Yeah. That you're not very memorable, Jack.
2: Not very memorable.
1: I said memorable.
2: Oh,
1: whatever, Yowie.
2: Never know with
1: whatever
2: you.
1: Whatever, Mr. Yowie.
2: Never know with you, Veronica. Seriously.
1: Oh, you devil, David.
2: Oh, it's a bit of fun.
4: So up next, and Lewis Judge, commentators getting names wrong.
2: Well, we thought. Least,
4: yeah.
1: Yeah, I want to hear this.
2: Yeah.
1: Some funny ones.
2: Little compilation.
4: Yeah, that's what you guys think we're doing next, but it's actually not. We're doing actually something completely different. So we'll find out what that is.
1: Cody!
4: And you guys will too next on Lou and Jarch.
6: Oh. The Early Drive Home with Lou and Jarch.
4: Lou and Jarch on Triple M. We were just talking about Mark Howie Howard being called the Australian man on South African TV for the cricket coverage.
1: And then we thought we were doing commentators getting names wrong is what's on the spreadsheet.
2: Well, we got something else apparently.
1: What are you stitching us up with?
4: We do. And it's okay. I think you know, it's all a bit of fun.
2: What is it?
4: It's all just a bit
1: what
4: of fun.
1: What is it?
4: Well, getting names wrong is all just a bit of fun, really.
1: I'm terrible at names, so don't stitch us up here.
4: Well, just want you guys to know this wasn't even my idea. It was the wider team. The wider team wanted to do this.
1: Don't throw everyone under the bus.
4: We've got some people from the office that are going to come on in to the studio.
2: Can I tell you why this is buggered up? Do you want to know why this is buggered up?
1: We literally had this conversation as well, Jack.
2: Because... Listen, there's a lot of people that work in the office.
4: Yeah, there are.
2: All right?
4: That's right.
2: A lot of people that work in the office. Now, no offense, and I know this sounds a bit like a F-head thing to say.
1: Yeah.
2: But our name is on the TV.
4: So it's easy for them.
2: When there's 60 people in an office,
1: about 100 on this floor.
2: Hey, I barely remember my siblings' names.
1: Yeah.
2: So not
1: I
2: only
1: forget your name, Jack.
2: Are you going to embarrass us, which I'm fuming about.
1: Same.
2: Anyway.
4: All right. Are we getting them in?
2: Yeah.
4: Let's bring in person number one.
1: I nearly swore just then.
2: Sweet angel.
4: Some game show music for this.
2: Would you like to come to the mic?
7: Thank you.
4: How Here we
7: you?
4: Go.
7: So great. How are you guys going?
1: Good. Okay, so we talk.
4: Wow.
1: Nice, Jack.
7: Shut up.
1: Because we talk to the girls in the sales department all the time.
7: Yeah. I mean, we do share a sweet treat together.
2: We share a sweet treat.
1: You went to Thailand.
2: We share a sweet treat.
1: Went to Thailand.
7: We had some holiday tips. That's good.
2: Okay.
7: I'll give you that.
2: Okay.
7: I didn't.
1: Thank God.
4: There we go. Okay. See, it's not as bad as you thought.
2: I know, but it's still nerve-wracking, mate.
4: Yeah. So you don't know who we're bringing in. We could be bringing in random, from upstairs.
1: And it's terrible because we talk to everyone.
2: Can you see from our perspective?
7: Yes.
2: how this is much
1: horrible.
2: More difficult.
7: No, absolutely.
1: Yeah, you guys, okay, cool, cool.
7: Like,
1: cool,
7: your
1: cool.
7: name is in the show, Lou and Josh, you know yeah. what I mean?
2: It's pretty yeah. easy.
7: There's quite a few of our, us out there.
4: Okay. Okay. Well done. Thanks, Izzy. Thanks, let's bring in person number thanks, two. Bring him in, DigiLock. Who have we got? Okay. Bit of fun game show
1: okay, well,
4: music.
1: I should
4: all
1: know
4: right.
1: this.
4: Come on in. Come on in over, please, to the, over to the mic.
1: Because I stole her friend's mug.
2: Okay.
1: Mug.
2: That helps.
4: Mo,
2: problems.
1: Because I stole your friend's mug.
0: Correct.
2: So wow. Lou had definitely had to know
0: but
2: that.
0: But did you have that?
2: Yeah, I had that. I might not have.
1: I think you saved me with
0: it. I had a feeling.
1: You saved me with Izzy Jack.
4: It's okay. Because now you do.
2: Okay,
0: and now you're standing up.
1: And I'll forget
2: I'm
1: it.
2: Nervous. I'm nervous. Hey.
1: Okay, thanks, Mo. I'll
4: hey, never that's forget. Two from two.
2: Okay.
0: You never forget.
4: That is Izzo. We had
0: the
4: Mo.
0: Girl.
4: The mug girl.
1: Yeah, I'll just remember my I've got girl. A moustache. Mo, moustache, moustache.
2: Yep.
1: I'll remember that way.
0: Moo? Yep.
1: Moo.
0: Moo.
1: Oh, yeah, yeah.
0: You call me Moo.
1: Okay.
2: Okay.
1: Mo.
4: Thanks, yay. Mo. All right.
2: Okay.
4: Let's bring in our final person over to the mic, please.
2: Okay.
4: Sir? All right.
2: Hello, big, tall, handsome.
8: G'day.
1: Kiwi. Joel.
2: Oh, nailed it.
8: Easy.
2: So I'm clammy, though. I'm clammy.
4: There we go, oh, Kiwi Joel.
1: Joel.
2: Okay, that's well, two for Lou. I just rode Lou's coattails.
1: Oh, well, yeah, I rode yours at the start. Oh, my God.
4: Three from three.
2: Oh,
1: I just
4: well
1: said
4: done.
1: I rode yours at the start.
2: Coattails.
4: Yeah, coattails. Lou and Jarch, well done. You've nailed it.
2: Okay, thank you.
10: It's your early drive home with Triple M's Lou and Jarch.
4: Yeah, for your Winnie Churchill Wednesday on Triple M, you're listening to Lou and Jarch.
2: Lulu.
1: Yeah.
2: Had any surgeries?
1: Yeah.
2: Any serious surgeries? Been put under and surgery sort of stuff?
1: Yeah. I got my whizzies out.
2: Yeah.
1: There is a surgery. You yeah. go under.
2: Yeah, it is.
1: And then I had to have a female.
2: Stuff.
1: Yeah.
2: Don't need to bring it up, though.
1: Yeah.
2: It's all you.
1: Yeah.
2: LP, any?
4: I've never, actually. I've never had any surgery. I've barely been in hospital.
2: Wow.
1: I get scared, like, you think when they put the stuff in you that you're not going to go to sleep.
2: No.
1: I always go to him, are you sure it's going to work on me? He's like, yes.
2: You're such a wig out. Like, you're the only one. I've had, I reckon, seven surgeries.
1: Six, seven. Yeah, because you've done your shoulder, your arm.
2: I've broken my hands. Yeah. My hands have been broken and collarbones, shoulder, whatever, all this shoulders and shit. And I love getting put under.
1: Well, it feels like you just wake up from like an hour or a really long sleep, sometimes like 5 hours.
2: Yeah, I love to fight it. And just, anyway, it's good fun.
4: So, I love to fight it.
2: I love to fight the anesthetic.
4: Just to test yourself.
1: It will never work.
2: It never does, but yeah. I've lasted pretty long.
1: Oh, really?
2: Yeah.
1: I just close my eyes and I'm like, take me now.
2: Oh, God. We didn't need to know about your sex life. Now, these are 10 surgeries I would never want to have after working for years as an emergency nurse. Now, this nurse has been like, I've seen it all. These are the 10 I'd never want to have.
1: Oh, I'm scared.
2: You got any bloody guesses as to what some might be?
1: Open brain heart. Surgery.
2: Craniotomy. Surgeons temporarily remove part of your skull to access the brain.
1: Ugh, yuck.
4: Ugh.
1: Something to do with, like, your liver kind of area. I feel like that'd be dangerous.
2: Ooh.
1: If you're owning out the whole stomach.
2: I'm not here. I'll read them to you.
1: Yeah.
2: Number 10 is the Whipple procedure. Major surgery removing part of the pancreas and nearby structures before reconnecting the digestive system.
1: Oh, yeah, okay.
2: Usually to treat serious conditions such as pancreatic cancer. So, yeah, tummy stuff. Hemorrhoidectomy. Surgically removing the hemorrhoids.
1: On your bum?
2: Yep. With recovery, particularly uncomfortable because the area involved in bowel movements. So you got to poo.
1: Oh, don't. That would hurt.
4: No.
1: Ow.
4: Well,
1: you had that surgery and forgot?
2: Yeah, I've had a hemorrhoidectomy. No, I think I know someone that has.
1: Ouch.
2: Spinal fusion, permanently joining two or more of the vertebrae using bone grafts.
1: No. So
2: metal hardware with recovery taking months. Lulu, you've said it. Open bowel resection.
1: Yeah.
2: Removing a damaged section of intestine through an abdominal incision, making movement difficult during recovery.
1: Because your bowel's like your most important thing.
2: Well, there's pretty important things like the heart and stuff.
1: But like your guts.
2: Brain's pretty important.
1: Gut health, as everyone is always like, you know, support your gut health.
2: Oh, 100, yeah, they don't really say it like that.
1: Yeah, it's mean gut health.
2: Well, like, support gut health.
1: No, some people do.
2: I think you're sick of people telling you to support your gut health.
1: Probably because my gut's so terrible.
2: Who loves their caramello koalas and their lightly salted popcorn?
1: Me. My body's like, yay, a vegetable.
2: Open heart surgery.
4: Oh, yes.
2: Like the triple bypass. Because they saw your sternum in half, rip open your rib cage. Oh. And like, that's apparently bad.
4: Oh.
2: My brother had this, burn debridement.
1: What's that?
2: Removing dead or damaged tissue from severe burns, sometimes requiring multiple surgeries and extensive wound care. My brother had that, a gas tank exploded on him.
1: Ugh.
2: And he got real badly burnt, the poor bugger.
1: Ow.
2: Shout out to Hot Will, still the hottest of the family.
1: He is.
2: Limb amputation, obviously.
1: So getting an arm taken off, a limb.
2: Yeah, removing that. It's because the physical rehab would be gnarly.
1: Yeah.
2: Craniotomy, as we discussed. Achilles tendon repair at number two. Repairing the tendon connecting your calf to your heel often require months of... Oh, I don't like the sound of that.
1: Lots of rugby players would get that, wouldn't they?
2: I dare say so, athletics and stuff, but just bloody like... Twing.
1: No, don't.
2: Number one on the list. Any guesses, Sweet Angels?
4: Oh, I feel like you've said everything.
1: Yeah, what could it possibly... Oh, is it something to do with the down low?
2: No, it's not.
4: Is it like it's something eyes?
2: It's the up high. It's a tonsillectomy.
4: Oh.
2: Removing your tonsils with adults often experiencing severe throat pain and difficulty swallowing during recovery.
1: Hmm.
2: You hate that?
1: Haven't had my tonsils taken out, luckily. I've been inflamed before, though.
2: Oh, yeah, same. Anyway, I just thought you'd be interested to hear
1: that. Yeah,
2: that
1: was lovely. You're so smart,
4: Lou and Jarch.
0: The early drive home with Lou and Jarch.
4: It's Lou and Jarch on Triple M. Let's play this.
8: They're back. Triple M presents Nickelback.
11: Am I going to hear you singing?
12: I like your pants around your feet. This is how you remind me.
13: Everything Under the Sun World Tour. Travelling across the whole country next October.
14: Yes!
15: Your
14: Nickel!
15: Your back!
1: I realise it says prance around your feet.
2: What?
4: Hmm?
1: It says, I want to prance around your feet.
2: It says, I like your pants around your feet.
1: Oh, I thought you were joking.
4: No, doesn't say I want to prance around your feet.
2: What are they, like...
4: Little elves.
2: Little elves? Like little smurfs?
1: Like he was doing like a dance. Like, I want to prance around your feet.
2: That is one of the most insane things.
4: I wish it was that. I wish it was that.
1: Oh, so it's actually I want your pants around your feet.
2: Yes, Louisa. He's doing like
1: Nickelback.
2: He's doing a sexy song. He's not going to talk. He's like, I want to prance around your feet.
1: Well, I think it'd be more sexy if it was like,
2: someone like, was prancing around your feet.
1: Oh, if the lyrics. If the lyrics. If the music was like, I want to.
2: Stand up.
1: I'm not. No.
4: Jarch is going to prance around Lou's feet.
1: Yeah, I way prefer that. Keep prancing. Keep prancing.
2: That's sexy?
1: Yeah. That was really hot. I'm turned on.
2: Okay, shit. Well, maybe it is prance around Lou.
4: Can we get Chad Kroger on the line?
1: Yeah, we need to confirm this. Okay, we've got. Sorry, back to it. We've got Matt and Hayden. You guys know how the game works?
27: Yeah.
1: I shall explain it just in case.
2: Please
1: do. We've got you two on the line, 60 seconds on the clock.
2: What, Bono? Oh, you two blokes.
1: Today. Not today, Jack. Okay. We've got quick fire questions. You keep the nickel as long as you get the answer right, but as soon as you get it wrong, the nickel goes to the other player. So you've got to be quick and you've got to be correct.
4: Uh-huh. Yeah.
1: And the listener, whoever wins at the end, you get the Nickelback tickets.
4: Whoever has the nickel.
1: Yeah.
4: Whoever wins at the end gets the nickel.
1: The buzzer, like, then you win. If you're on the answer, you got the nickel.
2: I think next time, just read it off the sheet.
1: How about shut up?
4: Who's going to start
1: Hayden,
4: with the nickel?
1: Are you ready?
2: Matt can start with the nickel.
4: Matt's going to start with the nickel.
2: Lulu, you read for Matt, I'll read for Hayden.
1: Okay, don't worry, Matt, we've got this. I'm smooth as.
4: Our 60-second timer begins now.
1: What is the largest species of shark?
27: Great white.
4: Incorrect. No. Whale shark.
2: Whale shark. Which city hosted the 2000 Summer Olympics?
27: Sydney.
2: Correct. What is the opposite of a synonym?
27: Pronoun?
2: No,
4: it's an antonym.
1: Matt, what type of pasta is shaped like little rice grains?
27: Risotto.
2: Isn't that right?
1: Yeah, kind of. Yeah, so technically it is.
4: Let's give it to him.
1: It is. Got
4: it.
1: Yep. Okay.
4: Still got it.
1: Which country is feta cheese traditionally associated with?
27: France?
2: No, it's Greece. Hayden, what is the main ingredient in a traditional omelette?
27: Egg.
2: Correct. What is Australia's national floral emblem?
27: That's the flower.
4: No. Golden wattle.
1: Okay. What's the Japanese green tea powder called?
4: This is Matt.
27: What was that, sorry?
1: What's the Japanese green tea powder called?
2: Hayden.
1: Yep.
4: Oh. Yeah. It's, so it's gone to Hayden. It ended up with Hayden.
1: It ended up with Hayden. There you go, mate.
2: You got the Nickelback tickets.
4: Mate.
1: Double pass.
11: No worries. Thanks, guys.
2: No worries.
1: Cheers. Hey,
4: right to the line there. Wow, what was it? I've got to read this. They're back. Triple M presents Nickelback, Everything Under the Sun World Tour, traveling across the whole country with an all-new show next October. 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It's Lil Judge.
1: And your chance to potentially win some cash. 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
4: It's Lou and Judge on your Winnie Churchill Wednesday, but it's that sad, sad time, isn't it?
1: It is, but hey, something very exciting coming up.
2: Talk to us.
1: Thanks to Victor Lawnmowers, we're the motivators. 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
4: 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But how good is that? So it kicks off Monday. Registrations are open from, like, right now.
2: Go.
1: And tomorrow's Thrust Thursday.
2: Woohoo! I need some motivation now.
1: No, not until next week. Sorry, mate.
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24: What was it? I was Howie, Howie Games.
21: That's Please welcome Mark Howard.
20: Yes, the morning after the day before, which was a big, big day in Aussie cricket. Howie, thanks so much for joining us all the way from South Africa.
33: Happy. It's pretty early in the morning here in Durban, but I know all you boys want to talk about will be the cricket, so we can go into in-depth analysis, because there hasn't been much else happening over here, to be fair.
34: No, nothing else been going on, Howie? You haven't got any text messages from any mates from back in Australia, man?
33: Bill, all you idiot mates, right? I woke up the morning after the tea break, which no doubt you want to talk about. And it happened at the time I got one text message from Mark Waugh saying the Australian man with a smiley emoji. I woke up the next morning.
20: Yep.
33: I had 87 messages from stupid mates all sending me the clip, all thinking they were the only ones to send me. Clip Bill.
20: Well, for anyone driving along, Ravzi, in the car who doesn't know
34: under a rock
20: we are talking about, this was the tea break a couple of nights ago as part of the cricket coverage.
35: It's tea time here at the Hollywood Bets Kingsmead Stadium for this first test match between South Africa and Australia. And I am in some good company. I've got Kaya Zondo and... the Australian man, good to have you join us.
34: Great company.
20: Yeah,
34: great company. Oh, what happened to the pool? What's her name, by the way, the host
20: Hey,
34: there?
20: Well, you go first, Bill. What you've written it out. How would you say it if you were hosting?
34: Aletsagawa Apua.
33: It probably needs a bit of tweaking. Lesoho Puhi is her nickname.
34: Say that
33: her
34: again.
33: Name, and Lesoho Puhi is her name. Right, and she's a beautiful lady.
34: Yes.
33: She's a wonderful host. She just had... a slight mental blank, and I've got to say, there's only day three of the test match, Bill, and you're leaving them alone outside off stump. You just want to be part of the team. You don't quite know the way things roll. You're on as a guest, which is rare for me because I'm with a host.
34: That's right.
33: And 98 things went through my head as she said it, and I just Manus Labuschagne let it go through to the keeper and had a smile. But she said to me the next morning, she was a bit taken back by it. She's a lovely, lovely lady. And I said, listen, in Australia, this will be the greatest thing ever. Don't worry about it. She said, has it got much coverage in Australia? I'm like, no one's really mentioned.
34: It went viral.
33: It did.
34: You took it well. You had to do that. What did you just put the head down?
1: Just a little nod of the head.
34: Little nod. No. Yeah, I like
1: we've
34: that.
1: We've all been there. Yeah. No, well played to you, Howie.
34: Well played.
33: So yesterday, every single Australian cricketer saw them in the morning. How you going, the Australian man? There's not much of a crowd to talk about. Every Australian in the crowd will walk by. Yeah. How you going, the Australian man? But the one that got me is this little bloke called Kagiso, not Rabada, a little bloke called Kagiso at breakfast that checks you in every morning. Little South African dude, massive smile, lovely, lovely man. I've been talking to him the last 3 days. It's 6:30 yesterday morning. I say, Kagiso, 413 said, yes, I know the Australian man. I'm like, oh, come on.
1: Good guess.
34: Well done.
1: It's what, to north of six over there at the minute. I remember hearing you talk about when you go on tour, your sleep is often set up by your first night. It seems if you have a good first night's sleep, you're away. How have you been sleeping over there with the time differences?
33: It's a great question. I'm a form sleeper. Yeah. I'm a form sleeper. Like a cricketer, if I get a couple off the middle early, I fly for the entire series. So day two, so the day after I arrived, I'm like, beauty, got up. I was in the gym at 3:13 in the morning on day one.
34: No,
33: I've been a horror.
34: No.
33: I'm on a Greg Chappell six ducks in a row. The latest I've got to is 4:35 a.m. It's killing me, but I was the happiest man in the world the other day, Dave. This is a bit of life on tour. I watched the Singapore Formula One race on what I think was a pirate feed. I had spaghetti bolognese in bed, Bill, watching it, and I turned my light off at 7:05, and I woke up the next morning and there was a bit of spaghetti on the doona next to me, and I didn't care, Bill.
34: No, it's not yours. Tell you what, if it was at home, you'd be spewing.
1: All sorts.
34: Oh, exactly. In licorice, all sorts.
1: Yes. We appreciate your time as always, Howie. All the best. Great calling over there.
34: Well,
1: and we'll
34: done,
1: chat
34: Mark.
1: To you, no doubt, after this second test.
34: And a great a grand final call from
1: absolutely.
34: Our man.
1: The Australian man.
34: Oh,
1: can do it all.
34: Oh, he does everything.
33: Hey, no, chat to me anytime. I appreciate it because it is. It's a bizarre time zone here, so you didn't get to speak to your family much. So to see you three knobs has given me a bit of a lift.
1: Beautiful. Mark Howard, or now known across the world as
35: the Australian man.
1: On the Rush Hour, Triple M.
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4: Today on the quiz, we're giving you the chance to go in the draw to win $10,000. All on Australia's favourite game show, The Rush Hour's Hump Day Quiz. And now, ladies and gentlemen, here's the star of the show, Billy Rowless.
34: Thank you very much, Matty. Great to be back here with the Hump Day Quiz. It is Wednesday, and it is 10 minutes to 5 o'clock. There you go. Nice little, what do you call it?
1: Update?
34: That, update or the time? And what? Our two contestants, here we
1: time
34: go.
1: Time call?
34: Time call, that's what I was looking for.
1: Yes.
34: Let's have a chat to Mickey Boy. G'day, Mick.
8: G'day, Billy. G'day, Dose.
1: Hello, Mick. How are you?
8: Good, mate.
34: What do you do, Mickey?
8: I'm a chippy.
34: Oh, nice. Plenty of work?
8: Sometimes too much, yep.
1: Okay, oh, good problem to have.
8: Getting a bit too old. You're working too hard these days.
34: No, don't do that, mate. Just drop off a bit.
8: The
34: Bombers.
8: Yeah,
34: what do you reckon?
8: Bombers.
34: What are they going to do? They're going all right off field.
8: Yeah, you reckon?
34: Well, I got big horse there, and I like the new coach.
8: I'm not sure. I reckon I would have gone with a young bloke myself, a young untried bloke.
34: Oh, righto. All right then. No, Mick.
8: Personally,
34: I didn't ask, but anyway.
8: Yeah. we're all got our opinions, just like our assholes, you know.
34: McVay's quite young. I would have thought, and untried. Yeah, you're right, Rex.
8: Yeah. Anyway.
34: Right, Amy. Let's talk to Roy. Hey, Roiland.
11: G'day, Fat. How are you?
34: Fat's good. Where are you from?
11: A little place called Redcliffs, just outside Mildura.
34: Mildura?
1: Redcliffs.
34: Yeah, it's up there. Yeah. Is it tropical over the border or not?
11: No, in Victoria, mate. Tropical North West Victoria, they call it, I think.
34: Is Tip and Woody play footy up there somewhere, doesn't he?
11: He does, mate. He played for Merbein this year. Yeah.
1: What do you do for a cross there, Roy Boy?
11: Crane operator, mate. So a bit of construction and, yeah, that sort of thing.
34: How big? On one of those big high cranes?
11: not the tower cranes, mate. The mobile ones, yeah.
34: Oh, good.
11: They're not too many high rises up here in Mildura.
34: Nah, that's fair, actually. Yeah, yeah. And a good paying job, I would have thought, Daisy, wouldn't it? Yes. Roy?
11: Yeah, nah, not too bad, mate. Not too bad.
34: Righto, up and about, here we go.
1: Your names are your buzzer. So before we get going, Mick, would you please try your buzzer for me?
0: Mick.
1: Yeah, working beautifully. And Roy?
11: Roy.
1: Yes, okay.
34: Come on, boys. Question one now. What did race leader Anton Di Pasquale...
11: Roy.
1: Yes, Roy.
11: He ran out of fuel.
34: Yes, we'll give you that. Well done. Ran out of bloody petrol. Surely. I still don't know how that worked.
1: Anyway, sure. Do you want a score check?
34: No, I reckon it's 1-0.
1: Are you sure you don't want to? Because it's not 1-1.
34: No, it's 1-0.
1: Good.
34: Righto, got some audio here. I want to know who this man they're talking about is, please.
35: The Australian man.
0: Mark Mick.
34: Yes. Mark Mick.
1: Yes.
0: Mark Howard.
34: Right. Yes.
0: Mark
35: the Australian
0: Howard.
35: Man.
34: That's him. Well done.
1: I thought you got your name wrong, Mick.
34: said Mark Mick.
0: I nearly said Mark first.
34: Yeah. No, you did. Yes. Not nearly. Score?
1: 1-1, Bill.
34: Oh, it's a good one.
1: Yeah,
34: I like
1: it is.
34: This.
1: I like it.
34: Sing along now. Powder finger. Boys, do you know powder finger?
0: Yep.
11: Yeah, mate, yep.
34: They have announced their first show. First show's in 15 years.
1: Mm.
34: Wowee. So we're going to start you off. The song is called My Happiness. So do you know the song, Mick?
0: Kinda.
34: We should we give him a little.
1: No, we don't.
0: Nah.
1: Yeah.
0: Nah.
1: Music will cut out, Mick. You do the singing.
34: Righto.
1: Starts
34: away
1: now.
34: You go.

0: a penis. And that's about the only words I know. My happiness is having a beer.
1: Righto.
2: Does it sound like he's saying my happiness?
1: No, I think he said happiness, though.
2: He just shortened it up a bit, Maggie.
0: Maybe.
1: Righto. Good luck, Roiland. I reckon you're a...

0: Christmas, slowly creeping down while you're at home. Is there something,
1: Both very good, but I'm going to have to lean towards the Roy Boy.
2: You can't say both are very good.
1: Wow, I was being kind.
2: Roy Boy was really good.
1: Effort, Mickey Boy, but Roy.
2: Score now.
1: 2 to Roy, 1 to Mick. So it is at this point in time where I need to tell you, Mick, you have to get this one right to stay in the quiz.
2: Righto. Which club beat Melbourne Victory to win the Australian Cup? Mick.
3: South Melbourne.
2: To be very well prepared for something is to get what birds in a row?
3: Roy. All your ducks. Mick.
2: Daisy? Daisy?
1: I heard Roy. Roy?
0: Yeah, get your ducks in a row, boys. Yeah,
2: well done. Yes! He did go first.
1: He did.
2: Roy Boy has won. He goes through in about 3 weeks' time for the draw for $10,000.
1: Yes, to get you down to Melbourne from Redcliffe's Roy. But you've also got yourself the Milwaukee M18 Red Lithium High Output XC5 battery vote at $249.
2: Wow.
0: Awesome. Thanks very much, lads.
1: Mick, we're going to send you a double pass to go and see Nickelback. They are coming to Melbourne and Geelong for their Everything Under the Sun tour.
3: Fantastic. Thank you very much, gentlemen.
2: On your Mickey Boy.
0: Learn some of the songs, Mickey Boy.
2: Yes.
1: By the way, Triple M is presenting that Nickelback tour, an all-new live show that will blow your mind. 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
2: Beautiful. Well done, boys. Both had a crack.
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1: The Melbourne Boat Show is back with more than 100 exhibitors and $110 million worth of boats on display. Wow. It all starts tomorrow, October 15, and kicks through to October 18. And we're joined by the ambassador and Collingwood star, Harry Perryman.
5: That is a good point. Here's Perryman. Flying shot. Little rollers on the way there as well. First goal is a pie for Harry Perryman.
6: Now Perryman. Perryman on his first Anzac Day. Oh, Collingwood three straight.
7: It's long at the spill here. Handball's inside. Perryman, the ex-giant, to get in on the party.
1: Oh. He's here in studio, off-season time, and no better time, no doubt, to be out on the water. But yeah. He's here. Pez, welcome.
8: Thanks, lads. Thanks for having me on.
2: You got a boat? What type of boat?
8: I do, Billy. I've got a Staser. 499 Seamaster, 90 horsepower.
2: So mate, gets the job done. You could tell me you got, I wouldn't know what a 499 is. I'm going to look it up. Right?
8: Look it up, mate. So it's 5 metres. 5 metres long.
1: Staser. So that's the 499 bit.
8: That's the 499. So it's not quite 5 metres.
2: Okay. And how many horses?
8: 90 horses.
2: Ooh.
1: 4-stroke or 2-stroke?
8: 4-stroke.
1: Okay.
2: Daisy, you're a fisherman.
1: I am. Good fun, isn't it? Obviously, the football and the demands of that takes a fair bit of your time, but no doubt to get away and have something outside of it. And I saw a couple of your TikToks. You say you get as excited to go fishing as you do on game day.
8: I do, Dave. I love it. Yeah, it's a good little release for me just away from footy. I feel like it's a good way to just relax, unwind. It takes up a lot of hours too, so it's good having the boat and getting out there and There's a lot of boys that are keen to get out with me, but they got none of them have much of an idea. So
1: Who's lining up? Who do you? The last thing you want is to take a tour, like a charter,
2: and then they get a bit crook or something when you go 100 meters out.
8: I mean, like I want to go all day. I don't want to be worrying about whoever's on with me.
2: So who's the worst at that?
8: I took Geordie out one day. That was a good laugh.
2: The goey, yeah.
8: It was a shocking day, but he was keen to go out. We got out there and it was blowing. It was shit, and he was snagged in a rock. He thought he had something on. I said, mate, you don't have something. It's a rock. And I haven't seen him. He hasn't been back.
2: So Steel Side Bottom, Scott Pendlebury, out. They're big outs.
8: Yep, they are big outs. Yeah, big outs. We'll definitely miss those boys. They provide a lot. Not only on field, but off field. They're great to have around the club, but it just presents another opportunity for boys that are coming through.
2: And lucky Neil.
1: How quickly did Pendles get booted out of that WhatsApp that we're talking about?
2: Oh.
8: I think he might still be in there.
9: Oh, get him out.
2: Have you seen him in the pink jumper? Doesn't look
8: right. I don't know about
2: him. No, I'm with you. I'm with you, Harry.
8: I don't think his kids were real happy with it. I've seen some clip of him not real happy with the pink, but good on him.
2: Have you met Lachie Neal yet?
8: Nah, I haven't. Nah. But I've spent 4 years with Big Hoags up at the Giants.
9: Oh, yes.
8: So looking forward to playing with him again. He's gonna be awesome. If we can get him out in the park, he's one of the best forwards in the comp, I reckon.
9: And you're keen on your fishing. He likes his chess. Are you a chess player?
8: Nah, not yet, Daisy, but I might have to get into it, mate. Go hang out with Hoags and play with his chess.
2: Ever seen a chess game or a board?
8: Oh, no. I've never played a game of chess. Wouldn't even know where to start.
2: I think with the pawn goes forward, doesn't it?
8: Yeah.
2: Pawn. Speaking of that, you've been back to the farm? Been back to the farm, or do you get back there?
8: Yeah, I've been back there a couple of times this off-season so far. It's been good. They're having a really good year back there.
2: So what are they doing right now?
8: They're cutting hay at the moment.
2: Oh, no, too hard then.
8: Yeah, it's all tractors and stuff anyway.
9: The cutting's all right there.
8: Yeah.
9: Carting.
8: Do you know, Daisy? Have you done a few?
9: Yeah, don't worry about that.
8: Yeah.
9: Throwing square bales, mate. None of this tractors back in my day.
8: Oh, here we go. We did a bit of shearing the other day when I was home, so I was in the shearing shed helping out a bit. But
2: rousing?
8: Yeah, rousing.
2: Good.
9: Are you handy enough with the clippers?
8: I've never actually done shorn a sheep before.
9: Okay. But, so what were you doing in the shearing shed?
2: Picking up.
9: Just watching.
8: Rousabetting. Do you know?
2: And you throw it on the table and then you take all the shitty bits off.
8: Yeah, pen it up, putting sheep in
2: the pen them up. And then smoke it.
8: And then smoke it. And piss off.
2: Yeah,
9: and then out there for a couple of cold tins.
2: Speaking of food, by the way, last time you were in, you're telling us how good you are at the camp oven.
8: Yeah, JB didn't ever know what a camp oven was.
2: No, he did.
8: Remember?
2: Well, he wouldn't. He's a city slicker. And now you've added a new one to your menu, the camp oven pizza.
8: Yep.
2: What's that consist of? Wouldn't be that hard.
9: Can I have a guess?
2: Yeah.
9: Is it a pizza on the camp oven?
8: You just flip it upside down, so you just use it as like a bit of a... bit of an oven, but I get pretty bored with my time off. So
9: hang on. So you've got a camp oven, and you turn it upside down.
8: Turn it upside down and use the lid as the kind of base. I made my own dough and everything. Yeah.
2: Jeez.
9: And it worked all right?
8: It worked all right.
9: Okay.
2: Harry.
8: Yeah.
2: Jeez,
8: I'll have to get this over.
9: Yeah.
2: Oh, no. I think I've got something on that.
9: I was reading.
8: Carl Froffey's there.
2: We're there. Yesterday we had NRL legend Brent Tate on.
8: Tatos, yep.
2: And he's your uncle-in-law?
8: Yeah, uncle-in-law, yeah. Yeah, so he's my missus' uncle, yep.
2: Yeah,
8: yep.
2: 229 games up there in the NRL. Mm. And he had this to say about you, Harry. Hey, we got Harry Perryman on tomorrow, actually. He's your nephew-in-law, I think. Is that right?
10: Well, yeah, he's engaged to my niece, Jamie Lee Price, who plays for the Diamonds. Yeah. So, mate, you can give him a message. If he hurts my niece's feelings, he's going to get a knuckle sandwich. You can pass that on to him.
9: See the size of that fist, too? Look at that bloody up here. He held his fist up like this, and it covered the screen.
8: I reckon I could take him. I'm more scared of Steve, Big Steve Price. He was a Queensland legend, played a lot for the Canterbury and the Warriors. Yeah. So. I'm definitely more scared of Jamie's dad, Steve, than old Tatey.
9: Well, we were asking Tatey, what goes on at Christmas time? Yeah. Do you all get together and do you bring the balls out?
8: They just bag me out for playing AFL, so I'm soft and no good, and they want to just run it straight at me.
2: What'd they say? You don't tackle.
8: Yeah.
2: And we knew that.
8: I reckon I'm soft as piss. It is good fun. It is good fun hanging out with those crew.
9: Big year coming up for the Pies and your good self. Thanks so much for stopping by.
8: Thanks, boys. Good on you.
11: 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End the day with a laugh.
12: I have a joke.
11: This is Billy's joke.
2: All right, a quick little joke for you, Daisy. Are you ready to have a little...
9: I am. I am ready. Yes, hopefully it's good.
2: Daisy, just when you thought that food couldn't call you on the phone... boom! Onion rings.
9: Get out.
12: That's crab.
2: Oh, you know, the big-headed bloke.
9: Yeah. He often rings.
2: Yes. He always rings it. When you don't want to talk to him.
9: Yes. Onion rings.
1: You do the call, Daze. Up or down?
2: Yes. Daze?
12: How bad bully can we go?
2: Oh,
12: super?
1: Daze. No, Phil likes it. So we can't do a super.
2: No, you can't have a super. That's all right.
12: Okay, I didn't really
2: like it. It's a friendly
12: it.
2: One.
12: Yeah, it is. It's very sort of
2: the
12: line of length.
2: It's
12: and dad joke. Yeah.
2: But that.
12: I just have high expectations of you. Maybe I need to lower the bar.
2: No, you got to, because there's no jokes left, I'm telling you.
9: You've told every joke in the world.
2: I think that's the second one this year for that.
12: Mm. Did he get woolly the first time?
2: Nah.
1: No, I think he might have got a plastic.
2: Yeah.
12: Jim giggled and I...
2: Oh, no, Jim giggled.
9: I'm going to say, I need to reassess where I'm at.
12: Oh, boy. All right, well...
1: Let's do the show.
12: Yeah.
2: Tomorrow.
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13: Well, we are jumping on a ferry at 12:30 today, headed over to Rottnest. It's a big day tomorrow. Cancorns, he's doing two big runs, one big cause for Telethon, of course. He's done the Perth Marathon, and now tomorrow he's going to be taking on Rottnest Island. And look, it's not just going to be a straight marathon like he's used to. There's going to be a few twists and turns along the way, a quokka selfie here. There's going to be, I don't know, we're going to chase him down on a bike, which is going to be a bit of fun. But it's such an amazing cause. As we know, we love Telethon. We love being a part of it. And it's going to be, well, Hodgie actually is going to be skydiving tomorrow.
2: So Hodgie lands and then Kane starts? Is that how it works?
14: I believe, looking at my diary and my timetable that I've been set out, that looks like it's a possibility.
13: Looking at the run sheet that we got. Yes. Do we have some intercepted an email music? Wow, he's intercepted an email.
14: I've intercepted an email.
2: Hang on.
13: From the top.
14: Firstly, we need to speak to cybersecurity here at Southern Cross because.
2: Hey, you're able to do this.
14: There's a lot of emails that get intercepted.
13: Yeah, there
14: so
13: is.
14: So if our emails are getting intercepted left, right and centre, I fear for the CEO, I fear
13: down.
14: For the GM, I fear for the legal team, I fear for all those guys. But at the moment, I'm just intercepting emails that I've got it set up. So any email that has mine or your name in it,
13: I
14: get the alert, bang, intercepted.
13: Same. I've done the cryptic thing.
12: Someone's done a forwarding thing when your names pop up.
14: Yeah. I've been coding, so I just intercept. Yeah,
2: he's an undercover coder.
13: Decodes and intercepts.
14: King's footy up at a private school near where I live, and they were doing in a holiday program coding for kids.
13: Massive. Really?
14: Yeah. Yep.
13: I did IT, I think, in year 9.
14: I was just more going down the medical path. So I've intercepted an email, and it's involving our boss, James Speed.
13: Oh, okay.
14: The Speed Demon.
2: Oh, no.
14: Long meeting yesterday, Boss Speedy.

0: So Speedy has, there's an email, Speedy sort of shooting around, we're half on it, and it's from someone above, so I can just see where we're mentioned it.
1: To whom?
0: So it's to Speedy. Just quickly, I just want to say a big thank you to Katie and Zave.
1: Yeah.
0: For joining us on the wonderful Rottnest Island.
1: Hopefully they've received their telethon packs.
0: Their telethon packs should be packed with a shirt, a hat and shorts.
1: Yeah, and my shorts were an L. So whoever packed them, thank you for that. I assume it meant L for lamb, not yes. Large.
0: Long legs. L for long legs. Don't forget, it's all for the kids. We have such a wonderful day set up over on the island, mainly based around the efforts of the one Kane Corns running second marathon and the dual North Smith medalist, four-time premiership player Luke Hodge skydiving in.
1: Fantastic.
0: A part of the day, there'll be journeys we can all follow and cheer along.
2: The journey.
1: Yeah.
0: Kane will be doing challenges whilst finishing his marathon.
1: By the way, remember this is radio, so you don't need to pretend you're reading. He's actually... He's got a blank piece of paper.
0: Now, I know yesterday the guys were joking about... the guys were joking about inserting themselves in on the day. Their challenge is to chase Kane down on a bike.
1: Yes! I'm excited.
0: Fortunately for the guys who are a little bit deconditioned, we have given them electric bikes.
1: Oh, perfect. Thank God.
0: Now, currently you guys will seem that this is a nothing challenge, but I need to add that the wonderful Commonwealth Bank are going to throw in 50K.
2: Whoa,
1: hang on a minute, what?
0: If you guys manage to chase down Kane Corns.
1: Oh, my God. So, hang on a minute. I was thinking, jump on an e-bike and I might, you know, ride to the pub. But now we actually, this is now $50,000, thanks to Combank. Throw in for telethon if we actually catch him.
0: Just for that bit. So they've obviously going to they're throwing a massive stack. They are massive supporters of telethon and do such a wonderful job in the community. But yes,
1: now I'm competitive, so now I'm definitely going to get
2: that
1: it.
2: That is true.
1: This is good. This is good. That's the fire I needed.
2: Yes.
1: Well, sorry.
0: Kind regards.
1: Start the music. Sorry.
2: No.
1: Start the music again.
0: Oh. Kind regards. Sincerely, name's been blacked out.
1: Yours truly.
0: See you in Rotto.
1: In Rotto.
0: Mm. Zave, single fins are going to be extra cold for you.
2: Okay.
1: Wow.
2: Hang on. Did that come from Fat Cat?
1: Oh,
0: actually, I can't say who it was from.
1: Oh. It could be.
0: Initials FC.
2: Oh, there you go.
1: Well, there you go. All right. So one of the challenges among the day tomorrow, We need to jump on a bike. Thank God it's an e-bike now. and chase down Kane Corns. To do that, Combank are going to throw in $50,000.
2: God.
0: Just for our little leg.
1: Just for our little leg.
2: Well done.
1: God, $50,000.
2: Thank you, Commonwealth Bank, for giving you two the rev up you need.
0: Yes.
2: Of course, the telethon weekend this weekend at RAC Arena. 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But tomorrow, we are on site, Rottnest Island. Kane Corns is going to be running a marathon, his second for the last few days. And if you guys manage to catch him at one point, 50K into telethon. Yeah, fantastic.
1: Maybe we don't start drinking too early today.
2: Yeah, I think that's a very good idea.
0: 7:12.
3: This is Triple M Breakfast with Xavier Ellis and Katie Lamb. 92.9 Triple M.
1: What is your OCD trait? So I was driving my car, listening to a song. It was just one of many songs. It was Shannon Nell Drive. And this song came
0: on. Not What About Me.
1: And I go, oh, I love this song. And my friend Ash was just like, oh, yeah. And she turned it up and she went up to...
0: Windows down?
1: Yeah, windows down, yeah. Rooftop off.
0: Oh, nice.
1: And it went up to 29. And I...
0: Don't like 29.
1: Just quickly, adjusted it to 30. Slightly. And then she's going, oh, yeah, I love this part of the song. Boom. And she went up to 33.
0: Did you love it just as much?
1: Oh, yeah.
0: You went, oh, yeah, too?
1: Yeah. And then all of a sudden, I had to quickly adjust it from 33 to 34. And she was like, what's going on? And anyway, that's my OCD.
0: Volume.
1: It's volume. It just has to be on an even number. Yeah, yours, okay. Tomatoes.
0: Well, a lot of things I cook with, but example, cherry tomatoes on a vine, yes. Mm. I need it to be even, so if I have one tomato in a dish, it needs to be two, three needs to be four. It needs to be an even vine.
1: And it's big on TikTok as well. There's lots of people who have some OCD traits.
4: If I'm driving in the car and I go up a speed hump or someone in a bike goes past, I literally have to, check once I'm past them to make sure they're still alive and I didn't run them over.
5: I cannot, for the life of me, eat with a metal utensil. No. It sickens me to death. If I was eating...

0: of food that you eat with your hands, I would never be able to eat the piece that I was touching. Like if I ate the entire piece that I was touching, I felt like I had something that was going to take me out.
1: Yep.
2: That's fair, mate. It makes sense to everyone.
3: Okay, let's go to Angela in Two Rocks. Angela, what is your OCD trait?
4: So at the end of every night, I have to obviously have a clean kitchen, yeah. But not only that, I have to fold the towel perfectly and place it on the clean side of the kitchen bench.
3: Oh, no. Okay. And let me guess, the towel that you folded, the corners have to be in exactly the corner spot.
4: Absolutely.
3: Touching. It needs to be to perfection, yeah. Doesn't it, Angela?
4: Yeah, 100%.
2: And you got kids?
4: I've got, yes, two and a puppy.
2: Yeah, does it irritate you? Like yesterday, for example, just thinking about the towel I hung on the oven, Ted walked past, wiped his hands, it fell on the floor, he walks off.
3: Yes.
2: And you're like, No,
4: go get another one and put another one there.
3: Oh God, Angela, that would just derail my life. Charlie's at that same spot. She just grabs the tea towels and off she goes.
2: The best we have is a clean side of the kitchen and a dirty side of the kitchen.
3: Yeah.
2: Everything goes on the dirty side, and then I eventually make it all clean.
3: All clean. Let's go to Amy in Kwinana. What's your little OCD trait, Amy?
5: Okay, so mine is I've got a wall full of photo frames, and every time my daughter gets hitty at me, she'll walk past and tweak all of them because she knows it just drives me insane.
2: Clever.
3: Yeah,
5: she knows how to get to me.
3: So let me set the scene. So all your picture frames have to be, are they like square on or are they to a slight tilt? Like,
5: well, they're kind of all staggered, but they're all straight.
3: Staggered but straight, got it.
5: And then, as she's walking apart on the way to her room, she'll every single one that she can touch, she'll just tweak it on an angle. So they're all...
3: I love that she knows.
5: And my heart literally just crushes.
3: She knows.
5: Every time.
3: This is really going to piss off, Mum.
2: How old's your daughter?
5: 11.
3: Yeah,
2: that's clever.
5: Yeah, she did it this morning about 20 minutes ago, too.
3: Yeah, fair. Yeah. Well,
2: just
3: don't
2: pack at lunch. See how that
3: see how that one goes. Let's go to Fiona in North Dandenong. Hello, Fee.
6: Hey, guys. How you going?
3: Bit of OCD hits us all. What's your trait?
6: Well, it's my husband, and my husband is like Amy. Everything has to be dead level. Yeah. All the curtains have to be spaced perfectly, and any time he annoys me, I will just adjust them and wait for him to get annoyed. It's my easy payback.
3: Yeah.
6: It's amazing. It's just so quick and easy, and that's how I get him back.
2: Fee, has this always been your husband? He's always been pretty particular with this stuff, or is it growing year on year?
6: No, massive OCD. His family tell me about his OCD and color-coded wardrobe when he was younger. I think he's gotten better with time, but with this stuff, this is just exactly still the same. And it's my easy get him.
2: My clothes are color coordinated at home.
3: Really?
2: And the bookshelf.
3: Really?
2: Yeah.
7: And like the rainbow sort of thing?
2: Yeah.
3: So your Rotto t-shirts, you've got a cream, pink, and blue.
2: So that'd be separate.
3: Yeah.
2: That'd be like one in the left, one would be in the middle, and one would be at the end.
3: Oh, you're like more OCD than I thought.
2: No, I don't. Washing's not part of my portfolio at home.
3: No, I gotcha. M does that.
2: Yeah, M job.
3: Let's go to Christina in Armidale. All right, your OCD trait, what is it?
8: Okay, so I've got the same as you with the volume.
3: Yep.
8: But then mine, and then because my husband tries to tweak it all the time, and then he like gives me a side eye just to see if I've even noticed.
3: Yeah, and
8: it's already changed.
3: Yeah, we notice.
8: Yep. And then it goes along to the aircon as well. So the aircon has to be the even number.
2: 16,
8: otherwise,
2: 18, 20
8: it
2: or
8: just
2: something.
8: Can't, yeah, it just, I just can't do it.
3: Yeah.
8: Which makes it hard because we've got like 22.5 and when he's like, oh, that should be fine. I was like, no, it's got to be 22.
3: Yeah, either 22 or 23.
7: Yeah, what do you usually set it at, Christine? I'm just interested.
3: Yeah.
8: 22.
7: Yeah, see? It's
8: always.
7: Like slightly normal.
2: I was 16 last night. I got up because I was too cold to get another blanket. just turned the aircon off. I was like, nah, it needs to be on 16.
3: It needs to be on 16.
8: Oh, wow. No, because mine's even with, like, the sheets, making the sheets. Like, if he's making it, he can't actually physically tell me that he's doing it. Otherwise, I'll have to go and check. And make sure I can't not check.
3: Yeah, right.
8: And if it's not right, I'll have to do it all over again.
2: Christine, out of interest, why are you recording the call?
3: we just had something come up that said this call is being recorded.
9: This call is no longer being recorded.
2: What was that?
3: No, she's accidentally pressed something on the phone.
2: Oh, good on you.
3: So that's your OCD. Now you need to play it several more times.
1: This is Triple M Breakfast with Xavier Ellis and Katie Lamb. 92.9. Triple M.
3: So this morning, Zave, you've come down, coffee's in hand, which is always appreciated by me.
2: So just be gentle right now because I can certainly limit that feature.
3: Take that away. Yeah. And it's been a while since I made it. I don't know how to froth the coffee, so yeah, we need this relationship. Yeah. So anyway, you've come down, I say thank you very much, and then I have to guess what photo you've drawn in the
2: What was today's?
3: It was an alien smoking a cigarette.
2: Yeah.
7: That's a gentle way of putting it. A jazz cigarette?
3: Yeah.
7: A 420 cigarette.
3: Yeah.
7: Okay.
3: Yeah. Anyway, so, and then you sat down and then you said, oh, I was just chatting to Imogen upstairs. Now, I would like to welcome to the show quickly. Imogen, hello.
10: Good morning.
3: Imogen, explain what you're doing in this building.
10: So I am the regional journalist in this building, which is cool, covering all the regions with the news.
3: Absolutely. And doing a fantastic job.
10: Oh, thank you.
3: And how long have you been with us?
10: 2 months now.
3: Mm. Congrats.
10: Wow. Well, thanks, guys.
3: Happy 2 months.
10: Thank you. Okay,
3: what a 2 months.
2: Are you off probation?
10: No, gosh. No. Probation these days is 6 months, which what? Seems like a very long time.
2: Jeez, how'd we last?
3: Well, after this conversation that you had, you might get a.
2: Well,
3: an
2: my,
3: early one.
2: My probation might end.
3: So, Zayu said I was just chatting to Imogen upstairs. Lovely girl. Yeah. Chit chatting away. And then you replayed a conversation that you had upstairs.
2: Yeah.
3: And I've looked at you and gone, huh? And then you've gone, oh, wait. No, just to clarify. And then you started to spiral thought, oh, my God, did Imogen take it that?
2: I don't know.
3: So you need to now tell the world and then clarify to Imogen.
2: First and foremost, I was going to say good morning, Im, but we've done this morning via the coffee machine. And we had a conversation and it was around, you said you were tired this morning.
10: Yes, as you will be.
2: Tired and then
10: we're
2: I...
10: We're all tired.
3: What time are you up?
10: I'm up at 3 a.m. To be here.
2: 3 a.m. and then I was like, I'm not that early, so I'm not too bad. And you said, I said, oh, where are you living? You said, in a suburb near work, of which you said you were in a share house with three other friends.
10: Yes, yep.
2: Oh, cool. So I was listening.
10: Yeah.
2: And then you said, oh, it is a little flattening when you're getting ready for work and you're about to walk out the door and your mate's in her jocks or undies having a wee to go back to bed for another 3 hours. And I'm like, that is so deflated. Like, Em does that when she hears me. She's like, oh, three more hours. Yeah, you beauty.
3: Totally.
2: And then you said you knock off at midday.
10: Yes, midday.
2: Midday.
10: It's a good life once midday hits.
3: Totally.
2: Great life. You have a snooze once a week as a catch-up.
10: Yep.
2: All that sort of stuff.
10: Zave knows everything. See, he's a good listener.
2: He's a good listener.
10: He really is.
3: Hey, and that's not the point of contention. That's fine. I know his comprehension skills.
2: Then you said, oh, you know, it's great because, you know, midday you can be doing some sunbaking in the backyard.
10: Absolutely. Why would you not?
2: Of which I said, wow, throw them photos in the group chat.
3: I just need to clarify.
10: I think your words were actually like, oh, yeah, send that to the group chat.
2: So I just need to clarify that comment.
7: Safe.
2: I meant to the share house group chat who are getting the rewards of you going to work early,
3: but
2: they're obviously working your university later in the day.
10: That
2: I feel as though that comment was very... ambiguous.
3: Yeah, because it sounded like it meant send that to the work group chat.
2: Yeah.
3: Now, we actually don't have a work group chat.
10: No, we don't, but maybe we probably should.
2: Well, more than welcome to. I shouldn't have even said that. I just need to clarify that the sunbaking photos were for your share house group chat.
3: He wasn't the creepy guy from the office saying, send us sunbaking.
10: See, I love that you're having scaries about this because I turned away and walked down the steps as you said that. And I was thinking as I walked down the steps, like, yeah, that's a great idea. I should send that to the group chat.
2: Oh, wow. Sorry, now I need to clarify which group chat.
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26: You may have heard of our next guest.
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26: And when he's not swallowing flies...
27: right into high-protein diets, but that's ridiculous.
26: He's running this beautiful state of ours.
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3: Good morning to you, Premier.
4: That's quite the intro, really, isn't it?
2: You can thank the producer, Matt, out there for that one. He toils away with the intros.
4: Oh, that was impressive. Thanks, Matt.
3: Now, thank you to you. So you're joining us in Rottnest tomorrow, which is very exciting. Now, Zave and I, our challenge is to try and catch Kane, and we're on an e-bike. You're actually joining him on the run.
4: Yeah, but let's get this. Okay, so let's be clear, right? So as you say, Kane has done a marathon on the weekend,
3: yep,
4: where he ran like a whippet. It's incredible.
2: He looks like
4: time.
2: A whippet too. He had his shirt off yesterday.
3: 2 hours 54, I think.
4: Yeah, under 3 hours. That's incredible. Awesome. That's incredible. Yeah. So he's going to do it again on tomorrow. So I'm going to do one lap. I think he has to do four laps. So I'm just doing 10K. So
3: hang on. That is nothing to sneeze at.
4: No, we'll give it a crack. We're
3: 10K
4: going.
3: Is good.
4: We're going to go.
3: So what are you eating tonight then? Carb loading?
4: Oh, yeah, carb loading. Yum. Absolutely. I can feel a spag coming on.
2: You yourself are a good runner. You've done marathons and whatnot. Kane is above a good runner. You have to have a chat to Kano and just be like, maybe we just this could be the 10 that we just drop it back a gear or two.
0: Mm. Yeah, look, I'm no slouch, but, you know, under 3 hours for a marathon.
2: Different level.
0: That's a whole different level, right?
2: It is.
0: So it's, I'm going to have to, I don't know, trip him up or, you know, hold his shirt, hold him back a bit. Or,
3: How do you go chit-chatting, though, whilst running? Because my thing is I've got, you know, friends who love running and they're good runners and they're like, oh, let's go for a run together and it sounds great. But I'm fighting for my life to catch my breath. How are you going to go running next to Kane whilst he is just chit-chatting away? Like, are you going to be able to partake?
0: Yeah, no, that's right. I think he's going to be sitting there having a good time, slowing down for me, saying chitty-chatty, hey, what are you doing? How's things going?
3: Yeah.
0: And I'm going to be there going, I'm so let's see how we go. I've got to do question time in the afternoon too. So I'm going to be
2: a good
0: completely
2: loosener.
0: Spent by tomorrow. But it's for telethon, right?
3: It's so telethon.
0: And you know, this is such a magical week and weekend for Western Australia. It's a time when we have the opportunity to reach out for those less fortunate than us, sick kids. There's nothing more beautiful than just the opportunity to be able to give back to the community on behalf of these kids. So I'm really looking forward to it. It's going to be fantastic.
2: And it's not, in the Australian scale of things, this is world scale what we do with the kids. It's crazy the amount of interest around WA, but not only WA now, you've got Kane Corns coming over, we've spoken about, Luke Hodges flying over to Roto tomorrow to do bits and pieces. The involvement Australia-wide is getting bigger and bigger.
0: It's a unique event, and we used to brag that it's the biggest per capita of these sort of telethon-style events around the world, but today it is the biggest anywhere. So people, you know, literally from around Australia want to come to WA to be part of this because it's such a magical time, and they want to be part of the spirit of telethon. And, you know, for that reason, it is really something that we're all very proud of.
3: And it is very entertaining as well because lots of, you know, amazing people come and they get together and they go above and beyond for the kids. Luke Hodge, he's going to be skydiving.
0: Skydiving, that is ridiculous.
3: What would you prefer? Would you prefer to join Kane on the whole marathon or would you prefer to skydive?
0: Oh, look, I'd do the whole marathon.
3: Yeah, I'm the same.
2: We can't run marathons.
0: I'm jumping out of a plane.
2: And that's what we chose. And Lammy and I couldn't run a marathon, and we still said we'd do the marathon.
0: Yeah.
2: I learned something about you before, too, which runners often have pods in and listening to music and whatnot, and we were talking about Powderfinger, and you said, yeah, they're good, but you're more of an EDM man.
0: I am, actually, yeah, so that's my go-to.
2: And the number one?
0: It's Armin van Buuren.
2: I didn't know that about you.
0: Armin is amazing, right? When I was a kid, we used to argue about who was better, Skyhooks or Sherbet. Nowadays, I find myself arguing who's better, Armin van Buuren or David Guetta.
3: Really? Yes. I've seen David Guetta in Ibiza.
0: That would be amazing.
3: It was very good.
0: Look, I saw Greta at the Esplanade, which is now Elizabeth Quay. Yeah. Greta and Armin van Buuren, and I was convinced back then Van Buren's much better than Greta, but you know, are there a big Greta fans out there? I don't want to offend people.
2: And Glastonbury would be high on your agenda.
0: Imagine doing that.
2: That
0: would be so good. Tomorrowland as well.
2: I was about to say Tomorrowland.
3: Tomorrowland. Is it still on the bucket list? Like, will you do it?
0: Oh, yeah, absolutely.
2: Triple M take the Premier to Tomorrowland.
0: Well, I think all four of us could go to Tomorrowland, cut loose, and come back and provide quality feedback to the people.
2: It's a cultural experience.
0: It's
3: for content, surely.
0: It's for content.
3: Well, Premier, we're very excited to be joined by you tomorrow in Rottnest.
2: I just have one more thing before go, sorry. How quickly can you get legislation through? Because there's a rule that's being implemented on Katie in Rottnest.
5: Here we go.
2: She's only allowed to drink schooners. She has to park the pints at Rottnest. Is there some way you can enforce that? It's about maturing and being able to get her home safely.
3: Why don't you write a contract and I'll sign it and then that's legislation.
2: It's start of a journey for Lammy, schooners only.
0: I, Katie Lamb, will promise to behave myself at Rottnest for the first time in my life.
3: I do.
5: Roger Cook is going to be with us tomorrow at Rottnest Island, as we said. Kane Corns is raising money for telethon. Roger's going to run a lap. These two here, Zave and Katie, are also going to try and get involved.
2: Off somewhere.
5: I know, exactly. And we cannot wait for it. Premier Roger Cook, thank you very much for joining us. We look forward to seeing you tomorrow.
0: Great to be with you. See you on the track.
5: And we'll organise that contract between WA and Belgium and sort of nice peace treaty between them. It'll be very nice to get to Tomorrowland.
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2: Well, Lammy, how much have I grown up? throughout the journey of the last 12 to 18 months?
3: Matured before my eyes every day.
2: Haven't I? All of a sudden, mum and dad are a bit unwell. If something was to happen to them, I think they would present me as being a leader of the family.
3: When boys become men.
2: Because at the moment, I'm neither like involved in the will.
3: Mm-hmm.
2: They had to do the whole will thing, and it's my brother and my little sister.
3: Well, you kept on exiting the family group chat. You know, you would drop the bottom lip.
2: For probable cause.
3: And then every now and again, then you'll be like, oh, I'm back in the group chat. And now, remember the last blow up? You were like, I'm not even involved. Wasn't it?
2: I couldn't even get my fingers involved.
3: Fantastic.
2: I was...
3: That's called maturity.
2: I was at a funeral.
3: Yeah.
2: Otherwise, I would have dived in for sure. Like, I would have been first in. I would have had the... Paddy Dangerfield pregame oiled up arms, just being like, I'm ready to rumble.
3: Yeah.
2: Anyway, so if you followed the show over a period of time, you'd know that I may have made some comments along the journey about Rottnest and about Broome.
3: Yeah. Yeah.
2: I think maybe at one stage I would have said I would rather stand on the border of Ukraine and Russia and hold the opposition's flag.
3: Whilst driving through the Strait of Hormuz.
2: Yeah, and just take a punt going through the Strait of Hormuz.
3: Yeah. Say it correctly.
2: And this is the maturity we're after. Strait of Hormuz.
3: Thank you.
2: Now, this is the maturity that we're after because we're going to Rottnest today.
3: Yeah. Can't wait.
2: One stage 8 years ago, I wanted to build an island next to it called Knotnest. And there'd be no quokkas.
3: Yeah, oh, that would be good.
2: There'd be no seagulls.
3: Ah, oh, perfect.
2: No dugongs. Awesome. Yeah, so it'd be any. But I have come to love Rottnest.
3: Hey, you're wearing your Rotto t-shirt right now.
2: I've got three Rottnest t-shirts.
5: Say, you own three of them.
2: Three Rottnest t-shirts.
3: I like when I say you're wearing your Rotto t-shirt. He moves his jacket out of the way so that I can read the whole thing that says Rotto. Yeah, like, I know what it says. Don't worry.
5: For radio.
2: I've got the Rotto t-shirt on. And I'll pack all three for our trip.
3: Of course you will.
2: I'm going there again in December. That'll be like our 15th year in a row. It'll be Em's 40th year in a row going to Rottnest on the same weekend. So, hey, I'm involved.
3: Yeah.
2: I am there. And so much so, the maturity levels of me, I'm getting back from Rottnest, getting on the big bird, and flying straight to Broome.
3: Whoa.
2: Hang on. Now, if that's not a shot of heroin, I don't know what is.
3: There was a world where there would be no chance you'd be doing that. You'd be getting back from Rotto, going straight to Scarborough Sporties.
2: Broome? I'd refuse to get off the plane.
3: Yeah.
2: No, take me, fly me back.
3: I'd rather sit in the tarmac, please.
2: I think, to be honest... Could be one of the most overrated, overpriced places in the world.
3: Hey.
2: But I'm getting up there.
3: Hey.
2: And I'm at Cable Beach.
3: Yeah.
2: I'm sunning myself.
3: Yes.
2: We're going to have one argument whether I can go watch the Everest and the Caulfield Cup, but I'll deal with that on Saturday.
3: Yeah.
2: But other than that, I'm going to have some coconut lotion on these boobs.
3: Hey.
2: I am guts up.
3: So I'm a big fan of Broome. Mind you,
2: which part of it?
3: Well, I did go when Teens and I went down to Cable Beach. We had a cocktail, sunset cocktail. It was not the greatest day. It was very overcast. Couldn't see the sunset and got a cocktail for, I think, $35. That looked like a glass of Windex. So, look, I understand when you talk about the prices. They're a little bit north of what you're comfortable with at some time.
2: We could get a Europe, I reckon.
3: Yeah.
2: But I am, honestly, if anyone wants to give me a run tonight, I'll be on the corner of in W.
3: Yeah.
2: 2:20 the hour.
3: Yeah, moistening his nips. Oh, wait, sorry, what are you talking about? Sorry, I was hearing this music.
2: I'm being a gigolo. Is that what they're called?
5: Still moistening the nips, I'd say.
2: But... Yeah, to be honest with you, $2.50, I'll whack some oil on it.
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2: Bang!
3: Wow!
5: I think I love more than Katie just mouthing stuff. Oh, you've got a pen now.
3: Zave just.
5: Zave, do you need a pen?
2: I'm prepared, mate. I turn up every day, I walk in, I get my highlighter, my pen, my water bottle.
3: You're coming with your pencil case.
2: Wipe down the table. I've got the pencil case ready to go. The moisturiser. I've got a new face moisturiser. I'm going
5: to
2: debut
5: year three. He's ready to go. Wheel of Games. We've got a wheel. It's got a whole bunch of games on it. Katie, could you spin it, please?
3: With my pen.
5: Yeah, that was actually... whatever this wheel lands on is a game we play. By the way, overall score, Katie 72, Zay 54.
2: Leechy, if I hit 17 down, you're going to have to hit it today.
5: Okay.
3: Morphe time.
5: Okay. We're playing You're Kidding Me. So you're kidding me? I'm going to give you some grabs from events that have happened in a particular year. You have to give me the year. Closest yes. to the pin gets the point. First to two wins.
3: Okay.
5: Are you guys ready to
2: ready
5: play?
2: And
5: you're kidding me?
2: Yes.
5: Right. Here is your first. Are you kidding me?
8: Well, may we say oh, no. God save the Queen. Because nothing will save the Governor-General.
9: The whole world has been gobbled up by the terrible colour television monster.
10: Hey, look at me, look at me, I'm in colour!
11: It's all over. A great possibility, you probably saw the last of Ali.
5: So
3: no idea.
5: Gough Whitlam sacked as the Governor General.
2: Yeah.
5: Colour TV switches on in Australia. The Ali Fraser thriller in Manila. And Lady Marmalade by LaBelle is everywhere. Of course, eventually covered by Christina Aguilera, Pink, blah, blah, blah. 3, 2, 1, reveal your years. Katie's gone for.
3: So.
5: Yeah, yeah, come on.
3: No, no don't
5: come on,
3: change
5: no, save.
3: It.
5: No, come on.
3: 1946.
5: 1946.
2: No, 1978.
5: Yeah, you're a lot closer.
2: I was 72, but that was
5: 1975.
3: Really?
5: I don't think they had quite the sort of popular music in 1946.
2: Do you know how I worked that out?
3: Same time, actually, it was around.
2: I was trying to think of the footy vision you see from the olden days.
5: Yeah, yeah.
2: And when you can first remember yep. seeing a player in colour.
5: Yep. That's fair. That's good. That's good from you. That's very good sleuthing.
3: You were not alive in
2: no, meanwhile, when I look at vision back
5: meanwhile,
2: now.
5: Meanwhile, we didn't even have TV until 1956 in Australia, so that's a good start.
2: Didn't have
5: so
2: TV to 56.
5: Yeah, just in time for the Olympics.
2: What are you doing in the... A lot of shagging.
5: A lot of, radio at that time.
3: That's oh, why yeah, they course, course. Mm. all had children a lot younger.
5: Right.
2: Yeah.
3: Or didn't have Netflix.
5: So Zay's 1-0 up.
2: 1-0 to me.
5: Katie, okay. You need this to stay alive. You're second year kidding me.
12: Look what happened.
13: Donald Trump was shot in the ear at a rally near Butler, Pennsylvania. Trump suffered minor injuries.
14: Oh, you gotta give him that huck, too, and spit on that thing.
15: Meet Mudeng. The 2-month-old pygmy hippo has become a rising internet sensation. Amassing thousands of fans online, Mudeng has captured hearts around the world.
28: These beautiful things that I've got,
2: that's me. Dancing.
5: Trump is grazed by the ear at a Pennsylvania rally.
3: It's either that or that.
5: The
2: yeah.
5: Tula girl goes one. Viral.
2: Spat on it.
5: Mudeng, the baby pygmy hippo, takes
2: that's,
5: over the internet.
2: That's the one that's got me, is Mudeng.
5: And Xavier Ellis becomes Benson Boone.
3: I've gone mine.
5: 3, 2, 1, reveal. Xavier's gone 4.
2: 24.
5: And Katie's gone 4.
3: 22.
5: Xavier Ellis is your winner.
2: Fire it, Lynchy. Fire it. Back to 17. Here we go.
3: He's coming back. He's coming back. Oh, God. He's doing a Will Ashcroft. It's now 72-55. God. Good on you, Will. I thought 24?
5: Yeah.
3: Really?
5: Yeah, because it was the year that Trump was trying to get elected. And Benson Boone's only been around for the last couple of years or so. Yeah.
3: I thought I was... I just remember Andrew Embley doing a lot of hot tour...
2: No, that was 05.
3: It was when I was on the Hawthorn bandwagon, I was doing Hawk Tour. But, yeah, now I think about it, 2024, I was still working with him, I think.
5: Well, you lost, so it doesn't matter. Right. Dave's got the win.
2: So when you walked up and said it's either this one or this one.
3: I thought it was 2022 or 2023.
5: You're going to lose anyway. Good news.
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2: What's the worst thing that's ever happened to you on a plane?
0: Ooh.
2: I'm throwing myself down. Ready. Too long. Guy spewed one day.
3: Yeah, it was spewing's just, the worst.
2: You've had a spewer?
3: Yeah, we had a girl in front of us on the way home from Bali spewing.
0: Did it get you? Get on
3: you? It got Corey, yeah.
2: No. Well, you can't
3: I had to get up and walk away, but it was the worst part was we had the kids with us, so they kept wanting to peer through in between the seats.
2: No.
3: What's going on?
2: No, it's not
3: is
2: a
3: she
2: spectator.
3: Sick? What's wrong with her? Is she vomiting?
0: And you know about sympathetic vomiters. There's lots of those people when they saw Margo. You sound like
3: the
0: one.
3: It's the smell.
0: And then the whole plane goes off.
2: Yeah.
0: What happened? What are you waiting
2: for? It was that Selma Blair, the actress, tried to open a door. She was obviously medicated or something. Imagine being on a plane, someone opened a door, or And I'm sorry if everyone starts scratching, but did you see this Qantas flight? It was Perth to Rome.
4: Bed bugs have made their way on board a Qantas flight from Perth to Rome, forcing the airline to cancel the plane's return journey.
2: I've had bed bugs two years ago. Started a little motor in Adelaide, and I ended up sleeping in a chair. Bed bugs are the worst. You just can't stop.
0: Yeah,
2: and
0: to
2: I'm
0: be
2: sorry.
0: Fair, though, you brought them into the motel.
2: Have a listen.
4: Passengers reportedly complained about being bitten on the Friday service and had to take antihistamines.
2: There were kids screaming, apparently, so it was only a little part of economy. So someone's obviously might have been, what do you think to call those things in primary school kids' hair? Head lice, whatever it was, bed bugs. They then had to cancel the flight back from Rome to Perth and put people on other flights here, there and everywhere.
6: Quite common in high-density areas, not necessarily like
2: bed lice.
6: Spread by lack of hygiene.
2: Are you scratching now?
6: I am.
2: As soon as you say bed lice, you start scratching.
0: Oh. So they hit your ride on someone, and then they jump between.
6: Yeah,
0: hence high density. Okay, come on, 1-3-3-5-3.
2: Can you go straight to Jared now? Okay, come on, Jared from the Gold Coast. What happened to you on a plane?
7: G'day, fellas. I had my foot broken by the in-house service trolley.
6: What ran over your foot?
7: I'm a big guy, and obviously had the aisle seat and had stretched out, lounged out, and I was asleep and got rudely awoken.
2: Were you wearing thongs?
7: No, I was close feet.
2: Closed footwear.
0: I feel like sometimes they make it a game and they don't tell people they're coming up the aisle. They're like, let's just clean a few up here. Let's just bowl them over.
6: Teach him a lesson.
2: We've got a $150 Super Butcher voucher and Jared is winning at the moment.
0: Well, you had crabs once, you told us.
2: Listen, let that go.
0: Was that off air or?
2: Let that go.
6: Cream or powder?
2: Let that go.
0: Because they're actually little buggies. You can actually see them with your eyes.
2: Anyhow, that was a long time ago. Now we're asking
0: for 3 weeks.
2: worst thing day you ever. I'm never telling you anything ever again. Listen,
0: that's good.
2: We're talking about worst thing that happened to you on a flight.
6: Was it a real 80s thing?
2: Look at Troy from Gold Coast. If you're doing a dry spew now, listen to Troy. He sat next to a kid who shat himself.
0: Okay, clean it up.
2: Who
0: had a number two accident. There's a work experience kid in here today. Can you try and make the show tidy, please?
2: I want to know
6: what more of Nicole from Marumba Downs is saying. She said ex-husband is a pilot. She was in the cockpit. Husband turned to her and then it goes dot, dot, dot.
2: Mark
6: in Ascot.
0: We'll find out.
6: What happened on the plane, mate?
8: Hi, guys. On a 14-hour flight back from Dubai, about 4 hours into the flight, the toilet stall decided to back up and flow down through the cabin.
2: What happens next, Mark?
6: Yuck.
8: They run out of spew bags, you pull out all your expensive perfumes and aftershaves and spray the hell of them around, they ran out of towels.
6: At what point in the flight?
2: 4 hours in.
6: Four hours into a 14-hour flight.
0: Mark, do you contemplate pulling the emergency exit door and I'm just going to chance it? Some people survive those amazing falls.
2: You got a parachute?
8: It was awful. Absolutely awful.
2: Did they give you
8: no
2: a refund?
8: No compensation.
6: Oh.
8: No nothing.
6: Bastards. Mark, no, like, emergency landing? At what point, 4 hours in from Dubai, where are you? You could have pulled into Bali or something, surely.
0: Oh, no, I'd take the ocean. I would take the ocean over there.
6: Yeah, Bali's not much
2: Should
6: better,
2: airlines, therefore, carry adult nappies? Is that what we take out of that, Mark?
8: Should do, yes.
6: Can't you just dump the toilet out?
0: Don't say dump. Is it like a boat?
2: It's triggering.
6: Just dump
2: Mark.
6: It into
0: don't
6: the air.
0: Say dump. Mark is going to be.
2: Is Mark leading in terms of the Super Butcher Prize?
6: Yeah.
2: Nicole from Rumba Downs, it's your chat. What do you got?
9: It's about 20 years ago now. I was flying from Cairns to Townsville with my ex-husband. We were in a small plane. He was the pilot, so I was up in the cockpit with him.
2: Okay.
9: You do the standard kind of thing, like you jump into the plane, you help take off, you pretend to fly the plane like you're a fire pilot for a couple of minutes, and then it's boring. Mm. And so I started reading my magazine. But then I looked up when I was talking to him about something in the magazine, and there he is with his eyes on the windscreen of the plane, his hand holding the roof, and I'm like, what's wrong? And he goes, we were in bad weather. He goes, I can't see the mountain.
2: Oh.
9: Now, this is my plane
2: Not the words you want to hear.
9: So I kind of lost it.
5: Yeah, yeah.
9: My anxiety didn't help the situation.
5: No, you started screaming.
9: I started screaming, but in a panic, when I feel scared, you know that fight or flight mode, well, I wanted to leave the plane.
6: Yeah, yeah. So you went into jump out of the plane mode. Yeah, right.
9: So he's trying to fly the plane, calm my anxiety, and miss mountains in a storm. Needless to say, we're still alive, which is good.
6: But is that why he's your ex, though, Nicole?
9: Not quite. No, he has landed on a cow as well in a runway, but...
5: Hold on.
6: That sounds like a very good pilot.
0: We need to take his license off him.
10: Triple M breakfast.
6: Can we just quickly go to the States? Because it seems Donald Trump has a type. And I'm not talking about his wives. His press secretary, he likes a quite nice, attractive-looking blonde. And new with Carolyn Leavitt stepping down to spend more time with her family, who was his previous press secretary.
0: Spend more time with her family and less time with him.
6: Please be standing for Katie Zachariah.
11: Good morning.
0: Well, I'm out already.
5: Hey, Katie. I can't stand that now.
11: Good morning.
0: Good morning. Is she a daycare teacher?
5: Oh, God.
6: She's our age, Dan. She's early 40s. She's got four young children. She's
5: attractive.
6: Very attractive.
5: Yeah, he loves that.
6: Aged between 6 and 12. Her husband and her four children all live in California while she's currently in office in the White House. She's a lawyer previously, whatever.
11: Good morning.
6: Nobody cares. But I felt really bad for her. It was her first day in front of the press. And it's like, you know, when you stand up to read in front of the class for the very first time.
11: So my president, excuse me, my husband, that's a good one. My husband.
0: When you call the teacher mum and you never live it down.
6: Oh, no. She was trying to say, my husband's been very understanding.
5: My president.
6: He's over here for the week with the kids while I settle in.
11: So my president, excuse me.
0: You've lost your
6: story. No, okay. It doesn't get better.
11: Thanks to President Trump, we are once again bringing back American energy dominance because energy security is national security.
0: She's reading
6: from the script.
5: She's definitely attractive, huh?
6: Beautiful. Okay. Yeah, there's one thing. She still stumbles over a few of the words. I mean, look, I'm not one to criticise English. English is not my first language either.
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6: About 8.40 last night around there, Australia v South Africa in Durban on the east coast of South Africa. This occurred.
7: Straight up in the air, catch taken. Hazelwood finishes with 6 wickets and Australians take a 1-0 lead in the series. A 214 run win. To kick off the series here in Durban.
6: You got that? Josh Hazelwood, the Hoff, he has taken 6 wickets. Woo! Over there. Yeah, we ended up thrashing him in the end. 214 runs. There's another 2 tests to go.
8: Was that Howie on the commentary there?
6: I think that's Howie, yeah.
8: You've seen the video that's gone viral.
6: Tell me, what happened?
8: I've only seen people filming the TV, Margie, you know, they put it up on the internet.
6: On a panel.
8: Got to track down the original audio. The lady interviewing them says she introduces the South African guy, and then she goes, and the Australian man?
6: And the Australian man.
8: And Howie's the nicest guy in the world. He just nods at her and goes, correct?
9: Correct.
8: We've got to get that audio.
9: Remember Joe Biden introduced Anthony Albanese? Oh, that fella from down under.
8: It ScoMo? The fella from down under. Yeah.
6: Lovely, man. Hey, listen, the big stat I was going to tell you about. Yes, Steve Smith has broken the record for most number of catches, by a fieldsman, not a wicketkeeper. And the big one is, for the first time in the history of Australian cricket, and it's been going since what, 1870?
8: BC, 1870 BC.
6: Yeah, that's right. That million years Australian cricket's been going. First time ever they used 6 spinners in a match. Everybody, almost everybody got to go. Yeah. You don't think that's a big stat?
8: Yeah, it's okay.
9: I don't understand what you just said. What's a spinner?
6: You know, there's our great bowlers, Mitch Stark, Pat Cummins and Josh Hazelwood, and then you got Nathan Lyon. That's our main bowling attack. They use 6 other players who just trundled in because they went, let's just throw a few down there.
9: If you're not a spinner, what are you?
6: If you know cricket, that's a pretty big thing.
8: It's okay.
6: Well, if you're not a spinner,
9: yeah.
6: What's up?
9: Doesn't everybody spin the ball and they throw it?
8: No, they swing it. The fastballers swing the ball.
9: Right.
8: Yeah.
6: You know, no more questions. No.
9: Who was the most famous spin ball thrower? What was Shane Warne?
6: Have you heard of Shane Warne?
9: Oh, that's what he did.
6: Have you heard of Nathan Lyon?
9: Muralitharan. All of them. Don't they all like twist it over the top and spin it?
8: You don't watch much cricket.
9: I don't watch any cricket.
8: The fastballers, they run in like a massive run up and they throw it straight, but it swings through there. Sorry, Marta.
6: All right. Listen, it didn't have the impact I thought it was going to have. Just hit a song.
9: No, 6 minutes.
6: Yeah. Yeah, first time.
9: Oh, my God, that's huge.
8: Not that
6: that's
8: impressive.
6: More like it.
8: Get back to me when you got 12, somehow. All right?
10: Triple M Breakfast.
9: I would be assured that most people know that I'm really competitive at most things.
8: Yeah.
9: And I like to play little games with myself sometimes, like when I'm driving up the M1 because I spend so much time on the road. I play little games because I'm competitive.
6: Well,
9: I want to win, right?
8: Yeah, and how fast can I go?
9: I do the speed limit always.
6: Can I outrun the cop?
9: I'll pick a car that I know, you know, like, do you recognise number plates when you're on the road and you do the same path every time you come into contact with the same sort of cars or the same people commuting into work every day. So I recognise certain number plates and I'm like, oh, yeah, he was on the road yesterday or, you know, they drive in every day like me.
8: There's big girl again.
9: Yeah, there's big girl again. And I will, you know, see who gets to where we're going first.
6: What about just tooting them and waving?
9: Sometimes
6: Why do you have to race?
9: Sometimes
6: people?
9: I sit in the right-hand lane, and then sometimes I like to, you know, skip around a little bit, find the best lane that's moving the quickest or doesn't have any congestion.
8: Like I say, good morning to people.
6: Yeah. Were you on soft or hard?
9: And sometimes there's one guy, you know, that's dodging in and out of traffic because he's being impatient that morning or he didn't take his Ritalin, whatever it might be. And I'm like, no, I'm just going to cruise this morning. And then I meet him at the lights here at Turbot Street. And I was like, see, all that racing around like an idiot.
6: And then you do you nod to him and take off in a drag race style?
9: Yeah, and then turn.
6: Okay, what is wrong with you?
9: Well, it came into effect, but it cost me this time because I was at a high tea luncheon on Sunday and there were raffle tickets for different prizes. And there was a Dior handbag up for grabs and a very expensive piece of jewellery. And it was two separate raffle tickets that you had to buy.
6: Oh, not the same raffle?
9: No, to go in. So it was $50 a ticket for each item. And they had a bucket, you bought your raffle tickets, and you put your raffle tickets into those items. And,
6: yes.
9: You know, and I'm always like, well, you've got to be in it to win it. And the more tickets I have, the more chances I have. The girl in front of me. was very liberal with her raffle ticket purchase. Yes. And so, therefore, I didn't want to be beaten by her, so I had to buy more tickets than she did.
8: What you're talking about is getting competitive with someone who doesn't know you're competing.
9: I was in a one-way competition.
8: Which
9: ended up costing me more money than I would have liked. Yeah. But I thought it's all for the kids. It's going to a good charity, Act for Kids. And so I bought more tickets than she did.
6: Yeah.
9: And then I turned around and realised that the guy behind me bought more tickets than I did. And then I was like, no, I can't buy more tickets
8: than him. You coward. You should have gone back in.
9: So I thought, well, I'm going to buy more tickets, but in the other raffle, you know. And so then I was like, and then my daughter, who was with me because it was a mother-daughter thing. She goes, Mum, stop buying raffle tickets.
6: Thank God for her.
9: You're going to get in trouble from Dad.
8: Marta, we need to know.
9: Dad was away at Bathurst all weekend, and Dad was probably not in a very...
6: So this is payback.
9: Corey wasn't in a very sober state.
6: Corey's drinking, enjoying himself at Bathurst. You said, I'll show you by spending $400.
9: It was more that I thought $600. He's drunk, he won't see the notification of how much I've spent on the raffle tickets.
8: $800. See, she's not acknowledging.
9: I'm not disclosing.
8: It's $1,000.
9: For the kids.
6: Did you win your Dior handbag?
9: No, I didn't.
6: Did you win your expensive piece of jewellery?
9: No, I didn't. And the girl that won it bought one ticket.
6: $50. Does this teach you a lesson?
9: I could have actually just gone and bought the bloody handbag for the amount of tickets I bought.
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6: Listen, a bit of a change of weather today.
9: Maybe a
6: little bit of rain later
9: on. Not so hot.
6: You can see it now. If you look out, we're at the top of Caxton Street. There's a southeasterly coming up the coast, and it's just hitting right now. Only going to get to 24 or 25 today. So it's cooling down, a bit lot cooler today. What do you got? What are you looking at?
8: No, just how yesterday the humidity made it. Well, I reckon it feels like 34.
6: It was wicked.
8: It was disgusting.
6: Wicked.
8: That was a January day in October. What are we doing, man?
6: All right, a lot of people got a few drops last night, but nothing like Alice Springs. You think of Alice Springs in the middle of Australia, you think, Well, they don't get any thunderstorms like us.
8: Protected.
9: Dry as up there.
6: Oh, they got munted.
8: Not a technical term.
11: It roared in and ripped through a violent band of thunderstorms.
12: Umbrellas themselves.
11: Unleashing chaos across Alice Springs.
8: It sounded like a cartoon. Was that the Tasmanian devil? It sounded like
6: actuality. Yeah. Well, it was just like a cyclone, a typhoon, a bloody tornado. It had a bit of everything.
8: No good.
6: Hey.
8: Don't do it. I can see the look in his eyes. Going to do his joke.
9: What joke?
8: Oh, did you hear about the storm that hit Alice Springs, Marto?
6: Yeah, you're on to me. Yeah, did $25 million of improvements.
13: Have you ever been Alice Springs? On report.
9: I haven't, actually.
13: Have you been to Alice Springs?
9: Should I take it off the bucket list?
6: It could have done another $30 million improvements and it still wouldn't be any
8: Never
6: good.
8: Ask
9: Uluru's
8: anyone.
9: Still standing, though.
8: In Alice Springs.
6: It's deeply rooted.
8: Never ask them where they're from. What did you used to do?
9: No.
8: Alice Springs is where you go to make calls from payphones and never be seen again.
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14: Oh, Trav,

0: the oldest people in the
1: you
0: world.
1: You and your tinfoils, fair
2: Actually, where is my tinfoil hat? It's out on my desk there. Bring it in.
0: No, Trevor, tell us what's going on. Why have we got heating elements in fridges, for God's sake?
1: This is the greatest cyber attack of all time. You know, it's and I hope it's just a teenager who realized that these fridges were internet connected and went, let me see what I can do there, and went, wait, it goes up to 40 degrees? That's crazy.
2: And wait, it's 150 stores connected to the one thing?
1: And this what this does is exposes the simple truth that if it is connected, there is a level of risk, right? So we installed new blinds at our house last week, and I said to my wife, they've got to be smart. I need to be able to control these things with my voice, right? And so they're internet-connected blinds. And what I need to do as an owner of those now is make sure that I keep the software up to date. I look for any issues that they might put out, and I make sure that I update the software. Because if there is a vulnerability, like in your fridge, trust me, it'll get fixed by the manufacturer. But if you don't do those updates, then the hackers are just always looking to get in.
2: And what's the alternative, going back to the old blind cord that you got to roll down, you know, with your little fingers?
1: I mean, that's laborious. Who wants to do that? You know what I'm saying? Like, who wants to go into 100 fridges in one supermarket and have to change the temperature? Why not just do it, you know, based on time of day and different things like that? And you've got to realize that's why these would be smart fridges, is because they probably put the temperatures up and down across the day based on the demand for the fridge's doors being open. But the big question, I think, Margaret, you make it, it's a good point about cars and things like that. There's a big difference between a fridge and a car. So in a car, the connected module, worst case scenario, they're probably going to turn off the infotainment system. They're not going to, the way the car drives, that computer, and the bit that's connected are not linked. And so nothing about the connected car links to essentially the engine, and therefore...
3: Oh, so they can't just shut down everyone's car, every BYD in Australia.
0: Or the screen.
1: They might be able to make it so you can't restart the car. They might be able to make it so that you can't turn on the screen to listen to the radio, but they can't, while you're driving, make the car veer to the left and veer to the right.
2: No, but my girlfriend, she has one of those Defenders. It's not an electric vehicle, but it has electronics in it to a degree. It just stopped in the middle of Coronation Drive.
3: Well, that's not a cyber hacker.
2: She couldn't start it again, though, but it had some sort of electronic fail. Yeah. So then she couldn't drive her car. So there is still some element of,
1: everything
2: that we do. Yeah.
1: Mm. Every car has a computer that controls essentially the motors and the engine. And that computer can fail just like your Windows computer on your desk can fail. Mm. Like, that's the challenge with going so far into technology. This stuff can fail. So there's the level of stuff that can fail, and then there's a level of stuff that can be, you know, hacked. And the French example, look, it's a simple thing, but you remember the OpenAI hack? They called it a hack of Medicare.
3: Yeah.
1: I don't think that was a hack. That, in my mind, is not a hack. That was OpenAI finding an open door at the back of the house, because someone who built that site left that door open. So they really just found a way in. They didn't actually hack anything. They just found a way in. And that's what happened to these fridges. This hacker found a vulnerability. They found a way in. And the companies that are rolling these kind of fridges out need to be a bit more smart about their security and the layers they put in to stop external people. Like, no one that doesn't work at the supermarket should be able to change the temperature. That's simple. That's the easy rule.
3: Thank you. All right. So you're saying it's not the end of the world, but what devices do we need to be worried about from hackers? I was worried about, they'll take everyone's money out of your bank account and all that sort of stuff.
1: I mean, obviously, we can continue to be on the alert for scams and spam about your bank and anything to do with financials. But in the home or your business, anything that allows access. So my front door is super smart. You can walk up to it with an iPhone and it just unlocks if it's my phone. You can use your fingerprint. You can use a keypad. So what I do is I check that every week. Is there any software update? Is there anything there that's new?
2: Changing your passwords on, emails and stuff.
0: Trev, it should be said, the majority of hacks where money is stolen are social engineering, where someone gets in touch with you and steals the data from you, willingly
2: give it to them.
0: That's it. It's not actually people tapping on a dark keyboard.
1: They're tragic stories, but in the end, they were arm twisted into handing over something that gave the hacker the information.
3: Okay, so it will all be all right.
0: Until tomorrow, when the world's ending again, Trevor, we'll get you on to calm these guys down.
1: Until the next teenager finds something else funny to do.
0: All right, Trevor, appreciate your time, mate. Tech expert on Triple M.
4: Triple M Breakfast.
3: I don't want to drag the show down, and we are a silly show, but I had a mate of mine yesterday. He sells used cars, and he's been doing it for 30 years, okay? He said he has never seen things slow down like they have in the last couple of months. I've got a daughter in real estate. She's a property buyer. Give me a yell any time if you need her. But did you see the auction clearance rates? At one stage, they were 80%. They are... No one's buying it.
2: But nobody can buy under auction conditions either, though. That's not a new thing, but it has absolutely changed the market.
3: 80%. Yeah. It used to be 80% clearance rate on Saturday. It's down to 15 or 14% or something. The whole thing, and I don't want to get bogged down, but fair dinkum, our economy is nearing a recession, and it's a bit sad, but I don't want to talk about it.
0: What do you want to talk about?
3: Because I want joy.
0: Where are you going with the recession
3: joy?
0: The
3: world might slow down, but it isn't going to stop. And you've just got to say to yourself, well, I'm just going to have to live through this. I'm just going to have to battle through.
0: This is good inspiration from you.
3: That's right. Don't give up.
0: Don't
3: give it. Well, you got to give up a few things if we go into a recession, but what won't you give up?
0: Even though the motto of the show is you can always give up. Don't give up. You know what you will never give up, Marto?
2: What do you mean?
0: He'll never give up gambling, I bet. No matter how hard things get, he will always be putting multis on through his stupid app.
3: Because that gives you hope, and that's what you want. All you need is a glimmer of hope is I can outrun this recession if I give
2: up. Until you lose.
0: Where's the positivity?
3: Come on, try and keep it upbeat.
2: Sorry. Okay, I'm not getting my nails done. Yeah, I'll forgo my getting my hair done. I'll pluck my own eyebrows, but I will not get my nails done.
0: Right.
2: But have you seen these little man hands? I got stubby little nail beds, and without the great lengths of acrylic, I look like I've got little man hands. So that's one thing I won't give up.
3: Can you explain nails? Because Kath came home yesterday, she had her nails done too, and I went, they look fabulous.
2: Yeah, you always feel better when your nails are done. Yeah.
3: I don't get nails.
0: Yeah, they're not for us, mate.
2: They're not for the girls.
0: They're for the girls.
2: Could you imagine long nails on those little sausage fingers of yours?
0: No. That's a challenging.
3: You want dick fingers.
2: No, if you had nails, it would be challenging.
0: Clear it up. I will never stop buying Brisbane Bears merchandise, no matter how hard things get. If I'm homeless, I will still sleep in a pair of Marcus Ashcroft's old tracksuits.
3: That's your weakness, isn't it?
0: That's it for me.
3: Stickers.
0: Yeah, stickers. I'll constantly have stickers in my glove box to
2: Finn
0: put on
2: from
0: my
2: Chermside
0: cards.
2: West says, Texas boys, I don't care how poor I become, I'll never stop pouring money into my 1977 Toronto.
3: I spend more money
2: than I can count on it. It still doesn't run. It has more rust than paint, but it's the love of my life.
0: Never give up on her, Finn. Yeah. Ever. He could be in chronic debt, and that car is probably worth a heap. He'll never sell. His wife will be going, we need to sell it to pay down the mortgage. No.
2: Yeah.
0: I'd rather sleep in the car.
2: Not giving it up.
3: I don't know whether anyone else will be onto this, but what...
2: There's certain things you have to give up, right?
3: Like what?
2: I don't know.
3: Beer, you don't.
2: Going out for dinners, you know, eating takeaway. You'll spend less on Uber Eats and maybe you'll do a grocery shop and make the food last for the week.
3: And that's how our poor restaurant owners and cafe owners, they're grinding to a halt.
2: I saw a poor lady put things out of her trolley, take them off the conveyor belt yesterday because she couldn't afford the whole grocery shop.
0: Yeah, because she's funding her pokies addiction. She'll never give up the pokies. 1-3-5-3, no matter how hard things get, what will you never give up? Never. Ash and Yarrabilba, which is, what will you never give up?
4: Slushies every Friday for me and the kids.
2: Oh, that's nice. We were talking about this the other day, Slurpees or Slushies, Ashley?
4: Oh, they're slushies. They've always been slushies.
3: Ash, do you put vodka in yours?
0: That's just kidding.
4: I'm currently breastfeeding, so I can't at the moment.
0: Yeah.
3: Now, listen, just with that on the breastfeeding, I've never had any breastfeeding done, but...
2: You've never done breastfeeding or you were never breastfed?
3: I guess I was breastfed. I can't remember. I can't remember what I did last week.
0: I debate that.
5: I have nipples, Greg. Could you milk me?
3: Okay, you idiot. Ash, but I'm just saying, wouldn't the baby calm down a bit if you gave her vodka?
0: Yeah, I think it's the neurological development of the brain at that age. Your brain.
3: You don't need your brain with AI, mate.
2: All the sorts of things you've said on this show, that may be
3: all right.
2: Most interesting.
3: Lovely call. Thanks, Ash.
2: We can give you a super butcher voucher.
0: Are we?
4: Oh, thank you.
2: Yeah, you're welcome.
0: Got to help a developing brain, huh, Ash? There you go.
4: Thank you. I've got three of them.
2: Protein, Ash.
3: Three brains?
0: No, three kids. Super Butcher, order your Christmas hams now from the best butcher in town. 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
2: What about Chris in Redcliffe? Chris from Redcliffe got in touch with us on the burner phone 0484 101045. He said, after our last power bill, my wife tried to change me from Kettles chips $6 a bag, to the cheaper no-brand bag that are $2 a bag.
3: Oh, wow.
0: I'm with you, Chris.
2: And you know what Chris from Redcliffe did? He told her, he said, I'd prefer to sit down in the dark and eat my kettle chips by candlelight than downgrade myself to a cheap
3: bag. He's got standards.
0: Good man.
6: 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The Triple M 1000. 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
25: There's an actor, his name is Tom Welling.
26: What's he been in?
25: Smallville, which was the TV show about Superman when he was in high school. I don't know if you ever watched it.
27: His origin story. Okay.
25: It was a big show. Anyway, my God, what a hunk in his prime. And he's still, you know, very handsome. Anyway,
27: him.
25: I am. But,
27: filthy.
25: I just have to say that because I had posters of him and I was in love with him. Right. Anyway, he's put something up on social media. He's in a high rise in New York City in an apartment and he's got a beautiful view. So he's decided to take a photo of the cityscape. Mm. And what he's not accounted for is that there's a reflection in the window.
1: Right.
25: And he's not wearing anything.
1: Oh, right.
25: Yeah. Okay. And his Kal-El is, you can see it.
1: Right.
25: In the thing, and he's posted it and obviously put his phone down and got on with his day and everyone's gone berserk. So,
0: oh, no.
1: Yeah, is he a Superman?
0: Oh.
25: Well, do you know what? It's a bit hard to tell. Like, it's not a very clear...
0: Is he wearing a cape or...?
1: Don't tell me you haven't enlarged this and had a, you know, probing look.
25: It's one of those things where the more you zoom, the less you see because it's blurry. So you kind of have to stand back from it like a Monet. Okay.
0: That's never good.
25: But he's taken it down, but it's too late, you know.
0: Yeah.
25: These things are
0: Once it's up, it's there forever.
25: That's right.
0: Yeah.
25: So I wanted to know, what did you accidentally post?
0: Oh, yeah.
25: Because people have done this. I had a friend who had a shocker. I actually can't even really say what happened, but let's just say there was something on the bedside table that wasn't meant to be there out in the open, and she took a photo of the room to send to the family, and everyone now knows something about her that they didn't know before.
1: Right.
25: So that was awkward, and she had to get the old message from her sister in the app saying, you need to delete that photo immediately. Oh, God. Mum's asking questions. Bedside table. Yeah.
1: Hmm.
25: Just something a woman might have in her bedside table drawer.
0: Close range.
1: Okay.
25: Yep. Hadn't put it back in the drawer.
0: Yeah.
1: Right.
0: Okay.
1: Torch, if you have to go to the
25: toilet
1: or
25: something
1: like
25: that.
1: Right.
25: Let's call it a
0: torch.
25: Torch.
0: Sure.
25: There was someone, I can't name any names here, but someone who worked at a radio station who posted to the radio station's Twitter feed a picture of their nethers. That was meant to go to someone in private and it was up for a good half an hour on the public radio station's feed.
1: Wow.
25: And he wasn't looking at his phone.
0: Yeah.
1: Yeah,
25: that was a really rough day for him.
0: For him.
25: Yeah.
0: Everyone had fun.
25: Well, everyone else you saw it, I think it was a rough day for them too. Have you ever done anything, Dits, or are you not really?
1: Too boring. And I wouldn't know how to be honest. How would I even know? Yeah.
25: But you're first high risk all, because you don't know necessarily what you're doing. Like, I feel like some people who don't really move in those circles, like they're not really engaging with these apps a lot, are high risk for putting something to the main grid that they're not.
1: So something you taught me recently, which I think has been a little bit dangerous, but I don't think I've done anything untoward, double tap the back of your phone and it takes a photo.
25: A screenshot.
1: Sometimes, yeah, but sometimes I've just put my phone down and actually I hear the camera go off. I think, what happened then?
25: Screenshotting, yeah.
1: So I think accidental things can happen.
25: It's true. It's true. Just check for reflections. There's been some marketplace things I've seen where people taking a photo of a room to do, you know, like a mirror or something, and then you can just see them in their jocks in the far background.
0: I love pictures of people trying to take pictures of mirrors.
25: Yeah, they're trying to get out of the mirror.
0: Yeah.
25: And some people don't realise that their reflection is in the mirror.
0: Yeah.
25: It's interesting. Tom Welling, who was on Smallville, you may remember the show, you may not. Anyway, he's an actor, and he was in New York City, and he was in his hotel room looking at the beautiful skyline, took a photo, and what he didn't realise was there was a reflection of him in the photo, in the window, and he wasn't wearing pants, and his little Lex Luthor was out. So there you go.
0: Just adding a tower to the skyline.
25: Yeah, that's right. That's right. Superman. So he took it down. Too late, you know? Screenshots went viral. It happens. What did you accidentally post is the question we're asking.
1: All right, let's go to Richard at Cainton. Hello, Richard.
2: G'day, guys. How you going?
1: Very good, thanks. What did you post?
2: So it wasn't me. It was a good mate of mine. We were both on a bit of a health kick, and he sent me a text message of a photo of him looking down at his scales. He was quite proud of his weight, but he was in the nude, and there were glass mirrored scales. So I could see his gooch.
25: Oh, no. Could have done without that.
1: Yeah.
25: Okay.
0: Do we want to keep doing this?
25: All right. Kevin in Parafield, what did you accidentally post?
4: Hey, guys, how are you?
25: Yeah, good, mate. How are you?
4: So it was actually, this was a few years ago. It was the birth of my son, so obviously a really nice time. My partner, she had to have a C-section. So I've cut the umbilical cord and everything else, and the doctor goes, oh, yeah, quick, take a good photo. So I had it in your hands. And I've taken a photo of my son. chucked it up on Facebook. A mate of mine's turned around and go, Kev, you might need to double check that photo, mate, because you've taken a photo of the other side of the sheet. And so I can see a bit more of your partner's stomach than I wanted to.
25: Oh, no.
1: No.
25: Oh.
1: All right. I was going to say good on you, Kevin, but I don't think it's appropriate.
25: No, Kevin.
1: Neil, at Wasley's, what'd you post, Neil?
3: Well, I was a volunteer for quite a well-known running event that goes all around the South Australia and elsewhere.
1: Yeah.
3: And I was processing the photos from that. We normally have about 200 or 300 photos every week. And I just had a quick scan through, but unfortunately I didn't notice that one lady's leggings had split at the front.
1: Oh, no.
3: So the pictures all went up, and everybody always waits for them and was looking in a little bit more detail than I had, and I got a phone call about 15 minutes later from a friend to say, yeah, you might want to check position number 80 because, yeah, there's a bit more on display than was planned.
25: Oh, no. She would have been waiting all day for those photos too. Oh, God.
1: All right. Thanks, Neil.
25: Liam and Crafers, what's your story?
5: How are you going? My sister, actually, she was a new mother, thought it'd be fun to film her baby in the bath, just playing with like the toys and stuff like that. Made sure to double check it and it was all safe, but didn't realise after she had posted it on her Instagram and Snapchat story that her husband was butt naked having a shower.
25: Oh, no.
5: Yeah.
25: So double check the baby's decency, but then had full frontal from the husband in the background.
5: Yep.
25: That's right. Classic.
1: He was the star of the show. Stuart at Craigmore, what happened to you, Stuart?
7: Good morning, guys. How you going?
25: Good morning.
7: I posted a full frontal picture of my wife onto Facebook. This is going back many years ago, before Facebook had all the algorithms and all the rest of it to stop that sort of stuff. But I had an old Nokia phone. It didn't actually show the picture. It just actually come up with the, you know, the photo details sort of thing.
25: Right.
7: What I thought I was posting was a picture of myself and my mate. We were just heading on a trip to Phillip Island for the MotoGP.
1: Yeah.
7: It was early in the morning. And like I said, I didn't know for probably a good hour beforehand, or afterwards, I should say, that I'd actually posted this photo onto Facebook. It was actually a friend overseas that, or my cousin that notified me. But it still took another 3-4. I think I was in Bordertown by the time I managed to actually delete. It just took forever to try and get on there.
1: So
7: and
1: you
7: delete.
1: Got to Bordertown and just kept going.
25: Oh, my God.
7: I was lucky I was away.
8: And he never came back.
25: I don't know how you can come back from that. That is incredible.
1: Yeah.
25: Right. Oh, Stuart. All right, Mark at Warradale, what's your story? What did you accidentally post?
9: Oh, g'day. It was actually my son Bill posted it a couple of years ago. He was playing around with my wife's phone with Snapchat and doing some filters and stuff. And next thing you know, I'm out the shower getting dry, and he's just taking a full nude shot of me and posted it to a story.
25: Oh, no.
9: For about 15 to 20 views, I think it was, before we realised and took it down.
25: Oh, no. Were there any repercussions?
9: No, there's a couple of people that replayed it a few times, though.
25: I mean, sometimes you just have to go, did I actually just see that?
8: Yeah.
25: You know. Well,
8: that's a bit of boost to confidence.
25: All right.
9: Lucky it was a warm day.
25: Yeah.
8: I was going to ask him.
1: Now, fluttering. I probably shouldn't tell Roo's own story in his absence. He's not here today. He's home with one of the sick kids. But, you know, he's told that story on air about, this is slightly different, but
25: yeah,
1: his dad, Muzza, come around and sat in the lounge chair.
25: Yeah.
1: And on the big TV screen, they hooked up Sarah's phone to the TV screen to go through. I've got some beautiful pictures of the kids, you know, Murray, to have a look at. And the first photo that came up was Sarah full frontal in the shower.
25: Because what had happened
1: one
25: was
1: of the little kids
25: Tom was a baby at the time. And when you got a baby and you need a shower, sometimes you just give him. So he had the phone and just took photos of it.
1: And she didn't know.
25: She had no idea.
1: So they're just going to have all these photos coming up on the
8: family
1: TV screen.
8: Photos.
25: Yeah.
1: And, of course, that came up. And then they couldn't turn it off. They couldn't get it off. How would you be?
25: So many things have to go wrong. You know what I mean? Before that even.
1: Yeah.
25: So the photos have to be taken. Then you have to decide as a family, let's all get together.
1: I know.
25: Murray has to be there. The screen has to be big. Then you can't get it down. Mm. Like, it's just an absolute cluster.
1: Murray started coming every weekend.
25: Yeah, that's right. Yeah.
1: When's
25: photo
1: time?
25: Another slideshow. Yeah.
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37: It's time for Joe's Joke. Which prosciutto kid's telling jokes today? Is it Joe, Nick, Tom, Sophie, Rosie or Rocco? Spin the prosciutto kid wheel.
1: We've got Tommy there. G'day, Tom.
38: Hello.
25: Tommy.
1: Hey, now, Tom, footy season's over. What's happening in summer for you? What are you going to play?
38: Cricket.
1: Are you?
25: Oh, yeah.
1: Yeah. I think I asked you that the other week.
25: Bowling
1: actually,
25: or batting, so. What's your favourite?
0: Batting.
1: Yeah. You like to hit fours and sixes? Yes.
25: Yeah.
1: All right. What's been happening at school? What's your favourite subject at school at the moment?
0: PE.
25: Yeah.
1: That's
25: at least
1: you
25: didn't
1: like.
25: Say recess.
1: No, that's right.
25: Sometimes
1: what are
25: happens.
1: You doing in PE? What sport did you do this week?
0: I haven't done it yet.
1: Oh, okay. What did you do last week? Do you remember?
0: It was holidays.
1: These questions are going well, aren't they?
2: Yes.
1: See, this is a well-researched interview. All right. Now,
2: it's well-drilled.
1: I hope the answer to this is yes. Now, have you got any jokes for us?
0: Yes.
1: Oh, good.
25: Yes.
1: Right, okay.
25: Finally.
1: Nice. Right.
25: Dit's got one.
1: This is like my first day on the job.
25: I know.
1: Right.
25: He's
1: what's,
25: still
1: what's,
25: learning, Tommy, sorry.
1: What's your first joke?
0: I was bushwalking yesterday, and out of nowhere, I see this massive lizard on its hind knees.
1: Yeah.
0: Hind knees.
1: Yeah.
0: And it's telling jokes.
1: Yeah.
25: Mm-hmm.
0: It was a stand-up chameleon.
25: Oh!
1: Very good. The old stand-up chameleon. I like it.
25: I like it.
1: All
25: well
1: right.
25: Done.
1: What else have you got?
0: What do you call a woman standing in the middle of a tennis court?
25: Oh, God. Oh,
1: what
25: I'm
1: do you
25: scared
1: call
25: to
1: her?
25: Ask.
1: What do you call her?
0: Annette.
1: Of course.
25: I hate that I didn't see that coming.
1: What did we think of that?
25: That was
1: beautiful. Good on you, Tommy. Have a good day, mate.
0: Yeah.
1: All right,
25: all
1: there
25: right,
1: he is.
25: See you, mate.
1: Tom Ricciuto, kids,
25: he's
1: get on the blower now. I know, that's
2: it's fair.
1: You know, I will record that and send it in for Radio Awards, I think,
25: I know.
1: As my best interview of the year.
25: Well, Roo's off this morning, and you had to talk to one Ricciuto who was giving you one-word answers,
1: that's
25: or it right. wouldn't be Triple M.
1: No, it's right.
3: When do I get paid?
4: It's time for Joe's Joke.
1: We've got Brody on the line. Hello, Brody.
5: Good.
1: Good on you. How old are you, Brody?
5: 10.
1: 10. And what school do you go to?
5: Paringa.
1: Where's Paringa?
5: On Boker Street.
1: Oh, okay.
25: Okay.
1: That narrows it down. That's good.
25: Yeah, that's good.
1: What do you like doing at school, Brody?
5: Playing basketball with my friends.
1: Playing nice. Basketball. Ah, what position do you like? Do you shoot all the points? What position do you play? Maybe a guard. I reckon you'd be a guard by the sound of it. Now, have you got a joke for us?
5: Yes.
1: What is it?
5: What did the fish say when it ran into a wall?
25: Oh, what did the fish say when it ran into a wall?
1: I don't know. What did it say?
5: Damn.
1: Brody, that's a ripper. Thank you.
25: His dry delivery too.
1: Oh,
25: so
1: he will be a stand-up one
25: day.
2: Oh, yeah.
25: In that's the, like Carl Barron
1: Steve
25: sort of,
1: Wright sort of. Yeah.
25: Damn.
1: Yeah, right.
25: That's very good.
1: Yeah. How's my interviewing skills going this morning?
25: This chemistry's off between you and the kids today.
2: Mate,
25: it's all
2: right.
25: Right.
2: Like Parkinson.
1: Yeah, I know.
25: All right.
1: It's up there, isn't it?
25: We've got Gabriel on the line. Good morning,
1: Andrew
25: Gabriel.
1: Denton.
6: Good morning.
1: Ah!
25: Gabriel's
1: Gabriel.
25: Up and about. How old are you, Gabriel?
6: About nine.
25: About nine.
1: So nine-ish.
6: Yeah.
1: Yeah.
25: Yeah, nice. Right.
1: What school do you go to, Gabriel?
6: Am I in Christian
25: College?
1: Hang on, is there two people there?
25: Who are you with?
6: My sister, Adele.
25: Oh.
1: How old's Adele?
6: About five.
25: I'm loving how.
1: Well, how approximate can we be? Now, when you say you're about nine, what month is your birthday, Gabriel?
6: August 20th, 11:57.
1: Right. Okay.
25: Wow. Okay. So now we're being very specific.
2: So I've gone from two extremes.
1: What was the name of the midwife? Now, can we ask what? Now, about five. What month then was Adele born?
6: Christmas Day.
1: Oh, that's easy to remember, isn't it?
2: Christmas.
25: Wow.
1: All right. What do you like doing at school, Gabriel?
6: Handball.
1: Righto. All right.
25: Okay.
1: Now, have you got a joke for us?
6: Yeah.
1: What is it?
25: Why was the snow yellow?
1: Why?
6: Because Alpha let it go.
1: Now, it's a bit muffled there. Can you talk into the phone? What was the punchline?
6: Roger.
3: Because Elsa let it go.
25: Oh, because Elsa let it go. Frozen. Very good.
7: It's a Frozen reference.
25: It's a reference
7: from the 21st century. So,
1: all right, during this song, you explain that joke.
25: I will.
1: Right.
25: I'll have a diagram.
1: Hey, Gabriel, that was fantastic, mate. Thanks for calling in.
25: Gabriel and Adele.
1: Yeah, brilliant. You're a double act. Now, what have you got for them, Loz?
25: They're all off to AFL Max. Yes.
1: And Brody.
25: Brody, you're off to AFL Max too. 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Book at AFL Max.
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25: A couple of moving parts to this. So I'll try and make it make sense and keep it short. But basically, I don't like getting handymen in. I like doing everything myself. Love a YouTube tutorial.
1: Right.
7: So you're the opposite of Dits.
1: Yeah, they're spot on. Yeah.
25: I just don't want someone in my head. Do you know what I mean? It's such a hoopla. And then you never
1: get
25: know.
1: Someone you know.
25: Nah, I don't want to bother them. They're living there, doing their own handiwork. Okay. Anyway, so, and another component to this is that the water in Adelaide is really, we've got really hard water. It's like quite mineral heavy and stuff. Yeah. And it makes sort of, it's hard on your hair and your skin, and it's also hard on the metal attachments on your shower. Like you'll see the sort of build up of the green, the corrosion and everything. Yeah. So I like to use a shower filter just to stop all that. Makes your hair softer and all that. Anyway, I went to go detach my shower head and it had calcified on to the point where it's basically just welded. It's one piece of metal now.
7: Yeah.
25: Oh, my God, how am I going to get this off? Tried a wrench, tried it all, nothing. Mm. And then I read online that if you put vinegar, white vinegar, in a plastic bag and then you tape sort of dip the shower head in it and duct tape it on and let it soak overnight, it helps decalcify it.
1: Anyway. Right.
25: So I left it up there for a day or so and then forgot about it. And luckily my shower has two, like it's got the handheld one and then so I was just using the handheld one. Anyway, I whacked the bag and the vinegar popped mid-shower.
1: Oh, no.
7: Oh, God.
25: I was nearly sick. The smell was so potent.
1: Hang on, I'm lost here. You're taking a shower and you still had the vinegar bag on it.
25: Yeah, because I've got the handheld one and then the one I was trying to get it off is the other one.
1: So there's the
25: top one and then there's a handheld one, which does have a wall bracket, so I can use it like another one.
1: Okay.
25: But it's not as powerful.
1: Yeah.
25: It's not as nice. And it's a bit sort of, there's one bit of water that sprays out the side and always gets in my eye anyway.
1: Yeah.
25: So I don't prefer it, but it's doable. Anyway, this explosion of vinegar everywhere, and also just shaved my legs too, so burning.
7: Oh.
25: I got to tell you, I've never experienced a vinegar shower before, but it is very unpleasant, very unpleasant. And I had to wash my hair about 5 times to get the smell out and all this stuff.
1: Yeah, vinegar's quite potent.
25: It's gross. Yeah. It's gross. Yeah. Anyway, couldn't even get it didn't even decalcify.
1: So it didn't work.
25: Didn't work.
1: So after all that.
25: So I'm going to have to get someone in.
1: Get a tradie. Look, there are people ringing now wanting to help you.
25: Yeah, couldn't do it on my own.
7: Triple M.
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4: 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Sydney's longest running breakfast team. Just don't ask how.
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0: Rippin' and the Terran.
1: Wild, wild Wednesday, yes. Baby. It is Wednesday. You're welcome, Sydney. What do we have in store for you?
2: Well, you know what? Hopefully we have Rick from Arizona.
3: Oh, you know what? I just remembered
1: it's Wednesday.
2: It is Wednesday. It's your man, Rick. He is ripping and a tearing.
1: Guys, sorry.
2: Because we got him on board.
1: Yeah. Thank you for reminding me because I got caught up in this. Tammy Hambrow chat.
3: Well, she is coming in next.
2: She's waiting to come
3: in. Yeah, she's waiting.
1: Tammy, hang on,
2: darling. And Tammy's also waiting for Rick.
1: Tammy, you look great. Thank you. You're welcome. Where's Rick, you ask? Let's buzz out to our production staff and find out now.
3: Okay.
1: Oh, look, Josh the Coward has sent in Soprano. Let's go,
2: Josh,
1: Soprano.
2: Josh, not even the puppy. What a soft cock.
1: Hey, Soprano, how are you, mate?
4: I'm good. Look,
1: English, please. English, please.
4: Bad news on Rick.
3: Oh, what's happened to Rick?
1: What's happened?
4: Yeah, look, he was meant to come on. He promised me that he'd come on this week, but I got a message from him late last night. He says, sorry, going to have to rain check, trying to become the first person to ride a mechanical bull for 24 hours straight.
3: Oh, you're kidding.
2: Wow.
4: Maybe next week.
3: That does sound like a good excuse.
1: Give me his number then, if you can't do a job.
2: I don't mind that. At least he's having a cracking life, Rick. At least he's still ripping and tearing.
1: Bro, Rick was at the Comic-Con. Was it last week, Soprano, when he was at the Comic-Con? Because I got caught in this Comic-Con.
4: It was the UFO convention last week.
1: Oh, yeah. Where
2: UFO
1: was that
2: convention.
1: At? Where was that at?
4: Arizona. Speaking of Arizona.
1: Man, I was looking in Salt Lake City.
3: I was thinking it was New Mexico, you know, what is it, Roswell?
2: Near Breaking Bad.
3: I was on a bloody, my bad.
1: Sorry about that, guys.
3: Okay.
1: My bad. I was looking at a Comic-Con in Salt Lake City.
3: All I'm hearing is he's coming on next Wednesday.
2: Yeah.
3: Well, that's all I'm hearing.
2: Today anyway. I hear that every Wednesday.
3: We've got Tammy Hembrow. So.
1: I don't want to put Rick near Tammy.
3: No. Oh, cool.
2: No. And is Tammy doing something for us next?
3: Yeah,
2: as well?
3: She's actually going to be the tradie versus lady.
1: As in she's the lady?
3: She'll be taking on a very lucky tradie.
1: Time out.
3: What?
1: So what are you doing?
3: I'm just pushing all the buttons.
1: Oh, my God.
2: Whose buttons are you pushing?
1: It's killing season, beginning of the end.
3: Well,
1: that's how I lost my job in Cronulla.
3: Yeah, you know what? It's every year. It's a potential. Although, they'd have to pay two people.
1: Oh. I'm just picturing it now. Bo, Tammy and Woodsy. I don't like it.
2: No.
1: There's too many.
2: Bo, Ryan, Tammy and Woodsy?
1: No, there's no Ryan.
2: Okay. Well, in my one I'm looking at right now, there's a Ryan.
3: Bo, Ryan, Hembrow and Woods.
1: That's got a ring to it.
2: Wow. Yep. Hemi?
1: What about this one? Hemi, Brow and Woodsy.
3: Hemi, Brow and Woodsy.
1: Yeah. I mean, you can go start our own radio show.
2: She's laughing her head off.
1: We're not doing a podcast. We're not desperate.
3: Are you kidding?
1: We can get up at midday.
2: Your mate Sandy Lance does a podcast.
1: Yeah, but you got to pay $100 for that
2: a
1: month.
2: That's true.
1: I'm not charging my fans. We do it for free. Yeah, tradie versus Cat, it usually is, but it is tradie versus Tammy. We've got Tammy Hambrow in the studio, live and dangerous. Now, Tammy, how do you go at, like, general knowledge?
5: I would say, like, probably not that great, but...
1: What about I make this easier for you? How do you go at knowledge around men's...
2: Ooh.
1: General knowledge, because you're going to be answering questions in revolving around tradies.
5: I'm good at like just common sense, like having
1: you're
5: a think about it.
3: Okay.
1: Yeah, and you know what? And you're quick, right? You're quick. You'll be taking on Woodsy,
2: who's not very good with women stuff.
1: No, but he is a you know those people you underestimate. He's like that.
3: Mm.
1: He's smarter than he looks. All right, rules are very simple. Well, after this, you'll be taking on a tradie, two questions each, but you're going to take on Woodsy just to show you how it's done. I'll ask Woodsy a question first. He'll get a question revolving around women's, what's the correct term is here?
3: Women's things.
2: Women's beauty. Yeah. I've got
1: Tammy,
2: no idea.
1: You'll get a question revolving around men's things.
5: Yeah.
1: All right, I'll go to you first, Woods, to put all the pressure on Tammy after. Woodsy, what does feathering mean in beauty?
2: Feathering.
1: Now, talk it out.
2: Feathering in beauty.
1: Is
2: feathering something that you could wear and add to your clothing?
1: Keep going. Not bad. Keep going.
2: Not bad.
1: Not bad.
2: So say like you got nice lingerie on.
1: There we go. Now we're down there.
2: And you sort of add a little bit of feather to the lingerie that you've got on, like a peacock.
1: The nipples and that.
2: So when you come back, you know, when your lovely man walks in the room, you've got something surprise. Or woman, yes. Or them or they.
1: Or them,
2: you could also just go woom and it just opens up and flashes them.
1: But just the feathers covering.
2: Just the feathers covering, yes.
1: And like a peacock.
2: Like a peacock. And it's like, peacock's ready for some
1: action. I'll tell you what, Woodsy, that is fantastic. That is
3: Oh, incorrect. So wrong.
1: It is tattooing your eyebrows with thin strokes that resembles actual hair similar to feathers.
5: I've done that.
1: You've done that?
2: Really?
5: Mm-hmm.
2: How do you get feathering out of that?
3: Well, it's feathering. A feathering strokes.
1: Did you not listen to the answer?
3: Yeah.
2: No.
1: It doesn't really...
2: Tattooing?
1: No, but in the shape of a feather?
3: No, it's just really feathery. Like, you know when you get a feather and you brush it? That's what it looks
5: thin,
3: like.
5: Thin line.
1: Yeah, like when they used to write with a feather.
3: Mm. Yeah, well, feather. We'll just say yes.
1: Baby girl, I miss you. Where you at?
2: You
1: all
2: up?
1: Right, zero from one. Tammy, are you ready?
2: Mm.
5: Yep.
1: Tammy, what is edging?
5: I assume making something smooth.
1: Yeah, like what? Oh. Talk to me.
2: Ooh, make something smooth.
1: What is edging, you reckon? Like, think about it. Could be sexual.
5: In gardening terms, it's the process of creating a clear visual boundary between different sections of the garden.
1: Bullshit!
3: Oh, what? Stop it.
1: Are you serious?
2: What, are you kidding me?
5: I've done some renovations and stuff around my house, so I know.
1: What can't you do?
2: Jesus Christ. Well, is she a tradie?
3: That is bang on.
1: Well, bring in that bush, prove it. Tammy, you're about to meet the tradie, and the tradie's name is Greg. Greg, welcome.
0: Hey, how are you?
1: Good, thanks, mate. How are you?
2: Good, Greggy.
0: What's going on?
1: You're about to take on Tammy Ambrow, mate. She just wiped the floor with Woodsy. Greg, you know the rules. You're going to be answering questions revolving around women. And Tammy, well, she'll get the male questions. Let's go to Tammy first. We'll come to you first, Tam, because you're on a run. What is a stud finder used for? Like stud finder, you know?
5: Finding wood behind walls.
1: You know what? I'll give you that.
3: Yeah.
1: I'll give you that.
2: You find them to hang up your paintings and stuff, like to put the nails in.
1: Stud finder sounds like an app my wife used to use.
2: While with you?
3: If there was one, I'd be on it. So
2: Jesus.
1: All the women I love are on it now.
2: Yeah.
1: Don't tell me you're on it. All right, next question. Claw, club, and dead blow are all examples of what

0: What?
1: Oh, Jesus.
0: Are you kidding me?
1: Well, that makes sense.
0: What did you do on the Gold Coast? Are you a tradie or something?
2: Yeah, you know what? I'm a bit of a jack of all trades.
0: Oh,
2: yeah.
0: Yes, you are.
3: All right. Two from two. Greg, no pressure. You ready, mate?
4: Ready to go.
3: What does a garter belt hold up?
4: Well, I would think garter belt would be your socks.
1: Oh, it's very. Oh, what's the women's version
0: of that? To?
3: Yeah, is that a ladder in it or a stairway to heaven?
4: Stockings.
3: There you go! Yes. All right, you need this to go to a tiebreaker and we get to keep Temmie for a little bit longer. how do I pronounce this one, Kat?
1: Yoni.
3: What is a yoni another name for?
4: A yoni?
3: Yeah, yoni. Y-O-N-I, like a yoni.
0: A yoni?
3: I'll put in a sentence for you. Jeez, I haven't seen a yoni in a while.
0: Oh, I know exactly what that is.
3: What? Jeez, I'm due for some yoni.
0: Oh, yes, and yes you are, sir. You've been a good boy.
3: I'll put in a sentence for you.
4: Yeah.
3: Man, I've seen some babies come out of that yoni.
1: Oh,
4: really?
1: Jeez.
3: What?
4: Vagina?
3: Oh, yeah, we're going to a tiebreaker. Oh, we're going to a tiebreaker. Are you ready? Oh, first in, all right, Tam?
0: Talk about rogue.
3: Greg, are you ready? What is the main ingredient in traditional hummus?
2: Chickpeas.
3: Oh! Yay! Bit slow there, Greg.
0: Oh, he's stuck on the yoni.
3: Unlucky, Greg. Got to get that yoni off your mind. That's all right, mate. We will send you. You know what? We might send you a Temmie Hembro workout or something as well, and a shifty key ring. Could we give him a month subscription?
2: Yeah.
3: We'll give you a month Paramount subscription, and we'll send you a yoni.
4: Thanks, mate.
0: On you, Greg.
1: Good on you. And thank you, Temmie. It's been wonderful.
0: Thank you so much,
1: Temmie. Thank you for hanging out. Yeah, can you hang out with us a little next? Because we want to talk to you a bit later on in the show. We know you've got some stuff to do for now and go upstairs and whatnot. But can you come back and we'll give a full chat about what you've been up to?
2: Yeah, for sure.
3: Do you mind staying till like December?
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0: Griffin and the Terran.
1: Wild Wild yes. Wednesday oh, yeah. with the Wild Wild Woodsy and the cat who's the Wild Wild Women.
2: Ooh, yes. Oh, I like wow. that.
3: She's the Wild Wild Woman.
2: Yeah, this the Wild Wild Woman.
1: And we're targeting the Wild Wild West.
2: Yes.
3: What are we targeting?
1: You know who else is targeting the Wild... good morning, Sydney, while we're here.
2: Yeah, good morning.
1: You know who else is targeting the Wild Wild West?
3: Who?
1: Bats.
2: I've heard about this.
3: What, not moths?
1: Not moths. So yesterday, well, for the best part of 10 days... We've been talking about this
3: but how good was
1: moth plague.
3: How good was the rain and the wind? They got rid of them. It felt like they got rid of them.
2: But then I'm worried they're
3: joint.
2: Just hiding in crevices.
3: Mm.
1: Yeah, you stay in those crevices.
3: Yes. Oh, yes.
1: Because the bats are here. Bats / flying foxes. We're still trying to get our producers to work out what's the difference.
3: Okay.
1: Have hit Harrington Park, southwest Sydney. Great part of the world.
3: Well, that's right next to Oran Park.
1: Right next to Oran Park.
3: Yes.
1: Right next to Camden. Well, it's part of the Camden.
3: It's part of the Camden, like the sort
1: Camden's
3: of facility,
1: a big catchment.
2: Yeah.
1: Right?
3: Huge.
1: Anyway, Camden, what are you going to do about this? You've got bats everywhere. To the point where Camden Council, they're monitoring the colony.
3: Right?
1: They're managing the area. What does that mean? We'll send someone out. We'll send Batman out.
3: So, you know, with the moths, like they were endangered. You couldn't touch them. Are
2: you
3: we allowed to touch these?
2: Nope. Australian wildlife.
3: What is wrong?
2: Yeah, you can't do anything. You know what
1: can you kill these days?
2: I'm pretty sure. In botanical gardens, you know how they had the problem there with the bats? They played AC/DC to them, and they left.
3: What, they left from AC/DC?
2: Yeah.
3: AC/DC
2: so
3: is the best.
2: I'm pretty sure that's what happened, and they'd get so disturbed.
3: That's
2: so
3: a disgrace.
2: Camden needs to pull out some heavy metal.
1: Camden, hey, I tell you what, if it's happening in Cronulla, 24 hours there last night.
3: What do you reckon, the BBs?
1: Slingshots, man.
2: Yeah.
1: Slingshots.
3: Oh, yes.
1: Never, you can never miss in a slingshot.
3: No, nah, you can't.
1: Because you're hitting something.
2: Oh, you can.
1: No, but
2: you
1: hit something.
3: There's 5,000, 50,000.
2: Oh, there's that many in a
1: well,
2: tree.
1: Well, I'll tell you
2: absolutely.
1: What. It's not a joke, Camden, because this is... There's 50,000 there, right? There's 300 at the moment flying around, just getting a scoping out the area, doing a recce. 50,000 are coming. But the alarming information is 43 people have been bitten or scratched by bats in 2 weeks. That's 42 too many, in my opinion.
2: Absolutely.
3: I've never heard of a scratch or someone being bitten by a bat in my life.
2: Yeah, you know what they're doing, though?
3: Only Batman.
2: Only Batman.
1: I'll tell you why. If you've been bitten by a bat, you don't tell anyone.
3: No way. So

0: Jeez, you're looking shit, mate. What's up?
1: Yeah, you're looking
0: shit. You go, oh, no, much better. Just got a bit of a cough. You mate, don't go, oh, man, I got bitten by a bat.
2: Oh.
0: You're going to be spreading rabies through the
2: isn't
0: the
2: that COVID? Coast. Isn't COVID from the bat?
1: Well, I was looking at the symptoms and I wonder eating if I've bats. Been bitten by a bat. That's probably why I haven't told you guys I've been bitten by a bat.
2: Jesus.
1: It's fever. It's a cough. It's loss of appetite.
0: So hang on, a bat bit you, you didn't eat one?
1: No, I didn't eat one once.
2: Here you go. Look, the producers, God. They've done some work. Microbats and flying foxes both belong to the... What is it? Chiropetra. Hand-winged mammals, they differ significantly in size, diet, navigation, and physical features.
1: Being I didn't why, listen to a word of that.
0: Why did I ask that?
2: You asked what was yeah, the difference you asked between what the flying difference. Foxes and bats were.
0: So are flying foxes there, production, or are bats there? Because there's a big difference. Bats
1: it's
0: are...
1: flying foxes.
0: Oh, flying foxes are right.
1: Well, they no, they're not. They carry the Lyssa virus.
0: I'm pretty sure bats have got rabies.
2: Ooh.
1: No, not they've got
2: the colony of rabies,
1: yeah,
2: isn't that right?
1: Yeah, they spread it all
0: where
1: around.
0: Where is our executive producer?
2: He's got rabies, so stay away from
0: can
2: him.
0: Can we get him to the microphone?
2: Yeah.
0: All right, listen.
2: He's full of diseases.
0: Camden, have your wits about you. There's 50,000 bats in the area. If you see one...
2: You're trying to get rid of the bats already,
1: I
2: are
1: am.
2: You?
1: I'm trying to
0: apparently
1: help
0: apparently you can't kill them. But if you do...
2: Turn up your radio now.
1: Yeah, that's tell what us. I'm doing. I'm helping you clear the trees right now, Camden and Harrington Park and wherever these bats are currently nesting.
0: And if you've been scratched by one, get a one-way flight to China.
1: Like I did, return something to sender. Happy anniversary, you two.
2: Oh, it is too. It is
0: 14th
2: today.
0: Of the 10th.
2: Yes.
0: 2012.
2: Yes. I've actually got a message Sarah now just to give her a good morning.
0: How long's yours?
2: 10 years today.
0: Oh, 10. Good on you, man. That's diamond anniversary or something.
2: No, it's aluminium and tin.
1: That's oh, that's a...
2: What is that?
1: Like, I don't know. What do you even give someone aluminium and
0: you
1: tin?
0: You've got to buy him something aluminium.
1: Okay.
2: What, do you get him like a little money box?
0: Can opener.
1: Wrap something in foil.
2: You know those tin, money boxes with the $100 note on the side?
1: Oh, yeah. There you go. There you go. Are you guys today doing anything romantic?
2: Oh, yeah, I'm doing something. Yeah, I'm doing something very romantic. Yeah.
1: What are you doing?
2: I'm going to the premiere to support my big mate.
1: Of what?
2: Bo Ryan's doing a premiere tonight for Street Fighter.
0: Paramount Street Fighter. Alex Volkanovski, one of my best mates, is starring in Street Fighter movie. I'm hosting it.
2: The big fella's going to be still.
1: Okay, let me ask you this: how do your partners feel about that?
0: Haven't told them.
2: It is what it is. I took her out for dinner last week, so I got her
1: okay.
2: done with.
1: Yeah, all right. And she was happy with that?
2: Oh, pumped, mate.
1: Nice
2: present. We got like 2-3 hours together. Got to have a conversation for the first time in probably 3 years.
1: Yeah.
2: It was unbelievable.
1: Did you get any action?
2: No
1: after?
2: Action whatsoever.
1: Okay.
2: Well, she's massive. Like, she's 7 months pregnant.
1: Oh, that's true. I keep forgetting that. Yeah.
2: Had three kids when we got home.
0: Well, you know what I did?
1: What?
0: I don't know if I can do this.
2: Here we go.
0: I've been reaching out. So this guy, a local guy called Caleb Foster.
2: Yep. Right?
0: He's just a local musician.
1: Yeah.
0: Doing his best. Great voice. Cara loves him.
2: Okay.
0: She's not awake. She's not listening. I want to get him to perform maybe Saturday or Sunday at my house, like little seafood lunch.
1: What, like an acoustic guitar solo effort?
0: 100%.
1: Oh, that's so awkward. Oh,
0: how is that awkward?
2: I just used to
1: that
2: and
1: is
2: him.
1: So yeah. Oh, that is so awkward.
0: And the kid's bringing out oysters and
2: what
0: do you mean?
2: Bro.
0: How is that awkward?
1: But it's awkward for him too because he's just singing to two people
2: it's
1: on a couch.
2: It's awkward for him, yeah.
1: Oh, God.
0: Well, anyway, I've been talking to him for a bit, right?
2: Yeah, here we go.
0: And I got him to do a little bit of a love song for Cara.
1: Oh, did you?
0: Yeah.
2: You love your songs, don't you?
1: You do. It is very romantic.
2: He's
0: you can't
2: romantic
0: yell
2: guy.
0: At someone who's singing to you.
2: That's right.
1: No,
0: or
1: that's...
0: that's got a song written to you.
1: That's true.
0: You can hate me, but mate. Don't yell while the song's on.
2: And even if it's a bad song, it's the thought that counts.
1: Yeah.
0: You know what? My man Caleb Foster, right?
2: Yeah.
0: He is, I said, man, I was talking to him. I said, man, look.
2: Yeah.
0: My wife loves you, right?
2: Ooh.
0: And... I'd love a song for her, right?
2: Okay.
0: But it's hard because you don't want to write lyrics for a musician, right? So I say, man, you do your thing.
2: Yep.
0: He's got a song coming out soon.
2: Okay.
0: I don't know if I can play this.
2: Why not?
1: Ooh.
0: Because it's his song.
1: You might want to check first.
0: How am I going to check?
2: Is it about Cara?
1: Yeah, that's true. It's you can play that.
2: Yeah.
1: It's not like he's not releasing a new album and that's going to be on
0: it. Yeah,
1: yeah,
0: yeah.
1: Oh, he is.
0: Yeah, yeah.
2: Well, what's just a little bit of an
1: intro? I think by legal rights, you get 8 seconds.
0: All right, well, there's a bit of an intro, okay? So I'll give you 7 seconds of it.
1: Okay.
0: Not including the intro. Right, because there's a happy anniversary and I love you and all that.
1: Okay.
0: So just bear with me.
1: Right.
0: We're not
1: all
0: in
1: right.
0: a rush here.
1: We're not in a rush at all.
0: This is my man. And if I feel tired, this is me. Because it's 11 p.m, I get this from my boy.
2: Okay.
0: Right, he came through. Okay, so listen to this.
2: We're listening.
3: Hi, Tara. Happy anniversary. Bo reached out to me to get me to sing a little love song for you guys for your anniversary. He loves you very much, and he asked me to sing you a song. I have this song that I've written. It's a love song that I haven't put out yet, so I thought it'd be kind of special.
0: Haven't put it out yet, so 7 seconds. Right, start soon. Start chatting now.
1: Tell
0: listen
1: you.
0: To this, man. This is a voice.
4: If I clean the sunset,
1: oh, 2 seconds.
2: Bang.
1: Oh, that is wonderful. That is very romantic.
0: Oh, shit.
1: We've actually reached out to Cara without you knowing and said, look, do you have anything you want to say to Bo on your anniversary? And this is what we received.
5: Happy anniversary, babe. Just so you know, this is your official anniversary gift. It's funny, I was asked, were there any unusual gifts or anniversaries that you may have forgotten over the years? And I must admit, I'm actually the one that falls behind in that category. But probably the funniest thing that I reflect back on is we were probably 19 years old and we had no money, and must have been an anniversary, or maybe it was Valentine's Day, and you had picked all the flowers, petals from the street that we lived in and wrote, I love you, in big letters on my bed for me to come home. I was quite surprised and in awe. And what followed was the insects that come along with the petals that I then had to try to get out of my room for the whole week. Wouldn't change it for the world. I love you so much. Have a great day.
2: You are romantic. That's something you're not mean.
0: I tell you what, that sums our relationship up.
2: You're a
0: diva. I'm out there on my hands and knees picking rose petals, right?
2: Yep.
0: And then,
2: Lord,
0: I love you. And then, you know what I get back?
2: What?
0: Oh, you covered the bed in insects. Oh. I said, I'll take the in part out.
1: Do the bogan moths this time. I love you in bogan moths, then leave the brown residue.
0: How about we get insects, babe, for it?
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6: Bo Ryan, Kat and Woodsy.
21: Well, you can tell by the way he knows his sport. He's a sports reporter.
6: Woodsy's sports report.
1: Woodsy Woods. Marky Mark. Big news on him and where his allegiance lies.
2: Well, some massive news coming out about Marky Mark overnight. And with his, obviously we know he's going to rugby union. He signed a $1.5 million a year deal for 2 years with Saitama Wild Knights.
0: But is it a year?
2: It's a year. Okay. And it's well deserved. He's an absolute freak. Yeah. And that's why he took that opportunity, low tax, but that's why he took that opportunity to go for 2 years to make a bit of money.
1: Yep.
2: But the thing about it is the, all us Australians have gone, how good is this? We're going to have Marky Mark for the World Cup. But I can tell you now, there's a question mark over that. So if you've been out of the Wallaby system for 3 years, like that's sort of a null and void. So he can represent if he's got other heritage in his background, which he does. He has Fiji and he also has Italian heritage. So he can represent as of next year in August, which will be 3 years since he's played his last international game, rugby union, for the Wallabies. So he can have a choice of playing for Australia, Fiji or Italy at the next World Cup.
0: Oh, I think that rule was brought in because they didn't want people just to switch allegiances, yes, like in the NRL, like you play for Australia.
2: Well, I actually thought before, once you made, like it was like when Jared Hayne did it, he represented Fiji in the nines, but then wanted to represent the Wallabies if he had signed on with the Waratahs. Yeah. And it was like, if your allegiance is Fiji, you're stuck there.
0: And you know what? I think it also works well with, say, you're a player's from. Okay, so Lottie Tikiri. Yep. Prime Lottie Tikiri. First picked in the Wallabies, right?
2: Every time.
0: Back end of his career, they don't pick him, right?
2: Help the kids out.
0: Play for Fiji, man.
2: That's it. Mm.
0: So you wait 3 years.
2: You got to wait 3 years.
0: And then you play Fiji.
2: Correct. Okay. So
0: Marky Mark's gone, I'm prime.
2: I'm telling you.
0: I'm picking Fiji straight up.
1: If we need him so bad in the Wallabies.
2: If I'm the Wallabies, I am whining and dining like you would not believe.
0: I'm doing some Roosters behaviour to him.
2: Yeah. Oh, mate. So hopefully.
0: I hope he plays for Fiji.
2: Well, I hope he comes back and plays
1: for the Wallabies.
2: I hope he comes back and plays for Roosters, to be honest with you. But the big decision is,
0: he playing for the Tigers, we're going to be really honest. The team he supported his whole life.
2: And he was a Bowman Junior. That's what's even better about that one. But look, honestly, that's big news. So hopefully we get him there for the Wallabies for the World Cup next year. But speaking of Rugby League World Cup, the team list has come out. Mitchell Moses has got the halfback nod over Sammy Walker. Reece Walsh is the fullback over James Tedesco.
0: Right.
2: Young Jacob Preston, starting back row. What a season he's had. He had a broken wrist early on in the year. He fought back. He missed Origin. But he got back, and it's great to see. Like, it's a big game. Tomorrow night they're playing against the Kiwis. And to be honest, like, they're favourites, but don't know if they're favourites against the Kiwis.
0: Well,
2: what do you reckon there, Bowie?
0: Well, I'm looking at the Kiwi team. They're all in form.
2: Ooh.
0: Australia, like Reece Walsh is Reece Walsh.
2: Yes, he is.
0: Very, very, very good.
2: But when big game against, player. When you're going up against a forward pack of Fisher Harris, Leota, Tarpany, Lock, and Nafahu White can't even get a start. Aaron Clark.
0: What?
2: Aaron Clark's on the bench with Willison. Like, it's a great side.
0: We're not picking guys on form here. I'm worried about this.
2: Yeah, so it's interesting.
0: I'm worried about this, man.
2: Another big clash. I'll be excited. And overnight, the Wallabies won the first test against South Africa.
0: Wow. Did they?
2: Yes, they did.
1: Okay, here we go.
0: Where are at?
2: Not the Wallabies, sorry. I was going to say, what? The Wallabies.
1: Are you talking cricket?
2: Yeah, cricket. The Aussies.
1: Okay.
0: Oh, yes. They were playing the Springboks.
2: Matty Renshaw destroyed them.
0: Okay. Hang on a second. Whoa. So they didn't beat the Springboks?
2: No.
1: Okay. No, cool. We're talking cricket now. But we won, right?
2: We won.
1: Okay.
2: We did beat them.
0: That's great.
16: We must find another brain. You're crazy.
17: It's time to test the statistical knowledge of Sydney's Brains Trust with a guy that's the complete opposite of a genius. It's time for Bo Knows.
1: All right, your chance to score Nickelback tickets today. These are running hot and fast if you get this stat correct.
0: Great prize, Sydney.
2: Yeah, baby.
0: Hey, let's go back to having fun, eh?
1: Okay, yep. I thought I was.
0: This is... Mm. You were. I wasn't. Because we got rushed through this.
2: Did we?
0: Yeah, they're always saying one answer. Don't go to Kat. Don't go to Woodsy. I'm going to both of you guys.
1: Okay, I'm ready. This? I'm ready with an answer.
0: So the message is...
2: Okay.
0: Have fun. Be yourself. And
2: are we being frisky or
0: remind,
2: are we being...
0: Remind Sydney why we're number one.
2: Okay.
0: 10% of people... Do this in their kitchen. What is it? Kitchen, never heard of it.
1: Oh.
2: Have a Ronnie Coote on the bench.
1: Oh,
0: that's the lay the world.
2: That's what I'm talking about. Yes. Anniversary day today.
1: Oh, yeah.
2: Surely some
1: for
2: people.
1: It.
2: It's 10%. It's a low percentage.
1: Yeah.
0: High enough.
2: I think probably it could be a high percentage of people having a Ronnie on the bench.
1: I've never forgotten when I was much younger and horny.
0: You're not horny anymore.
1: Not as much, no.
2: What's
1: unfortunately.
2: Wrong with you?
1: I don't know. I think when you're not getting it, it is a bit of the peri-menis. Yeah. But I think
0: you're not
1: when
0: horny at all.
1: Oh, sometimes.
0: Okay.
1: Yeah, sometimes.
2: If you see your man like cooking, does that turn you on?
1: Ooh. Oh, God, yes. Are you kidding?
0: With an apron on, but nothing under.
2: That's it.
1: Oh, yes.
0: You see that black ass just moving around the kitchen. Same, just shaking it around.
2: I thought I was having sweet potato for dinner, not for entree.
1: Oh.
0: Hey, Kat, come over here. A taste of this.
2: Oh, yeah, baby.
0: I just got home. Come and taste this, baby.
2: Why are you?
1: Oh, my God.
0: You want some sweet potato? Come and get some of this.
2: Yeah.
0: Are we allowed to
2: I've
0: do
2: got
0: that
2: some actually? Zucchini.
1: Oh, I'm not sure.
0: Oh, too
1: yeah, it's early.
0: Okay, Kat, so to be clear, you still are horny. And when you were younger...
1: Oh, yeah, when I was younger, I had a dalliance at my friend's place because I was living in America at the time.
2: Yeah.
0: Yes.
1: And I came over and then I just remember the look on her face. She said, she's
0: well,
1: like,
0: on the lounge. Oh, no, what?
1: On the bench, the kitchen
0: what?
1: Bench.
2: Oh, wow.
1: And then the next stuff. Morning she comes down and she goes, guys, that's where I butter my toast.
2: Okay.
1: And it was such a, I don't know.
2: Well, didn't you clean up after yourself?
1: Defining moment where I was like, you know what? This is probably not ideal.
2: Didn't you clean up after yourself?
1: Of course. No, it wasn't.
2: Jesus,
1: no.
2: Little cat.
1: No, it's just, I regret telling that
2: story. To push the water away.
0: Did you say, no worries, I use that same knife on my ass.
1: Oh, no, I did not.
2: No.
1: I regret telling that story
2: did you like
1: immensely.
2: The salt
1: as soon
2: shakers?
1: As I started to tell it, I was like, why am I telling this for?
0: Because you know why? Because you're a true Jew.
2: Because you're one of us.
0: Because you're one
1: why
0: of the boys.
1: Why am I telling this for?
2: Because
0: you're one
2: sicko.
0: Of the boys.
2: You are a
0: 10%
2: sicko.
0: Of people do
1: I'm
0: this in their
1: the
0: kitchen.
1: Boys.
0: Woodsy says have sex on the marble. Incorrect.
2: Ooh.
0: Kat told a very cute story about having sex on where the bread's buttered.
2: Oh, yes.
0: Incorrect. Kat, 10% of people do this in their kitchen. What is it?
1: Low percentage and it's dangerous. Cook nude.
2: Oh, yeah. Love it.
0: That is dangerous.
1: Yeah, because the splashback from the oil is not nice.
0: A little bit of
2: I'm not really caring. Yeah. What about when you can the window that people can see in?
0: Oh, I'm not worried about the window.
1: Yeah, and
0: mate.
1: I live in a high rise, so we've got student buildings. You don't want to be doing that.
2: Okay.
0: That's exciting.
1: Is it?
0: Yeah.
2: Oh, man, I'd love it. Especially at the moment, Sarah pregnant. I told you, mate, the cans are phenomenal.
0: Yeah, you're up the top.
2: Like, they are great at the moment.
0: Imagine that.
2: You know what I mean? Like,
0: all right, imagine that. Us three, we're up there cooking some nice paella, working together, as we always do. We're nude, right? Respectfully, we're not, you know, respectfully. Just cooking. We look across there at Chippendale, those units. I'm picturing those ones with, you know, the green.
1: On. Like the igloo.
0: There's four or five levels of Chinese students there. Like, oh, what's going on over there? Ooh. And we're just like doing the helicopter. Just watch. Cat's over there doing the worm.
2: Yep.
0: Getting the bread buttered.
2: Yep.
0: How's that not fun?
2: Sliding down the bench.
0: Yeah, slide down. Yeah, we're doing
1: sliding
0: a slip and slide
1: down.
0: On the bench. To a Sudanese guy. That's my definition of fun, fam.
2: Jesus.
1: Okay.
2: That's what it's all about.
0: What did Jack say?
1: Cooking nude.
0: Oh, cooking nude. All right. That is the benchmark, Sydney. Pardon the pun. 10% of people do this in their kitchen. What is it? Let's go to the text line. Matthew from Rudy Hill says, use the kitchen sink as a piss tray.
1: Oh, gross.
2: Who hasn't done that, but?
1: I haven't.
0: I haven't done it in my family home.
2: Yeah, but you've done it.
0: I've done it.
2: Yeah, mate. When you're living with the boys, mate, sometimes
0: someone's in the bathroom.
2: You got one toilet, mate. What do you do?
0: Someone's in the bathroom.
1: Oh, God, wait.
2: Drop the slug over the sink. Boom.
0: What? You have a kidney problem?
1: Oh, well, I mean, 5 minutes should be okay.
0: For kidneys? You don't know enough about kidneys.
2: Mate,
1: I haven't done my research.
2: Any male listening to us right now, everyone's done it.
1: I don't doubt it, but the kitchen, though, like bathroom, I can...
2: Tell you one thing, I'd love to see me missus do it. It'd be funny, wouldn't it?
1: It's hard work.
2: It'd be hard work.
1: Yeah, you'd have to really get all in
2: do
1: there.
2: Do you reckon they just cock one leg up there and...
1: No, it wouldn't work.
0: It's a stepladder situation.
2: So, have you seen Step Brothers? You know when the ex...
0: Have
2: missus,
0: I seen,
2: yeah, so. You know the missus does it in the trough?
0: Yeah.
2: One of the great scenes.
0: Love it.
1: Yeah, that's messy.
0: What are you doing in there? Nothing. have you guys got power tools in there? No.
2: Get your nuts off my drum set.
0: If it has a drain and you are drunk, you can piss in it.
2: Even if it doesn't have a drain?
0: If it looks like it has drainage, I've pissed in it.
1: Oh, I hope you flushed it out after.
0: Of course.
1: You wouldn't have, would you? Oh, no. God.
2: And then you walk back an hour later and go, what is that strong
0: and then
2: smell?
0: Yeah. What the hell? You blame someone else.
2: Buster, what are you doing?
0: Buster.
1: So disgusting.
0: Jesse.
1: Okay.
0: Mark in my territory.
2: Ew.
0: All right, Matthew, is that correct?
2: Ooh.
1: No.
2: Good guess, Buck, because it's a low percentage.
1: It is a low percentage.
0: Good guess, mate, but we're not going to piss in our own kitchen sinks, Matt. Come on, mate. Let's go to Beck from Hurstville. Good morning, Beck.
3: Good morning, guys. How are you?
0: We're good. We're feeling good. We're feeling great. 10% of people do this in their kitchen. What do you got for us?
3: I think it's using your oven as storage.
2: Oh, wow.
0: What?
1: Yeah. I've never done that. Have you done that, Beck?
0: Put it in context.
3: Yeah, I've got a tiny studio apartment and I have to stock everything in my oven because there's no room elsewhere.
0: What are you putting in there?
2: So what do you cook?
3: I just use the microwave, but I put all my pots and pans in the oven.
0: Oh, wow. What is something that you've put in the oven as for storage that you've gone, I probably shouldn't have put that in there because if I accidentally knock something and turns it on, I'm in trouble.
3: Yeah, like the aluminium trays.
0: Yeah.
2: Would have been the bloke from Saturday Night.
0: Oh. Beck?
3: Yeah, no.
1: No, okay, we've got to know.
0: What about,
1: oh, I know where you're going.
0: Hey, is that correct?
1: What?
0: I've already given it correct.
1: Yeah, we've already given it a yes. You go to Nickelback, Beck.
3: Oh, thank you so much.
1: No worries.
4: 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Follow at Triple M Instagram.
0: Woodsy, you got that little, look in your eye, a little grin where something's happened.
2: Yeah, so it was funny because I just reminded Tony Soprano about it this morning. He goes, mate, you've got to tell it on air. And I've had a little bit of a, wouldn't say altercation, but I've had a little bit of interruption over the weekend.
0: Interruption?
2: Saturday mornings, my lovely wife, she gets up early and trains all her girlfriends.
0: Yeah, 8 months pregnant.
2: Oh, she's a machine. And trains harder than what I do. But
0: no one's questioning that.
2: So I've got the kids and... At the gym, they've got a crash there. So I've got to get the kids all ready, do all their stuff, take them into the crash because I want to get a workout in myself. But I always love a bit of pre-workout, as I gave to you when you're on the laxatives that time. They're pretty strong, the pre-workouts that we have, isn't it?
0: I can't tell, mate, because I was laxatives and pre-workouts. Yeah, so I don't know what was
2: I want the old C4s because now I've finished C4's footy, you can have those. You can have whatever pre-workout
0: old
2: you
0: itchy
2: want.
0: Face.
1: Okay.
2: Yeah, you get the old like itchy face, itchy arms and everything
0: going.
2: And
0: the anxiety that follows.
1: Sounds wonderful.
2: And it's like you're pumped up for a session. Yeah. So, mate. Had a mad session on Saturday morning. Go back into the crèche to pick the kids up. And kids like, Daddy, can we go to the coffee shop? Because they love getting their cookies or getting a bowl of chips.
1: Little baby Chino.
0: Daddy's doing well. Get whatever you want, baby.
2: So we go up to, there's a new place in Pico. It's called a Waffy.
0: How's a Waffy new?
2: No, it's like a commercialized one, but it's a different one to the one you're thinking. And they make great coffee in there as well. So I was like, you know what? I'm going to take the kids up there. I'll get them a bowl of chips.
0: Hang on. Is it a Waffy?
2: It's a Waffy, but it's like, I don't know. It's different to the Waffy.
0: It's a Waffy chain.
2: Yeah, it's a Waffy chain, yeah.
0: It's like the Belmore one.
2: Yeah, no.
0: But same name.
2: Yeah, same name. But they make great coffee, right?
0: Great coffee.
2: Yeah, so we go in there, get a coffee. Kids get a big bowl of chips, have a couple of chips, but then I get that immediate feeling in my gut.
0: Oh, it's hit you. Oh, yes.
1: It's time.
2: So I've had two scoops of pre-workout.
0: Yes, sir. Now you know how I feel.
2: Had a mad workout.
0: Yes, sir.
1: Yep.
2: Just had a piccolo.
0: Retribution
2: like
0: at its finest.
2: A couple of chips washed down, and I'm turtle heading.
0: Like, yes,
2: I am just ready to go. I'm there with my three kids. Okay, yeah. Buster, you need to just take one for the team, yep. Brother. You need to just look after your brother
0: and
2: sister.
0: Keep an eye on the babies near the road.
2: Dad is just going to go straight in there because the toilet was probably about 5-10 meters away from us. We're right near the toilet
0: probably
2: door.
0: Too long.
2: And they were great toilets. They were nice and clean. So I'm like, I'm going in there straight in. There's like a little one on the side. There's a little men's one. There's a little a ladies' one. One single toilet in there. I go in there. I'm sitting down. It's like the best feeling ever once I've done it.
1: Yeah, you're like, ah.
2: Yeah. And then as I've gone, the door opens.
1: Didn't you lock the door?
2: No, I don't lock the door. Like I've got.
1: What do you mean?
2: I've got claustrophobia. If I lock it, I can feel like
0: locks,
2: stuck
0: he's
2: in
0: gonna,
2: there.
0: He's going to freak out again.
1: Otherwise, you get the cafe gets a full view of you sitting on the toilet.
2: No, but it's shut. But it's not shut. Locked.
1: Yeah, but still, you got to lock. Because if I'm going to the toilet, I don't know you're in there. I'm
0: locking
1: the door.
0: You want Woodsy to freak out and have a panic attack?
2: Yeah.
1: Well, I also don't want to walk in on me on the toilet.
2: And what happens is the door opens. It's this big Tongan bloke. Oh, she Woodsy, bro. And I'm like, brother, trying to go to the toilet here. And he goes to shut the door and he opens and goes, hey, bro, who's going to win the World Cup?
1: Oh, he stayed there.
2: And I'm like,
0: he's coming now.
2: Give me 5 minutes, brother, mate. Come on, brother. I couldn't believe it.
0: Did you answer?
2: No, I shut it. I said, brother, I went and had a chat with him.
0: I made sure I washed
2: my hands. So I was nice and clean.
1: You know what? Can we find this bloke?
2: Fantastic. What do you mean?
1: 1-3-3-5-3.
0: We'll find him.
1: Did you walk in on Woodsy at the toilet?
0: What day?
2: Saturday, we were at the gym about 9, 10, about 11:30.
0: Okay.
2: 11:30, Saturday, Awafi Peakhurst.
0: 11:30 a.m., were you at Awafi Peakhurst of a big Tongan, Islander heritage. I'll probably
2: good
0: take
2: energy Sama. When he walked in the toilet, but I
0: I'll
2: wasn't
0: probably
2: in the
0: take Samoan. Yeah. I'll take Kiwi and I will take Cook Island.
1: Yeah, 1-3-3-5-3.
5: I'm guessing the suburbs. Give me three words for the birds.
8: Give us some words for the birds.
22: Bocat and Woodsy's Words for the Birds.
1: You know it and love it. It's a suburb game. I start, I give you three words. You've got to guess the Sydney suburb, a play
0: love
1: on
0: it.
1: Words, and then we'll get everyone else involved next.
2: Let's go.
1: Love to practice with you two. Here we go. Slippery algae, dude.
0: Moss Vale?
1: Oh, so close.
2: Moss Men.
1: Yes. Well done,
2: dude,
1: Woods.
2: Dude Man.
1: Yeah, very
2: well
1: good.
2: Done, big dog.
1: Oh, mate, we've
2: That's
1: got time for
2: team.
1: One more because that was
2: team.
1: Quick.
0: Where's my car?
2: Yes.
1: Okay, here dude. We go. Here's another one. Quick horse, grave.
0: Quick what?
2: Something yard.
0: Quick horse.
1: Quick horse, grave.
2: Sprint yard.
0: Are you saying horse?
1: Horse, like the animal.
2: Oh, quick horse.
0: Quick horse is a sprinter.
2: Sprint.
0: Sprinter.
1: Close.
0: Sprinter.
2: Shetland.
0: Galloper.
1: Oh, you're so close.
0: It is
2: something yard. Graveyard.
1: If a horse is in a...
0: race. Cage. Glue factory.
1: Canter.
0: Canterbury.
1: Yes.
2: Grave.
0: Is Canter fast?
2: Oh, Berry.
1: Berry.
0: Is Canter fast?
1: Yeah, Canter's fast.
0: I thought okay.
1: Yeah.
0: They're in a slow canter.
1: Yes.
0: Canter's fast. Yeah, you're right.
1: 1-3-3-5-3. It is time for you to get involved. Let's start with Peter from Picton. Good morning.
0: Petey.
23: Good morning, guys. How are we?
1: We Shrinky are great.
0: Pete. Oh, Pistol Pete.
1: We are all ready right. for you. Here we go.
23: Okay, intimate relations view.
2: Rudy Hill.
1: Oh, Rudy Hill.
0: Kissing Point.
2: Yes. Rudy Hill, baby.
1: That is right up Woodsy's alley, Peter.
2: Oh,
1: you nailed
2: yes.
1: it.
0: Kissing Point was ripped off.
2: Kissing Point was ripped off. Yes, it was.
1: Oh, very good.
0: So was,
2: can we give Peter a prize?
1: Of
2: I love
1: course,
2: that. That's one of my favourites.
1: That's right in Woodsy's wheelhouse.
2: Anything to do
1: well
2: with
1: done,
2: intimate relations, Petey, you're in my books.
0: Wild Wild Wednesday.
1: Exactly. Let's go to Phil. Good morning, Phil.
0: Filthy.
24: Morning, guys. How are we?
2: Filthy.
1: We are great.
0: We're good, mate. We're in a good mood, mate. Don't ruin it.
1: We are ready for you. What are your three words?
24: Sheep, rock, paint.
1: Sheep.
0: Uluru.
2: Rock.
1: Barali.
0: Ballarat.
1: Woolamaloo.
2: Wool. Woolaware.
1: Paint. What's paint?
0: Paint is art. Paint.
2: Wollstonecraft. Wollstonecraft. Yes.
1: Yes. Good night, Woodsy. You're
2: the boys and girls.
0: Very
2: good.
0: Great.
2: Today, baby.
0: Very good.
1: That was great teamwork.
2: It's the 10-year anniversary, baby.
0: Wait, yeah, there when you you're go. On, bro,
2: oh,
0: it's
2: yes.
0: game over.
1: It
0: I
1: is.
0: I rock back. I just say
2: I rock forward.
0: You rock forward, yeah, I rock back. Oh, you got yourself a rock back and forward situation.
7: Oh, yeah, we do.
1: Phil, well done. We love it. You score yourself a prize as well.
9: I want to eat Surfer's Paradise. We are so back, baby. This is the party capital. I hope they don't let me down.
0: Yeah, she's a fitness entrepreneur, a social media powerhouse, ain't that the fact? And one of Australia's biggest influencers. Now, Tammy Hambrow is taking on her wildest role yet as the new house boss of Aussie Shore. Welcome to the incredible Tammy Hambrow.
10: Hello, thank you for having me.
1: This is like Geordie Shore, right? But the Aussie version.
0: Better.
1: With Aussie people.
10: Yeah, and Aussies are pretty crazy.
0: They're loose, as
2: we're loose. Yeah.
0: They're horny. They're so horny.
2: And we want to have a good time.
10: Yeah.
0: Aussies, Aussies are horny, man.
1: Really horny and really loose.
2: I think everyone's horny, mate.
1: Yeah. So what's your role?
0: Canadians aren't that horny.
2: Okay.
10: I basically come in while they're hungover and give them jobs to do. I'm just the boss. I boss them around, pull them into line a little bit, even though that was
0: pretty impossible.
10: What
0: does that look like? What is pulling them into line?
10: Say someone wasn't listening to me, I'll make them go do some a job or even some push-ups or something like that, you know, just remind them who's boss.
2: Tammy, can I ask, what would be the worst job that you'd make someone do?
10: They had to pick up some rubbish around surfers at one point.
2: Okay.
0: Oh, like condoms.
2: Because Bo and I have been naughty boys.
10: Surfers can get pretty dirty.
0: I saw some videos of some of those GPS schools up there. What was it?
1: A schoolies adventure.
2: Yeah,
0: it was
2: a schoolies.
0: Yeah, sombreros and that on it.
10: After like a night on Cavill Avenue, it can get pretty.
0: Cavill Avenue is
2: sensational.
0: It's fantastic. I have some great memories of there.
10: Yeah.
0: Great memories. Kat, would you do a show like this?
1: I don't think I'd be good for it. Yeah, crazy. These people are next level. These people are, I'm assuming, like they're shagging in bedrooms, right? They're
10: constantly.
1: No, there's nothing wrong.
10: Love triangles, things happening on the dance floor, in the club.
0: Love triangles are messy.
1: Yeah, very.
10: Yeah. And
2: especially when you live in the same house.
0: Yes.
10: A lot of nudity.
2: Yes.
10: Like, even when I went in there, sometimes I had to, like, look away.
2: Is there a lot of boobs?
0: Do you look away like us when we open our fingers?
10: I mean, I was like, do I look?
2: Because we all want to look, see if they're big or small. Like, you gotta
1: like the turnip. Remember the turnip from Geordie Shore? That was, what's his name?
0: Gaz had a turnip.
1: Gaz had the turnip. Does anyone have a turnip?
2: Did he have a little...
1: No,
0: he had a big cock.
2: Oh, massive.
0: No, he had a big cock.
1: Yeah, massive.
2: Wow.
1: Is there any of that sort of action happening in the Auras?
0: Of course there is. They're horny as.
1: Yeah, but I'm just saying the turnip.
2: Who's the big dog?
10: I think they all
0: Alpha.
10: Have such a big energy, so they all sort of like...
0: How's the anxiety when it comes out, but...
1: Oh, and if you get a bad edit, which, I mean, you did do the stuff.
10: Don't think they care at all.
1: Yeah.
10: They
0: say that now.
10: They love it.
1: Yeah.
0: They say that now.
1: Until the Australian public get a hold of them.
2: Oh, geez, look
1: out.
0: We did a segment recently about our hall passes, even from when we were younger. Now, mine's Terry Hatcher, the old school Lois Lane superwoman. Don't know if you remember her. Pretty much in love with her.
2: Ooh.
0: What's yours, Woods?
2: Heaps.
0: Yeah, we'll give you
2: some
0: top
2: big
0: three.
2: Jennifer Lopez, especially now.
0: Oh, never heard you say Jennifer.
1: I don't think I've either, but I agree
0: Sofia
1: with
0: Vergara,
1: that's good.
0: Bro.
2: Sofia Vergara, I'm a big Latino, love it so
1: you
2: much.
1: You love a curve.
2: I love curve and love a big.
1: Yeah.
0: Cat loves
1: LeBron James.
0: Yeah, a lot of black
1: Aquaman.
0: Guys.
2: A lot of black guys.
1: Yeah, not just. Not
0: mainly Sudanese.
2: That's why we get along well. He doesn't want to crack
1: glass. LeBron James isn't Sudanese.
0: Hall pass, your hall pass.
10: I wouldn't say I have a hall pass now, but obsessed with Keanu Reeves.
2: Oh, yes. John Wick. Keanu Reeves
1: speed dance.
0: So
10: and
0: I.
10: Also him in real life, he has such like a story, and I'm like...
0: Oh, man, I thought you were going to say someone like a hall pass that's actually like alive now or that we can work with now.
1: Keanu Reeves is alive.
2: Keanu Reeves is alive.
0: He died, didn't he?
2: He's one of the greatest actors.
1: He's very well alive.
2: He died in John Wick, but that's a movie, bro. Come on, man.
0: I can't separate movies from life anymore, man. I love it when stuff's on streaming. So it's going to do record-breaking numbers,
1: Honestly, this is such a loose show. A season premiere of Aussie Shore Thursday, October 22nd. That's next week on Paramount Plus. Tammy Hambrow, thank you so much for coming in.
10: Absolutely.
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7: Bo Ryan, Kat and Woodsy.
35: Well, you can tell by the way he knows his sport. He's a sports reporter and here's his report.
6: Woodsy's sports report.
1: Woodsy, the name on everyone's lips at the moment is Marky Mark, and what's he doing?
2: There's been some big, big developments overnight, guys, and I want to just talk to you about it, right? So he's represented the Wallabies in rugby union, and we know he's going to rugby union. He's going to be playing for the Saitama Wild Knights in Japan, a two-year deal he signed over there.
0: The Ching Chings, because they're $1.5 million a year. He's earned it.
2: For a winger as well.
0: Cha-ching.
2: Well done, Mark, and we know you're a freak. We're so happy you get the money, but we'd love to see you back in NRL. But what the development is overnight is that In rugby union, if you've represented your country, which he's represented the Wallabies, and if you don't represent them for the next 3 years, you have the opportunity to go represent another country which is part of your heritage, which Mark has. He's got Italy and Fiji background.
0: Italy, oh, come on.
2: So next August, he could represent, whether it could be Fiji, it could be Wallabies, or it could be Italy. If
0: I've
2: he
0: got
2: doesn't.
0: A feeling he's not going to play for Italy.
2: But the thing is, you know, it's a World Cup year.
1: Yep.
2: So it's a big tournament.
0: Oof.
2: There's a lot on the line. He's already represented the Wallabies. So you never know what could happen here.
1: What's the difference in pay between if what you're earning for the Wallabies versus Fiji?
2: Well, it's a really good question. So if he represents Fiji at the World Cup, his earnings would be 65K for the entire World Cup process.
0: How many games is that?
2: They play about four round games, then there's quarters, then there's semis, then there's a final.
1: Okay.
2: If he represents the Wallabies, so and we didn't, like, sort of another thing here is it's $700 a game to play for Fiji, to represent Fiji. Yeah. Australian money.
0: Yeah, yeah.
2: Are you? To represent the Wallabies? 10 to 12K.
1: Oh.
0: Yeah, but he's getting 65, though. The maths are pretty similar.
2: 65's for the whole World Cup campaign. Australia could earn anywhere upwards of 175K.
1: Ooh.
0: Fiji will go as far as Australia.
2: Because if you make certain stages, if you make the get past the group stage, you get incentive bonus. You get a quarters, incentive bonus, semis.
0: Fiji are a big chance of going as far as Australia.
2: They are a big chance. They are a big chance. Anything could happen there.
0: Yes.
2: But, you know, for Marky Mark and for the Wallabies, if I'm Les Kiz, the Wallabies coach, I am on the blower straight to his manager and straight to Marky Mark, trying to do everything I can. Yes.
0: Oh, that's
2: a what a name, isn't it?
1: Yeah.
0: Oh, mate, I stayed the car overnight.
2: And so I've just mentioned that in the World Cup there for next year for rugby union. But overnight, guys, there's been a little bit of a Aussie versus the Springbok in the cricket in a test match.
0: Yeah, yeah. How's that?
2: Yeah. Aussies have knocked them off. They've absolutely hammered them. Matty Renshaw absolutely killed it. He took. What are you laughing at?
0: The Springboks.
1: You did this again.
2: What do you mean?
0: The
2: Springboks. Oh, you're South Africa. You know what I mean, South Africa.
1: You did this again.
2: And overnight, the Wallabies won the first test against South Africa.
1: Oh, wow.
0: Did they?
2: Yes, they did.
1: Okay, there we go.
0: Yeah, right.
2: Not the Wallabies, sorry.
1: I was going to say, what?
2: The Wallabies.
1: Are you talking cricket?
2: Yeah, cricket. The Aussies. I was getting excited for once for the Wallabies. I was trying to help them out. They're going to get a win with Marky Mark, and it just led to the cricket overnight against the South Africans. Sorry.
0: Now, overnight in the cricket, Australia are taking on the Saffers.
2: The Springbok, as Woods would say.
0: Woods would say the Springboks. But they'll play cricket in Durban, and a Super Sport presenter, lovely African woman by the name of, respectfully, Lesego Pui.
1: Are we sure?
2: Pui.
0: Let's go Pui.
1: Lesego Pui?
0: Let's go Pui.
2: Lesego Pui.
0: No, I think it's pronounced Lesego Pui. Hey,
1: this is ironic.
0: Let's go, Puea. I don't, mate. Give me a good look at that.
1: I think it's less. If I had to guess, it would be Lesego Pui.
0: I think it's Less Ego Poo.
1: Less Ego Pui.
0: Well, if we're going to just read it, it's okay. Less Ego Puea. Anyway, Lesego Pui referred to Fox Cricket's Mark Howard as, well, take a listen.
3: And I am in some good company. I've got Kaya Zondo and the Australian man. Good to have you join us.
2: Are you kidding me? Well, you know what? At least you didn't disrespect him. He was the Aussie man.
0: Yeah.
2: Oh. Like, come on, man. Like, Marky Howie. Like, he's got the biggest podcast in Australia.
0: But, right, if she doesn't know how to pronounce it, like, we obviously got her name right, Lesego Pui.
1: Yeah.
0: If you don't want to pronounce it right, don't touch it.
2: Yeah, true.
1: The Australian man.
0: But well, she could have said Mark Howard.
2: And in the coverage, when you look at, when he gets called the Australian man, he just gives the old, the nod.
1: What else can you do?
2: He handled it so well.
0: Like a coward.
2: Yeah.
0: Coward Howard.
2: I would have said Mark Howard.
1: Yeah. There's nothing
0: said,
1: more.
0: I would have said Mr. Cricket.
2: Yeah.
1: Mr. Cricket.
2: That's
1: Mike
2: Hussey, mate.
0: Huh?
2: That's Mike Hussey.
0: I would have said Mr. Podcast.
2: Ooh, the voice.
1: The greatest sports podcast. That the happens voice, to be Aussie.
0: I would have said a man who needs no introduction.
2: Oh, man.
0: The Australian man.
2: but that's the thing, like.
1: It's tough when you get names wrong.
0: I'll tell you
2: We've
0: what.
2: Seen it all happen before,
0: Speaking
2: haven't we?
0: Speaking of the Australian man, my favourite of all time.
2: Who is it?
0: We never got to air this because Cat controls all the computers and software and
1: I'm in charge of the buttons.
0: And the cloud and all that, whatnot. When we had the boys from Swap It In.
2: Oh, yes.
0: And our man Merkin was in here, and Kat just assumed his name was a little bit different. Take a listen.
4: We did get the card back.
0: Because you sent it over to get the PSA. Moe,
1: yeah. And good on you, Moe, for, I don't. How surprised were you that we pulled out something like that? How often would that happen?
0: I'll take the Lebo name. The fact that she thinks every Middle Eastern person's name is Moe is the disrespects out of this world.
2: Moe gave you the welcome to Belmore. His name's Merkin.
1: I just got confused. You've never let me forget it.
0: There are different countries in the Middle East outside of Lebanon.
2: Oh, Jesus.
5: Live from the Triple M Sydney studios, it's time for...
0: What powder is on my finger? It's pretty easy. We give you clues for a common powder, right? And a non-offensive powder,
1: yes,
0: Sydney.
1: Obviously.
0: It's not anthrax. It's not the Colombian marching powder.
1: No.
0: We'll give you the clues, and all you have to do is guess what the powder is.
2: Oh, I can't wait for this one.
0: Get it right. Powder finger tickets are yours.
1: Oh, so this is like what's in Woodsy's mouth, but it's what's on Bo's finger.
0: What powder's on
1: my finger. Yes, what powder's on your finger.
0: I'm a huge powder guy.
1: Yep.
2: Know that.
0: What's that mean?
2: Well, we know that.
0: What does that actually mean?
2: You love your powder.
0: I love powder.
2: Mm.
0: Baby powder.
1: Mm.
0: Exfoliating powder.
2: Oh, yes.
1: Oh, yeah. Exfoliating powder.
2: You did say that, yeah. Oh, wait, no, sorry. No.
0: My daughter's got this mad exfoliating powder.
2: Really?
1: Really? Mm. Do you mean scrub?
2: Body scrub.
0: No, I mean exfoliating powder.
1: Okay.
0: It's really expensive.
1: I'll take your word for it.
2: Body powder. Right. What's the baby one for chafe, isn't it?
0: Baby
2: put it between the legs. Yeah.
1: Oh, yes.
0: Ooh. Baby powder's underrated, mate.
2: Massive for chafing.
0: Yes. Throw baby powder over yourself.
2: Yeah.
0: Take yourself back to when you're a kid and had no stress.
2: Ooh.
0: Anyway, if you want these powder finger tickets, 133353, right? I'm going to give you some clues. You've got to guess this powder.
2: Oh, here we go.
1: Give us two.
0: And it can be anything. We're going to start off really non-offensive.
2: Oh, yes.
0: Like in terms of the powder.
2: Yeah,
0: By the end of the week, it's going to be something deadly.
2: Especially for Frisky Friday.
0: All right. First clue. Let me put it on my finger.
2: Don't put too much on.
1: I probably wouldn't have this.
0: Thank you, sir.
2: Some hog it, but.
0: Oh, yeah. Oh, this is. Oof. A little bit of this can turn a quiet night into a disaster.
2: Oh, geez.
0: You know what? It could be a good night, too. A disaster or a fun night, gang.
1: Mm.
2: Oh, yes.
0: Depends what you're into.
2: How many clues are you going to give?
1: I reckon two.
0: One more, man.
2: Yeah. Okay.
0: No matter how you have it, you'll be sniffing.
1: Ooh. Oh, that's leading me down a path.
2: Yeah, that's
0: what path?
1: Okay, an offensive one. Okay. So you did say it was a non-offensive powder, so...
0: Today's one is.
1: Yeah, okay.
0: Because the other one went missing.
1: Oh,
2: Jesus. That's not really good help with these clues, is it?
0: So, to be clear, a little bit of this can turn a quiet night into a disaster. Depends how much you put on, obviously, on your finger. No matter how you have it, you'll be sniffing.
1: All right.
2: Are you sniffing now?
0: A little bit.
2: Okay.
0: Because I test all the powders before I put
2: on
0: my finger.
2: I would hope so.
0: I snort it.
1: 133353.
0: For safety reasons.
1: What powder is on Bo's finger?
2: He doesn't need any of the powder.
0: Come down, Sydney.
2: Thank God we're not with you for the rest of the day.
0: Oh, you are, mate.
2: No, we're not.
1: Are we?
0: The Street Fighter Premier Champ.
2: Oh, yes.
0: Yes, sir.
2: You do, yes.
0: Yes, sir. Oh, I've got this mad app idea, too. I want to talk to you guys.
1: Oh, no. I don't know if I want to see that.
2: Okay.
0: All right. Anyway, Sydney, first two clues are a little bit of this can turn a quiet night or morning into a disaster / party of your life. No matter how you have it, you'll be sniffing.
2: Oh.
1: Ooh, okay.
2: Jesus.
1: All right.
0: And, I'll give you another.
1: No, I reckon that's enough for now.
0: No worries.
1: Yeah.
0: No, I was just a bit excited.
1: Yeah. Mm. I reckon we go straight to Gabby from Sylvania.
2: Oh, Gabs.
0: Gabby from Sylvania. Good morning.
8: Hi.
0: Hey, what powder do you think I have on my finger and a little bit on my body?
8: I think you've got pepper.
2: Ooh.
0: Oh, hang on. Can you snort?
2: I don't think you can. Doesn't pepper come in little balls?
0: Can you rack pepper up in between breaks?
1: No, you cannot, and you shouldn't.
2: Doesn't it come in those little black balls?
1: Yeah, it comes in. You can get powder.
2: You can
1: get pepper powder.
0: You're thinking eight
1: ball. Okay.
0: What, the pool ball, like the Asuka?
2: No.
0: What are you thinking?
2: The little tiny black pellets.
1: Oh. Yeah, in the shaker. That's right. in the grinder.
2: Yeah, they grind them up.
1: No, you can get them all grinded. But sorry, Gabby.
2: Good guess, Gabs.
0: Good on you, Gabs.
2: What about another hint, big man? Like, because that's
0: good call.
2: Sort of leading us in a different way.
0: Good call. Jeez, I'm sweating, man.
2: I know.
0: Oh, Jesus. I know. Can I have some water? My mouth's all bloody dry.
2: Jeez.
0: I feel like listening to Avicii. All right. It's great in the kitchen, but not necessarily in the bedroom. I've had it in the bedroom.
2: Okay.
1: Okay.
0: Let's move the party to the bedroom. All right, let's go to Raymond from Oran Park. Ray.
9: Hey, mate, how you going?
0: Feeling
2: good, Ray.
0: I'm flying, man. What powder do you think's on my finger?
9: Gunpowder.
0: Oh,
1: gunpowder.
0: Yes. Bang, bang.
2: Hey.
0: Gun. Oh, wow.
2: But he has looked to the clues, like a little bit of this can turn a quiet night into a disaster.
1: That's true.
0: Yeah, someone comes up, open shot, firing shots.
2: Unlucky Raymond, you were close.
0: No matter how you have it, you'll be sniffing, crying, or what, I do it. Keep this away from sensitive areas.
2: I wouldn't put it in sensitive areas.
0: I'm not putting a gun at me privates.
1: No way.
0: I'm not that part of my life yet. Give us another clue. All right. Have I given It's Great in the Kitchen?
2: No, last one.
0: You might enjoy it going in. Yeah, you actually do enjoy it,
2: yeah.
0: But you'll be cursing it coming out.
1: Oh, I reckon that'll do it.
0: Carissa from St. Clair, what powder is on my finger?
10: I reckon it's chili powder.
0: Now, let me have a crack. Let me have a look. Is that chili powder?
1: Oh, you're going to lick it.
0: Is that chili powder?
2: Here we go, Carissa. He's just chili powder? Hold on here. Oh! You're going to have the sweats, brother.
1: Well done, Carissa. You are off to powder finger.
0: Hot as, bro.
2: Yeah, oh, yes.
10: Thank you so much.
1: No worries.
0: What chili powder is that? What is it?
2: It's hot chili powder.
1: It's hot.
0: Holy
1: extra
0: shit.
1: Hot. Yep. Yeah, excellent.
11: Watch all the best bits of Bo Ryan, Cad and Woodsy on Instagram. Follow at Triple M Instagram.
0: Our man Aaron Woods told quite a funny story, wasn't it, Woods?
2: Yeah, so Saturday mornings I go to the gym because Sarah gets up really early. They've got a creche at the gym. I take the kids there, have a lot of pre-workout before I train, get an hour session done, then I pick the kids up, and if the kids have been good in the creche, I take them for a coffee afterwards. Sometimes we get a biggie, you get some hot chips, you know,
1: see how it feels. Yeah.
2: We go to a Wafi afterwards, a brand new one in Pecos, and we love going up there. They got really good coffee. So the kids are like, Dad, can we have chips? I'm like, no worries. So we'll go up there. So I've had two scoops of pre-workout and C4. Like, that's the hard stuff, man. Like, that's the stuff that gets you going. Real itchy.
1: Yeah, your heart's racing.
2: Yeah, heart's pumping.
1: Oh, boy.
2: Have another coffee while I'm in there, a piccolo. So you can imagine how the guts are feeling. Then I wash it down with some hot chippies. So
0: that balances
2: basically, the guts churn. I'm almost turtle heading. So I'm ready to go. I said to Buster, you're the main man here, you're the oldest, you've got to look after the table, Dad's got to go in the Brasco, and I've got to get one out. So I go in there, there's like a male one, there's a femme one, I go in the male one, shut the door.
0: Oh, they don't have a them one?
2: No, it's just one. Oh, there's a disabled one as well, I didn't use that because that's the case that other people need to use it.
1: Yep.
2: Go in the males, we're sitting down, get it out, what a relief. And as I've sort of just finished, so I'm still sitting down, the door opens.
0: Yeah, the height
2: of
0: the bloke.
2: Big Polynesian, but I thought he was like Tongan, because, Woods, it is you.
0: And then are you confident Tongan?
2: Yeah, Tongan for sure. Okay. I know a lot of Tongans, mate. Like, the Dickies brown shorts they wear?
0: Yeah.
2: He had like
0: But Samoans and Cook Islanders. I've seen a lot of Cook Islanders.
2: He had sort of the Tongan tat. Like, the cookies is the stars in the circle. Didn't have one of them.
0: But definitely wasn't.
2: But then there's a mid, while we're chatting, I was like, mate, come on, just give me a couple of minutes. And then the door goes to shut, but it doesn't fully. And then he sort of opens up and goes, hey, bro, who's going to win the World Cup?
1: I'm going to be honest. The fact that you're not locking the door is why this has happened.
2: Well, claustrophobia. I'm not going to shut the door because I could get locked in there.
0: You're going to trap a man in his confined space.
1: Yeah, but it is a public toilet, and if it's only one.
0: But if you know Woods, I've known him for 23 years, he doesn't lock anything.
2: No way in the world.
0: Right.
2: Anyone can get into anything of mine. My house.
0: What's mine is yours. What's yours
2: is mine. My anything. Yeah. It's just, so, I don't like locking things because I could be trapped in there.
0: I think the point is, old mate still wanted the convo.
2: Yeah.
0: We have to find him. We tried about an hour ago. We put the call out.
2: He's a big man.
0: 1-333. We've got a lot of islanders that listen to this network and station.
2: I love them too.
0: Triple M. I love them too.
1: Yeah, and you can't tell me he wouldn't have gone to his family at the table and gone, I just walked in on Woods.
2: Yeah.
0: If you're Tongan.
2: Well, because he knew it was me. He wanted to know the winner of the World Cup. I was making no idea.
0: Okay. If you're Tongan. And you
2: walked in on
0: Woods, or if you know someone who was in the Pecos area on the weekend, and you think it could be this guy,
2: is there brand new Awafi?
0: Are any of your mates telling stories, your Tonga mates telling stories about meeting Aaron Woods?
2: Ring me up now.
0: Give us a call 1-333-53. Now, we are looking for the man that accidentally walked in on Aaron Woods doing a number two.
2: Well, he accidentally walked in, but then he decided to stay in there.
0: Well, because...
2: proceed to ask
0: well,
2: a couple of questions.
0: Well, in his defense, the door was unlocked. Yeah. He was out there at Peakhurst, the Waffy.
2: The Waffies.
0: And I left the door unlocked, and Woodsy had a great conversation with a lovely gentleman. We're going to find him, because that's what we do on this show.
1: Yes.
0: So no one has called.
1: No, yeah, oh, hang on. The special line's calling.
2: Oh, here we go. This could be anything because the bloke, he didn't mind interrupting me mid-turd, so this could honestly be absolutely anything.
1: Hello, who's this?
9: Uso, it's Marlo Aiga. Aiga.
2: Who's the, what?
9: I was the one that walked in at a Peakhurst on Woods.
2: The big Tongan lad. Yeah. How are you, brother?
9: I can't believe it. Oh, I feel so embarrassment.
2: What's wrong,
9: I
2: big man?
9: I feel so embarrassment. I'll give you my side of the story.
2: Oh, here we go.
9: I walk into the toilets at the cubicle there, and I think there's one cubicle. I look and I see the green button on, and I look down and I look underneath, and I see the air Jordan. And then I look back up at the button, still green. I'm so, I think, Sully, what the? Sully, I'm chuffed. So then I double check, I look down, I look up, I check.

0: can't believe I'm meeting you. So excited. Alan from The Hangover. And I say to Alan, I said, Sully. And he was quite aggressive early. And I thought, you know, most actors are angry. But I'll be honest with you, Sully. I thought the door was locked. I thought the button was green. You did not lock it.
1: No, you're right. It was green. I get a bit scared. I don't like to lock myself in.
0: And then he starts asking me questions about the World Cup.
2: What?
0: Yeah, he said, do you watch your gender status? And I said, there's only two genders, male and female. Let me say that again. And he says, no, a gender status. I said, never heard of her. And I think to myself, oh, my God, he's much taller in real life. And when he stood up to shake my hand, I thought, Sully, you have not even washed your hands yet.
1: Stink.
0: This is incredible. I tell you what, he has a small penis. But he's a very good actor, Alan.
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5: Hi, I know everyone missed me.
6: You know, after that whole jelly bean debacle,
5: oh, you hate me.
6: I'm not so sure we have missed you.
5: I know you have.
6: Don't wink at me. Don't wink seductively at me.
5: I didn't seductively. I just winked. Like, yeah, you have.
6: Yeah, that's seductive.
5: It's not.
6: So if you were at a pub and a bloke come up to you and said, "Hey, mate, can I buy you a drink?" And you go, "Yeah, you can." And winked at him. You don't think that was a seductive wink?
5: Oh, perhaps in that situation. Maybe, Jack.
6: But not over jelly beans.
5: Not over jelly beans.
6: Well, you were away yesterday, Lulu. We did miss you, but the listeners missed you more.
5: Yeah.
6: And there was some conjecture as to where you actually were.
5: Okay.
6: You know, because you're always crook.
5: I know.
6: But maybe you weren't crook, Guesty.
5: We're going to decide at the podcast earlier today, we're going to get me one of those full body scans.
6: I think we got it.
5: Just everything sorted.
6: Seriously, fair dinkum, because it's bloody, you know, come on.
5: Yeah.
4: You know that live on air? Is that interesting to listen to live on air?
5: Maybe.
6: What, the sound of an MRI?
4: Yeah, the sound of an MRI.
6: Yeah, we can do that.
4: Yeah, okay.
5: Well, why did people think I was away?
6: Well,
5: so you haven't told them why?
6: We had some callers.
5: Okay.
6: And, well, let's hear Hunter's theory first.
7: My theory is she's been busy being Batman overnight and she's sleeping the day off.
6: Do you think there's a bit of nocturnal Lou?
7: Well, just a little bit.
6: I can.
7: Got to keep the city safe.
6: Okay.
4: Yeah, true. Oh, someone's got her.
6: Oh, you actually think she's a vigilante?
4: Mm. Yeah, she's Batman.
5: He may have caught me out, but I won't denial confirm.
4: That's exactly what Batman would say.
6: That's exactly what Batman. Well, there's Batwoman in this case.
5: Hmm.
6: Ah, you're one of the boys, Batman. This is what Tom thinks.
8: Mate, I think she was probably arrested for peeing in public again. I'd spend the night in jail.
4: Again.
6: Good. Tom, I like where your head's at.
4: Yeah, she's got to work on that.
5: No, I was not peeing in public last night.
4: You've been working on it.
5: But, yeah, not last night.
6: You've been there, done that, haven't you, kid?
5: I have in my teens.
6: Mm. This is what Anthony thinks.
9: She doesn't like to lose too much when it comes to you versus Lou. So I reckon she's at a general knowledge class. Now, she's really good. She's happy to give away the tickets, but she still doesn't like to lose.
4: No, and she's been losing a bit lately.
9: She's been losing her
4: touch.
6: Yeah, she has. It's in the name, lose.
5: No, so I thought about doing an online general knowledge quiz. Give you a hint, couldn't look at my screen.
6: Okay. What's what Rebecca thought?
10: I think she's run away to join the circus.
6: Because she's a clown.
10: I reckon she'd be a tightrope walker.
4: Oh. I'm giving her a lot of credit.
6: If I give you that tip, there's nothing balanced about Lou. Rebecca, is there any particular reason why you think she's done that?
10: Isn't that everyone's dream?
6: Absolutely.
4: Sure?
5: No.
6: No, she's picked that like a snotty nose.
5: And no, I don't have very good balance. I'd be dreadful at that. I'd fall straight away.
6: It literally. You're just, there's nothing balanced about you. Lisa was my absolute favourite, and I think she actually has picked what you were doing. Get here from Lisa.
11: She's down the local shopping centre. She's got a pop-up shop, and she's selling her handmade crocheted merkins. I bought two, one for a friend.
4: Oh, I did.
5: Yeah.
4: Okay.
5: Oh, God, Lisa's lovely. She was always supporting my merkin business.
6: Yeah, so
5: that went under, though.
6: It tends to go under.
5: No, the reason, and you can't, this is the thing, you can't help when these happen. I get vestibular migraines.
6: Don't use big fancy words on our sister.
5: Well, that's what it's called. Okay, I'll just say a migraine.
6: So what's a vestibular migraine?
5: It's like mild vertigo. Everything's kind of like dizzy and fuzzy and, so I was pretty much in bed till like 4 p.m. Like I couldn't look up. It was and to add to it, I know the boys got to get their work done. We're renovating. Worst day to have the electricians.
6: Oh,
5: all I could hear was doof doof doof. Brett, come over here. And I'm like, help me, please.
6: Oh, shivers, it was a spark. I thought you just hear sipping lattes and light chatter. But anyway,
1: it's your early drive home with Triple M's Lou and Judge.
4: It's Lou and Judge on Triple M. It's time to play this. The ultimate showdown awaits. Street Fighter is in cinemas tomorrow. We've got a double pass to give away.
6: We do indeed. We've also got a grumpy Lou.
4: Oh.
6: Because we play Scrow so prolifically in the studio where we scrunch our paper balls, throw it in a bin, a basketball-themed bin, and because Lou doesn't like to play, we said we'd make up a corner for her in the studio.
5: They move my chair all the way to the corner. It's not like a fancy, nice corner. I literally stare at the wall, and they've been saying, for I reckon 2 months now, we'll make you a nice little fancy Lou's corner. And Jarch said to me last week, this will be done tomorrow. What do you know? Still just me staring at a blank wall.
4: Did you say tomorrow?
6: I said something pretty close.
4: I think you said by...
5: You said tomorrow, and it was last week.
4: No, I think you said by next week, so we've got till the end of the week, I think.
6: Oh, that's good. I think I did say that.
4: I'm pretty sure.
6: Promise you.
5: Well, I don't trust your promises anymore. You've broken them too many times.
6: Oh, you sound like Steph.
5: Brett, how are you?
2: G'day. Can you hear me, guys?
6: Yeah, mate, yeah, we got you.
5: We got you.
6: Sorry,
5: no, Brett, are you there?
2: No, I...
6: Sorry.
5: No, wait.
6: don't. Sorry about the blue there, mate. It's like watching mum and dad fight. Mm. Brett.
2: All good.
6: I'm going to read the questions. First to answer gets the point. There's no need to buzz in, big fella. How's your general knowledge?
2: It's not bad.
6: Okay.
5: Not sounding too confident, Brett. I reckon I'll take you down.
2: Oh, there's only one way to find out, Lou. Mm.
6: Oh, yeah. Mm. Righto. Without further ado, Brett, are you ready?
2: Let's go.
6: Grumps, are you ready?
5: Just.
6: Well, in that case, ladies and gentlemen, You vs. Lou begins in 3, 2, 1. Now, who directed the famous rom-com When Harry Met Sally?
5: Quentin Tarantino.
6: He also recently passed.
5: James Cameron.
6: Still kicking.
5: Baz Luhrmann.
6: Still kicking.
4: Rob Reiner.
6: Name the two royals that were pictured riding the tube in London.
5: Kate and Catherine.
6: You don't get it. And they spoke about it pre-show. You said Kate.
4: Princess
6: and Catherine.
4: Kate and Charlotte.
6: You said Kate and Catherine. Animated character popularised the phrase, "What's up?"
5: Daffy Duck.
6: What's up, Duck?
5: Daisy Duck. Mickey Mouse.
6: It's Bugs Bunny. In which country would you find the Temple of Poseidon?
5: Greece.
6: That's correct. Yeah. What about me is a song by which Aussie singer?
5: Shannon Noll.
6: Correct. What colour is the Star Wars character Yoda?
5: Grey.
2: Green.
6: Correct. Brett. The
5: Grey.
6: A boring little grey gremlin. The Rugby League World Cup kicks off tomorrow. Which game is opening the tournament?
5: New Zealand Australia.
6: Yeah, Brett got it.
5: Brett.
6: Oi!
5: Don't grumpy
6: Which actress faced court after allegedly biting the flight attendant?
5: Selma Blair.
6: Correct, Louisa. Who was the Prime Minister of Australia before Albo?
2: Scott Morrison.
6: Correct, Brett. Tom Yum Soup is a traditional meal from which country?
5: Japan.
2: Sorry, say that again.
5: China. Vietnam.
6: Don't. Tom Yum Soup is a traditional meal from which country?
5: Jakarta. Asia.
2: Thailand.
6: Yeah,
4: Thailand. Wow. Brett's got the win.
6: Brett 4-3.
5: I reckon I get Yoda being grey.
4: You watched it in Brett. Black and white.
2: Good stuff, Lou.
4: Well done, Brett. You're going to see Street Fighter.
2: You beauty. Thanks, boys.
4: Lou and Jarch on at Triple M.
3: The early drive home with Lou and Jarch.
5: Headline reads, Royals leave commuters stunned. Dun, dun, dun!
6: Have you got a dun, dun, dun?
4: Yeah. Lou just sort of beat me to it.
5: I like to do the sound effects myself.
6: Okay. Sorry, mate. This is telling a story.
4: I've got one.
5: Yeah,
4: I swear I do, but Lou did it for me.
6: She did it better.
5: Yeah.
4: She did it better.
5: So, Kate Middleton was spotted taking the London Underground with her 11-year-old daughter, Princess Charlotte, over the weekend.
6: Shit, the royal family's struggling, aren't they?
5: Well, Jack, I think it'd just be a nice thing to, you know, they're probably used to bloody limousines. Be quite nice to get the tube.
6: Not for them.
5: Why not?
6: Because
5: I think there's something fun and fancy about catching the train in a big town like London. Big town.
6: Big town. Like you're some little city girl from middle America, from Oklahoma.
5: Yeah.
6: With your eyes all wide going to the
5: big city. Look at this.
6: Yeah, wow.
5: I was saying, surely... Yeah, oh, here we go. It says there was a discreet security team accompanied the pair.
6: Yeah.
5: their destination was not revealed.
6: Oh, yeah. And this seems like a PR thing.
12: Darius?
6: Yeah.
5: Or the Royals on the train is a PR thing.
6: Louisa, if you don't think that their image is meticulously curated for the public, and it's like, it's the everyday, like, it's, I think it's, it stinks to me like a PR thing.
5: Well, it does say Charlotte appeared curious about the experience.
6: No shit. She probably doesn't even know what a train is.
5: She'd know they exist, but I doubt she's been anywhere but her limousine. I don't even know if they drive limousines. I just keep saying limousine.
6: I think it's there's a lot of Range Rovers. I'm sure there's been limousines involved.
5: I imagine them in those, you know, the taxis they have over there, kind of like those bubble ones, like one of those with like a flag on it.
4: Bubble.
6: So like the most common car in England.
5: Yeah, those.
6: Probably not.
5: But it hides them, you know, because then no one thinks it's them.
6: Oh, they're hiding in plain sight.
5: Yeah, or maybe like a little Hyundai Getz.
6: I wonder why they were.
5: Well, like you said. No, it doesn't say anything. It just says the pair travelled on the Elizabeth line, mingling with commuters and reportedly chatting to passengers. You know what, Jack? I'm coming around to your theory.
6: Thanks.
4: The Elizabeth line is the best. It's like the poshest of all the lines.
6: Well, maybe that's because it's after Queen Elizabeth.
5: Yeah. Ah, do we know if it's the Queen Elizabeth line?
4: It is, yeah, named after it.
5: It is. Oh, it actually is.
4: Yeah.
5: Yes, it is. It's a brand new one. It's the new line.
6: Ah, there we go. They're riding the Queen Elizabeth line post-death, right. PR.
5: Cool.
6: Good on them.
4: Well, it's Charlotte's grandma's line. You know, that's her train.
6: That's correct.
4: Route.
6: Yes, that's good.
5: The old Elizabeth line. Well, that's lovely of them. No, I'm happy for them.
6: No, it's good.
5: Yeah.
6: I think. Well, when's the last time you're on a train? I don't reckon I've taken the train.
5: I used to catch the train into here when I worked nights.
6: I used to catch the train. Into work as well, but I would have to go.
5: Hey, we're probably on the same train. Didn't even know it, babe.
6: Probably, yeah. Up top. Nah, you would have noticed me.
5: Definitely would have. You the guy in the corner trying to do that, like, performative reading. You've got, like, a book. It's, like, in a journal being like, hey, sup, ladies?
6: Hey, listen, you take one look at me and you know that that's not physically possible. Jesus Christ.
5: But it got me thinking, what did you see on public transport?
4: Mm.
5: I think we've spoken before about there was someone cutting their toenails.
6: Oh, mate.
5: Like, weird things. Did you see anything inappropriate? Kissing?
6: I've seen...
5: A lot of people kiss on the train.
4: Yeah.
5: And the bus.
6: Listen, this wasn't on the train, but this happened to me 2 days ago. I was watching a couple fully make out in a restaurant in the corner, like, and I'm talking full macking on.
5: Mm.
6: I was with my mate.
5: I was just pointing my tongue out, like, lot of
6: tongue. Don't ever, Louisa, don't ever look me in the eye and do that. Do that. It was criminal.
5: Yeah.
6: And I was honestly.
5: Like, pash outside the restaurant.
6: I made disgruntled noises and I made sure that they hurt and I made sure they caught me going like this. We scrumpled up my face.
5: You going, oh.
6: Because I was going, oh, get out of it. I was going, get out of it. I was with a mate and I'm going, get out of it.
5: Like they're a dog. Like,
6: well,
5: don't get out of it.
6: Yeah, like, get out. Their two dogs are locked. Oh, God, they're locked.
4: I've seen a couple break up on the train.
5: Oh, yeah, love that.
4: Full blue.
5: Not love them breaking up, but I don't mind.
4: Bit of drama.
5: I don't mind overhearing a bit of drama.
6: Next thing he says, I saw a stabbing on a train, Lou. Oh, I love that.
4: 133353. We are asking,
5: like,
4: what
5: overhear drama. Sorry.
4: What did you see on public transport?
6: Give us a call.
3: Triple M's early drive home with Lou and Judge.
5: We want to know, what did you see on public transport? Because Kate Middleton and Princess Charlotte were on the tube. They're on the Elizabeth line, which we found out, because we're idiots, is the grandmother's line. Brendan.
6: Okay.
5: Brenda, what did you see on the tube?
13: G'day, guys. How are we?
6: Good. Good, mate. How are you?
13: Yeah, good, thanks. So a long time ago, I used to live in London.
6: Yeah.
13: Catching a tube to work, and in the morning, this scraggly-looking guy with a grey suit, briefcase with newspaper hanging out of it. I was like, oh, God, who's this guy? Homeless bum jumping on, and he turns around, and it was Tim Burton.
6: No way!
13: Yeah.
4: Wow.
5: Did you say hello?
13: I was looking at him because I was probably like 10 metres away from him. And then he stared at me, and I just put my head down. I was like, oh, I'm not going to say anything. And he didn't even sit down. He was like off the next, couple of next stops.
6: Mate,
13: so
6: that is unbelievable.
5: He'll make a movie about you.
4: Mm.
6: What would the movie be?
13: That was pretty cool.
5: It would be The Other Bloke on the Train.
6: I like it. His new film, 2027.
5: Yeah, The Other Bloke on the Train.
6: That is a cool story. I love those sort of yarns. I love it. Thank you,
5: Brendo.
6: Jenny, talk to us.
14: Hello.
6: What'd you say on public transport?
12: Hello, can you hear me?
6: Yes, ma'am.
5: Yeah, we got you, Jen.
12: Oh, good. Okay, well, this is really gross. Not like that nice story.
6: Okay, love it.
12: So I was on the bus and this lady's had like a Woolies pasta salad, you know, in the tub.
5: Yeah. Oh.
12: And she obviously didn't have a spoon, so she's pulled out her false teeth plate and used that as a spoon.
6: Oh, Jenny.
12: To eat
5: Jenny, that is salad. Foul.
6: Jenny.
5: I'm all for Australian and Kiwi ingenuity, but not your falsies.
6: What?
5: What
6: are you talking about?
5: Like, you know, like finding certain things to use.
12: I thought I had to tell you that one.
6: Jenny, I'd have to say something.
12: And she was sucking on them too.
6: Oh, like, you know, like, Jenny.
5: Don't suck on your teeth.
6: I can imagine. Like, the eat it.
5: Don't, Jack.
6: That's rank. Thank you.
5: Kiwi and Aussie.
6: Thank you. Thank you, Jenny. We got Scott and Rocky. Talk to us. What'd you say on public transport?
14: Yeah, Scott here.
6: How you going, Scott?
5: Hi, Scott.
14: Can you hear me?
6: Yeah,
5: I got you.
14: Yeah, when I was a teenager, I'm 50 now, but in the 90s as a teenager, we used to hang around the train stations and stuff, and friends of ours would get on top of the trains and actually surf them from station to station.
6: Subway surf.
14: Like that.
5: Scotty.
14: And a mate of mine actually lost balance and grabbed one of the wires and electrocuted him, like the electricity ran up his arm and blew out the back of his shoulder blade.
6: No!
14: Yeah.
5: Is he okay now? Was it Rocky?
14: Yeah. He's a builder. Like, he's Rocky fine now. But yeah.
5: Hey,
14: yeah, it was a good one.
5: Keep the Subway servant as Subway footlongs.
6: It doesn't make sense. Scott, thanks, mate.
5: Scott,
6: Rocky,
5: wow.
6: What did you see, well, big yeah. fella?
4: Rocky? Is Rocky there?
5: Rocky.
4: We may
5: Mr.
4: have
5: Rock.
4: Lost Rocky. Okay.
5: Right.
4: Well,
5: cheers,
4: that
5: boys.
4: Was good from Scott, so we're going to have to let him go.
6: To be honest, it was a bit of a rocky end to that break.
5: Shut up.
6: Subway footlong.
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12: You are listening to Lou and Judge on Triple M.
13: Thanks, Greg. Also, Trevor.
14: It's,
13: How you been?
14: Larissa.
13: Sorry. Clarissa, how are you? And, sorry, this is awkward. See the dude over there in that?
14: Yes.
13: What?
14: Lockie. Lockie.
13: Clockman.
14: Yes, Clockman.
13: Hey, Clockman, how are you been?
12: Yeah, I'm good.
14: Great segue, right. Jack.
13: So this is because basically, well, there's been a bit of a stuff up, a commentating stuff up.
14: Mm-hmm.
13: Australian sports broadcaster and cricket commentator Mark Howard, a.k.a. Howie. Family. Friend of the show.
12: Part of the Triple M family.
14: Remember those chocolates, the Howies?
13: They were Yowies, mate.
14: Oh.
13: Jesus Christ.
14: Love those. I love those. Yeah.
13: Do you know what a Yowie is?
14: Yes.
13: What's a Yowie, buddy?
14: That chocolate animal?
13: No.
14: Some type of Australian national bear?
13: Exactly right.
14: Yes.
13: Clever. How did you know that?
14: Is it?
13: No.
14: Oh.
13: It's like folklore. Yowie's like a... It's not a real.
14: Oh, like Loch Ness Monster.
13: Yeah.
12: Or Bigfoot.
13: Or Bigfoot. We got Yowies.
14: Oh, yeah. Anywho, carry on.
13: Now, he's been dubbed the Australian man. He was over there, above South Africa. And, should we just play the audio so the audience gets a real vibe of stuff? Mm-hmm.
12: This is on South African broadcast TV.
13: That's
12: during
13: right.
12: The test match.
13: That's right.
15: And I am in some good company. I've got Kaya Zondo and... The Australian man, good to have you join us.
13: The Australian man. So she's fully blank.
14: Oh, I would have just gone, oh, mind blank. What's your name again? I suppose you don't know on live TV.
13: And you should know.
14: So, surely they got, what are they called?
12: Teleprompter.
13: No, I don't know if they would they?
14: On a talk show like that, I suppose it's
12: probably
14: not like the news.
12: Because it's meant to be quite conversational. It's just.
13: Yeah, it's supposed to, you're supposed to know.
12: The chat
14: one job.
13: more than one job, but a very important job is knowing the other hosts, the other
14: It'd be like
13: names.
14: Us having someone come in for an interview and be like, and we've got, what is your name again?
13: Can I ask, how would you approach that?
14: Exactly what I just said. I'd go, oh, no. I think I'd just try and make it light-hearted and be like, oh, no. I've forgotten. Is it Mark?
13: Can I tell you how I think I'd do it? I think I'd start to panic and I go, what do I do here? So you're someone that's come in.
14: Mm-hmm.
13: Let me do it. Okay. G'day, guys. Wow. This person needs no introduction. In fact, you know what? Introduce yourself to the world. Tell them a bit about yourself, mate.
14: Yeah. Mm.
13: Do you know what I mean? So it's like...
14: Bit weird to know the other person and then be like, bang, you've got to do your own thing.
12: It's true, because you already introduced the other guy.
13: That's true. Yeah. If there's two, you're buggered. If it's one-on-one...
14: You're fine.
13: You can sort of get away with it. If it's two...
14: Like, I always forget your name, and I'll just go, introduce yourself, mate.
13: Well, that's why you do that.
14: All the time. Damn it.
13: Yeah, that's hurtful.
14: Yeah. That hurts. You're not very memorable, Jack.
13: Not very rememberable.
14: I said memorable.
13: Oh, I don't,
14: whatever, Yowie.
13: Never know with
14: whatever
13: you.
14: Whatever, Mr. Yowie.
13: Never know with you, Veronica.
14: Seriously. Oh, you devil, David.
13: Oh, it's a bit of fun.
12: So up next, Lou and Judge. Commentators getting names wrong.
13: Well, we thought. Least,
12: yeah.
14: Yeah, I want to hear this.
13: Yeah.
14: Some funny ones.
13: Little compilation.
12: Yeah, that's what you guys think we're doing next, but it's actually not. We're doing actually something completely different. So we'll find out what that is.
14: Cody!
12: And you guys will too next on Lou and Judge.
10: Oh. The early drive home with Lou and Judge.
12: Lou and Judge on Triple M. We were just talking about Mark Howie Howard being called the Australian man on South African TV for the cricket coverage.
14: And then we thought we were doing commentators getting names wrong is what's on the spreadsheet.
13: Well, we got something else apparently.
14: What are you stitching us up with?
12: We do. And it's okay. I think, like, you know, it's all a bit of fun.
13: What is it?
12: It's all just a bit
14: what
12: of fun.
14: Is it?
12: Well, getting names wrong is all just a bit of fun, really.
14: Terrible at names, so don't stitch us up here.
12: Well, just want you guys to know this wasn't even my idea. It was the wider team. The wider team wanted to do this.
14: Don't throw everyone under the bus.
12: We've got some people from the office that are going to come on in to the studio.
13: Can I tell you why this is buggered up? Do you want to know why this is buggered up?
14: We literally had this conversation as well, Jack.
13: Because, listen, there's a lot of people that work in the office.
12: Yeah, there are.
13: All right?
12: That's right.
13: A lot of people that work in the office. Now, no offense, and I know this sounds a bit like a F-head thing to say.
14: Yeah.
13: But our name is on the TV.
12: So it's easy for them.
13: When there's 60 people in an office,
14: about 100 on this floor.
13: Hey, I barely remember my siblings' names.
14: Yeah.
13: So not
14: I
13: only
14: your name,
13: are you going to embarrass us, which I'm fuming about.
14: Same.
13: Anyway.
12: All right. Are we getting them in?
13: Yeah.
12: Let's bring in person number one.
14: I nearly swore just then.
13: Sweet angel.
12: Some game show music for this.
13: Would you like to come for the mic?
12: Here we go.
11: So great. How are you guys going?
14: Good. Okay, so we talk.
12: Wow.
14: Nice,
11: Jack. Shut up.
14: Because we talk to the girls in the sales department all the time.
11: Yeah. I mean, we do share a sweet treat together.
13: We share a sweet treat.
14: You went to Thailand.
13: We went to Thailand.
11: We had some holiday tips. That's good.
13: Okay.
11: I'll give you that.
13: Okay.
11: I didn't.
14: Thank God.
12: There we go. Okay. See, it's not as bad as you thought.
13: I know, but it's still nerve-wracking, mate.
12: Yeah. So you don't know who we're bringing in. We could be bringing in random, from upstairs.
14: And it's horrible because we talk to everyone.
13: Can you see from our perspective
11: how
13: this is much
14: horrible.
13: More difficult?
11: No, absolutely.
14: Your
11: name is in the show, Lou and Josh. You know what I mean?
12: It's pretty easy.
11: There's quite a few of us out there.
12: Okay. Well done. Thanks, Izzy. Let's bring in person number two. Bring him in, Digilock. Who have we got? Okay. Bit of fun game show music.
14: Well, all right. This.
12: Come on in over to the mic.
14: Because I stole her friend's mug.
13: Okay,
14: Mo.
13: That helps. Mo.
12: Nailed it.
13: Mo problems.
14: Because I stole your friend's mug.
16: Correct.
13: So wow. Lou definitely had to know
16: but
13: that.
16: But did you have that?
13: Yeah, I had that. I might not have.
14: I think you saved me with Izzy Jack.
12: It's okay. It's okay. Because now you do.
13: Okay,
16: great. And now you're up.
14: And I'll forget it.
13: I'm nervous. Hey.
14: Okay, thanks, Mo.
12: That's two from two.
13: Okay.
16: You never forget.
12: That is Izzy. We had Mo. The mug girl.
14: Yeah, I'll just remember my I've got a moustache.
12: Yep.
14: I'll remember that way.
16: Yep.
14: Moo. Moo. Oh, yeah.
16: Call me Moo.
14: Okay.
13: Okay.
14: Mo.
12: Thanks, Mo. All right.
13: Okay.
12: Let's bring in our final person over to the mic, please. Okay. Sir. All right.
13: Hello, big, tall, handsome.
17: G'day.
14: Kiwi. Joel.
13: Oh, nailed it.
12: Easy.
13: So I'm clammy, though. I'm clammy.
12: There we go, Kiwi Joel.
13: Okay, that's two for Lou. I just rode Lou's coattails.
14: Oh, yeah, I rode yours at the start. Oh, my God.
12: Three from three.
13: Oh,
14: I just said I rode yours at the start.
13: Coattails.
12: Yeah, coattails. Lou and Jarch, well done. You've nailed it.
13: Okay, thank you.
10: It's your early drive home with Triple M's Lou and Jarch.
12: Yeah, for your Winnie Churchill Wednesday on Triple M, you're listening to Lou and Jarch.
13: Lulu.
14: Yeah.
13: Had any surgeries?
14: Yeah.
13: Any serious surgeries been put on and surgery sort of stuff?
14: Yeah. I got my whizzies out.
13: Yeah.
14: There is a surgery. You go under.
13: Yeah, it is.
14: And then I had to have a female.
13: Stuff.
14: Yeah.
13: Don't need to bring it up, darling. Yeah. It's all you.
14: Yeah.
13: LP, any?
12: I've never, actually. I've never had any surgery. I've barely been in hospital.
13: Wow.
14: I get scared, like you think when they put the stuff in you that you're not going to go to sleep.
13: No.
14: I always go to him, are you sure it's going to work on me? He's like, yes.
13: You're such a wig out. Like, you're the only one. I've had, I reckon, seven surgeries.
14: Six, seven. Yeah, because you've done your shoulder, your arm.
13: I've broken my hands. Yeah. My hands have been broken and collarbones, shoulder, whatever, all this shoulders and shit. And I love getting put under.
14: Well, it feels like you just wake up from an hour or a really long sleep, sometimes like 5 hours.
13: Yeah, I love to fight it. And just, anyway, it's good fun.
14: So, you love to fight it.
13: I love to fight the anaesthetic.
12: Just to test yourself.
14: It will never work.
13: It never does, but I've lasted pretty long.
14: Oh, really?
13: Yeah.
14: I just close my eyes and I'm like, take me now.
13: Oh, God. We didn't need to know about your sex life. Now, these are 10 surgeries I would never want to have after working for years as an emergency nurse. Now, this nurse has been like, I've seen it all. These are the 10 I'd never want to have.
14: Oh, I'm scared.
13: You got any bloody guesses as to what some might be?
14: Brain surgery.
13: Craniotomy. Surgeons temporarily remove part of your skull to access the brain.
14: Ugh, yuck. Ugh. Something to do with like your liver kind of area. I feel like that'd be dangerous. Ooh. You own out the whole stomach.
13: I'm not here. I'll read them to you.
14: Yeah.
13: Number 10 is the Whipple procedure. Major surgery removing part of the pancreas and nearby structures before reconnecting the digestive system.
14: Oh, yeah, okay.
13: Usually to treat serious conditions such as pancreatic cancer. So, yeah, tummy stuff. Hemorrhoidectomy. Surgically removing the hemorrhoids.
14: On your bum?
13: Yep. With recovery, particularly uncomfortable because the area involved in bowel movements. So you got to...
14: Oh, don't. That would hurt.
12: No.
14: Ow.
12: Well,
14: you had that surgery and forgot?
13: Yeah, I've had a hemorrhoidectomy. No, I think I know someone that has.
14: Ouch.
13: Spinal fusion, permanently joining two or more of the vertebrae using bone grafts.
14: No.
13: Metal hardware with recovery taking months. Lulu, you've said it. Open bowel resection.
14: Yeah.
13: Removing a damaged section of intestine through an abdominal incision, making movement difficult during recovery.
14: Because your bowel's like the most important thing.
13: Well, there's pretty important things like the heart and stuff.
14: But like your guts.
13: Brain's pretty important.
14: Gut health, as everyone is always like, you know, support your gut health.
13: Oh, 100, yeah, they don't really say it like that. Yeah, I think gut health. Support gut health.
14: No, some people do.
13: I think you're sick of people telling you to support your gut health.
14: Probably because my gut's so terrible.
13: Who loves their caramello koalas and their lightly salted popcorn?
14: Me. My body's like, yay, a vegetable.
13: Open heart surgery.
12: Oh, yes.
14: Because
13: they saw your sternum in half, rip open your rib cage.
12: Oh.
13: And that's apparently bad.
12: Oh.
13: My brother had this burn debridement.
14: What's that?
13: Removing dead or damaged tissue from severe burns, sometimes requiring multiple surgeries and extensive wound care. My brother had that. A gas tank exploded on him.
14: Ugh.
13: And he got real badly burnt, the poor bugger.
14: Ow.
13: Shout out to Hot Wheel, still the hottest of the family.
12: Still.
13: Limb amputation. Obviously.
14: So getting an arm taken off a limb.
13: Yeah, removing that. It's because the physical rehab would be gnarly.
14: Yeah.
13: Craniotomy, as we discussed. Achilles tendon repair at number 2. Repairing the tendon connecting your calf to your heel often require months of... Oh, I don't like the sound of that.
14: Lots of rugby players would get that, wouldn't they?
13: I dare say so, athletics and stuff, but just bloody like... Twing.
14: No, don't.
13: Number 1 on the list. Any guesses, sweet angels?
12: Oh, I feel like you've said everything.
14: Yeah, what could it possibly... Oh, is it something to do with the down low?
13: No, part. It's not.
12: Is it like it's saying eyes?
13: It's the up high. It's a tonsillectomy.
12: Oh.
13: Removing your tonsils with adults often experiencing severe throat pain and difficulty swallowing during recovery.
14: Mm.
13: You hate that?
14: Haven't had my tonsils taken out, luckily. I've been inflamed before, though.
13: Oh, yeah, same. Anyway, I just thought you'd be interested
14: to
13: hear
14: that. Yeah, that was lovely. You're so smart,
12: Lou and Judge.
16: The Early Drive Home with Lou and Judge.
12: It's Lou and Judge on Triple M. Let's play this.
17: They're back. Triple M presents Nickelback.
18: Am I going to hear you singing?
19: I like your pants around your feet. This is how you remind me.
20: 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Travelling across the whole country next October.
21: Get
22: your
21: nickel
22: back!
14: I realise it says prance around your feet.
13: What?
14: It says, I want to prance around your feet.
13: It says, I like your pants around your feet.
14: Oh, I thought you were joking.
12: No, it doesn't say I want to prance
13: around your feet. What are they, like...
12: Little elves.
13: Little elves? Little smurfs?
14: Like, who was doing, like, a dance? Like, I want to prance around your feet.
13: That is one of the most insane things.
12: I wish it was that. I wish it was that.
14: Oh, so it's actually, I want your pants around your feet.
13: Yes, Louisa. He's doing, like,
14: Nickelback.
13: He's doing a sexy song. He's not going to talk it. He's like, I want to prance around your feet.
14: Well, I think it'd be more sexy if it was, like,
13: someone was prancing around your feet.
14: Oh, if the lyrics. If the lyrics. If the music was, like, I want to.
13: Stand up.
14: I'm not standing.
12: The judge is going to prance around Lou's feet.
14: Yeah, I way prefer that. Keep prancing. Keep prancing.
13: That's sexy?
14: Yeah. That's really hot. I'm turned on.
13: Okay, shit. Well, maybe it is prance around your feet.
12: Can we get Chad Kroger on the line?
14: Yeah, we need to confirm this. Okay, yeah. Back to it. We got Matt and Hayden. You guys know how the game works?
23: Yeah.
14: I shall explain it just in case.
13: Please
14: so
13: do.
14: We've got you two on the line, 60 seconds on the clock.
13: What, Bono? Oh, you
14: please
13: two blokes.
14: Not today. Not today, Jack. We've got quickfire questions. You keep the nickel as long as you get the answer right, but as soon as you get it wrong, the nickel goes to the other player. So you've got to be quick and you've got to be correct.
12: Uh-huh. Yeah.
14: And the listener, whoever wins at the end, you get the Nickelback tickets.
12: Whoever has the nickel.
14: Yeah.
12: Whoever wins at the end gets the nickel.
14: Like the buzzer, like, then you win. If you're on the answer, you got the nickel.
13: I think next time, just read it off the sheet.
14: How about shut up?
12: Who's going to start
14: Hayden,
12: with the nickel?
14: Are you ready?
13: Matt can start with the nickel.
12: Matt's going to start with the nickel.
13: Lulu, you read for Matt, I'll read for Hayden.
14: Okay, don't worry, Matt, we've got this. I'm smooth as.
12: Our 60-second timer begins now.
14: What is the largest species of shark?
23: Great white.
12: Incorrect. Oh. Whale shark.
13: Whale shark. Which city hosted the 2000 Summer Olympics?
23: Sydney.
13: Correct. What is the opposite of a synonym?
23: Pronoun?
13: No,
12: it's an antonym.
14: Matt, what type of pasta is shaped like little rice grains?
23: Risotto.
14: Isn't that right? Yeah, technically it is.
12: Let's give it to him.
14: It is. Yep. Okay.
12: Still got it.
14: Which country is feta cheese traditionally associated with?
23: France?
13: No, it's Greece. Hayden, what is the main ingredient in a traditional omelette?
23: Egg.
13: Correct. What is Australia's national floral emblem?
23: That's the flower.
12: No. Golden wattle.
14: Okay. What's the Japanese green tea powder called?
12: This is Matt.
23: What was that, sorry?
14: What's the Japanese green tea powder called?
13: Hayden.
14: Yep.
12: Oh. Yeah, it ended up with Hayden.
14: There you go, mate.
13: You got the Nickelback
12: tickets.
14: Mate. Double pass.
23: No worries. Thanks, guys.
13: No worries.
14: Cheers, buddy.
12: Right to the line there. Wow, what was it? I've got to read this. They're back. Triple M presents Nickelback, Everything Under the Sun World Tour, traveling across the whole country with an all-new show next October. 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It's Lou Judge.
14: 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We'll tell you about it more next.
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14: It is, but hey, something very exciting coming up.
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14: Thanks to Victor Lawnmowers, we're the motivators. 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
12: 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But how good is that? So it kicks off Monday. Registrations are open from, like, right now.
13: Go.
14: And tomorrow's Thrust Thursday.
13: I need some motivation now.
14: 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Sorry, mate.
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0: Welcome along to the 15th of October. It's a Thursday, Liam Jones. Good morning.
1: Good morning, Liam. Good morning, Spider.
2: Yeah, good morning for the very, very last time. I love it here at Triple M Gold. It's been great. But today...
1: you see yourself out.
2: That's it.
1: Done.
2: That's it. I am done and dusted. I have really appreciated my time. Yeah. And I am declaring, and I'm more than happy to tell everybody... Mm-hmm. As in, around about 7.30 tonight, everyone can go and get stuffed.
3: Yeah, congratulations.
4: 100 million.
2: Yep.
0: Do you know, I had this
2: Would you ring the boss first? Send him a text?
0: I had this same conversation with my neighbours last night about what an absolute, hero move it would be to have not come in today.
2: Oh.
0: And just, and I was like, where am I? Oh, I'm going to win the 100 million tonight. It's fine.
2: Oh, man.
0: Just have not shown up at all.
2: Because good luck. Remember they tell you to do that. Remember they say, you know, if you want something, what do they do?
1: Manifest it.
2: Manifest
1: yes,
2: it.
1: Yes, you do.
2: I remember back in the 90s, they made areas in the trophy cabinet at St Kilda for the Premiership trophy.
1: Oh, they left spots for it, did they?
2: It's still dusty.
3: Still dusty.
0: Still take. Yeah, 100 million tonight. 100 million. Rob McLeod, good morning to you.
5: Good morning. They reckon about half of Australia's adult population is going to have a ticket in tonight's Powerball draw, so you're only up against about 13 million people.
0: Got to be in it to win it.
1: So you're telling me there's a chance.
5: Telling you there's a chance. And the chances of actually getting all those numbers are 1 in 24.5 million.
0: See, I don't like people like you. Don't ruin it.
5: Well,
0: don't
5: yeah, get in
0: don't
5: line.
1: You got to have a ticket to win it.
0: Rod, don't ruin it. Don't ruin it with numbers and science and facts.
5: Yeah, well, look, I've got my quick pick here ready to go. So
2: have you?
1: You know what did ruin it is online. I used to love when you had to sit there and circle the numbers. And you had to look in the paper to see what the numbers were.
0: Yeah.
1: And then circle them as you went along. You're like, three.
2: I think the big tip is... for those people out there today...
0: don't try and give tips on how to win Powerball.
2: No. If you work at a workplace and there's a syndicate going around...
1: Be in it.
0: Oh, yeah.
2: Because you don't want the person that you hate at work to win it and you're not in it.
1: And you're the only person that has to come to work because they've all left.
5: Yeah, exactly. Our next-door neighbour won Division 1 in
1: Lyon.
5: Really? At the time, it was $250,000, which was a huge win back in the 80s.
0: Unbelievable.
5: They had a kiddie with special needs, so he was set for life. So that was great.
0: Fantastic. All right,
2: Spider.
0: How badly do you need it?
2: I need it. Come on.
0: Yeah, sure. You just said off air, Cherie took the change out of your back pocket last night.
2: I was so filthy.
1: Funding her life stuff.
0: It's Triple M Gold Breakfast, Liesl Jones, Liam and Spider.

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3: The huge surprise for me this morning, because got into work, jumped online. Always jump on the Goldie Bulletin website to have a bit of a look.
4: Just
3: read
4: to
3: the
4: keep
3: paper
4: up with
3: online.
4: The news.
3: Exactly, all right. Yeah. Flip open to page 3, and there are my kids staring.

0: page, right?
1: That is the page.
0: It is the page. I opened it up and there's this photo of this young girl dressed as a witch and this young fella in an inflatable dinosaur costume. And I thought, they're my kids.
1: Oh. So you had no idea they were going in there?
0: No idea that they were going to be appearing in the paper this morning.
2: Well, there you go.
1: Did they have any idea?
0: They definitely didn't, because I've since sent it to Alana at
1: home. Oh, they would have been stoked.
2: Oh, is she going to buy a copy?
0: They're losing their mind. They said, can you please get me a hard copy, because the kids want to put it on the fridge.
1: What do you mean, buy a copy? You'd be buying everyone out.
2: Yeah, true. There's probably only one copy.
1: You will not, Currumbin, you will not get a Gold Coast Bulletin.
0: No, if you're down at the Chugan Village there, good luck trying to get a copy of The Bully this morning, because we bought them all. The kids are in there because Crumbin Wildlife Astralumina is starting up again. They convert it to a Halloween experience as part of Astralumina at the Crumbin Wildlife Sanctuary. The kids actually went last year.
2: Mm-hmm.
0: And so they're dressed up in all their Halloween kit and they've got this. It's a great photo.
1: Great photo.
2: But it's a framer.
0: It's a big day because it's definitely the first time my kids have ever appeared in the newspaper.
1: Have you ever tried to get a photo out of the paper?
2: Oh, it's so expensive.
1: So expensive.
2: I'm not joking.
1: And it's like, that photo's us.
2: Yeah, it's so annoying because Getty usually own all the sports images and you go, oh, can I have that photo of myself, please? And they're like, yeah, $1,500.
1: Yeah.
2: And you go, you don't have that photo without me in it.
1: Yeah.
2: So to have the rights to it, it's ridiculous.
0: 1-300-925-666. Let's do first time you appeared in the paper.
1: Is this their first time in the paper?
0: Definitely. 100%. So this is a big day. It is the first time my kids have ever been in a newspaper of any sort. So this will be a framer.
2: Look, I'll say that, you know, you get a kick. After a while, you don't get a kick out of it because you're in the paper all the time. Sometimes you can be in for the wrong reasons, like spider.
0: Sorry, let me reframe this. For those of you that didn't go to a 4 Olympic Games or play 300 games of football, tell us about the time you were in the paper.
2: It was a hit if you were in the social pages, though. You still love it when you made it in that. So you do get a kick out of it. But my mum was actually in the paper when she was a kid. So she went to school at Robertson Public School and there was a stray dog that used to come in. And this article says, stray dog goes to school is the headline. It says, Gus has 111 new owners. A homeless, half-blind blue cattle dog has found himself a new home and 111 new owners. He's getting fat on it too. Every day, his 111 new owners share their lunches with him. And it's a picture of my mum with Gus.
0: Oh, so your mum cracked the paper because of a stray dog at school.
2: Yeah.
0: This is it, Spider.
1: Awesome. Yeah.
0: You might be trick-or-treating at Crumbin Wildlife Sanctuary, or you might just have a stray dog wandering in the schoolyard. 1-300-925-666. Tell us the story of the first time you appeared in the paper.
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3: Lots of calls coming through from people wanting to talk about the first time they made the paper, Liesl.
4: Bob in Bulinga. Good morning, Bob.
5: How you going?
4: Good. Did you make the paper?
5: The South London Press.
4: Oh, that's fancy. What was it for?
5: A school fete at Michael Faraday Primary School, and I was photographed eating a cupcake with Princess Margaret.
4: Oh, you're kidding. Yeah. Wow, we've gone top shelf.
6: Yeah, that's straight to the top.
4: Did you get a framed, Bob?
5: No, well, it was 1958 or something, so... You know.
3: Were they having to go behind the cloak things to take the photos back then still?
6: And
5: no, well, I don't know the exact details. I think my mother's got a
6: I was going to say, did you get a copy or how many copies did you get? That's always the question if you still got it. Thanks, Bob.
3: Thanks, Bob. Let's go to Elsa in Talabudra. Good morning, Elsa.
7: Good morning. How are we?
6: Not too bad. When were you in the paper and what paper?
7: I was in the Herald Sun when I was first born.
4: Oh, Melbourne. Why was it special? Was it a special day?
7: No, it was actually because I was the Beanie Bandit's daughter. So, yeah, they put me in the Herald Sun.
4: The what?
3: The Beanie Bandit's daughter?
7: Yeah.
4: What's the Beanie Bandit?
3: Oh, no.
7: He was one of the most notorious bank robbers in Australia. he was a gentleman, but yeah.
4: You're kidding!
6: No,
4: it's amazing.
6: I was expecting you were the firstborn on the New Year's.
4: I thought someone was stealing Beanie Babies. I was like, oh, cool, all right.
6: Wow. Oh, the Beanie Bandit.
4: You're kidding,
6: Elsa. That's amazing.
4: That obviously makes the news. How interesting.
3: Aubrey, is that your dad?
7: Yes, Aubrey, yes.
3: I've just looked him up.
6: Oh, there we go.
3: Wow. Elsa, this is incredible.
6: I'm going to Google him later on.
3: I'm going to read up on Aubrey. Thank you, Elsa.
6: The Beanie Bandit. You don't know who.
4: Well, why? That's amazing.
6: But you know what? The great thing is, you still made the paper.
4: Yeah, I mean, everyone has babies, don't they? So?
3: Producer Jules, keep the number of Elsa. I think we want to unpack that a little bit more at another time.
4: Yeah, Tammy in Southport. Good morning.
8: Good morning. How are we?
4: What were you in the paper for? Are you a daughter of a bank robber?
8: Not quite. Our family back in the 80s became the unintentional targets of a bombing.
4: Oh.
6: What?
4: Why?
6: Hang on. Yeah. Are we serious?
8: I'm serious.
6: What happened?
8: There was a big explosion. I would have been probably 14 or 15 at the time. A massive explosion happened. And the cops told us that about 12 sticks of gel ignite, I think it was, went off on the side of our house and was not intended for us. It was intended for someone who was, living next door at the time.
4: Oh, mistaken identity.
8: Yes, so we made the paper.
4: Mistaken identity, wrong person, wrong house.
6: Yeah, Tammy, thank you for that. We can't stop.
3: No,
6: 1-300-925-666.
3: Let's go to Rob in Helensvale. Good morning, Rob.
9: Hey, how are you?
6: Not too bad. When did you end up in the paper and why?
9: It wasn't me. It was actually Mum and Dad. They used to have a cow that used to get out. They'd make the paper. They made the paper twice. And they thought, they figured out, right, the fence is fixed, the cow won't get out. So the old man snuck Mum down for a cheeky little skinny dip, and an elderly member of the community, which was quite concerned about the ongoings, decided to put him in the paper for that. So they made the paper three times.
6: Oh, skinny dipping. Oh, that's normally what you'll see on page three.
4: Oh, that's funny.
3: Rob, that's terrific. Thank you so much for the call, Rob. Let's go to Sarah on the tweed. Sarah, good morning.
10: Good morning.
3: When did you make the paper?
10: It wasn't me. It was my father. And he had won a race at the Banana Festival in Moobool 20, 30 years ago. And he'd made the front page of the newspaper. And we were all so excited. And we called the Tweed Daily News to buy it. It was far too expensive to buy it.
6: See?
10: So we just brought as many papers as we could. And then 30 years later, I'm at an op shop in Tweed Heads.
6: No.
10: And the photographer had a framed picture of him and had donated it to the op shop.
6: No way.
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11: Travelling well so far this morning for your run on the M1 both ways from Pimpamar through to the border. The Gold Coast Highway looking good through Surfers Paradise, Broad Beach and Miami. Reddy Creek Road travelling well through Burley and not too bad at the moment. Mid-Jumble Drive through the Tweed Pacific Highway at speed through Chindera and through Benora Point and not too bad at the moment. Tambourine Oxenford Road, Wongawallan. 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
4: Hey there, I'm Lauren Howarth. The major supermarkets are facing intense scrutiny as the consumer watchdog prepares to investigate alleged price gouging. The ACCC says it's collecting feedback from shoppers before examining price movements and costs as early as next year. Home sellers are having to lower their expectations as Australia's spring property market loses momentum. A new Cotality report shows capital city sellers are accepting their biggest discounts in 5 years, while home sales are down more than 20% compared to last year. The government has been dealt a huge blow. The Coalition, Greens and One Nation have all teamed up to block controversial private health insurance changes affecting older Aussies. Health Minister Mark Butler, though, is planning to reintroduce the legislation today. And tonight is the night you could win $100 million. Up to half of Aussie adults are expected to buy an entry for the Powerball draw, the largest lottery prize offered in Australia in over 16 months.
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4: Kangaroos assistant coach Ben Teo has heaped praise on captain Isaiah Yeo ahead of tonight's Rugby League World Cup opener against New Zealand.
6: I don't know if you even need a coach really when you've got him in the side. His leadership's incredible. You can sort of see why that side has been so consistent and why they're winners.
4: And the NRL could roll out an AFL-style wildcard weekend as soon as next season. Clubs have been asked to submit any feedback on the idea.
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7: Cloudy with a possible shower at a top of 23 degrees. Tomorrow, cloudy with a shower or two and a top of 22. Showers for Saturday and a shower or two Sunday. 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
11: Good morning, 5:30 this morning, an hour later on the tweet, and at least the rain finally turned up yesterday, overnight. Nice.
12: Yeah, it was good.
11: Finally dropped out of the sky.
12: Does that mean that the seas flatten out a bit with a bit of rain?
13: I have no idea.
11: Does that mean the seas flatten out a bit with a bit of rain?
12: No, there's a bit of calmness about it.
13: Oh, do you think the rain stops the waves?
12: Yeah, it just slows them down, just brings a bit of calmness
13: to
12: the ocean.
13: It's like the blinky-plonky music. It feels relaxed. The ocean goes, you know what, that's nice. That's like tickling my back.
12: Yeah, very similar. I couldn't have said it better myself.
13: Liam's look of disappointment.
11: No, no, no. I'm not going to pass judgment on that question at all. But you have to ask that question the exact same way to Luke Bradnam. Luke Bradnam's coming on next to give us a fishing report.
12: Yeah, oh, yes, he Thursday.
11: You have to say, hey, Luke, does the rain calm the waves down?
12: Okay.
11: All right.
12: All right.
13: Okay. I reckon we will be able to hear his eye roll through the radio.
12: I reckon you're going to be surprised.
11: I don't know the answer. We'll find out next. Triple M Gold Breakfast.

0: 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It's 20 minutes to 6 and an hour later on the Tweed with a very big question on the way.
1: Is it?
2: Well, I think it is.
0: Well, let's find out. Let's welcome this man in.
3: 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The 92.5 Triple M Gold Fishing Report with Luke Bradnam. Thanks to Smith's Lawyers. No win, no fee, no catch.
0: Morning,
2: guys. And can I put a bit of extra oomph into the good morning that I'm giving you? Because I have to tell you, this is how much I love you guys. Earlier this week, I live in an apartment building at in Southport, or as my wife calls it, North Main Beach, right?
0: Yes.
2: But I'm Southport, right? Anyway, I get an official complaint from the management. And I do love living here. I love living here. I actually love being a part of the community that we've got here. I get an official complaint about how loud I am first thing in the morning. They're like, this guy is on the balcony and he's yelling and he's talking loud. And I'm like, no, I'm not. And then I went, oh, Thursday morning. Yes, I am.
1: Of course.
4: And what, somebody yelling out on a balcony at 5:30 in Southport is unusual?
1: Yeah. It's just surprising.
2: They're saying, Spider, that I'm waking the entire building. So let me just say, not only good morning to you,
0: yes,
2: but good morning to you.
4: Hey, Luke, we got a serious question about...
1: Very serious.
0: Well, I don't know how serious it is.
4: This is... Hey, Luke, now there's a little bit of drizzle around, a little bit of rain. Does a little bit of rain, does that calm the ocean?
2: Yeah, It usually does. Yes, it does, because what happens is that when we get the just before the rain, we get stronger winds, because it's usually a front that will come ahead of the showers. But once the showers come, that can bring the that can ease the winds. But then once the showers go, then you get a calming pattern. So yes, it does. But sometimes if it's a storm, you'll get both, that's when it's most torrential. But usually you'll get the stronger winds just ahead of when showers come. So that's what we've actually seen that over the last couple of days. But guys, we actually
0: I'm about to give you this, Spider.
2: Yes.
0: Because I've got to be honest, Luke, when he asked me before, I thought this might be
4: the dumbest question.
0: One of the dumbest questions, but it turns out he was right.
2: No, but what we need at the moment, guys, is showers. Because, you know, we've got those bushfires around at the moment. We don't have enough rain to help the firefighters out. And yesterday we had showers around. We were hoping they might track back into the coast, but they stayed off the coast. We've got strong winds around at the moment. We've actually got a strong wind warning. It's not pushing those showers in, but what we have is cooler temps. So she's going to be about 3 or 4 degrees cooler at the moment. I'm just speaking from a firefighting perspective at the moment. We need showers, but with the cooler temps that we've got now, it does take the intensity out of the fire. So that will be a bit of a help. But the wind certainly won't.
1: What fish are we catching at the moment, Luke?
2: Hey, Liesl, there's been a few barramundi in the Narang River. Now, usually what we see... Yes, and it's happened, Spider...
4: The million-dollar barra.
2: In the last 24 hours, there's been at least 2 barramundi caught in the Narang River.
1: Way.
2: This is massive news because I know the people that have caught them, and they actually have been caught. There's a lot of Instagram hoaxes that go on with AI on the Gold Coast. Mm. Yeah, AI's been horrendous for legitimacy in the world of fishing, I can tell you. But these are actually there, and I'm not saying they're prolific by any stretch of the imagination, but we now have a hardcore group of people going out to specifically target barramundi in our neck of the woods, and they're not braining them by any stretch of the imagination, but they are getting the odd one, and I think that's phenomenal. And here's what I'll be saying to you: it's a little bit early on in the season. What you need is warm water. The water temp at the moment is around 22 degrees, which is still pretty cool, but in the next coming coming couple of weeks, particularly in the next couple of months over summer, we're going to see that water temp. As soon as she gets up around 24, even 25 degrees, it's go time, mate. And then, and what you're looking for is any structure. If you have
4: Barra on the Gold Coast.
2: Barra on the Gold Coast. And it's the only, I honestly do think we've got the biggest variety of fish pretty much anywhere in the world here on the Gold Coast. But the one thing we're lacking is the Barra. They are so much fun to catch. And the fact that they are coming down further south, not in big numbers, but enough for you to get excited and be able to potentially catch one, I reckon, is just unreal.
4: They should put a heap of fingerlings in there and grow them here. But a quick one, Luke. We saw during the week a 217-kilo tuna. What's the biggest fish you've caught?
2: Biggest ones I've caught is a marlin, and I caught it by myself off here on the Gold Coast. I didn't weigh it. I never kill a marlin, but I'm going to say that it would have been around the 250-kilo mark, which should safely mean that I'm doubling it. So
1: with AI, it was
0: 500 kilos. Lukey Bradnam, we appreciate your time. You get out there and make peace with your neighbours that you upset this morning, okay?
2: Hey, I've got a song request. Hey, come on.
0: All right, what's your song?
2: Listen, I need you to play this. It's not overly out of the realms of the Triple M world. But
1: well, I played the Macarena, so yep.
0: Yeah.
2: That's what we want with these. But this one I'm just giving to the Gold Coast because, in my humble opinion, the greatest song ever written. It's my favourite song. It's Live Forever from Oasis and Turn It Up to 11.
0: All right, absolute tune. Stand by. Live Forever from Oasis coming up next. All thanks to Luke Bradnam. That's his number one for the Triple M 1000. Lukey, get out
4: thanks,
0: there and enjoy
4: Lukey.
0: Your Thursday.
2: See you next week, guys.
0: Triple M Gold Breakfast.
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6: Seeing a fairly clear run for your trip on the M1 both ways from Reedy Creek through to Palm Beach. The M1 northbound, seeing that usual build through Upper Coomera and through Pimpama, also up through Logan Home if you're Brisbane bound. Coomera Connector looking okay early. The Gold Coast Highway at speed, Surfers Paradise, Miami and Palm Beach. And the Pacific Highway looking good through Benora Point too. 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

0: Live Forever, Oasis. Yeah. The number one pick of Luke Bradnam.
1: Don't be my top 10.
0: For the Triple M 1000, all thanks to Iron Hell Professional. 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But that's the beauty of the Triple M 1000.
1: I know, would it be in your top 10?
0: I wouldn't have Live Forever as my Oasis. I do have an Oasis song in my
2: top 10. Oh, do you?
0: I've got Whatever. In my
2: you
0: top
2: have with Whatever.
0: Yeah, that's interesting.
1: Okay. Yeah. Have you had no Oasis song in your top 10?
2: No, I do not.
1: No.
0: Wonderwall will be up there. Wonderwall, I think, in the Triple M 1000 will probably end up being Oasis's highest voted song. Mm-hmm. But there's only one way if you want to influence. If you sat through that and thought, this sucks, jump on the listener app.
1: Luke
0: if you sat through that
1: 11.
0: Song, Luke Bradnam's dancing half nude on his balcony at Southport.
2: And yelling loudly.
0: Exactly. But if you sat through that song and thought, this is terrible, jump on the listener app and vote.
2: Influence it.
0: Exactly. It's just like the elections.
2: If you want change,
0: you got to vote.
2: Do your duty.
0: There's a whole bunch of people that went out there just then that went, oh.
1: Is that why we vote?
0: So we can make change.
2: Yeah.
0: Anyway, stand by, though, because after the news, we are going to give you a chance to fill up your fuel tank on us, thanks to the Narang RSL, helping support our great community at the petrol pump. Can I just give a shout out to, I filled up this morning on the way to work.
2: Oh, yes.
0: Brian's.
1: Oh, Brian's one of the greats.
0: On Gold Coast Highway.
2: Yes.
1: We love Brian's.
2: It's a sweet little shop, that one, isn't it?
0: The energy in Brian's makes you forget that you're paying $700 for a tank of fuel.
2: But Brian's. You'd rather give your money to them.
0: Absolutely. Yeah. I love Brian's.
2: Yeah.
0: Anyway, good morning to all the Jets.
2: Was Brian there?
1: How long's Brian's been on the coast for? Been here for a very, very long time because they used to do all your windows and everything when they drive through. Yeah, and that wasn't that long ago.
2: Wow, so, no, I love that.
1: A good setup. And do you know, and you do want to make sure you are around for Survey Saver, Southeast Queensland, dearest petrol in the country.
2: Yeah.
1: No, that's true.
2: Legit.
0: We're going to make it a little bit cheaper for you next. 92.5 Triple M Gold Breakfast.
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3: 92.5 Triple M Gold Coast Traffic.
5: If you're travelling up to Brisbane early on the M1, you will see some delays for the Coomera stretch and also through Pimpamar. Not looking too bad at the moment for the Coomera connector on the approach to Helensvale Road. Gold Coast Highway is a little busy. Surfers Paradise, Broadbeach and Miami, and Griffith Street, Wharf Street and Mile Street. Looking good through Coolangatta and the Tweed so far as well. 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
19: Good morning, Rob McLeod with a fresh news update. Overnight rain has helped fire crews battling two large scrub fires on the Gold Coast. A fire at Wongawallen, which started yesterday afternoon, had put a property under threat but was contained around midnight, while fresh southerly winds whipped up a fire burning at Norwell. Fire crews will be back again today to monitor the situation. The government could gain new powers to stop public sector strikes under proposed industrial law changes. Deputy Premier Jarrad Bleijie would be able to intervene in industrial action that could threaten public safety, damage the economy, or go against the public interest. The changes could affect frontline workers, including police, nurses and teachers. The state government is promising common sense reforms to make it easier for first home buyers on the Gold Coast. The Home Ownership Bill would simplify laws which could disqualify buyers from purchasing newly constructed homes and give a concession for vacant land with an existing shed. It's amid a bigger plan to boost housing supply across the state.
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21: Hey there, I'm Lauren Howard. Home sales across the country are down more than 20% compared to this time last year. A new Cotality report also shows properties are taking around 15 days longer to sell. Experts are blaming rising interest rates and cost of living pressures for the slowdown. A horror attack at a major Sydney hospital. A man's been charged after allegedly pouring accelerant on three other patients before setting one of them on fire. The 48-year-old is due in court today. Australia's competition watchdog has its sights set on the major supermarkets as it prepares to investigate possible price gouging. The ACCC says it's collecting feedback from shoppers before examining price movements and costs as early as next year. And Paddington the Musical is heading down under. The theatre production will make its Australian premiere in Sydney for an exclusive 10-week run next year.
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21: The NRL could shake up finals footy as early as next season. An AFL-style wildcard weekend is being considered, with 7th to battle 10th and 8th to take on 9th for the last spot in the top 8. The Kangaroos will go head-to-head with the Kiwis in tonight's Rugby League World Cup opener in Sydney, and the race to lead the Perth Bears is heating up. Newcastle CEO is reportedly among those being linked to the club's top job.
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18: 92.5 Triple M Gold Weather.
19: Cloudy with a possible shower at a top of 23 degrees. Tomorrow, cloudy with a shower or two and a top of 22. Showers for Saturday and a shower or two Sunday. 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
2: Grey and dismal, wet day out there today. Yesterday, strong southerly winds has picked that swell up. Wave rider buoy, off point danger reading 1.77 metres from the southeast. Winds will be getting up to 30 kilometres from the southeast today. Blowing out on those open beaches, pick for a paddle. Southern Points, Snapper into Kira, most protected. Ironing out lumps and bumps, offering a 1 metre wave out of those winds. Will be the pick for a paddle for this afternoon's low tide. High tide is at 10:30 this morning. 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
26: 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Woo! On Triple M.
27: Good morning, 6:05 on the coast, an hour later on the Tweed. Coming up after 6:30, a spray on the way?
28: Oh, absolutely, yeah. I thought about this the other day and I just, yeah.
27: We've got a spray after 6:30. Plus, the Rugby League World Cup countdown is done. It kicks off tonight.
29: Just Kiwis, start with the kangaroos. Bigger game, like, don't you? Wow.
28: We were Googling myself and Liesl before.
29: James Fisher Harris.
28: Before 5 o'clock.
29: He is a ginormous man.
27: Mate, that whole,
29: you would not want to cross him in a dark alley. He
27: that
29: is
27: whole New Zealand pack is absolutely terrifying. It might be the greatest pack ever assembled
29: at
27: a League World Cup.
29: His two arms could carry the whole team.
27: Yeah,
29: and he could carry them.
28: Yeah, if I was the Aussies, I'd just walk off and say, you know what? Who we got round two?
29: If I was Reece Walsh, I'd be like, don't touch it. Don't touch my face. Just leave it alone.
27: Moses Leota, Fua White. It's an insane
29: monster
27: pack that they've got. Luke Keary's going to join us in
28: what
27: 20
28: about
27: minutes'
28: the
27: time.
28: Signing? What about the biceps?
29: Python.
27: Luke Keary is going to join us in 20 minutes' time. He's part of the coverage for the World Cup on 7 and with Triple M.
29: He is not one of those.
27: Luke Keary would be so glad he's retired.
29: He's like
27: running
29: so spindly.
27: Yeah. As part of the Kangaroos lineup. We'll get Luke's thought on that. But right now, we want to fill up someone's fuel tank. 1-300-925-666.
28: The dearest place you can get fuel right now is Southeast Queensland, but we can help you.
27: We can make it a little bit cheaper. By how much? That's up to you. 1-300-925-666. 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

0: 92.5 Triple M Gold Breakfast. Liesl Jones, Liam and Spider. It's 10 past 6 this morning on the coast and an hour later on the Tweed.
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0: Yes, Liesl, who we got?
4: We got Henry in Hope Island. Good morning, Henry. Hello, Henry.
0: Oh, there you are, Henry.
4: Hello.
5: How are we going?
4: Good. What's on for your Thursday?
5: Heading to work in the rain.
4: Oh, isn't it nice, though? Yeah. Bit of rain.
6: Hey, up at Hope Island, Henry, do you have a favourite servo you always pull into, or you just pick and choose?
5: Oh, I'm 7-Eleven on Hope Island Road.
4: Ooh, what's the price there? It was nearly $2.52 yesterday.
0: What are you going with, E10 or diesel this morning?
5: It's definitely not pretty down this end of the coast. Diesel is at $2.60 at the moment.
4: $2.60
0: is cheap. I'm having a look on Petrol Spine. It's telling me for that 7-Eleven is $2.90.
6: Yeah. Ooh, yeah. The good thing about that servo, though, that 7-Eleven,

0: Okay.
1: Hopefully Henry has leftover money.
2: Let's see. Henry, you know how this works. We'll fire it up for you this morning. You shout stop when it gets to the number you're happy with. You've got to do it before it tanks out, though, okay?
3: Yep, awesome.
2: Here we go.
4: $39. $55. $75. $100. $135.
2: No. Oh!
1: I went with you, Henry.
2: $135. Bang!
1: That is a nice day out.
5: It is a good day out, Henry.
3: It is very good. We do need some fuel at the moment.
1: Oh, so. There you go. Well, hopefully it hits your account. It sounds like you're sitting out the front of the server.
5: I was going to go for one more, but Find out. We have no idea, no. Henry.
1: Well, I think we nailed it.
2: Henry, whatever happens from now, you're a winner. Just remember that.
3: Oh,
2: just remember that, okay?
1: Oh, no, don't.
2: This is what was left today.
5: No.
4: $35. $170. $205. $250. $700.
5: No one was ever going to get that.
2: $700 was in there this morning.
3: Could have held off another 30 seconds.
1: It's okay.
2: Henry, remember, you're a winner. Yep. $135 going straight into the fuel tank, mate. Well done.
3: Thank you very much.
1: Could have bought the server for
5: $700. $250 to
2: $700,
1: yeah,
2: so I think
5: he's happy.
2: All thanks to the Narang RSL, proudly supporting our community at the petrol pump. Luke Keary going to join us next to preview the Rugby League World Cup.

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1: It started with a Mitchell try. It'll finish with a Mitchell try. Asia champions, the Australian kangaroo.
2: Rugby League World Cup on Triple M. It's footy.
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0: The 2026 Rugby League World Cup.
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4: There, no more waiting. It kicks off tonight.
5: Massive tonight.
4: With an
5: huge,
4: absolute headliner, Australia taking on New Zealand. What a way to open this tournament. I'm so excited
6: just
4: for this game.
6: Start with the biggest.
4: Yeah, exactly. Fire all your bullets with the very first game. Kangaroos v Kiwis. And the man who I think is, frankly, the headline act of the Channel 7 Rugby League World Cup coverage, he's been the breakout media star of the rugby league season. He is Triple M's own Luke Keary. Good morning, Luke.
7: How are we? Thank you for that.
4: it's justified, mate. You've made your old mate Aaron Woods look like a slow-witted forward on that show.
8: Yeah,
4: you really have.
8: Like
4: you've made him look like the forward that he is.
6: We've gone with the brains.
4: Yeah, exactly.
6: How is it possible?
7: Been his whole career, I think.
6: Yeah, exactly. How is it possible that James Tedesco misses out? That is unbelievable with Reece Walsh. That is so shocking. You've gone from a grand finalist to win.
5: Churchill medalist.
6: Yes. And you're not selected.
7: Yeah, I'm not surprised. I'm honestly not surprised at all. Like, I had Reece there the whole year. I think if anyone watched the Ashes, like, he was the best player on the field against England last year, 12, like, by a mile, player of the series. Had one of the best grand finals we've ever seen 12 months ago. Yeah, it was a tough year for Reece, but he's also playing in a side that just really struggled. We've seen it we saw it through the Origin series too. Players come in from those struggling sides. They actually play really well. This sets up perfect for Reece. Even knowing Kevy, Kevy's a loyal guy. He would have known exactly what Reece did for that Kangaroo side 12 months ago. And for me, like, it's well deserved that he gets first crack at that. James will get a chance. Sam Walker will get a chance. Tommy Dearden will get a chance over the course of the tournament. But I think Reece, he has to play in this game. It's going to be their hardest tune-up game before the semis, and it'll give Kevy a real indication if Reece has got over that injury and if he's ready to go and be that fullback for the semi-final.
5: How do you think people are travelling at the moment? Do you think it's a bit of footy fatigue, or because it's been a slow build-up, massive one tonight, which hopefully kicks off and then it, you know, snowballs everything else, but there hasn't been a lot around over the last, you know, week or so?
7: Yeah, a little bit slow. Obviously, it's always hard. We've just had 6 months of NRL. Everyone just wanted to take a breath. But it's been pretty big down here. The NRL had a big day out on Saturday where all the teams came in. Western Sydney is going absolutely berserk. There's Samoan flags everywhere, Tongan flags.
5: Yeah,
7: the Samoan team was out at Blacktown. Like, it is massive here in Sydney. Tonight's game will be sold out. Samoa Tonga sold out. The tickets are doing really well over in Perth too. So I think it'll build. I think once people see it and probably get used to it, even being on Channel 7 is going to be a bit of an adjustment for everyone. But I think once people see these games going on and realise just how good a quality
5: some of the games will be.
7: I think it'll get a bit of momentum over the next couple of weeks.
4: Channel 7, your host broadcaster for the Rugby League World Cup. Make sure you've got the 7 Plus app so you won't miss a moment of this fantastic tournament. Now, Luke, it's just the four of us talking here. Be honest. Does this New Zealand pack scare you just a touch?
7: It's one of the better forward packs I've ever seen. Like, it is just full of power. There's actually probably too many of them to fit them all in. Like, it's a scary prospect for Australia. They got a huge, huge task on their hand. I don't think they can stop them. Like, I don't think they're going to be able to stop them. It'll just be about absorbing the pressure. We saw Mitchell Moses in that Origin series kick his way to victory, basically, against Queensland. I felt like Queensland dominated the game physically, and Mitchell was able to kick him out of trouble so many times. That's why I think he's there. I think he'll be there, number 7, purely because the Australians probably don't have a stronger forward pack as the Kiwis and the Tongans and Samoans.
5: It'd be funny if they just let him go.
6: No, I'm not getting
5: in his way.
4: For the World Cup fans, we've got a triple header happening here on the Gold Coast on the 31st of October. You get Fiji-France in the women's, New Zealand-Fiji in the men's, and New Zealand-PNG in the women's as well. So make sure you jump on CBA Super Stadium, grab your tickets for that one. Luke Keary, before we let you go, who wins both men's and women's?
7: Oh, I can't go past Australia, honestly. It's going to be the most open World Cup we've seen, and I don't know who will play them in that final, but I just think they find a way. There's so many guys in that team that are just winners, and it won't be easy, but I think they find a way in the men. And the girls are just dominant. Like, if anyone gets a chance to go and watch them, it's a really good sight to see.
4: And the Titans own Jamie Chapman to be the leading try scorer for the World Cup in the women's is the prediction as well. Luke Keary, an absolute star this season on both radio and TV. Just leave some for the rest of us, would you? Okay.
7: I think you'd be right.
4: Yeah, we'll be right. Luke Keary, we appreciate your time.
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8: 92.5 Triple M Gold, Gold Coast traffic.
10: Travelling well so far this morning for your run on the M1 southbound from Helensvale down through to the border. The M1 northbound is looking a little bit slow through Helensvale, Coomera and Pimpama, also through Yatala and Beenleigh as well. Coomera Connector is busy southbound on the approach to Helensvale Road. Gold Coast Highway patchy through Broadbeach, Miami and Palm Beach in spots now too. 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

0: 92.5 Triple M Gold Breakfast. Lisa Jones, Liam and Spider. A couple of minutes before 6.30 on the coast, an hour later on the Tweed. Powderfinger, Lisa, you were on the pre-sale yesterday.
1: Oh, yes, I signed up for the pre-sale. Not very well. I signed up at the 10 o'clock they went on sale, and I went into the car park here at work, and it dropped out. So it dropped me out of the queue. I tried to rejoin the queue. It wouldn't let me back in the queue. And then because I was on my phone, I couldn't do it on my laptop, and so I just gave up in the end. So I didn't get any tickets.
2: Do you reckon it should be allowed? Should you be allowed to hold your spot in the queue in case your internet drops out?
1: Well, yeah, I guess they don't really know, do they?
2: Phone number rings in, it should go straight back. We've got technology today. It's no different if you, you know, go out of the queue here, you're in a big queue going, oh, excuse me, can you hold my spot?
1: Yeah.
2: I need to go to the toilet.
1: I've got to pop out, So, I don't know.
0: You commit. I'm not. If you need to go to the toilet, I don't want you coming back to the line. You commit. You bring your catheter,
2: or
0: you bring your 1.25 Mount Franklin.
1: Wow, that's serious.
0: And you just commit.
1: I did commit, but I didn't get it.
0: If you like Liesl, never fear, because Powderfinger are back, heading your way in 2027. 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
1: Yes, they did. 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
0: For Brisbane?
1: Yeah.
2: Already?
1: Yeah, and more in the other capital cities.
0: Well, tickets go on full sale next Monday. 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
5: Early delays continue for your run on the M1 northbound through Coomera, Pimpamar, Ormo, Yatla and Beenleigh. The Coomera Connector slows up southbound at Helens Far Road. Gold Coast Highway is busy. Surface Paradise, Pearl Beach, Miami and Palm Beach and Crumman Creek Road slows up through Crumman Waters. Reddy Creek Road seeing a bit of a build through Burley and Reddy Creek in spots now too. 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
6: Gold Coast's average unleaded price today is around $2.42 a litre, while some servos are selling it as low as $2.29. The average for diesel sits around $2.78. 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
17: Good morning, Rob McLeod with a fresh news update. A Gold Coast scrub fire that threatened a property at Wonga Wallen yesterday afternoon has been contained, with overnight rain helping fire crews. Fresh southerly winds also fanning a second blaze at Norwell in the northern suburbs. Crews are returning today to monitor both fires. The police union is calling on the Premier to introduce mandatory jail time for people who assault officers. President Shane Pryor has written to Premier David Crisafulli, urging the government to bring in minimum sentences following a string of alleged attacks on police throughout the state. Queensland's Deputy Premier could gain new powers to stop public sector strikes under proposed industrial law changes. Jarrah Bleijie would be able to intervene in industrial action that could threaten public safety, damage the economy, or go against the public interest. The proposed laws would also cap protected industrial action at 30 days and limit workers' pay if they perform some duties while on strike.
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19: Hi, I'm Lauren Howard. Australia's spring property market is off to a slow start, with home sales down more than 20% compared to last year. The latest Cotality report also shows properties are taking longer to sell. Rising interest rates and cost of living pressures are being blamed for the slowdown. Older Aussies have scored a win. Proposed legislation to slash over $3 billion worth of private health subsidies has been blocked in the Senate. Health Minister Mark Butler isn't giving up, though, vowing to reintroduce similar legislation today. A so-called drive-through tobacconist has been forced shut by health inspectors. Customers could buy illicit cigarettes and vapes without even leaving their car in Sydney. And a rare chance to become an instant multi-millionaire. $100 million is up for grabs in tonight's Powerball draw, with up to half of Aussie adults expected to try their luck and buy a ticket.
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19: The Rugby League World Cup kicks off in Sydney tonight, with Australia and New Zealand battling it out in the tournament opener. Kangaroos assistant coach Ben Teo says they've prepared well and they're ready to go.
21: Just watching them, yeah, they're all professionals these days, and watching a team come together in a short amount of time, and look, it's going to be an exciting campaign.
19: And the NRL is set to introduce a wild card weekend to finals footy either next year or in 2028. Clubs have been asked for feedback on the proposal.
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16: 92.5 Triple M Gold weather.
17: Cloudy with a possible shower at a top of 23 degrees. Tomorrow, cloudy with a shower or two and a top of 22. Showers for Saturday and a shower or two Sunday. 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

0: 20 minutes to 7, an hour later on the Tweed, which means we are just 25 minutes away from your first crack at $10,000 for this morning. We give you two chances every morning to win $10,000 with Triple M Gold Breakfast $10,000 Minute.
1: Yeah, can't be that far away. Mm-hmm. We'd love to give it away. But up next, I've got a spray, and I reckon I'll divide the Gold Coast. There's no doubt about that. You're going to be one side or the other, but I reckon more people will be on my side than not.
0: Straight down the middle, you reckon?
2: Are Liam and I going to be split?
1: I reckon Lisa absolutely with me. Liam, I'm not quite sure.
0: Find out next. Triple M Gold.

0: Triple M Gold Breakfast with Liesl Jones, Liam and Spider.
1: You may agree with him. You may not. And you can have your say anytime. Call 1-300-925-666. Spider Spray.
2: Yeah, you know something that really gets on my goat and something that really annoys me? And when you go out for dinner, you're lucky enough to go out for dinner and you've got it and it gets served up and then the waiter or the waitress comes over and goes, oh, would you like some pepper?
3: Yeah.
2: You go, yeah, that'd be great. And they go, well, okay, well, tell me when, you know. And so you sit there and they go, you know, two little things of pepper, and there's nowhere near enough, and then they wait. And it's like,
3: more?
2: I haven't said when. And then they go, oh, do you want some more? Yeah. More. More. And they never, ever give you enough pepper, do they? They always just this little bit of pepper. And don't start me on the Parmesan cheese. This is what annoys me the most. So pepper's just one element. Parmesan's the other. Because Parmesan, you need that on pasta. And this might divide people. But when they walk over and they've got this huge bowl of this dry Parmesan cheese, and then suddenly they just give you this little bit of a dusting, and it's like, no, I'm not putting icing sugar on a cake. I want some Parmesan cheese.
3: I want a mountain.
2: I want a mountain. I want to keep loading that up. And they go, and you feel guilty because they put on a little bit and you go, oh, no, a little bit more. And they put on a little bit and you go,
3: more.
2: And you just keep going, more. And they're looking at you. You're sitting there going, hang on, how much more do I want? And I go, you know what? I feel like taking the bowl off them and putting it on myself.
3: Yeah.
2: I'll serve it myself. Because I think when you go to a restaurant like that, if you're like me, and I don't know, Liesl, you're a massive fan of Parmesan cheese.
3: Love it.
2: Keep going,
3: going.
0: Oh, yeah.
2: You're
0: serve
2: on
0: it
2: too.
0: Up. Serve
2: absolutely.
0: It up.
2: What we want, so if you're out there and you're serving over the weekend and you've got somebody who asks for Parmesan cheese, we want a small mountain Fuji of Parmesan cheese rather than just a sprinkling or a dusting that you'd put on a cake.
1: You've been sprayed by Spider.
0: I am here for the Parmesan. The pepper's a different thing.
3: Oh, you only want
0: no.
3: a little bit.
0: The point is, at some point, you're insulting the chef.
3: Oh, that it needs lots of pepper.
0: You're suggesting that I'd like that food, but I'm going to have to, you know, pick and mix this. I'm going to have to pick and mix this myself to make it better.
2: Okay, is that any different then? If you think you're embarrassing the chef because you're asking for extra pepper, yeah, or Parmesan,
0: yeah,
2: what's worse? Putting tomato or tomato or Worcestershire sauce on bacon and eggs? That's disrespecting the chef. If you're putting tomato sauce on bacon and eggs, or even in a bacon and egg roll, that's worse than pepper.
0: I think adding a bit of sauce to your bacon and egg roll from the surf club barbie is a bit different.
3: Yeah, I think that's adding a bit of
0: sitting down at a fine dining restaurant.
2: No way!
0: It's a little bit different.
2: No!
0: All right, fine.
3: And especially if it's the comically big pepper.
2: Oh, yeah, they come in big singing. Yeah.
3: Don't give me two bits.
2: No!
3: Give me a bit more.
0: We all know what that's saying about what you're packing,
3: overcompensating.
0: Gentlemen. Triple M Gold Breakfast.
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1: 92.5 Triple M Gold, Gold Coast traffic.
5: If you're heading up to Brisbane, reports of a crash for the M1 northbound through Pimpamar. It's got some delays stretching back through to Upper Coomera. Not looking too bad at the moment for the Coomera Connector southbound on the approach to Helensvale Road. Gold Coast Highway, a little busy through Surfers Paradise, Mermaid Beach, Miami and Palm Beach. And Reddy Creek Road has some delays through Burley, Southport Burley Road on the brakes through Varsity Lakes too. There's the Queensland we love and the one we fear, and it takes an unwavering resilience to call both home. Suncorp Insurance, resilience never rests. And for Nine, win your exclusive VIP invite to Triple M Gold Breakfast's Beachmont Blowout with Birds of Tokyo playing live.
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0: 5 minutes to seven, an hour on the coast, an hour later on the Tweed. It's 92.5 Triple M Gold Breakfast with Liesl Jones, Liam and Spider. Coming up after 7 o'clock, we are counting down. We've got one sleep to go until our Beachmont blowout with the Birds of Tokyo.
1: It's going to be huge tomorrow night. We cannot wait. We've got meat trays up for grabs. We've got Jag the Joker.
2: I've never played that before. Sounds fun.
1: Well, you can be the first one up.
2: Oh, that means I'll turn over a card and I'll sacrifice it, okay, for everyone else.
0: But if you pulled it first card, it would be amazing.
2: Well, I would turn it back over and let everyone else have
1: it'd
2: a go.
1: It'd be a massive boo.
2: Yeah,
1: it'd
2: wouldn't it?
1: Boo!
0: We are going to have a huge party tomorrow night at the Beachmont Hotel. We only own this pub for 48 more hours. Then we've got to hand the keys back. Going to have a bit of a chat about that after 7 o'clock. But right now, we need the best, the brightest. We need somebody to take $10,000 off our hands.
1: Let's do it.
0: 1-300-925-666. That's the phone number. 1-300-925-666. We'll give you 10 questions. If you answer them all right, $1,000. And then if you're feeling brave, we'll give you one question that is worth $10,000. 1-300-925-666. We'll play next.
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3: 92.5 Triple M Gold, Gold Coast Traffic.
5: Got some delays at the moment for your run on the M1 southbound through Coomera, Helensvale and Arundel, and also through Mullandina. Northbound delays through Coomera, Pimpamar, Ormo and Beamley. Coomera Connector is slow southbound on the approach to Helensvale Road and the Gold Coast Highway. A little busy Mermaid Beach, Miami and Palm Beach so far too. 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
12: Good morning, Rod McLeod with a fresh news update. A scrub fire that threatened a property at Wonga Wallen has been contained with overnight rain helping firefighters. Fresh southerly winds yesterday fanning a second blaze at Norwell. crews will return to the sites today to monitor both fires. Police are looking for help to find a 16-year-old boy who's been missing from Labrador since September 14. He was last seen on Imperial Parade. He's described as slim, 170 centimetres tall with brown hair. You can see his picture on the QBS website. The Queensland government is introducing laws to restrict public sector workers like police, teachers and nurses from strike action. Deputy Premier Jarrod Bleijie would be able to intervene in industrial action that could threaten public safety, damage the economy or go against the public interest. The new smart rental bond scheme is proving popular on the Tweed. The New South Wales government saying it's facilitated more than $5 million worth of bond transfers in its first month, saving more than 1,800 households from having to find the money for a new bond before getting the previous one back.
8: Triple M National News.
13: Hey there, I'm Lauren Howard. It's taking longer for homes to sell as the usually busy spring property market struggles to get going. New totality data shows the median time has risen to 41 days. That's compared with 26 days just a year ago. Home sales are also down more than 20%. The consumer watchdog says it's preparing to investigate possible price gouging by the major supermarkets. A deep dive into supermarket costs and prices is expected early next year, with the ACCC currently gathering feedback from shoppers and consumer groups. The Senate has thrown out controversial private health insurance changes affecting Australians aged 65 and older. Health Minister Mark Butler is set to reintroduce similar legislation today, though, saying the government is willing to discuss any changes. And good news for Powderfinger fans. The rock band's added more shows to its 2027 tour following big demand during the first round of pre-sale tickets.
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13: The Kangaroos coach has again defended his decision to pick Reece Walsh over James Tedesco for tonight's Rugby League World Cup opener against New Zealand.
15: James has had a very arduous 4, 5, 6 weeks in the NRL with the premiership wins and the like, so he's been resting up a little bit this week and he'll get ready for next week's game. Very blessed and fortunate as the Australian coach to have two such quality players, you know, at our disposal.
13: Kevin Walters on 7 there, and the NRL could introduce a wild card weekend to finals as soon as next season.
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3: 92.5 Triple M Gold Weather.
12: Cloudy with a possible shower at a top of 23 degrees. Tomorrow, cloudy with a shower or two and a top of 22. Showers for Saturday and a shower or two Sunday. Listener knows what Aussie ears want to hear. 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
18: Yesterday's strong southerly winds has picked that swell up. Wave rider buoy, off point danger reading 1.77 metres in the southeast. Winds will be getting up to 30 kilometres from the southeast today. Blowing out on those open beaches, pick for a paddle, southern points, snapper into Kira, most protected. Eyeing out lumps and bumps, offering a 1 metre wave out of those winds. Will be the pick this afternoon's low tide. High tide is at 10:30 this morning. The water has warmed back up to 22 degrees. 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
4: goes
20: $10,000 minute.
4: 1 minute, one shot, 10 grand.
20: Give me that money.
1: Yeah, one shot could give you $10,000. Christy in Arundel, good morning.
21: Good morning.
1: How would you spend your $10,000?
21: Probably go away for the weekend.
0: Well, that's a good weekend. Yeah.
1: She didn't say where. She didn't say where. Yeah.
0: No, true.
21: Pay some bills.
1: Yeah. Well, good luck. Here we go. Hopefully we can get you away for a weekend. All you have to do is give us 10 correct answers. You know how this works. Simply, if you don't know one of the answers, just say pass. We'll come back to it. It could come to you. We'll take your first response, and your 60 seconds starts at the end of Liesl's first question. So good luck. Hopefully we get you away for the weekend.
2: Good luck. Thanks. Christy, here's your first question. What body part can be affected by cataracts?
5: Eyes.
2: Corma and Massimum are types of what?
5: Pass.
2: In the world of beer, what does IPA stand for?
5: Indian Pale Ale.
2: What is the fourth planet from the sun?
5: Pass.
2: What sport does Reece Walsh play?
5: Rugby league.
2: How many cards are there in a standard deck?
5: 52.
2: Who is the lead guitarist of Guns N' Roses?
5: Pass.
2: Which birds can rotate its head 270 degrees?
5: Pass.
2: What was the author Hemingway's first name?
5: Pass.
2: What is the full name of the denim brand Levi's?
5: Pass.
2: Korma and Massimum are types of what?
5: Curry.
2: What is the fourth planet from the sun?
5: Mars.
2: Who was the lead guitarist of Guns N' Roses?
5: Flash.
2: What?
1: Oh, ow. Yes, you just... you needed another 10 seconds. Yeah. Please answer these.
5: Oh, my gosh, so close, so close. Yeah.
1: Hemingway's first name?
5: Yep. No idea.
2: Ernest.
1: Yep. Yes, and Levi Strauss and Co. That's all we're after. You come back. You passed beautifully. You come back.
5: Bye,
1: you had a go. But unfortunately... the minute just took too long.
5: Oh, God.
0: Christy, you can play again at 8 o'clock this morning, though, okay?
5: Excellent. Thank you so much.
0: No worries. Thanks for playing. Thanks for bringing the energy.
1: 70 seconds would have got it there.
0: It would have.
1: But it's no good in this game.
0: Pass strategy. Yeah. The old pass Google.
2: Got to come back to it.
0: You've
2: got
0: to have quick fingers to get it. Anyway, unlucky. Another chance to win $10,000 will come up in an hour. It's 92.5 Triple M Gold Breakfast.

0: 92.5 Triple M Gold Breakfast. Liesl Jones, Liam and Spider. 7:15 this morning, an hour later on the Tweed. Good morning.
1: Good morning. I'm in the process of redoing my website. So yep. I had one done quite a few years ago, and I've kind of left it there. I haven't really thought about it, but I would like to revamp it, just refresh it. Yeah. I've got a bit of new branding that I'd like to put out there.
2: Give it a bit of a face.
1: Yeah.
2: The Gold Coast nip and tuck.
1: Yes, that's right, actually. Yeah, I would like that. Some implants and enhancements would be great. But as I was going through my website, I thought, oh, you know what? I'm just going to pop it into AI to see if it can give me some results on what it would improve, or if there's something that I could do myself just to minor adjustments. And so I did put it into AI and I said, can you please assess this website for me and tell me what's wrong with it, what I could improve? The first thing that came up was, your metadata says that your name is spelled incorrectly.
2: What do you mean?
1: So
2: what?
1: Metadata is kind of like, please, if you're technical, don't correct me on this, but it's like
2: this is going to be interesting.
1: When you Google it, that's your like imprint of your name. So when people search it, obviously they're going to try and spell it correctly.
2: Yeah.
1: But if it's spelt incorrectly, a lot of hits won't go to my website because it's spelt incorrectly. Right. So it's spelt L-I-E-S-E-L, where mine is L-E-I-S-E-L. And, so just means that I'm not getting as many hits on my website if people are not spelling my name correctly. And I thought, you're kidding. Of all the things, my own website, the metadata spelled

0: incorrectly. And it's so just annoying.
1: So how do you fix, because that's a major flaw.
2: Because that's like being, branded, like if you're, if you're a cow out in the paddock, you're being branded.
0: Or like a tattoo that's spelled instead of no regrets, you've got no ragrets or something on your chest. But it is, it's annoying because my name is technically in the English language, it's I before E except after C, but there's a lot of words that have EI. So everyone spells my name wrong. And I even get it in emails. Even at work here, I get my name spelt incorrectly on emails all the time, even though my name is at the bottom of my email or my messages. So it is very tricky. And we had Christy on before, and I imagine Christy's and Kirsty's get it all the time. Kirsten's, Kristen's, Christy's, oh, it's a nightmare.
3: You're a stronger person than I am, Lisa. I would have changed my name years ago.
0: Would you?
3: I would have. If I, in your scenario, because I've witnessed the amount of times people spell your
0: my
3: name
0: wrong. Yeah. I've had a world record certificate have my name spelled incorrectly.
2: No.
0: Yeah. Yep.
3: I would have quit. I would have gone, all right, fine.
2: Is it frustrating?
0: It is so annoying because it's your name is so important to you.
2: Yeah.
0: And I love my name. Yeah. Like, I love it so much. But it is very frustrating. Although I think in the L-I-E-S-E-L is very hard anyway, because people, as soon as you go spell your name, they go L and then their brain just fries and they're like, what? There's E's and I's and S's. They can't get it.
2: What do you do on your website? Do you put both spellings on there?
0: Yeah, I probably could actually to direct all of them that way. You know what? If you Googled L-I-E-S-E-L, I think that would probably come up as well. But it is so annoying.
3: Let's test it. So you reckon if I Google Liesel?
0: Yeah, L-I-E-S-E-L. What does it come up with?
3: Liesel Jones, spelt incorrectly, bang.
0: Yeah, it's right there. It's right there, right at the top. So
3: first
0: it's kind of interchangeable.
3: Response.
0: Yeah.
3: First response.
0: I have thought about changing it. I would love
2: to. What
3: would
2: to
3: you
2: change
3: your name to? You should bogan it up.
0: With a Z?
3: Replace the I with two more E's. So it's
2: L-E-E-S-E-L.
0: Or I should be like, it's Liesel Jones, how it sounds. Liesel.
3: L-E-E-S-A-L.
0: Liesel.
3: No. The answer, as you've said it like that, the answer's right in front of us. What do you call those yellow things, the great delicious chips that everyone puts on their fingers?
0: Oh, Teasels. Yeah, well, my nickname was Weasel.
3: Well, this is the new spelling of your name.
2: That's
3: L-E-E-Z-E-L.
2: Yeah, that's what I reckon. Weasel.
3: Liesel.
0: Yeah,
3: we'll
0: like the sound of music.
3: We'll get your brand deal with Cheezels.
0: Oh, I love it.
3: And it'll Liesel the Cheezel.
0: It just makes sense.
2: No.
0: Yeah.
2: Get out.
3: We're not doing brand deal with Cheezels.
0: Well, just because you want twisties.
2: No. No, just the catch cry of Cheezels and stuff. No.
0: What is the catch cry of Cheezels?
3: No, I don't want to check it now.
2: I don't want to look either.
3: I'm going
0: to
3: Google it.
0: Has it got something to do with the middle of it?
3: Triple M Gold Breakfast.
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6: Still seeing a bit of a build for your run on the M1 southbound this morning through Coomera, Helensvale and Arundel, and northbound delays between Pimpamar and Beenleigh. Coomera Connector is slow southbound at Helensvale Road. Brisbane Road is busy through Arundel. Gold Coast Highway looking busy through Surface Paradise, Miami and Palm Beach as well. And Crumbin Creek Road congested through Crumbin Waters. 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

0: 92.5 Triple M Gold Breakfast, Liesl Jones, Liam and Spider. Couple of minutes before 7:30 on the coast, an hour later on the tweet. We are, this weekend that's racing up on us is just absolutely chock-a-block filled here on the coast.
1: Sport galore.
0: There's so much going on, but not just sport. We got the Coolie Gold, obviously, and Rugby League World Cup kicks off tonight. No games on the coast, but Groundwater Festival, Spot.
2: Yeah, I'm there. I'm staying in Broadbeach over the next three nights. Nana and Grandad are in town. Morning, Nana. Morning, Grandad. Just got up having their breakfast.
1: So that's assuming you're going to be the latest to work, because it's always the closest person that's the latest.
2: Yeah, I can walk. So I'll leave my car here, and I'm going to walk. It's going to be great. But there's something like over 70 acts over the weekend here in Broadbeach. It's going to be massive.
0: Headlined by this absolute superstar. Let us see your true colors. Kacey Chambers, the Queen of Country.
2: Yeah.
0: She's going to be unbelievable.
2: Yeah, no, we're really looking forward to it. Three big stages. We just walk around and then all the bars and the cafes and Oracle Boulevard and everything.
0: You're staying at the Oasis?
2: Yeah. Yeah, stay there for the 3 days. It's going to be cool.
1: Dust off your Ariats. Have you got some?
2: I haven't. Grandad, he's got everything.
0: Yeah. We got a room number at the Oasis?
2: Not yet. Okay. Checking in today.
0: Checking this morning.
2: Nice. Yeah.
0: All right. There's something about the idea of the King of the North being out of his kingdom.
1: Yeah.
2: I'm nervous.
1: He gets really uncomfortable.
0: He gets yeah. The further south he goes, the
1: he gets really icky.
0: More nervous he gets.
1: Yeah.
0: When we were down at the surfing all the way at Snapper Rocks earlier this year, it was
1: no good.
0: It was genuinely
1: sore thumb.
0: Like, you were like Mark Zuckerberg trying to socialise with people. You're
1: or
0: just
1: trying to drink a Guinness.
0: The video of Zuckerberg going around at the moment drinking that Guinness is what Spider was like when he got to Snapper. So this weekend,
2: I'm out of my comfort zone.
1: So uncomfortable.
0: We'll have a bit of fun with the Groundwater Festival after 8 o'clock this morning. It's 92.5 Triple M Gold Breakfast.
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3: 92.5 Triple M Gold, Gold Coast traffic.
5: The usual congestion continues for another morning on the M1 heading southbound through Coomera, Helens Vale, Arundel and Mullandina, and northbound delays through Pimpamar, Ormo, Yatla and Beenleigh. Coomera Connector is slow southbound at Helens Vale Road, Brisbane Road busy through Arundel and Biggera Waters. Gold Coast Highway slows up through Broadbeach, Mermaid Beach, Miami and Palm Beach now too. It's Vandemonium, 10% off the RRP of in-stock Snowy River caravans and pop-tops during the Vandemonium clearance October 15 to 17, Snowy River, Brisbane, Tanamera. 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
20: Good morning, Rob McLeod with a fresh news update. Overnight rain has helped fire crews battling two large scrub fires on the Gold Coast. A fire at Wongawallen, which started yesterday afternoon, had put one property under threat but was contained at around midnight, while fresh southerly winds whipped up a fire burning at Norwell in the northern suburbs. Fire crews will be back there today to monitor the situation at both sites. The government could gain some new powers to stop public sector strikes under proposed industrial law changes. Deputy Premier Jarrod Bleijie would be able to intervene in industrial action that could threaten public safety, damage the economy or go against the public interest. The changes could affect frontline workers including police, nurses and teachers. The state government's promising common sense reforms will make it easier for first home buyers on the Gold Coast. The Home Ownership Bill, simplifying laws that could disqualify buyers from purchasing newly constructed homes and give a concession for vacant land with an existing shed. It's aimed at a bigger plan to boost housing supply across the state.
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21: Hey there, I'm Lauren Howarth. The major supermarkets are facing intense scrutiny as the consumer watchdog prepares to investigate alleged price gouging. The ACCC says it's collecting feedback from shoppers before examining price movements and costs as early as next year. Well, home sellers are having to lower their expectations as Australia's spring property market loses momentum. A new Cotality report shows capital city sellers are accepting their biggest discounts in 5 years, while home sales are down more than 20% compared to last year. The government's been dealt a huge blow. The Coalition Greens and One Nation have all teamed up to block controversial private health insurance changes affecting older Aussies. Health Minister Mark Butler, though, is planning to reintroduce the legislation today. And tonight's the night you could win $100 million. Up to half of Aussie adults are expected to buy an entry for the Powerball draw, the largest lottery prize offered in Australia in over 16 months.
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21: The Kangaroos and Kiwis are preparing to go head-to-head in tonight's Rugby League World Cup opener in Sydney. Footy reporter Brent Reid is expecting a tight contest.
23: A lot of people are predicting a Kiwi upset, so, you know, it's going to be a great start for this tournament, hopefully. They've got a massive forward pack of Kiwis. They're going to be hard to beat.
21: And the NRL could introduce an AFL-style wildcard weekend to finals as soon as next season. It'd feature two games with spots in the top eight up for grabs.
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20: Cloudy with a possible shower at a top of 23 degrees. Tomorrow, cloudy with a shower or two and a top of 22. Showers for Saturday and a shower or two Sunday. 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
1: Good morning. Counting you down to your second crack at $10,000. That's coming up in 20 minutes' time when we play Triple M Gold Breakfast $10,000 Minute. Your chance at 10 grand if you can answer 10 questions in 60 seconds. Make sure you're ready to go after the ad hoc news. But now, we want to throw down a challenge.
2: Yeah, we do.
1: 1-300-925-666. What's the greatest VIP experience you've ever had?
15: And it could be through Triple M.
1: It might be through us.
15: We did some fantastic
1: Tomorrow night at the Beachmont Hotel, we have a VIP area set up for our final Beachmont blowout. The pub that we have owned for the last month, we've got to hand the keys back. So we're putting on a huge party tomorrow night with the Birds of Tokyo playing. Yep. It's going to be great.
2: But you could have been, you know, you might work in an industry where, you know, the boss has handed in a ticket to you and you've ended up at the State of Origin in a box.
15: Yeah.
1: Whatever it might be. We are going to share some of our own VIP experiences that we've, three of us, been lucky enough to have over our lives. But as Spider, I feel like we're pushing.
2: Oh, you can't. Like, you got Liesl Jones here. So, look, so please, 1-300-925-666. Doesn't matter how big or how small.
1: Yep.
2: We just want to know your VIP experience because we might be able to up the ante by inviting you along tomorrow night.
1: Maybe it was the people you got to mingle with. Maybe it was the food you got served, the access you were allowed. Maybe you got brought side stage to watch your favourite artist.
15: Hey, if I got to cut the line at the toilet, that would be VIP for me.
1: 1-300-925-666. We want to hear about your most memorable VIP experiences. We're going to see how they stack up against the four-time Olympic legend.
15: Oh, my God.
1: Triple M Gold Breakfast.

0: 92.5 Triple M Gold Breakfast, Liesl Jones, Liam and Spider. We're about to make, well, it's one of those pointless contests. It's kind of like racing Usain Bolt. We're about to see if anybody has had a greater VIP experience than Liesl Jones, four-time Olympic champ.
1: If anybody knows, it's like when you're racing against a four-year-old.
2: Oh, yeah.
1: And you just pretend they won.
2: Yeah, just let them have a little run. Yes.
0: You keep your powder dry.
2: Okay.
0: You're going to go last, this VIP experiences,
2: sure.
0: Okay?
2: Fair enough.
0: We've got the calls coming through, 1-300-925-666. We want to hear about the greatest VIP experience that you have had in your lifetime. Glenn in Eleanor has called through. Good morning, Glenn.
3: Good morning, folks.
1: Yeah, when was it?
3: Well, in the early 90s, I was working for media in central Queensland, in Gladstone, for the local radio station, and anyone at the station was invited to come and attend a media invitation event on the HMAS Gladstone, in Gladstone, in the harbour. It was one of our premier naval vessels, and I was all of 19, and I told my 18-year-old girlfriend we could both go, and so I think she took that a little seriously because she wore a really nice outfit.
2: I bet she did. Lovely.
1: Yeah, very nervous
2: did
1: times
2: you
1: for yourself.
2: Did you press any buttons or anything? Like,
3: we were shown around up onto the bridge, but I should have been a bit suspicious when she kept asking a particularly tall officer to show her the big gun on the poop deck.
0: Yeah, that is that is a genuinely unique VIP experience to be invited onto a proper naval vessel.
2: Warship. Yeah.
0: Thank you for the call, Glenn. Let's go to Emily in Karama. Good morning, Emily.
4: Good morning. How are you going?
2: What was your VIP experience?
4: Look, I'll give you the short version because it is a little bit long. We had tickets to go and see the Foo Fighters. Now, this was quite a while ago. Sort of hanging around the back, hoping to maybe get some backstage passes, and met this guy, Adam, who did the lighting. And he came out, we're just chatting to him, and he said, oh, just wait here, girls, I'll be back in a minute. Came racing back and said, oh, look, I've got you the backstage passes. Come and meet me afterwards. And we're like, oh, okay. So we went backstage, met them all, got all free drinks and everything.
0: Unbelievable.
4: Yeah. And then they said to us, because they were just talking to us, like there was heaps of people there, but it was me and my best friend. And they were just, all of them, were just talking to us. And they're like, oh, do you want to come back to our hotel? And we were like, you're okay. So we actually went and met them at their hotel and just run amok at the hotel. It was like the best thing ever.
0: That is amazing. But Dave Grohl's obviously...
1: he's got pride.
0: He's got Dave in some trouble previously. So
1: that is good.
0: Good experience, Emily. More calls coming through. Greg in Varsity Lakes. Good morning, Greg.
5: How you going?
1: Not too bad. When was your VIP experience you loved?
5: Geez, that's a hard act to follow, but hopefully Aussie talent beats Foo Fighters. I went to a Keith Urban concert years ago at the Metro down in Sydney, and just by freak, I knew someone that knew someone that knew him. And at the second last song, the security came through the crowd, grabbed me on the shoulder, parted the seams, off I went and met Keith backstage straight
1: after.
2: That's
1: good.
2: Out of the crowd,
0: getting
2: that's pretty
0: marched
2: cool.
0: through by security.
2: Yeah.
5: It was so cool. I felt really cool. It was awesome.
0: Did he invite you back to his hotel room after the party?
5: I think he wasn't hoping it was someone like me that met him.
0: Exactly. Thank you, Greg. Now, we've got more calls coming through, but what we're going to do is we're going to take a break. And on the other side of this, Spider, we still haven't heard from your VIP experiences.
2: No.
0: So on the other side of this, we're going to get yours, but then we're all going to strap in because Liesl's sifting through what VIP experience story shall I tell
1: you? She said, I'm just going to spring the wheel.
0: It's Triple M Gold Breakfast.
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8: Got delays for your run on the M1 southbound from Ormo and Upper Coomera all the way down through to Arundel and Mullumbina. Northbound delays from pretty much Pimpama through to Yatla. Coomera Connector is looking busy southbound at Helensvale Road. Brisbane Road slow through Helensvale and Arundel. And Hooker Boulevard is busy through Broadbeach Waters. Southport Burley Road slows up between Broadbeach Waters and also Robina. 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
1: We bought a pub!
2: Beachmont Hotel. Bring in a little bit of country to the coast.
0: Yeah, and tomorrow night it is our Beachmont blowout with the Birds of Tokyo. It's going to be an incredible night. We have a VIP section, which we've now almost filled. We've invited Emily from Currumbin, the Fooey's groupie.
3: Weed restrictions.
0: yeah. We've told her she's not to go back to any hotel rooms with the band, even
4: Ian
0: if invited.
4: Ian Kenny is married, so
0: exactly
4: hands
0: right.
4: off.
3: Well,
4: so,
3: the good thing about there, too, the hotel rooms are only 50 metres away.
0: That's right. So Emily's going to join us in the VIP section because we've been asking for your stories of VIP experience, the things that you got to do at any stage in your life. We had Glenn in Eleanora, who once got to go aboard the HMAS Gladstone, got a tour of that as a 19-year-old.
4: That would be very cool.
0: Yeah. Amazing experience. All of this in preparation for the fact that this is Usain Bolt lining up for the 100-meter dash. We know Liesl Jones will win this.
3: Yes, win.
0: But, Spider, do you want to have a crack?
3: I want to have a crack right, because I did have a very exclusive VIP time once. Okay. And I flew from Australia to Texas, Austin, Texas, to go and see Kiss because it was going to be one of their last concerts.
4: Amazing.
3: So I landed in Austin, Texas with a mate. And suddenly, watching the conveyor belt waiting for our bag, all these cartons of VB were coming through.
4: Oh, what?
3: And then I realised a couple of Russell Crowe's mates were on the same flight. And Russell Crowe was playing in Austin, Texas, the night before Kiss. And we had no idea.
0: Is this back when he was in that
3: 30-odd foot of grunge?
2: This mob. Yes.
3: So it was a big outside concert hall. Mm. And anyway, so realising that at that stage, Molly Meldrum was over there to interview Russell Crowe. And I knew Molly because of AFL.
4: And he's a St Kilda fan.
3: Mad St Kilda. So we got in contact with Molly, and he said, well, come to Russell's party on the Friday night, the night before Kiss, and come into the VIP area.
4: Oh,
3: now
0: this is solid, Spider.
4: Yeah.
3: Now, in that VIP area was Ronnie Howard, so Richie Cunningham from Fonzie.
0: I love it how you're calling him Ronnie Howard.
4: Yeah.
3: Ron Dog. And because you got to think, we are all just standing there drinking VB, wearing shorts and a T-shirt, and Sandra Bullock.
4: No way. Wow. Sandra Bullock.
3: Yeah, all just drinking VB, watching Russell.
4: Holy moly.
3: On the VIP area.
4: She would have been huge then,
3: massive,
4: too. Yeah.
3: Massive. She has
4: I mean,
3: a
4: she
3: house
4: still
3: thing.
4: Is.
0: I mean, you've got Roger Federer here standing across from the net waiting, and you've thrown down a pretty good serve.
4: That is good. I mean, Sandra Bullock.
0: Going to watch Kiss, invited to Russell Crowe's VIP section with Molly Meldrum, hanging out with Ron Howard and
4: I'm going to say
0: Bullock.
4: Ron Howard and Sandra Bullock would be my preferred over mine.
0: All right, but here we go. Right. This is Liesl Jones
3: the
0: over here.
4: All right. When we did the Men Ostrom tour, there was always three events that we did. It was swimming events. So it was Barcelona, Monaco and Cannes in the south of France.
0: You're in trouble already.
3: I know.
0: Yeah.
3: You're in trouble.
4: But also the Prince Albert of Monaco was a very big fan of swimming. He married a swimmer, Charlene Whitstock, South African swimmer. He used to have a party every year. Every time we went to Monaco for the Men Ostrom, we would always have a VIP party and we'd party at the palace in Monaco. On the deck. We were VIP, felt like Nassib Bogan from Queensland.
3: Oh, it was barbecue. That's what it was called. And you're at a palace.
0: You were just a regular attendee at the palace.
4: Yeah, so we all got to go. All the swimmers got to go.
3: Did you have to dress up?
4: Yeah, you do have to because it is the palace, but we're typical Bogans. We go there
3: and do they serve you like...
4: Yep. All the canapes and everything. And it's just like a kind of a back deck. It's like an elevated platform. And it's just got the garden out the back.
3: Do people get loose?
4: Not really, no.
0: All of the questions you're asking is why you've never been at a palace.
4: Because you don't get to do that.
0: All of these. Did you dress up? Yep, it's a palace. Do people get loose? No,
4: nope.
0: It's a palace.
4: Palace, yeah. Yep. It is exactly what you think it is.
3: Did you steal anything?
4: No, I did not.
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6: Seeing a bit of a build for your run on the M1 southbound as usual between Coomera and Bolandina. Also northbound delays from Pimpamaster to Beenleigh and Yatla. Coomera Connector is so southbound at Helens Far Road. Brisbane Road busy through Arundel. Smith Street Motorway, Southport Orang Road through Bolandina and Reddy Creek Road through Burley. Robina Parkway not too bad so far either. 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
14: Good morning, Rob McLeod with a fresh news update. A Gold Coast scrub fire that threatened a property at Wonga Wallen has been contained. Overnight rain helping firefighters. Fresh southerly winds fanning a second blaze at Norwell in our northern suburbs. Crews have returned to the sites today to monitor both fires. Queensland's Deputy Premier could gain new powers to stop public sector strikes under proposed industrial law changes. Jarrod Bleijie would be able to intervene in industrial action that could threaten public safety, damage the economy, or go against the public interest. The proposed laws would also cap protected industrial action at 30 days and limit workers' pay if they perform duties while on strike. And the police union is calling on the government to introduce mandatory jail time for people who assault officers. President Shane Pryor writing to Premier David Crisafulli, urging the government to bring in minimum sentences following a string of alleged attacks on police in Queensland. He says tougher penalties are needed to protect police and emergency service workers.
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16: Good morning, I'm Matthew Layton. A 48-year-old hospital patient is facing attempted murder charges over an alleged accelerant attack on three people. Police say one patient was set alight at Prince of Wales Hospital in Sydney before staff quickly extinguished the flames. The victims are stable. Labor is putting big tech on notice with new online safety laws hitting Parliament today. Communications Minister Annika Wells has told the ABC tech companies should not be testing products on Australians without basic safety standards, with the laws designed to better protect kids online.
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16: The Kangaroos coach has again defended his decision to pick Rhys Walsh over James Tedesco for tonight's Rugby League World Cup opener against New Zealand.
19: James has had a very arduous 4, 5, 6 weeks in the NRL with the premiership wins and the like, so he's been resting up a little bit this week. He'll get ready for next week's game. Very blessed and fortunate as the Australian coach to have two such quality players, you know, at our disposal.
16: Evan Walters on 7 there, and Steve Waugh says Australia needs stability up top, urging selectors to stop messing around and lock in the batting order.
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12: 92.5 Triple M Gold Weather.
14: Cloudy with a possible shower at a top of 23 degrees. Tomorrow, cloudy with a shower or two and a top of 22. Showers for Saturday and a shower or two Sunday. Listener knows what Aussie ears want to hear. 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
22: Great dismal day, but that surf has kicked back in. Yesterday's strong southerly winds has picked that swell up. Wave rider boy, off point danger reading 1.77 metres in the southeast. Blowing out on those open beaches. Pick for a paddle, southern points. Snapper into Kira, most protected. Ironout lumps and bumps, offering a 1 metre wave out of those winds. Will be the pick of this afternoon's low tide. High tide is at 10:30 this morning. The water has warmed back up to 22 degrees. 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
12: Liesl Jones, Liam and Spider.
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24: Triple M goes $10,000 minute.
15: 1 minute, one shot, 10 grand.
24: Give me that money.
3: All right, here we go. Second chance of winning $10,000. Got close this morning, no wrong, but unfortunately didn't get time to answer all 10. Richard in Ashmore, your chance right now. How are you?
25: Good. How you going, guys?
3: Not too bad. That phone is nice and clear. We love it. $10,000 would be nice.
25: Mate, it'd be lovely.
3: All right, here we go. You know how this works. Simply don't know one of the answers, just say pass. If we've got time, we will come back to it. We will take your first response, but remember, you have only got 60 seconds, so good luck.
25: All right.
4: Good
25: let's
4: luck.
25: Go.
4: Richard, here's your first question. The Great Pyramid of Giza is in which country?
25: Egypt.
4: What meat is used to make prosciutto?
25: Pass.
4: Who was the lead actress in Pretty Woman?
25: Pass.
4: Who do the Kangaroos play in Rugby League World Cup today?
25: Pass.
4: Botany is the study of what?
25: Pass.
4: Snapper Rocks is in which Gold Coast suburb?
25: Pass.
4: What animal is featured on the standard Australian 20-cent piece?
25: Pass.
4: Which artist released White Wedding in 1982?
25: Pass.
4: What type of triangle has three sides the same length?
25: Pass.
4: What does a professional cobbler make and repair?
25: Shoes.
4: What meat is used to make prosciutto?
25: Pork.
4: Who was the lead actress in Pretty Woman?
25: Pass.
4: Who do the Kangaroos play in the Rugby League World Cup today?
25: Pass.
4: Botany is the study of what?
25: Pass.
4: Snapper Rocks is in which Gold Coast suburb?
25: Coolangatta.
4: What animal is featured on the standard Australian 20-cent piece?
3: Hey, Richard, you know what? I know you passed a lot, and I always want to do a quiz with every answer pass, and you would have won it. but you didn't get a question wrong.
0: No, he didn't.
4: No.
0: 100% strike questions right.
3: Yes. We have not got a question wrong today.
25: No. Which is much then, eh?
3: Well, maybe not today, but just passed on a few. The lead actress in Pretty Woman is Julia Roberts.
25: That's
3: the Kangaroos
25: right.
3: play New Zealand tonight. Botany is a study of plants. Also,
25: yes.
3: platypus, that's the 20-cent piece, the animal you'll find on that. White Wedding in 1982 was Billy Idol.
25: Yep.
3: And also, the triangle that has three sides the same length is...
4: Equilateral.
3: Thank you.
25: Yeah, that's
0: don't feel bad about that one, Richard.
3: Spot, I would never have got
0: I
3: that.
0: I couldn't read the answer. And it was in front of him. Hey, Richard, thanks for calling up and giving it a crack, though, this morning.
25: Thanks, guys. Have a good one.
0: Triple M Gold Breakfast.

0: 92.5 Triple M Gold Breakfast, Liesl Jones, Liam and Spider. 8:15 this morning on the coast, an hour later on the tweet. And we are going to talk some Rugby League World Cup. Australia taking on New Zealand tonight in the opener for the World Cup. Luke Keary going to give us his thoughts on not only James Tedesco being omitted from Kevvy Walters' side for game one, but also this New Zealand pack, which
1: terrifying.
0: Over the Dutch, they are just foaming at the mouth about this pack. This pack is absolutely terrifying. But this weekend, huge weekend, the Cooley Gold's on Saturday. Spider,
2: yeah,
0: you are going to be just partying it up with Casey Chambers.
2: Yeah, myself, Nana and Grandad, and Cherie, we're all in here at Broad Beach over the next 3 nights, which is going to be great.
1: Boots.
2: Yeah, we've got cowboy boots and hats, and we're ready to go. But it's great. It's such a great atmosphere walking around. They've got the big marquees. They've got great music. There are only over 70 artists playing over the weekend, and it's free. That's the amazing thing.
0: Country music is just, it's been booming for a while, but it is right in its pinnacle right now. It's awesome. You are going to be living at your favourite cafe with Nana and Grandad down here over at Madison's.
2: Morning Lincoln will be there and Johnny will be there every morning.
1: Yeah, fresh pastries out.
0: If anybody has ever wanted to meet Spider in person,
1: Just hang out there.
0: The Oasis for the next couple of days.
1: You'll find him.
0: Yeah.
1: We can't give
0: his room number out because you're staying up there. Magnificent accommodation that they do have. I'm sure you've paid full freight. But Spider will be over there at the Oasis. You didn't ask.
2: Why didn't you do this 2 weeks ago?
0: Beautiful setup there at the Oasis. You can probably find Spider somewhere there over the weekend. But country music, it is huge. Groundwater,
2: massive.
0: Unbelievable. I thought we'd play a little game this morning, Liesl and Spider.
1: I love a game.
0: To celebrate country music.
2: Don't test me.
0: Because it's the reality is country music

0: songs are a little bit different from a lyrics perspective. So what we're going to do this morning is I want you to finish the country music.
1: Okay.
0: I'm going to play you the start of a country music song.
2: Yep.
0: You got to try and predict what comes next.
1: Okay.
0: Okay?
1: Yeah. Yep.
0: All right. Let's go with this one. This is a song by Kenny Chesney, big name in the country music scene.
2: Yeah.
0: Here's the clue. She thinks...

0: So she thinks what?
1: She thinks.
0: You got to fill in the blank.
2: She thinks my truck is a big rig.
0: She thinks my truck is a big rig.
2: Big rig.
0: It really turns her on. Spider,
2: yeah.
0: Any
2: they
0: guesses?
2: Love trucks.
3: I love that. Yeah, I think she's going more about. Yeah, I'll go on the truck. I think the truck.
0: Think
3: it has
0: the truck,
3: to go.
0: It has to be truck yeah. related. Let's find out what she thinks.
3: That's a good guess.
0: Is sexy.
1: She thinks my tractor sexy.
2: Oh, my tractor is sexy.
0: That is a song by Kenny Chesney called She Thinks My Tractor's Sexy.
2: Yeah, you know what? Tractors are very... Get out your John Deere's, everyone. They are very sexy.
0: All right, next song is a song called Alcohol by Brad Paisley.
2: Okay. Yep,
0: kind of, you know...
2: Makes sense.
0: Anyway, I need you to finish this song line.

0: can make you.
1: I bet you a drink or two that I can make you what? I bet you a drink or two that I can make you.
2: Take off your clothes and skinny dip.
1: That's a great country lyric, Lisa.
3: Yeah, in the local dam.
1: Bet you a drink or two that I can make you take off your clothes and skinny dip.
2: Yeah.
1: It fits too.
3: Yeah. I think it's, I think, not skinny dipping.
2: I think it's going to rhyme with book.
3: No.
2: Oh.
3: I think I can give you a drink or two which would make you dance on the table.
2: Oh.
1: Right. We've got skinny dip and dancing. Let's find out.
0: Bet you a drink or two that I can make you put that lampshade on.
1: Put that lampshade on your head.
2: Oh, yes, that makes sense. Yes.
3: Okay, now I know the pattern you're going
1: for. Okay. You want another one?
2: Yeah.
3: One more.
1: Let's do one more. This is a song. This is a female country singer this time.
3: Yeah.
1: Here we go. Here's the clue. Between

0: This is Deanna Carter. As I head for the door.
1: I was going to rhyme it with kiss, but I can't.
2: Oh, I was going to say.
0: I'll give it to you one more time.
1: Okay.

0: Turn around to be sure, and Lisa, I'll give you, it does rhyme with kiss.
1: Oh.
2: Oh, I was going to say.
1: And I'll yell at you like a cat that is hiss. I don't know.
0: Nice, cat. Nice.
2: Oh, so right, you nice. Look back, and all I can see is you on the floor.
0: Okay.
1: Oh.
0: All I can see is you on the floor. I turn and look something like a cat with a hiss. Let's find out what Deanna Carter is singing about.
3: I turn around to be sure. Did I shave my legs for this?
1: That is, I shaved my legs for this.
0: This is Deanna Carter's iconic hit, Did I Shave My Legs for This?
1: Which we've all said every weekend.
0: It's that sort of lyrics that you can hear all weekend. Classic. At the Groundwater Music Festival.
2: And us singing them loud.
0: It's Triple M Gold Breakfast.
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6: M1 southbound continues its build through Coomera, Helensvale, Arundel and Mullandina. Brisbane Road is busy through Arundel and Bigger Waters. Smith Street Motorway, Southport Narang Road slows up through Mullandina and spots as well. Same for Ferry Street and Price Street and Narang. And Southport Burley Road between Broadbeach Waters and Vasty Lakes looking a little bit busy. Same for the Gold Coast Highway, Miami, Palm Beach and Tugan. It's M Day at Mazda this Saturday for one day only. 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

0: 92.5, Triple M Gold Breakfast, Liesl Jones, Liam and Spider, 25 minutes past 8, an hour later on the Tweed. Luke Keary's going to join us after 8.30 this morning to preview tonight's World Cup opener, but I need to quickly share something with you both.
1: Yeah, I'm all ears.
0: Recently, I have introduced the poo sandwich segment.
2: Oh, yeah, I love it. Show, it's my favourite.
0: Which is where you take something that you love.
1: Yeah.
0: But you give it some constructive criticism.
2: Yeah.
0: We've all been on the receiving end of this. Maybe you give these out in your job. You go compliment, constructive criticism, compliment.
1: Yeah. It's a very, it's just the new way of doing things. Rather
0: exactly.
1: than just going, just negative feedback, this yep. is trying to make it happy for everyone.
0: I've been served a poo sandwich.
1: I love it.
2: Oh, I've taste of given, your own medicine.
0: I've been given a poo sandwich.
2: Uh-oh.
0: This person's asked to remain anonymous.
2: Okay.
1: Oh, can we have a guess? Would we know this person?
0: No, you wouldn't.
1: Okay.
0: There's someone that listens to the show.
2: Okay.
0: But they've sent in a message.
1: Oh.
0: And they've said...
1: Does it only concern you or
0: it
1: all
0: is
1: of us?
0: About something I do on the show.
1: That's okay. Ooh.
0: So you can sit in judgment here. They said, "Dear Liam."
1: Oh.
0: "I love listening to the show in the mornings."
1: Yep. There's the sandwich. That's the first layer.
0: That's the layer bread. One. That's yeah. the compliment.
2: The yep.
0: "You guys do an amazing job every morning. I wouldn't listen anywhere else."
1: Yeah, there's your sourdough.
0: Here comes the poo.
2: Okay.
0: "But ever since daylight savings has kicked in..."
1: Oh.
0: "You are making the same mistake that frustrates me and every other truck driver on the road."
1: Yeah.
0: "When you say the time on the coast and then say an hour later on the Tweed, it's not an hour later on the Tweed for us. It's just the time that it is."
1: Oh, yes.
2: Oh, I see.
1: Yeah.
2: I kind of get it.
0: "Please, instead of saying the time on the coast, then an hour later on the Tweed, just say the time on the coast and the time on the Tweed."
2: Fair. Okay. Yeah, right.
0: "Thank you again. We laugh every morning."
1: Oh, there's the other bit of sound.
0: And there's the other compliment.
2: Yeah, okay. Mm. Well.
0: So I need to change the way I'm saying the time.
1: So does he want you to say it is...
2: 8.27 on the coast and it's 9.27 on the Tweed.
0: Exactly.
2: Okay.
0: Because for them in the car, these are the truckies that drive along and love listening to the show.
2: Yeah.
0: It's not an hour later. It's just the time.
2: Yeah, I get that.
0: Because it's like I'm only giving the time for the people on the coast.
2: True.
0: It's like, "Hey, coasties, it's 8.28 here, and for everybody else, it's an hour later."
2: Okay.
0: What he wants is equality.
2: Yes.
1: Okay. He wants us all to be even.
0: It's 8.28 on the coast. It's 9.28 on the Tweed.
1: Okay. Perfect.
0: So to the anonymous truck driver who served me up a poo sandwich this morning.
2: How did that taste?
0: Look, I'll take it on board.
2: Okay.
1: You got to suck in your mo.
0: And I'll be shaving when I get
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3: 92.5 Triple M Gold, Gold Coast traffic.
5: Usual delays continue for your run on the M1 southbound up at Coomera, down through to Arundel, also through Carrara and through Mudrabar. The Gold Coast Highway building up through Southport, Surfers Paradise, Broad Beach, Miami and Palm Beach, and Currumbin Creek Road is slow through Currumbin Waters and Kobukai Lakes. Minjumbul Drive seeing that usual build through the Tweed, and the Pacific Highway not too bad through Benora Point either. 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
16: Good morning, Rob McLeod with a fresh news update. A scrub fire that threatened a property at Wonga Wallen has been contained, with overnight rain helping firefighters. Fresh southerly winds yesterday fanning a second blaze at Norwell. Crews have returned to both sites to monitor fires. Police are seeking help to find a 16-year-old boy missing from Labrador since September 14. He was last seen on Imperial Parade. He's described as slim, around 170 centimetres tall with brown hair. You can see his picture on the QPS website. The Queensland government's introducing laws to restrict public sector workers like police, teachers and nurses from strike action. Deputy Premier Jarrod Bleijie would be able to intervene in industrial action that would threaten public safety, damage the economy or go against the public interest. Queensland drivers are paying vastly different prices at the Bowser, according to the latest RACQ fuel survey. The latest report found Bow Desert had the cheapest regular unleaded. In the last 3 months, Gold Coast servos were consistently cheaper than those in Brisbane.
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18: Good morning, it's Matthew Layton with you. Labor is putting online platforms under more pressure with its digital duty of care bill hitting Parliament today. Communications Minister Annika Wells has told the ABC the government has dumped ministerial powers to define new harms. Z-Safety also urges tech companies not to broadcast a planned US execution live stream.
19: President Trump has now said this may not go ahead on the 3rd of December, so a lot of water under the bridge to go, but we are making preparations.
18: An investigation is underway after a recording device was found on board a Navy ship. The device was discovered while the vessel was docked in Cairns and is understood to have been inside a female-only cabin. Netflix is swinging the axe, cutting about 1,000 jobs worldwide. That's roughly 6% of its workforce, despite the streaming giant continuing to post strong revenue growth. And Russell Brand has pleaded not guilty to charges involving six women, as prosecutors opened his London trial by describing him as a ruthless sex predator.
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18: Kangaroos assistant coach Ben Teo has heaped praise on captain Isaiah Yeo ahead of tonight's Rugby League World Cup opener against New Zealand.
21: I don't know if you even need a coach really when you've got him in the side. His leadership's incredible. You can sort of see why that side has been so consistent and why they're winners.
18: And Australia could again be without Cameron Green for the second test against South Africa, which starts on Sunday. The all-rounder is still recovering from the side strain that's kept him sidelined.
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16: Cloudy with a possible shower at a top of 23 degrees. Tomorrow, cloudy with a shower or two and a top of 22. Showers for Saturday and a shower or two Sunday. 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
0: Good morning, 8:35 on the coast, 9:35 on the tweet.
2: It is.
0: good morning to all the... We had a few calls come through from Tweeties saying thank you for acknowledging our time.
1: Well, you know what? It is... We've got to... Don't underestimate the Tweed. Remember, they are the fifth...
0: Love the Tweed.
1: Fifth most popular destination to travel to in the world.
0: Yeah.
1: So... We love the Tweed.
0: We do. Bloody love the Tweed. Why? I just saw meat trays walking past our window.
2: Yeah, sure.
0: Office manager.
1: Oh, there might be for tomorrow night.
0: JM.
1: Oh,
2: of course.
1: We have big meat trays at the Beachmont Hotel tomorrow night.
0: We are, of course, if you've been living under a rock, we own the Beachmont, bringing a little bit of country to the coast for about 48 more hours, and then we're going to hand back the keys. But tomorrow, it is our final Beachmont blowout with the Birds of Tokyo.
2: Yeah. I cannot wait. I'm so excited. I've dusted off my Ariats.
1: Yeah.
2: I wore my Ariats for my long lunch, but I'm going to wear the other Ariats.
1: Are you going to wear your hat?
2: I've got a hat.
1: Yeah, your cowboy hat.
0: I'm going to come hat. I don't have. I've got Ariat boots, but they're not real like.
2: No, you've got shoes.
0: Anyway,
1: chaps.
0: If you're looking for.
2: He does, actually.
0: I do.
2: He doesn't wear jeans under it, though.
0: I'll tell you off air.
1: I don't want to see that.
0: If you're looking for somewhere, though, to watch tonight's Rugby League World Cup opener between the Kangaroos and the Kiwis, there is no better place than to get along to our pub, the Beachmont Hotel, to watch this in the spectacular beer garden. One man who's going to tell us who wins and who wins the whole thing is Luke Keary, and he'll join us next on Triple M Gold.

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4: 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What a way to open this tournament. I'm so excited
6: for
4: this game.
6: Just start with the biggest.
4: Yeah. Exactly. Fire all your bullets with the very first game. Kangaroos v Kiwis, and the man who I think is frankly the headline act of the Channel 7 Rugby League World Cup coverage, he's been the breakout media star of the Rugby League season. He is Triple M's own Luke Keary. Good morning, Luke.
7: How are we? Thank you for that.
4: it's justified, mate. You've made your old mate Aaron Woods look like a slow-witted forward on that show.
5: Yeah.
4: You really have.
5: Like
4: you've made him look like the forward that he is.
6: We've gone with the brains.
5: Yeah, exactly.
6: How is it possible?
7: Been his whole career.
6: Yeah, exactly. How is it possible that James Tedesco misses out? That is unbelievable with Reece Walsh. That is so shocking. You've gone from a grand finalist to win.
5: Churchill medalist.
6: Yes. And you're not selected.
7: Yeah, I'm not surprised. I'm honestly not surprised at all. Like, I had Reece there the whole year. I think if anyone watched the Ashes, like, he was the best player on the field against England last year, 12, like, by a mile. Player of the series. Had one of the best grand finals we've ever seen 12 months ago. Yeah, it was a tough year for Reece, but he's also playing in a side that just really struggled. We've seen it through the Origin series too. Players come in from those struggling sides. They actually play really well. I think this sets up perfect for Reece. Even knowing Kevy, Kevy's a loyal guy. He would have known exactly what Reece did for that Kangaroo side 12 months ago. And for me, like, it's well deserved that he gets first crack at that. James will get a chance. Sam Walker will get a chance. Tommy Dearden will get a chance over the course of the tournament. But I think Reece, he has to play in this game. It's going to be their hardest tune-up game before the semis, and it'll give Kevy a real indication if Reece has got over that injury and if he's ready to go and be that fullback for the semi-final.
5: How do you think people are travelling at the moment? Do you think it's a bit of footy fatigue, or because it's been a slow build-up, massive one tonight, which hopefully kicks off and then it, you know, snowballs everything else, but there hasn't been a lot around over the last, you know, week or so?
7: Yeah, a little bit slow. Obviously, it's always hard. We've just had 6 months of NRL. Everyone just wanted to take a breath. But it's been pretty big down here. The NRL had a big day out on Saturday where all the teams came in. Western Sydney is going absolutely berserk. There's Samoan flags everywhere, Tongan flags. The Samoan team was out at Blacktown. Like, it is massive here in Sydney. Tonight's game will be sold out. Samoa Tonga sold out. The tickets are doing really well over in Perth too. So I think it'll build. I think once people see it and probably get used to it, even being on Channel 7 is going to be a bit of an adjustment for everyone. But I think once people see these games going on and realise just how good a quality
5: the players involved,
7: I think it'll get a bit of momentum over the next couple of weeks.
4: Channel 7, your host broadcaster for the Rugby League World Cup. Make sure you've got the 7 Plus app so you won't miss a moment of this fantastic tournament. Now, Luke, it's just the four of us talking here. Be honest. Does this New Zealand pack scare you just a touch?
7: It's one of the better forward packs I've ever seen. Like, it is just full of power. There's actually probably too many of them to fit them all in. Like, it's a scary prospect for Australia. They got a huge task on their hand. I don't think they can stop them. Like, I don't think they're going to be able to stop them. It'll just be about absorbing the pressure. We saw Mitchell Moses in that Origin series kick his way to victory, basically, against Queensland. I felt like Queensland dominated the game physically, and Mitchell was able to kick him out of trouble so many times. That's why I think he's there. I think he'll be there, number 7, purely because the Australians probably don't have a stronger forward pack as the Kiwis and the Tongans and Samoans.
5: It'd be funny if they just let him go.
6: No, I'm not getting in his way.
4: For the World Cup fans, we've got a triple header happening here on the Gold Coast on the 31st of October. You get Fiji-France in the women's, New Zealand-Fiji in the men's, and New Zealand-PNG in the women's as well. So make sure you jump on Seabus Super Stadium, grab your tickets for that one. Luke Keary, before we let you go, who wins both men's and women's?
7: Oh, I can't go past Australia, honestly. It's going to be the most open World Cup we've seen, and I don't know who will play them in that final, but I just think they find a way. There's so many guys in that team that are just winners, and it won't be easy, but I think they find a way in the men's. And the girls are just dominant. Like, if anyone gets a chance to go and watch them, it's a really good sight to see.
4: And the Titans own Jamie Chapman to be the leading try scorer for the World Cup in the women's is the prediction as well. Luke Keary, an absolute star this season on both radio and TV. Just leave some for the rest of us, would you? Okay.
7: I think you'd be right.
4: Yeah, we'll be right. Luke Keary, we appreciate your time.
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8: Congestion continues for your run on the M1 southbound this morning through Coomera, Helensvale and Arundel. Also got delays for the Coomera Connector southbound on the approach to Helensvale Road, Brisbane Road busy through Arundel. Gold Coast Highway slows up through Surfers Paradise, Broadbeach and Miami and Currumbin Creek Road has some delays through Currumbin Waters. Minjumbul Drive slows up through Tweed Head South as well. 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
2: Gold Coast's average unleaded price today is around $2.42 a litre, while some servos are selling it as low as $2.29. 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

0: 92.5 Triple M Gold Breakfast, Liesl Jones, Liam and Spider. It's almost time for us to disappear into our Thursday. Final preparations today ahead of tomorrow night's Beachmont blowout with the Birds of Tokyo as we hand back the keys to our pub, which I think, look, I think we've done a pretty good job of running that.
1: I think we didn't ruin it, so that's a good thing.
2: You've got to remember, though, it's not closing.
1: No, it will continue to be a raging success after us.
2: Even though we're giving it back, well, I don't know how it will go after us, but it's not closing.
0: We've actually, I just remembered that we said we'd do this yesterday. Tomorrow night, Birds of Tokyo, reason to get along. Meet Trays, Jag the Joker.
1: Yeah.
0: But also, we are going to do an official welcome to Advancetown for Monique.
1: Oh, we are
0: who's
1: too.
0: Moving to the suburb.
1: Yes.
0: She's got a spot in our VIP area. And as a hotel, as a community.
1: It's a housewarming to Advancetown.
0: Yeah. We are going to welcome Monique. We're going to bring her up on stage. She's based on the conversation we had with
2: her
0: yesterday.
2: Three cheers for Monique.
0: She sounds like a handful. But we are going to officially
1: She's
0: welcome
1: her.
0: So come along and be a part of a big old welcome.
2: The biggest thing is when you do move to a new town, especially more regional or country town, you don't want to get kicked out of the pub first.
1: But also don't get off, be mad at your neighbours.
0: Let's practice our welcomes. You ready? On three, one, two, three.
3: Welcome Aldobe!
1: Hi, what are we doing?
3: Oh, that's nice. Thank you very much.
4: Good morning, Aldobe. How are we, Liesl, Liam and Spider? Really well. How are you guys?
1: We're great.
2: Really good. Hey, do you get a look at what people are voting for? Do you get a sneak peek? Can you look under the covers and see?
4: Yeah, I've got I've got that list right in front of me.
0: Oh, really?
4: Yeah.
0: What's got the early votes?
4: Look, there's literally thousands of votes already.
2: Yes.
1: Men without hat safety dance. Don't get many.
4: I can see. I've just landed on someone's voting for Barbara Streisand.
2: I've been to see Barbara.
4: There's Daryl Braithwaite, obviously ACDC, In Excess, The Usual Suspects. But we're asking, you just think outside the square for your votes and those songs you don't normally hear that go, that's my favourite. That needs to be there because if it gets enough votes, it's going to be part of the Triple M 1000.
1: Limp Bizkit? Any Limp Bizkit?
4: Oh, wow. Okay.
1: No.
4: Break stuff.
1: Yeah.
4: Well, they're going to be here soon, aren't they?
5: Come on.
4: I'm a big Fred Durst fan. I mean, I'd actually like to go and see them because they're here pretty soon, aren't they?
1: Are they?
4: Yeah. They're terrible.
5: Are Limp Bizkit coming into the coast?
4: Yeah, no. They're going to be in Brisbane.
1: Oh, no way. I like taking.

0: to look around, but yeah.
1: Okay.
0: There you go.
1: All right.
0: Nearly made it by top 10.
1: Hey? So we're thinking, what songs do you use in the boudoir?
0: Oh, a bit of Michael Bolton.
1: Is there any? Is Marvin Gaye going to be in someone's top 10?
0: Could be.
1: I mean, this is
0: what
1: a
0: about
1: brilliant
0: Barry White?
1: Song. Barry?
0: Yeah. I've got Barry White's record.
1: Your top 10 is very eclectic.
0: Yeah. It is all over the shop.
1: Yes, it is. But I like that.
2: What's your go-to, Elle?
1: Yeah. What, in the boudoir?
2: Yeah.
1: Oh, that's just between me and my special someone.
3: I've actually got Al's song. I know.
1: Oh, I'm careful here.
0: Don't ruin it. That's mine.
1: Yeah. I could come back at you and say yours is song two from Blur because it only goes 2 minutes.
3: Yeah, because it only goes 2 minutes.
1: That'll do.
0: Nice. That's Al. Wow.
3: It's Triple M Gold Breakfast. We'll see you tomorrow.
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4: 92.5 Triple M Gold, Gold Coast traffic.
6: M1 southbound is still quite slow from Upper Coomera down through to Arundel, also building up through Narang as well. Brisbane Road is slow through Arundel and Bigger Waters, and the Gold Coast Highway busy through Southport, Surfers Paradise, Broadbeach and Miami. Crum and Creek Road on the breaks through Crum and Waters and through Kobokai Lakes, and Minjumbul Drive's the same through the Tweed as well. 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
16: Good morning, Rob McLeod with a fresh news update. A Logan Lee man has been charged over an alleged armed robbery at a Beenleigh service station. Police allege three people arrived in a stolen car at about 1 yesterday morning, with two entering the store armed with a firearm and sword before threatening an 18-year-old worker and stealing the till. A 24-year-old was arrested and is due to face Beenleigh Magistrates Court today. Queensland drivers are paying vastly different prices at the Bowser, but almost half of all centres were cheaper than Brisbane. The RACQ's latest report found Longreach is the most expensive town for both petrol and diesel, while Beaudesert has the cheapest regular unleaded. In the last 3 months, Gold Coast fuel prices were all cheaper than Brisbane. The state government is expected to pass new laws today cracking down on copper thieves. The legislation would increase penalties for offenders and impose tough record-keeping requirements on buyers to help track stolen copper.
2: Triple M National News.
8: Good morning, it's Matthew Layton with you. Big tech is facing a shake-up with Labor introducing new online safety laws today. Communications Minister Annika Wells has told the ABC platforms need basic safety standards to protect children, while controversial powers allowing ministers to designate new harms have been dropped.
17: At the moment, there is no one safety testing these products before Australian children are putting them in their pockets and using them for hours every day. This is about basic safety standards that every single other industry in Australia is already subject to.
8: A man is accused of dousing three hospital patients with accelerants and setting one of them on fire. Police say it happened at Prince of Wales Hospital in Sydney, with staff quickly putting out the flames. The 48-year-old has been charged with attempted murder. And it's a case of what goes around finally comes around for Melbourne's giant observation wheel. The Melbourne Star is back in action this morning after 5 years off the job and more than $11 million in upgrades.
18: Good morning, Australia. You're in Cox country, and Cox is ready for the mowing season. 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
8: The NRL could be set for a major finals shake-up as early as next season. An AFL-style wildcard weekend is being considered, with 7th playing 10th and 8th facing 9th for the final two spots in the top 8. Tonight, the Kangaroos face the Kiwis in the Rugby League World Cup opener in Sydney. And in cricket, Cameron Green is no lock to return when Australia takes on South Africa in the second test starting on Sunday. The all-rounder is continuing his recovery from a side strain.
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16: Cloudy with a possible shower at a top of 23 degrees. Tomorrow, cloudy with a shower or two and a top of 22. Showers for Saturday and a shower or two Sunday. 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
1: Morning, it's Al here. Okay, another day of voting for this massive big countdown. This is going to be the biggest countdown ever played. Well, 1,000 songs. 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Today, we're looking at a particular decade, the 60s. So many big classic songs out of the 60s. And Bill in Oxenford, I know you're a massive fan of the Rolling Stones. Talk to me about some of your favourite Rolling Stones songs. Go on.
22: Oh, gee, you pick, that's a hard one. Jumpin' Jack Flash, Sympathy for the Devil, Miss You.
1: So many good songs, right?
22: What about Gimme Shelter?
1: Yes, that. And what about this? Satisfaction from the Stones. Is this one of the great songs out of the 60s that needs to be part of this countdown? The Triple M 1000. We are the Gold Coast Original, 92.5. 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

0: Chili Peppers, by the way, on the Gold Coast Original, 92.5, Triple M Gold, and it's Al here. Where we are in Broadbeach, it's going to be busy from tomorrow. Groundwater, the Country Music Festival, all around Broadie, tomorrow and across the weekend. Hey, everybody, say hello to Leanne in Helensvale, critiquing our music. You happy with what you're hearing on Triple M Gold, Leanne?
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1: Okay, this is Alice Cooper. Do you ever listen to a song? If you're a songwriter, you hear it on the radio and you go, I can't believe I didn't write that song. Dude Looks Like a Lady. I listened to that and I went, that's such an Alice Cooper song. There's people right now listening to one of the Alice Cooper songs going, I can't believe I didn't write that song. I should have written that song. I should have written it. 1000!
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0: tomorrow being a Friday, how good would it be to lock in $10,000? You got a chance to win it twice a morning with Lisa, Liam and Spider. The $10,000 minute at 7 a.m. and 8 a.m. And leading into the weekend, there is so much going on.
1: Just absolutely chock-a-block filled here on the coast.
2: Sport galore.
1: There's so much going on, but not just sport. We got the Coolie Gold, obviously, and Rugby League World Cup kicks off tonight. Groundwater Festival, Spider. Mm.
3: Yeah, I'm there. I'm staying in Broadbeach over the next three nights. Nana and Grandad are in town. Morning, Nana. Morning, Grandad. Just got up having their breakfast.
2: So that's assuming you're going to be the latest to work, because it's always the closest person that's the latest.
3: Yeah, I can walk. So I'll leave my car here and I'm going to walk. It's going to be great. But there's something like over 70 acts over the weekend here in Broadbeach. It's going to be massive.
1: 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But I see your true colors, Kacey Chambers, the Queen of Country.
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3: 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We just walk around and then all the little, the bars and the cafes and Oracle Boulevard and everything.
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11: 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Along with an all-star lineup of his great mates, John Stevens, Birds of Tokyo, Eskimo Joe, Baby Animals, and more. Broadwater Parkland, Gold Coast, Saturday, February 6th. It's going to be huge. 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

0: 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Voting at the Listener app. You do that, you get a chance at $50,000. Today we're looking at songs out of the 60s, a big decade for music. Hey, Leanne in Runaway Bay, when you think of the 60s, what band do you think of?
1: Oh, I'm a Beatles fan.
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0: Yeah, this song, great start to a Beatles song, isn't it? Is this going to be worthy of the Triple M 1000, A Day in the Life from the Beatles is next.
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0: Hi, Rob McLeod with a fresh news update. A Logan Lee man has been charged over an armed robbery at a Beenleigh service station. Police allege three people arrived in a stolen car at about one yesterday morning, two entering the store armed with a firearm and sword. An 18-year-old worker fled through the back as the pair allegedly stole the till. A 24-year-old facing a total of six charges. A bushfire that threatened a property at Wongawallen has been contained, with overnight rain helping firefighters. Crews have returned there today, as well as a second scrub fire site at Norwell to monitor conditions. The police union's calling on the Premier to introduce mandatory jail time for people who assault officers. President Shane Pryor writing to the Premier, urging the government to bring in a minimum sentence following a string of alleged attacks. Queensland drivers are paying vastly different prices at the Bowser, according to the latest RACQ fuel survey. The latest report found Bow Desert had the cheapest regular unleaded. In the last 3 months, Gold Coast servos were consistently cheaper than those in Brisbane.
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15: Good morning, it's Matthew Layton with you. The federal government believes it can strike a deal with the Greens to get its digital duty of care laws through before Christmas. The bill would let social media users opt out of algorithms controlling their feeds. The coalition is unlikely to back it, warning the laws could restrict free speech. A fresh snapshot of the jobs market today could add to growing concerns about the economy. Australia's unemployment rate is expected to hold at 4.6% for September. Economists warning rising joblessness could make the cost of living crunch even tougher. The prosecution has described Russell Brand as a ruthless sex predator at his London trial, where he denies rape, sexual assault and indecent assault charges. And after 5 years going absolutely nowhere, the Melbourne Star is finally on the move. The giant observation wheel welcomes passengers back this morning following more than $11 million in upgrades during its lengthy shutdown.
16: Good morning, Australia. 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
15: The wait is over with the Rugby League World Cup kicking off tonight. The Kangaroos battle the Kiwis in Sydney as footy journo Brent Reid weighs in on Kevin Walters' big selection call.
18: I mean, Reid did the job from last year. He's a pretty loyal guy, Kevy. So I know James had a big year, but you know Teddy has Reid, as I said, done the job in the past for him. So he's shown a bit of loyalty, Kevin. Time for sort of Reece to reward that, I guess.
15: And Aussie cricket great Steve Waugh is urging selectors to stop messing around and lock in the batting order.
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